0: And be safe and be out of trouble. I'm out of here. Bye.
1: See. Annie, Amy, above you.

0: In the name of
1: Jesus Christ,
0: Father, we thank you this morning. We thank you this midnight. We thank you this night. We thank you this hour for your mercy, kindness, for showing us love and mercy. In the name of Jesus Christ of Nazareth, Papa, and Mirisu, Yakasa Sadan Count. Yadian Yunyam are any Kabiama Wurade. A Yawunti and Yakrada Sotiasia. What did the Bibu when Nimuana G? A freedom on ma. And Yadina Siema Wurade. Yakasia da was say, a war of your fufra was Sade Mayang. What dear Mayang? And it was some of your fufra was Sande de Ebeshansi beam. And you nyamon kwa.
1: Amen.
0: And I sing kwa.
1: Amen.
0: And you were ready there. You need freedom, mama. One na a treasure, a riasia fanning yina. One near bomb TV so, radio so. Yina dear, can you answer as a dan count? Why are dear? One year who knows that I'm part, we are no quaff for. What the asha fiasi fefefe, a good so the year call. Yakasa sedan kan wai papa.
1: Amen.
0: We want to say thank you, King of Glory, for counting us among the livings. All right, my name is Pastor Bernardo Swansa. This is Freedom Time Praying Partners. Me pass over to say, and then I would done it to say. Me name say it drew me many that say yeah, a year, wedding, engagement. So for edu yawa edu memene da sia na aye niam amienu ibi sunu ni bi nsuo ni ije obi tie yi ase tie medi aye mio edi aye mio no bi soso wa wale ase ni etiem dondo ibi soso ya adoring ibi so kru di birthday parties na mami musa na won so ko hen wodi wani kire hen na ye yie ana na ye party bi ana na ye adoring bi ana birthday party Nina, yeah, a cabra bono. It do tembia, a brabono, I had to say, being soon, you know. It do tembia so for now, it moy, you know. It do tembia so make I say, and run me be jarred as offer. Or mutu to your hot pipe room, no cramakai. You President Mahama, but John Crank and Kabu, your command, Adaroma, Papa. Easily gone hills. The wounds soon need, dear Papa. The titrupa, yes, Santo Quano. Santo Kwano, a year you drew East Legon Hills now drew gate to Hona. When Sun left, Eddie Colleague side the hill, Hills Wunina, yeah. Right to Hono, dear, I feel them say contract and the goose. Now contract and wabong. Ah, Papa, it's Miss Romun Chum when you measure home. MC seen the moon, sir, and then I'm also more Philip Philip Kwano Mugusu, yeah. Now, Papa, Miss Romun Chum when you push your wounds soon, a cracker. So for it, me to two pipe me 2 weeks. 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

0: 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Yes, Ghana a Christian country. Christian country, I am kind of crazy. That is just by the way. You do tell me, I am a radio more media than can we film Kakrama. We make I will be MPP in the booth watching radio Nefro. If I'm over, I'm a politician, I did duty, sir. You can't crook around, I'm MPP. 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Anyway, that is just by me. Me and my crap. That is just by the way. No, my sack of a beam. You are the next Saturday in Pabu. Anyway, me name so. Who is that of freedom for any being whom he said that to me? I saw so beautiful. I was stressed. I was in the paper. You know, I go for it. Oh, yes.
1: Just say obi on pen no crepe
0: and
1: a better you some way.
0: I mean that's all for me say me I am one of the pastors in Ghana ha obi onim benade bie nimse me twantro me say me mato aba for me life ni nyina me to me mpp no crepe ba ko pe ba ko me ko to no 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you know, coming, yes, was me should be in him. That's it. I didn't call you a monkano crank, call you a monk. I mean, oh my baby. 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You need baby, I go. 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So for Cope Juma, Ocope Juma, now you tuntumni. 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I'm from Nigeria. Ghana, what is CBS da? Shini pani ya buni tuni ya kununi ya grassroots. What is CBS da? This is a Christian country. 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
0: 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Was Sammy come catch him, say Mukun, yes, send your money, man, I'm a man, and I would did my time. 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My name's Anima, I'm a crab. 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Ye be you, ye in a fanebra. Ye de brand a bass or a soft minim, some bekaya. Ye didn't buy your name, sir. 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
0: In the name of Jesus Christ, I feel you call the next prayer topic. The teacher would be a DBA so metro. The say and Bible, a young Fonso, Yadika Srebon Fache. What a bonny more one Pibo no, Jerusalem say, I am not a YDD. I will rather assume. Whenever you are living in sin, your prayer becomes noise in the ears of God. You call the next prayer topic, and this is your next prayer topic. Oh, Jay, I'm holding with Radio. Sometimes, over bomb pyre, now Uninia mean one holding, and I would tell me down. What to hold on, maybe one is enough for not went to me a moshi. The candy be answer said, in this era, a ye dangerous to keep quiet. It is very dangerous. Very, very dangerous. A yes of a bomb pie. Since Obe Kuan not to one and amo. The Candibian and Americano. Or Maya Wittimu, a womb pen pie bar, or mobo pie Ghana. 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
0: 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The book of Psalm 13 verse number 1, Psalm 13 and the verse number 1 I read: how long, O Jehovah, will thou forget me forever? 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Psalm 13 verse 3 was say, consider and answer me, O Jehovah my God, lightening my eyes, lest I sleep the sleep of death. Ah, Jesus. 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
0: Shana yede.
3: Shana jeme so.
0: Ye mu bebre, this is our prayer. We ye David in payo. 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It is Psalm 13 verse 1 or say, how long O Jehovah would thou forget me forever? How long would thou hide thy face from me? To ne say, how long shall I take counsel in my soul, having sorrow in my heart all the day? Or say, how long shall my enemies be exalted over me? 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Or say, how long O Jehovah no ode question mark. We are no sabi bebi no say. Or say, would I forget me forever? No sabi question mark. Scripture about kwa question mark do so paya hanubi. We wanna say, how long would thou hide thy face from me? Question mark ibiem. Ube tu nwa. We say, how long shall I take counsel in my soul? We wanna say, how long was he having sorrow in my heart all the day? Just say, biya na misu no sad question mark. Everybody, yimano. Afi treno no debe bom paye. Treno no say. Or say, consider and answer me. Just already who me mobo. The TM Pibo. And I do you mean who will be mobile?
4: Amen.
0: And I do you already own who will be mobile?
4: Amen.
0: Nyan coupon own who will be mobile?
4: Amen.
0: Now own TM Pibo.
4: Amen.
0: I feel Pedian Sanet TMUkademi can be. TMUkademi can be declared, say, my Father.
4: My Father.
0: How long would my prayer be answered?
4: How long would my prayer be answered?
0: Declare louder, my Father.
4: My Father.
0: How long?
4: How long?
0: Will my prayer be answered?
4: Will my prayer be answered?
0: Eradi enko si da bain.
3: Eradi enko si da bain.
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0: Consider me and answer my prayer.
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0: Clap your hands and begin to cry out. 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David Empire, our boy, no sir. 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I dear Pierre, Ossia, and my agony and said, with a new fear. 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
1: any power
0: that fight prayer,
1: that fight prayer,
0: assigned to fight my prayers,
1: assigned to fight my prayers.
0: You a liar,
1: you a liar.
0: Die, prayer. Give me power that find prayer that has been assigned to find my prayers by the anointing of the Holy Ghost. Zalabadi balabadi balabadi balabadi balabadi balabadi balabadi balabadi balabadi balabadi balabadi. By the fire of the Holy Ghost, let your words be scattered. Let your words be scattered. I have a dad.

I'm not going to be able to do that.

I'm not going to be able to do it. I'm not going to be able to do it. I'm not going to be able to do it. I'm not going to be able to do it. I'm not going to be able to do it. I'm not going to be able to do it. I'm not going to be able to do it. I'm not going to be able to do it. I'm not going to be able to do it. I'm not going to be able to do it. I'm not going to be able to do it. I'm not going to be able to do it. I'm not going to be able to do it. I'm not going to be able to do it. I'm not going to be able to do it. I'm not going to be able to do it. I'm not going to be able to do it. I'm not going to be able to do it. I'm not going to be able to do it. I'm not going to be able to do it. I'm not going to be able to do it. I'm not going to be able to do it. I'm not going to be able to do it. I'm not going to be able to do it. I'm not going to be able to do it. I'm not going to be able to do it. I'm not going to be able to do it. I'm not going to be able to do it. I'm not going to be able to do it. I'm not going to be able to do it. I'm not going to be able to do it. I'm not going to

I'm not going to be able to do that.

0: Any power that works against prayer to me be a William Pai, Oya Jumetian Paibo, not yet Chichirin, I was sane, and I used to do my domimunuma. Any power that shall be assigned to work against our prayer,
1: Jesus.
0: By the fan of the Holy Ghost, we scatter their works.
2: Amen.
0: We destroy their power in the name of Jesus
2: Christ. Amen.
0: We scatter their plans in the name of Jesus Christ.
2: Amen.
0: We declare that our prayers shall work.
2: Amen.
0: Our prayers shall work tonight.
2: Amen.
0: Declare, say, every satanic chain that is holding me,
3: that is holding me
0: and pulling me backwards,
3: and pulling me backwards,
0: break by fire.
2: Break by fire.
0: Yeah, dear chichiri,
2: Every satanic chain holding me.
0: And pulling me backwards.
2: Your time is up.
0: Every satanic chain that is holding you back.

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I'm not going to be able to do that.

0: In the name of
1: Jesus Christ.
0: Thank you, Holy Ghost.
2: Your prayer leader, Pastor Bernard Osuansa.
0: Freedom. The Lord has done it. Order for freedom, Renoso. Sorry, the king of the country. In the name of the people, my name let's pray together and win this battle together. Freedom, the Lord has done it. Freedom, the Lord has done it. FTPP, Kaise,
2: praying time with your prayer leader, Pastor Bernard Osuansa.
0: We are going for the next prayer topic. Whoever calling my name in the presence of evil authors, mo amo frame Bernard, ewa abusum bi enim, enkunye bi enim, mo be frame Bernard, abusum ni enkunye bi enim, mo di yari eba na mo checha, efiho ni bi babe sumiso, eka ni bi be sumiso, amania ni bi be sumiso, tiemu kane de declare,
3: whoever,
0: Calling my name. In the presence of evil authors.
3: In the presence of evil authors.
0: Jerohonian Canada. Last year, your boss, Sampa, your mommy be testimony. Or see, Ubisi will make true Nyansa. But who come a bosom so could come in him some Bekaya? Your Nifura, Anna, Ifu, or see a friendly pan Ifu, Kukun, one of bosoms who vote Taba. No, see, no problem. Call Miss Mukun of freedom or Tasso. I said, Da, the no case will she free him. Okun the crew mubaye. Oba ye chese wonim so akoku ma wie mebiwu oba no bebuhwe ye wo wo me da ko si fridge declare say anybody calling my name

Sana bari ya

They say you don't hold.

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ay, ay, ay, ay, ay, ay, ay, ay, ay, ay, ay, ay, ay, ay, ay, ay, ay, ay, ay, ay, ay, ay, ay, ay, ay, ay, ay, ay, ay, ay, ay, ay, ay, ay, ay, ay, ay, ay, ay, ay, ay, ay, ay, ay, ay, ay, ay, ay, ay, ay, 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
0: Mr. Bosumbi Ayebo Yedingunuso. 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
0: Unyamija Antonimu.
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0: In the mighty name of
1: Jesus.
0: Thank you, Holy Ghost. 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Thank you, Holy Ghost. After you got the next prayer topic, anybody that the enemy uses to destroy my happiness, me see it me fa obi so mama ni ya say we ni je dem we ni je ni ya say no it me fa obi so the devil can use anybody to destroy whatever that makes you happy as a woman, to destroy whatever that makes you happy as a man. Say you wadwuma ene mo ni je a it me fa obi so wadwuma mo ni ye yi wadi. 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It me for Bishop a calm once. Wajaho. A Yajuma Bia, yet me will be an in Yajuma. Obey do when Nisa. We see anybody that the enemy uses you to destroy my happiness. Dear Mamma Nije, who are woman who come up on the phone, do young Kasia Juma, a semenija. What to walk right day? When Yami Jackassian two Musicia. Can I please get 5 people on Facebook? If you can please share the link for me, I will be very happy. It's a Saturdays are for prayers. Go ahead and please share the link for me. Share it for me. Let us be a blessing to people all around the world. Share the link for me. The name is Original.

0: TPP. And that's all dear Bob Bernard Usu answer. Bob Bernard Usu answer. Oh dear Bob Bernard Usu answer. And that's original FTPP. Oh, Facebook. Yeah, demo life on YouTube. YouTube, oh dear Bob FTPP life. And answer, but the Lord has done it. Open crab Bob FTPP. Why are subscribe? I am subscribed, your baby, and when you wait to me, I'm by. Thank you, Holy Ghost. 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Say anybody.
1: Anybody.
0: Anybody.
1: Anybody.
0: That the enemy uses.
1: That the enemy uses.
0: To destroy my happiness.
1: To destroy my happiness.
0: One more time. Anybody.
1: Anybody.
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1: That the enemy uses.
0: To destroy my happiness.
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Essem Juma, Semi Juma, Sema Drabo, Semi Kosuo, Semi Yoyo, yes, you will through her. 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I say you don't want a bumper, you don't want a bumper. 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
2: Amen.
1: You call the next prayer. 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Oh Lord, change my evil beginning into my better beginning. You declare it 5 times. Oh Lord, change my evil beginning into my better beginning. 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Oh Lord, change my evil beginning into my better beginning. 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Oh Lord, change my evil beginning into my better beginning. Oh Lord, change my evil beginning into my better beginning. We are declaring this 5 times. 1, 2, go.
2: Oh Lord, change my evil beginning into my better beginning. Oh Lord, change my evil beginning into my better beginning. Oh Lord, change my evil beginning into my better beginning. Oh Lord, change my evil beginning into my better beginning. Oh Lord, change my evil beginning into my better beginning.
1: Oh Lord,
2: change my evil beginning into my better beginning.
1: And the last one.
2: Oh Lord, change my evil beginning into my better beginning.
1: Shalapatele kepala handa badiyata rabato zaliya paliyata labadibaha. 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Somebody lift your voice and pray. 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

0: Thank you, Jesus. 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
1: Amen.
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1: Amen.
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2: my God,
0: every horrible beginning,
1: ah,
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1: Amen.
0: In Jesus' mighty name.
1: Amen.
0: Can you shout amen 5 times?
1: Amen. Amen. Amen. Amen. Amen.
0: Thank you, Holy Ghost. If we declare this, we declare a day with ding ding ding. Arrows of setback this year. Arrows of setback and hardship this year. Empower is here. Can you hear me? Arrows of setback and hardship this year. 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
1: Amen.
0: Yesu de mo afi wi be ye ye.
1: Amen.
0: Yesu de mo afu be kansem pa wata.
1: Amen.
0: Enye ma wo kra hia e be boa wo e na e bade ma ne nsima.
1: Amen.
0: Afi yen ko de next prayer yen ko ne den den den. Arrows of setback and hardship. You are a failure. Catch fire, catch fire, catch fire. 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Last year will be to dying. Last year will be see dying. Last year will be to akwain. Will be tiaburo chiri beji nyapadia waha. Last year akronans will be boka. Will be tone dying. Will be tone asasi amochiri nti. 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
1: Amen.
0: Afi Christo manem paro.
1: Amen.
0: Academic declares arrows of setback and hardship.
1: Arrows of setback and hardship.
0: That is a sign against my life.
1: That is a sign against my life.
0: Hear the word of the Lord.
1: Hear the word of the Lord.
0: I am not your candidate.
1: I am not your candidate.
0: Die by fire.
1: Die by fire.
0: Die by fire.
1: Die by fire.
0: Die by fire.
1: Die by fire.
0: Prayer.

0: Ivendo Rabadia Torrabadabadabaha, Celeberia Caparua Torrabadabadabadabaha, Celeberia Torrabadabadabadabaha, Ivenda Rabadabasolia Paya Torrabadabadabaha, In the name of
1: Jesus Christ, lift your voice and thank the Lord. Come on.
0: Yeah.

0: In the name of Jesus Christ, Father, we thank you for answering prayer. In the name of Jesus Christ of Nazareth. Baby, I will be a fast to come as me bomb pie. I want to pray for you. Father, in the name of Jesus, I pray for every man.
1: Amen.
0: And I pray for every woman.
1: Amen.
0: Whoever that is believing God for miracle, whoever that is believing God for something.
1: Amen.
0: The word you wedi will be more. Me bomb pie share a dance yema woman.
1: Amen.
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0: Thank you, Jesus. 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
1: Amen.
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0: 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Last week's service was powerful. 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Tiana Matmasa Kakran, so why? Patroge number we in Sokaho, and also so a 0591 no about 36, no about 1818.

0: Your bond number is 0591. Now what about 36 18 18 13. Okay, me the way see no pay wa solid me mix you me see fakabi si la pass or see me call race course park in so yeah will race course park in so la pass race course park in so we'll be doable sa sorry that case yeah I saw that name you need so baba kusun pa back on the sun need freedom tia bra I no pay ya me mix you bra and I yes simun tema solid best started by 8:30. Near started an open major mic 10 o'clock. Air brand term, it's in your mere seminar. We are be honored ready to me and Nana Yakonono. An open baby, baby. Measure the crew business and wine them. I had our buyer now. One the team and rap now. Buyer, maybe send me who's a woman. Man, so I can say, Reverend Mitty, when run I'm a buyer. I mean, more special prayer be my wife. Yami Shroud, it will see. Bye bye.
1: Freedom,
2: the Lord has done.
1: Weakness in prayer has made kings become beggars, and beggars are riding on horses. According to scripture, 1 Peter chapter 4 verse 7 says, the end of the world is coming soon, therefore be earnest and disciplined in prayer. For this reason, Freedom Time Praying Partner, FTPP, is inviting all to join this power-packed prayer program every Sunday, Monday, Tuesday, and Wednesday midnight, 12 p.m. on... This power pack program is being led by Reverend Bernard Owusu Ansah.
3: Everything in you that attract evil people,
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1: 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For any information, call 0244 115 618.
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2: 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As you begin a new week, join us from Mondays to Friday, 2 a.m. to 5 a.m. And your life will never be the same. 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
3: Pastor Obed, Pastor, Nyankopon Shrow.
4: Amen.
3: Onye Okesie.
4: Amen.
3: Onfa Wumfri Adumu Enko Adumu.
4: Amen.
3: Meba Dendreimu 2017.
4: Hey.
3: That is 5 years Mwana.
4: Oche.
3: Mijine. Na 2016. Minya etopic medika wodie. But meba nechino. Minya etopic pregnancy. Yes, say go straight to the point in tea. Major Treviso.
4: Ah, why are you?
3: In tea, a topic net, you know, not may try say a mewo, may banachi, but not Emma.
4: That is 2016.
3: After a topic and on tea, that is me try 2 years by 2018. And I'm starting the 2018, no. Me, mammy, go to try S-train near the other. And see, on say one may follow PN to a court and see a cabaco. And not doctor and person who, dear, I can't until mammy go try S-train. So I'm say left and I say right. And I, a woho. And
4: I,
3: me go try. And I'm the command, or say, DBI, okay. In 2018, when I or yeah, Emma may conceive we, but many more no na may call hospital or just scan our see on Hunyins and soon Kuan or a day.
4: Oh,
3: ain't one Friday be me and I didn't know. I say to Miss Uncle Hospital, I say, one sir, we not banned there. I say, ain't I did say you would dear and see me call ye. Ain't he or yeah, Miriam or say. My uncle, near uncle, who I would dear no more, Emma. Mikoya, Omoya, Omo flashy and Siona, uncle. They all ya non so no, and all they die like. In fact, me film. Or flashy and Siona, uncle, or flashy and Siona, uncle. And now, or boy, me report, mammy, and I'm a sign. Or true and robe brain to me, cojina, lance, and I meet on beside me, and run or sit no money in a dear quana a how. Man, Cassa, and I made the major a drone in a me buy. Tim buy, and I made the report and they call my doctor. And I'll say, or the ensuing or pastor horror would the animal, ensuing the uncle. And see, ye be my way be a friend of laploscopy. Na,
4: Rafa Cassian or Moody Coons.
3: With you, na. But I couldn't ask her, nay, I should say. The entire audience, you know, a choir, ain't me, I'm film, uncle, and I'm a choir, ain't he? 2019 October, and now almost share me choir, almost a doctor, and I wore your ninny ho, son, no more to match at that, son, see. A buyer bedrew 2020 February, and now almost the metals, as a member may. La floscopy. Timmy Coya, me could drew her. My yard, never your mother reporter, mammy was saying, MBM, I just won't who doctor answer. And see, all the reporter, my no master, I'm from Major reporting, left me in some say, kọ ada o ba be hu doctor no that day no abeje report na
5: eh
3: na me buy see the next Thursday me ko hu me doctor me ko je report na me ko doctor no e share report na o say me one fallopian tube na aka a block it enu nti na enti mi anje no nti say me pesa me 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time
6: e ratinya mi oba tampe mini me busenina e da wasio raise your hand

0: such a situation before. Onyan Kenya, you know, when the word of the Lord was released through his manservant, he said, capture them as a sign of evidence to prove that the God of Miracle Manor Church is a God of possibilities. Are you with me? But you're over there, Tuasso. But your cameraman, I'm captured because you can't capture.
1: Pastor, who says na doctor say me tube na block you. And was say asam na ba afaji die ya dey. Esom.
0: Now why dance dey na esom? Whose testimony do we believe? That of the doctor or God? Hello. You see, the reason why we give testimonies like this is to stir up faith in you, for you to know that God is a God of possibilities. That even the doctor's report proves that she cannot give birth, there is a God whose words supersede that of the doctors. Whose report should we believe? Hallelujah.
1: Enti meyaria enti December maye na ose yeye no. Love for me more 31st, no.
0: Yes.
1: My chef white me, but after the many so brimming a mess. Man, who they come you that 31st night, nah. And I make a tour test trip. Make a tour, yeah. Now I take it too.
0: I said, and then on my hooky candle form. Say the old bones, Sam. No, I had that day to appreciate God for this testimony. May you receive yours in the name of Jesus. Hallelujah.
1: And see, me and then is me call hospital. And me call hospital now. Doctor, and beside me say, me say, December, me who me menses. And also, what test, Mr. Debbie?
0: Hey.
1: Man, can't look great.
0: And on one. Mercies of God.
1: Oh no, asama me call lab. Esangonade say still positive. And was no so no. That doctor na me call hunufu for no ni me records ni na. Enti na me tuwa hene sa wasi ana unji ni miss mijidi. And I'm sorry and I'm bye. Enti in fact man fan easy. Man fan easy kra. Me ba catch the glory. 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Me call my name Kakra and say, your mama may bed rest. A muja far honsa, sabisabio, a far honsa 5 months. See, almost say, mean shaka crana, say, Omo better children, my old dear no mamma. You could charm me, anomalous can square. Or say, me like me wombuno, and chledi, I was say, ya chichela no, a yakama. And I'm a bear fee. After me drew me 7th month, now ensue I started a woman. And I'm a son called hospital. Make a hospital, I say, baby needs a panty. I just say, my old daha. Never said that's an animal 30 weeks. Yeah, my old daha,
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3: Just because it seems like God is too late doesn't mean that he's not going to come through. 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
1: New. I'm a friend.
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1: Doctor, no, so when few or more, why, ma? Or more fair, doctor, I miss out the whole day.
5: Ah, mammy, money, Juma, who die a year fit?
6: Mira, me does see. Now, as soon as I don't know,
5: I know the onion home, mammy. I had done ya. Ya boss of a fair thing, you know. I
1: don't know, befer me, that was 14th July. This year, ya, or befer me a call, theater. Oh, ya, crying, mammy. Come, I was where the made the Bama walk of fear. Ah, and see, me crano. The bachelor pastor say a bell cock on for notch. Later on, man, to me, I'm from Yan Yanko. You call
7: me how many weeks?
1: Not a year, not a summer, but not 32 weeks, 3 days.
7: I know I'm one for an uncle.
1: Ah, you know, not the weight now, you're 1.9. And so I'm a man for now, uncle. Maybe I'm only 7 months. And see, July 14th.
7: Hey, bravo, tapi gani ana kwadaro. Oh, tapi diaka, mami ni new. Praise the Lord! Praise the Lord! Bravo, ni abre tapi ada upa warie. May the Lord grant you all the grace and everything you need in Jesus' name. Amen. See, I dear was saying, I no call no. Ye yinu kofi. I am a miracle baby. I say, so what? On say, Adumofia. Any man can say, on say, Adumofia. Some more chichi movie say, as one say, Adumofia. Aduma ye, Juma, ye papa sono. And Neddy son koso. I also a braboso. Wow. Now we are only praise Mose. What they are crazy, which in answer, I'm saying, make us a mommy when you are crazy, you want to cry war. Send them in the Akosuo. This is the doing of the Lord. You want to give God a glory. Yeah, then you're in a way.
1: When you're a reporter, actually say, me too, when I block it. And about queer reporter, actually say, me were one fallopian tube.
7: Praise the Lord. This is the report of a doctor. Documents actually say own to me will be Banyanko Pondi was it there is a handwriting of ordinance. He blotted it out with his blood. And create

0: May the Lord bless you. 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Let me shit out. We are Fabra and Papa.
1: Na once

0: May the Lord continually bless you. 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
1: And the Syria Ashama. Miss Anyone said, you could see 30,000. You cry never. I call IVF.
0: And you cry 50-50.
1: Aha. Oh, Unya. Well, doctor, we can catch him, say, Mammy. Unu Kumu always cast a top lot. Oh, I want to show him cry, I said, but yet.
0: Let's appreciate God. Let's appreciate God. God bless you. Amen.
1: Papa,
0: Amen.
1: Amen. Amen.
0: Amen.
1: Amen.
0: Amen.
1: Amen.
0: Amen.
1: Amen.
0: Amen.
1: Amen.
0: Amen.
1: Amen. Amen. Amen. Amen. Amen.
0: Amen.
1: Me say, your friend, where you're from, you're to be free for a bunch. I brought you a beside me, couldn't say yes, so you're out. Oh, and so now, Mentiasia will be a sabby, me will be that.
0: Eh?
1: Oh,
0: so we are saying, Miss Palmer, some Yammy Shrow.
1: You know what?
0: Amen.
1: Me then was
0: Yammy Shrow. Oh, come on, let's celebrate Jesus. Oh, you can do it, brother. One for another pen, give a pen to everyone. Listen, God is making yours possible. You are next in line to testify. I said you are next in line to testify. In the name of Jesus.
1: So media dance here. I say a rade. And milaka mana nyame. Pastor Obed. Enimonyam. Pastor. Nyankopon shrow.
0: Amen.
1: Onye okesie.
0: Amen.
1: Onfa umfri adum enko adum.
0: Amen.
1: Me ba dandrei mu 2017.
0: Hey.
1: I say 5 years muana.
0: Oche.
1: Me jinen. Na 2016. Minya etopic medika wo de, but me ba na chi no. Minya etopic pregnancy. Nyame nkoa.
0: Oh,
1: yes, say go straight to the point in tea. Maybe Treviso.
0: Ah, why you are there?
1: In tea, a topic netchy, no, not may try say, me woo, me banachi, but not Emma.
0: That is 2016.
1: After a topic and on tea,
0: that is
1: me chain my 2 years by 2018, and I may start say. 2018, no, me, oh, mammy, go to try extra near the other day. And see, on say one may follow PN to a court and see a cabaco. And not doctor and person who, dear, I can't tell mammy, go try extra. So, we say left and I said right, and I a woho.
0: Yeah,
1: dear, and I me go try, and I'm the command or say DBI okay. In 2018, wona or ye Emma may conceive we. But many more ye no na me call hospital or just scan our see on Hunyins and soon quan or ye day.
0: Oh,
1: and see one Friday be me and say I didn't know. I say to Miss Uncle Hospital or say, one sir, we na banner day. I say, in see, I did say ye would dear and see na me call ye. And see, or ye Miriam or say. My uncle, near uncle, who are would the animal, Emma. Mikoya, Omoya, Omo flashy and Siona, uncle. They all are non sono, and all the David like. In fact, me fell. Or flashy and Siona, uncle, or flashy and Siona, uncle. And now, or bore me report, my men are missing. Or true and ruby brain to me, cogina, lance, and I meet on beside me, sir. And Ron was sitting on money in an idea and quana a how. Man, Cassa, and I made the major drone in a me by Tim Bayer, and I made the report and the comma, me doctor, and I'll say.

0: Whether you've been in such a situation before, when the word of the Lord was released through his manservant, he said, capture them as a sign of evidence to prove that the God of Miracle Manor Church is a God of possibilities. Are you with me? But you're older, Tuasso. But your cameraman, I'm going to capture you because you can't capture
1: you. I'm going to say, hey, Mia, come around, but I'm going to share a green. Let me see them. Enti yesi 2021 na kwa na be see ni November say yam. To November say yam, me start I just say me yare ya na me hu de na me so no just say me yi eni me tiri mu say na prophecies be brave ba my pastor e ka che ba kwa de me ba ni be ka tell say pastor wo si say na doctor say me tube na block you en wo say asam na ba fagidi ya dey.
0: Now why that's the day in Yesum? Whose testimony do we believe? That of the doctor or God? Hello. You see, the reason why we give testimonies like this is to stir up faith in you, for you to know that God is a God of possibilities. That even the doctor's report proves that she cannot give birth, there is a God whose words supersede that of the doctors. Whose report should we believe? Hallelujah.
1: And see, may I read ya into December? My night or say, yeah, no, love for me no 31st. No,
0: yes,
1: my shah white may be, but after the many so brimming, I miss. Man, who dare come you that 31st night nah. And I make a tour test trip, make a tour, yeah, now I take it too.
0: I said, and then on my hook, can't go from. Said your bones, Sam. No, I had the day to appreciate God for this testimony. May you receive yours in the name of Jesus. Hallelujah.
1: And see, me and the next me call hospital. And me call hospital now. Doctor, and beside me say, me say December me who me menses. And also what test me say Debbie.
0: Hey.
1: Man cannot cry.
0: And on us. Mercies of God.
1: Oh no, I saw me call lab. I saw another say still positive. And us no so not a doctor na me ko hunu fufu no ni me records ni na. Enti na me to hwe ne say was ya na wo nji ni miss me gidi. 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Ti omo say me nhwe kakra na say omo bed chire ma wo de na no ama me a. Ye ko twa me anomal scan square. I say, me like me wumbo no enchle dia I say ya chichila no ya kama ena me be fie after me drew me 7th month na ensuo I start egu me ena me san call hospital me call hospital I say baby ni so panty I dey say ma woda ha me ba say that na me wo 30 weeks. Ye ma woda ha na wunya be 3 weeks bi e ka ho ansa na ye yi akra no amam e na me da ho nti deni time bia na me to bundle Facebook na me wo ho san nti me da hospital ho na pastor ba ho me so ya na hospital na we ye throw ne da ho ne de curtains me ya me pese obi ho me ma twre me curtains no akata ho pastor be wula hospital na where home as what to tune any who baby I'm a die mo. No one sign corn, I'm saying
0: it's Diana also.
1: Aye. And I'm searching, I'm a front, I'm a Hayana meda. Ain't he? Pastor Beck, I am a friend.
0: You see, that's your twas so.
2: 24 hours by this time. 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
1: Amen. 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So you're sending a message nana or reply so where you mum to appear or be free. To appear no free. You go and you could draw a cra. So you call airport one mono. I want a brand is sending a message say on free brand on find the residential address the man. Hey, I feel the free bray or some chair may airport to meba or the meba sa feed the na mucus no be to 8:30. 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
4: 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It's in a while person to cry nay while person or worry we are first born now on worry ya bra it's our Friday no. It's now Wednesday 2019 by exact date no na menka same beer me back breakthrough beer and I'm pissing be dear dancer but mini courage no It's this year, I met one of my dancing, my day, my prayer request be aba. By the metan, I say, one man me can.
3: Mm.
4: And also, yeah, me pa.
3: Into what becker?
4: Into no, me babek.
3: I mean, go swan, yes, praise the Lord.
4: Now, start 2019. That the near bomb pie, we are no, me sorry, me call Baptist. You see, me sorry, we are no. Now Wednesday, and you remember me call a sorry tea, yeah, bye, and na. Me did that, Dawana. Me catch me chiba say, prayer is beyond honor while I cry. And I'm still on fan, so your friend is saying, Facebook, now on connected, now won't see, and see me present me baby, and we can no beba, yen yin any day, yemra, me ma hada. Sad time, no, I mean see hada. It's me die, no. The Mimuyan say, Mabaha. Bridge, no, I saw it in my dream. Na me who say crossway ewa ha. It's me sorry you know. Sad morning no Thursday morning I met sister nearby. It's so bad I met catcher and say ah baby corona say me who want me die mo. I say honor be cross so bridge and so ede eda ho. I say what say me say I dey yako crosses right. Like it was funny. Yes, Ray. Na yate soko ban e si afa ka be si run about ye beji na Love FM on ye hu bas ene ebisa security man no ene o chere se ewo e chere ha si afa dropping ene o direct driver no de ye
3: ba
4: am na mungu kwan no 2019 ye futu am pa ye dru ho no na bridge ewo ho. It's a one at Sana, a mature and it's a general say, hey, sister, we are sure so also want my hada. And I'm say, Debbie, and I request I did being in about marriage. Yeah, girls three, men I'm your penny, you move beyond so and worry, you reinvest, you'll be a nature, will be a ban or co. As some will be catcher, your crown and say, your quas, sorry, be a damn for being a dear quay. So often they say, yeah, dear, and papa will be a be worried. Yes, or say, yeah, ne mamma, and yeah, worry. It's a that brings you by near to her, and I saw for a bow and pie. So your kind, and say, why were your first born? I won't worry, yeah, bra, be so seed, any year, dear Mika, any year by say 2019, move the video no cramming me and care, theater cry. Any year, dear Mika, a best so seed, no near quartz nursing. It's in a Sunday or no call a crams me call Sunyane. Me wahwana me old time friend a friend me from UK. So was around my number so on and so forth. It's or back Ghana April. Now me see you. It's me communicate from then. Me wahwana my sister friend me say ah ne schoolmates we are not in we university or no so a US. Wa friend or any communicate. It's not a BBB. It's me or one or none a friend me say or no number now or move befi. Nam's e. So for can say, first born dear, obey so never say. Man, I'm a dinner by.
2: Something is already happening. You are receiving your portion right now. You are not just hearing it. As this testimony touch your ears. Let it resound and resonate in your own version.
3: In the name of Jesus.
2: In the name of Jesus.
3: In the name of Jesus.
2: And then I suddenly your testimony. We are celebrating the God of breakthrough.
3: Hallelujah.
2: Don't sit down. Engage your heart.
5: Also, for we engage your makuma. Because every testimony I hear share with a piano.
2: I rather replicate this testimony.
3: And let it be our Jesus.
4: See, I honor him. I say, ah, now my ready. I'm be quiet. You move to a friend. I'm say, Debbie. So for the first born, you'll be in sound. Mention I'm a friend. Money free. I cry by the transportation. I'm not chair. It's a bad thing. No, oh, by the same. I walk up. But I'm them baggy. See, from I'm say, Debbie. Ready. I'm meant to see. And now, my born pie. It's a real. Me where you move, sana. My friend, no, a friend. Me. And I say, ah, now, we say, won't worry. Yeah, the Ben, I'll be worry. mse obi ama yo ntanti na mete ho no osesa na mo ware ade na moje na mse a de na ye je se de ye je se ho na lo ka chem so udru fi afra wo papa ayntina ayeme style bi nti 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oba no be ye knocking that was a year 2019 na mo oba ye knocking o call the following week na Mrs. Tan so o mo so be ye knocking
2: Jesus. Hallelujah. Hey. Two of them came. Oh, this for me catch and say. We fear there our here ni ho. But the nyame afrano no wasra no wono.
6: Ah,
2: a friend pani muha.
6: Jesus.
2: And we really see a word over them. In a space of 2 months, both of them ye be here knocking. Michel come to Obia Braboso.
6: Jesus.
2: Nituna papa wasramu. Ewo Yesu Kristo dimu. Ensem bia ya kira fa ababo ho. Na em ase asem ne asem a eye kwankwo. Ebusuem no me. Ni nyina no wo Yesu dimu. Ye nam papa ngusiam ye kem sabreya. Ye bom pa ye sanew. Afa receive your testimony. Receive your testimony. Receive your testimony. In the name of Jesus. Listen, as the testimony goes on, and the declarations are made, just be tapping, as Papa said. Hallelujah. God bless you.
4: And see, our mobile knocking the coin, so we started planning near there. It's me make us say, me permit the end of October 19th. My sister, no, so I can send Kobe any day, which is after 2019, 2020. It's the two men started communicating because Oma Beye Omo Be Busia Baku. So they say and it's almost saying they worry the same day.
2: Hey! Hey! Hey! This is the dream of the Lord!

0: Jesus. So you both of you got married on the same day.
1: Both got married on the same day. The same day. So
0: they came together.
1: Yes. You got married the same day. It's your wedding anniversary, it's October. And Nyamia Domonso. Ye we and said your soft kind and but penny bedi kino. Mensuna bedi kind November and I'm taking seed.
0: That I'm crying. October, November. Watch out. We give glory to God. Hallelujah.
1: And also the me break a crack, but I'm much beana ye bo empire no. Nyamia dom. Yami swim it was COVID period nimu hospital near kunia ba. Me wo ya crano breastfeeding where nyebi. By me cashing ya median munyam say. Me bano ewo 2 years any 4 months. Me wono July 29th. One breastfeeded out. Free sa me wono hospital yin kobita.
0: We give glory to God. We glorify God, Jesus. Slap your hands for Jesus. You see, the testimonies are mind-blowing. They are mind-blowing. Got married on the same day because they came together. You know what? The Lord revealed this place to her before, to prove to her that he had sent her here to receive her miracle. Why? There's a miracle man church.
2: So I decided to go to the hospital to have a checkup. They conducted a hormonal test and then it came out that I had a prolactin issue. Mm-hmm. It was higher than the normal range. So there were some changes in my body, and with the prolactin too, it's like can't get pregnant if you want to, unless you are put on medication. And then your body shows as if you are pregnant, meanwhile you are not pregnant. So it was around 27.33. So I sent it to Papa, and then Papa told me that it is well. So I was asked to come for a second test in August. The doctor told me, send me back for the second test, and then if it's still high, I'll be put on some medication to work on it. But then on Sunday, Papa called for the sick, so I came to join. Initially, I was a bit reluctant, but I had an urge in me to join the sick. So I joined, and then for a while, I had not seen anything.
3: Nobody.
2: So on Sunday, Papa prayed for the sick. And then when I went home, I had still not seen anything. I was like, hey, this prayer has to work for me.
3: Yes.
2: So God has to do something for me to know that indeed he is with me. So later on in the day, I visited the...
3: Yes, I get you.
2: And then I saw a spot. So later I was like, if this is it, then God should let it come the normal way for me to know that the prayers has really worked for me. So on Monday, I saw another spot. And I prayed again. So I decided to go to the hospital because I was asked to come in August for a second test. I went to the hospital for a second test and I was given 2 days to come for the results. So on the day that I went for the results, God came through for me. I saw my normal flow, like everything was coming. And then the results too had come back to the normal range that was supposed to be.
4: Give me a call.
3: He's the Lord. Is there anything too hard for him? He is the Lord.
4: That's your song.
3: He has

have all of them here. The first one she had 27.33, which was far above normal. But this one here, we have 16.77, which has brought her within the range. You see, the things that look so difficult amongst men, when that thing meets the King of Glory, Psalm says,

here for you. And if you are seated here and your situation looks hopeless, hope is coming your way. And I stand in oil of my Father, Pastor Ben, and I declare over everyone here who is, may you receive that grace to tap up you to your realm of glory in the name of Jesus. We want to thank God for your life. May you continually walk in glory in Jesus' name. And when the time is up, you will conceive, giving birth to as many as you want. For grace is in this house. In Jesus' name.

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1: Praise the Lord. Today is my first time coming here.
2: And wow.
1: It's really been an awesome experience, especially during the session of worship and the man of God.
2: Bless Jesus.
1: Hallelujah. When I entered, you know, in the course, I was not just here. You know, I was thinking about something else. And this is a problem I have been carrying somehow. It's like my dreams are being shattered. When the man of God said, you know, lifted a prayer that any form of a limiting factor, we should oppose it. I was like, what is going on? And the Lord told me that I should shut up. Because I was looking at the whole arena, you know, the environment itself. And I was saying, look at how small it is. You know, the church, at times we take physical judgment, which wasn't the best. And so the Lord said, shut up. But the size of a bottle can never tell the power of the substance it is. He said, you may see the environment little as that, but it is I, the Lord, that supersedes. And so immediately that prompting came, I gathered up courage and I said, Father, though I'm from a far distance, I wish to be a total partaker, but if not that crowd, I'll be a partial partaker.
2: Hey,
1: I will always come from time to time if I wouldn't be able to come all the time.
2: Praise the Lord.
1: Hallelujah.
2: So that is your testimony. So his testimony is this. The Lord told him that there is something unique here, that their physical praise the Lord. But if you are here, my expectation no exceed. There is a God in this house. I've been in this house for a very long time. And I've stood here. And the number of testimonies we have received here. Some of them will tell us, hey. And it tells you that God is really real. Because there are some things that, well, so it's normal. But there are some things you hear, you say, oh, wow. This can only be God. And there is a God in this house.
3: Tried this year to I got admission in January, still without scholarship. So I decided to go elsewhere. So I started God being so good. Have full scholarship to study for my second master's. Then if I want to continue to PhD, I still have the opportunity to do so. So I'm so grateful to God, and it's because I just started.
4: What happened? You just applied and it has gone through. Yeah. Are you a prayer? Like, did you pray on prayer?
3: This year I started praying. That's a breakthrough night. So what happened was May, and then I came, I prayed. I did my submission that I want to see something happen with regards to the scholarship that I'm looking for.
4: That is it.
3: So, still I wasn't seeing anything. That was ending of June. I came again. Then, today morning prayers. That was when Pastor Kojo told me I should calm down. Yes. Just to
2: wait.
3: Doing prayer, down and not worry about anything because God has taken control of my problem. So it was Monday. That was when I received an email that I have a scholarship opportunity that I need to apply for, but I haven't done that. And I had to do that. I did it, and on Wednesday, I received a confirmation that I've been granted a full scholarship.
2: Grace is here. Grace is here. I pray for you. What you've been seeking for a very long time, I pray, standing in the oil of my Father, Pastor Obed, and I declare over you, may you receive speed, supernatural acceleration. Amen. In the
5: first
2: name
5: of all, I want to thank God for his goodness and his faithfulness. Secondly, I want to thank you, Daddy. Amen. God has been good. It happened last year.
2: Sister, send out what they took her away. Midwife, no. Send out they took her.
5: So it happened last year. Last year, God delivered my eyes from tears and my soul from death. Yeah. My baby was just 4 months old. And where I find myself to be working, it's only Okada, motorbike, and then Pragya that works. So one faithful day I had closed, and then I called, I have specific people who picked me to the house, but I couldn't reach them, so I decided to walk home. Some way, somehow, I wanted to walk. I was walking, and one Okada just passed, so he wanted to drop me. So I had no idea. I was with baby. I looking at a distance that I was going to walk, and it had rained too. So I said, well, let me join him. So immediately I climbed the motorbike, and baby was at my back. So when I climbed it, I felt the cloth was loosened, and she was coming down. So I told the man, she's fallen. And whilst I was saying that, I was holding her. So he waited. So I held her and brought her to my front. In fact, where she was gonna fall, it was an eyesore. It was like rocky ewo, eho. It's like if she had fallen, that was all. 4 months old. Yes, so that day God delivered my eyes from tears. And I remember that during the dedication and thanksgiving, Daddy, when Daddy was praying, he said, may she live to fulfill. May she live to fulfill the number of her days on earth. Yes, so anytime I'm praying for her, most especially when I'm breastfeeding her, I declare into her life, and I always add what Daddy said, that she will live to, her life will be long. I say that also. So that faithful day, God delivered me and baby. Amen.
6: Me joining the prayer line since 2019. And before then, I was facing a lot of disappointments, failures, and delays, like especially in my relationships. So I decided to pray about it. And we started joining the prayer line. And I'm about singles prayer summit. I'm about programs. Fast forward. Last year, September, I started fasting. And I think the third day to the fasting, about CTG. And Papa told me, God is going to do something in my life. It will cause a whole lot of people to praise him.
2: Wow.
6: And he also prayed for me that disappointment and failure, delays have been canceled. And I said, amen.
2: That was a direct message he gave you that day.
6: Yes, CTG. It was on Saturday.
2: The way you are talking, doing something like this. Praise the Lord. Yes, CTJ. She's trying to show me the testimony even before. May the Lord surprise somebody here.
7: In the name of Jesus. Let me approach you. You just don't hide. Just keep on doing it. Keep on doing it. Amen.
6: So I kept praying, and 31st, what night? Me about our husband. Into your bomb fire, like on 1st January, your point, and I'm being illegal or altar. It's not me, so we get fresh. So I knelt there, and I'm a bomb fire. Said, and ready this year, then, but send me worry before May 2023. It's me, Niliwa, here, your point, and I'm a bomb fire, and I'm a coffee. And God has been faithful. Last week,

0: where the word of a king is, there is power. Papa gave a direct prophetic message, and the disappointments, the failures, they were captured by the power of God. And the disappointment turned to reappointment, and the Lord manifested his glory.
1: Breakthrough night, and now if I guess I just be a tone, you must have been in the few weeks to my wedding. Now, me here, I'm one, it's almost been the one. To me, coffee, and I'm quite a million, my boy, remember 7:38, and I'm a semi. And now, yes, I have for me, I'm a sister
0: quick.
1: Hey, Michelle, I was a hi, Ellen. You have received 10,000 Ghana.
0: Was it that same Saturday? But after all night, I get to a Saturday, and the prayer was, Lord, I need help, I need a surprise. May the Lord, the God of Pastor Ben, surprise you. Is there another one? Listen.
1: Third one is, you posted me in 2019. Na me ko ejuma na me ka say eh we the next year pese me go school and no be si share. Oh ya tana had 6 years, 5 years, 11 years you nya steady live na ya ko school na then na we there. But I didn't take it. Na me ka say Nyankopon say time so say me pese me go school a Nyankopon be e kwan ma me. So almost 3 years to like say e go see me no. Me apply for steady live with pay. And na last month eh nya me adu me has been approved.
0: You got married which month?
1: This month.
0: And when did the 10,000 come?
1: This month. Last month after breakthrough.
0: And this steadily, which you actually don't qualify, I know that. But favor and grace is here. When was that?
1: Last month.
0: Within a period of 2 months.
2: And I was down. It affected my ministry. I don't want to even go out. And a man, I mean, to me, down at you. Maybe a man who's a vampire. Messiah says, me soup. What is happening? A human seminar, sick as seminar. They said to me, if you baby, I'd say, some of my children have to drop out. And I was, that time was the time I was praying very seriously. I was asking that, why? I don't know, I'm a pajama and pie, but I'm not, how no, a toss. But I heard a voice say, I am with you. In fact, any pen in me, you'll be a name, dear MFM. And saying, you're a man, a shame, a man can't come in any pen, you can't be going any pen, a man, you can't be a the baby brief in Christ said a free man chain. So I always want to look good. Said the baby Obi who said, this is what I'm going through. And to me, to me, radio stations never told love FM. What I heard was, God, let me be like a watered garden. And I said, what voice is this?

0: pray with Daddy. I started to pray with him. He will just tell you, put that on your status. Write this on your status. I followed him along. And I was building my faith again. I was down. The devil is a liar. I said to myself, I will gather faith. No matter what is happening, he can do it. Obey to me again. And I will be like a watered garden. What he is prophesying.
1: Bible says, all dream. Who is able to do? Tremble exceedingly.
2: Somewhere 2019. May I apply for nursing training.
3: And then when 2019, Baha Pao. To us.
2: May I apply for nursing training. And may I do my admission. But I started lectures. And I'm a warden. Like, I'm a fast learner. Tina me bread. At the end of the first semester, results by at least there was only 1.5 echo. By me checking the results, not 3.21. If I did the max, 1, 2, 3. See, I do second year now, fade here, midwifery, mu ye didn't see me drop it by 2. But your last semester, next, I should take 3.59. And see me real school with 3.59, not me cry, me 1. See, your real semester, no. Now I feel I can't like essential exams, any KMSC exams. See, we were school now, maybe who
3: get away in the
2: maybe who daddy, and I maybe so see the man daddy say, on this seed in a Sabayana, Kupon, Ebebe Mwa, mommy, because me real school no, come as me try 3 times. Son of me pass here, come here, see, to me pray. It's now ready, I'm saying, I don't want me, I'm straight up, Sabayana meets me after school. Now, Papa Bompire, Mammy, and Papa, me leader, or can say you will do well, you will pass. Now, genuine or really see, can you see exams? Require never pass it. But now, I call essential, and I am because I know one pastor, I won't mean practice as a midwife. And to Sunday and Raya, now, or really see, but now, me check here, now, and Banty, me to imagine, now, me does any Monday, now, my check it. Now, my friends, the friend, me say, oh, my check you, my dear, my pass, now, coming, kwa, me check it, say, any Jenny Berry pay, and every day, me sorry, na me check here, me check here, not my passing in now. See, it's not hard to see, and I don't be a satisfied midwife. Now, me bring your man, see, I want your wife. But last year, I guess, no, me free school mobile, not Papa Raisi prayer topic, say. The affliction cannot happen for the second time because I am a bread mass nintino. Me remember bomb pay, na me soup, and then you meet him in pipe, but I'm a young one, sir. Me then you may ask daddy, na me shower on pipe, but no support.
3: Lift your hand. See, as you thank God for somebody's testimony, what will happen is that the Lord will speedily come. He will come. Bless the name of the Lord. Bless the name of the Lord. Thank God for the life of our sister. She was afraid. Isaiah 41:10 says, do not fear, for I'm with you. Do not be dismayed, for I'm your God. I will help you. This is the help of the Lord. May the Lord continue to keep you. In Jesus' name. Post this, you'll be posted. Do it yesterday.
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0: joining there 2 months now. Now, for sure, now may call back to Accra. You see, my kid brother, like, I call drop him at station to go pick up a bus. Now, it's not a car anymore now. Ochinchin radio, na quarter of Love FM. You see, I did too hard, I'm say, Nana, Pastor Baden or so, anymore, na pastors, like new pastors. And I'm so okay, man in Dahua. I just felt say I should listen to prayer line, the prayer, the motivations, like things were on point. I'm so many new friends, the old fans on the UNT, the ATR, and the Yelko. Fortunately, no, unfortunately, not time or ya, I saw like a Jew bar station, and I say, you see, to me, so my name, baby, I saw any minim number. I don't even know how I'm going to get in touch with the pastor or anybody to let me know where the church is located. So I just got down from my brother in the car, and he has to go. And to me, yes, I'm meeting a bus in the shed, earpiece. Now my tea, I want my phone, so I just have my earpiece with you. I hope my shame and your earpiece were in for a station. I was so devastated. And I mean, looking around, and I want to say, earpiece, I'm on my tombi. We were free bets on earpiece at that time. Now I'll buy now my tour, earpiece, now I'm this share. I'm this share, yeah, not mobile phone. I seen Papa say, I'm more. Love FM Echi. Then that was so when the BBC news nearby. So that means I'm a name baby, I'm a home. I'm sorry. Ain't he? I'm a cry. I'm a back and I'm sitting there. I'm a share, I'm a better share. I'm sorry. I'm a love FM. I'm a better security in the same patrol. I'm a cheer. I'm a home. I'm a buy and I'm a better nurse. So I was just coming just to pray. I just fell in love with the word. Yeah, I do. Not for any way, be about. Now I apply to for visa. Now, these are not my appliances. Then imagine some vacation, but Papa said, one bomb, buy one. Because I knew, say, many, because I have other visas in, you know. They didn't cry, and I mean, I do me anything. I was, I mean, say, the other ones, they did, many. It took you 5 days, say, many. To me, Papa, and yeah, now, yeah, yeah, but first time, I think we should say hello to him. Now, so I'm fan to name him. And I'll see a member Sunday church. Yeah. Me buy, aside, you know, like God, yeah, I do. To me, by my catcher, Papa. Funny enough, I was expecting him to pray like, because Obia, like, oh, Nana, what's it? Almost 5 days next, I would say 2 weeks, 3 weeks, me too. Because I was like, well, because at the other side, now my salary was not ready. Now they had not paid us. Until, you know, documents, so who apply to. That month, now our plan is on your BBA intact. And here was the case, and my documents were not ready. It's not make me like half documents when I'm there, but I was believing in God in a way for a miracle. And Papa, Papa also, Tia Sempa free, and Bazo, amen. I was like, he's done? I was in my mind like, he's done. And I mean, see, my new coffee. And see, my coffee is on the Monday, Tuesday. Now, my home Bazo for not for me. My friend said, Mimbra Accra for me, visa. The stress on me, yeah, you Sam. So, can I come the following week? Can I come the following week? And I'm so there'll be, I have to go because not mean to me. You know, and I went to Accra. The crowd went to the embassy. I got there, they opened my thing, and like they gave it to me. Check if that's your passport, check my name was there. Papa, I got a multiple.
1: Oh, look at you, you are jealous. Hey. That jealousy people in this house. Hey. Oh, there'll be any one to me. One is about to break your mind. You'll be more jealous. I said you'll be more jealous.
2: Oh mom, when you are no when you are thing. It's not no be so able to when you are. I love that.
0: So yeah, soon I'm your TSC. When Yamia documents in any complete cry overlook it, even though we were one or two mistakes crying application, wow. God overlook it because they will call wherever you go in for investigations near day. One of the unicorns they may cancel appointments being put on, which they I know they had called, but God overlooked it. And I just want to say, sir, I'm happy to be here.
2: To the glory.
0: Papa, I'll be serving here whenever I come to.

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0: My dear, Wadansi J, your testimony.
1: Jesus. Hallelujah.
2: Amen.
1: Okay. I joined prayer line last year, August. Actually, a friend has been inviting me since 2016, but I'm always cautious about the places I go. So I wasn't paying attention to whatever she was saying. So last year, she told me, she spent time explaining what happens here.
2: Yeah, she did.
1: But still, I wasn't minding her. So normally, I wake up early to pray. So there was a day I woke up and after praying, I didn't know what to pray about again. I said, okay, let me tune in to Love FM and listen to what my friend has been saying. So when I tuned in to Love FM, I started following, and I was also analyzing the pastor too. Yes, we are in the end time, and there are false prophets all around. And I'm a pastor's wife. That is the reason why. August, after following, and I saw how he was using the scriptures to lead us to pray. My church too, we believe in scriptures. It's all about the gospel. So I started following. I built the interest. Then I started praying about the man of God too, that the Holy Spirit should convince me that he is truly of God. So I had the conviction. After my personal prayers, I connect and I start praying whatever directions he gives. The week that we came for breakthrough night, that was in August, on the Wednesday, the Spirit of God led him to say that there's somebody who is involved in a court case, and he prayed for the person. So when I came for the breakthrough, that was my first breakthrough night in August. After praying, we were actually involved in a court case. My husband is the pastor somewhere, and we bought a land to build our church, and somebody took us to court because of the land. He said the land belonged to him, but then we didn't buy the land from him, so he took us to court, and there was a whole lot of issues. So when I came, because of that revelation, I went and saw Papa, and he explained everything to him, and he said, a land that is for the work of God, how can somebody come to claim it? It is well. So he prayed for me.
2: Said it is well.
1: Yes. So after praying for me, when he got to know that I was a pastor,

0: wife, he encouraged me a lot. So I started coming month by month and I'm following. So every progress, I tell him. Before the judgment, he told me that before the judgment, I should come and see him. Man, we went for the judgment on Tuesday, and it was ruled in our church's favor.
1: Oh,
0: amen.
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0: before me shall say, me ka say, wo yo ba na wa ha, ya mi sure.
1: Amen.
0: If you say tima e ma ko, sa no ma wo. Eye isha ka si,
1: sa.
0: Wo ya be ma na when nim the pains are in ma ko. Asana wa wo. So, ukofia mata wo ye ase. Of baby, before me shall say no. Last Tuesday, and I don't know now who bomb pie say, who my topic say, well, young bomb pie against Daya, yes, so say, Obi, will be you. Now, not knowing that Tuesday, no, not me, they're knowing him.
1: Okay.
0: So, no, it's Tuesday, I'm a master, I'm a bomb pie, no, she was having that dream.
1: Wow.
0: Into me, you're more bomb pie. 30 minutes after that prayer now, when you say, I walk and then I have to drive in to, I was then driving to the hospital. From Tuesday, you draw almost 4:30 up to Wednesday afternoon, that's still no way. So I was still praying. But unfortunately, now my wife, my miss mom, was in Befi, a Befi, journey ever. So on my way, and I be see me to him, topic is I be see me to him. I'm born by a mekonomy benya from a buaqua to getting grown.
1: Wow,
0: the journey even involved. Okofe, you are the traffic or bediso. May a more bomb pie and kakaka and a medical tree. So, unfortunately, midway, not so not a sword theater or moyeno in Wajuma. Not knowing there with a dream that my boy, you know, I thank God for saving her life and not knowing. There, when I call on the defermino, I sent you a call on Ochima, a chin, and I say a chin, yem, win a pee. So they need to do something. To me, Juna, on my way, was worried. So I calm her down and I'm going to share card. Meaning, me and I'm going to share card and I started to pray. I wanted to call suffer, but something came to my mind. Said, first of all that you say is all is well.
1: Come on, hallelujah.
0: Me, you phone send me a first of all. Then the Holy Spirit tell me to put the phone down. All is well. Three times, even Bagokura, my friend, a coin. You want one picky? Now me drop your phone with you, baby. Say, Papa, my friend, me didn't come up here. All that he says is all is well. So, all is well. We need to pray and thank God. See, I was so bumpy than Yamiasi. I call any pay by. Unfortunately, peer by no, now we need to show na. Now, my friend say, dear, I call any demo and by money, money, the thing. Placenta good, I shall can him. It's a better than a peer. Nini, I'm not so for me chance to say, Namina Medanasi.
1: Amen.
0: Namina, me, you all say, what they will cry, and they own ya, some yamia. No matter what. While five for saying yan shower, or before be so abo, am away ye away from Zofu, as Dan Kanyami.
1: Amen. Amen. May the Lord give you more victories. They will gather together and come against you. But it is not from God. God is giving you the strength of an eagle to soar above every challenge. Eradi awon wedi san konim yama we. Onam ne wosra so. Ema woni konim bebre. It is well with you. It is well with you. In Jesus' name. Amen. Clap for Jesus. To the glory of the Lord. Amen.

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1: He will come. Bless the name of the Lord. Bless the name of the Lord. Thank God for the life of our sister. She was afraid. Isaiah 41:10 says, do not fear, for I'm with you. Do not be dismayed, for I'm your God. I will help you. This is the help of the Lord. May the Lord continue to keep you. In Jesus' name. Post this, you'll be posting. Do it yesterday.
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0: joining there 2 months now. Now, for sure, now, me call back to Accra. And see, my kid brother, and I call dropping me to station to go pick up a bus. Now, it's not a car anymore now. Oh, chin radio, and I call to Love FM. And see, I just to while I'm say, Nana, Pastor Bailey, or so, anymore. Now, pastors, like new pastors, maybe. And I'm so okay, man in Dahua. I just felt say I should listen to prayer line. The prayer, the motivations, like things were on point. And so my new influence, all fans were like, TATR and a year call. Fortunately, you know, unfortunately, not time or yeah, I saw like a Jew bar station wanting to say, you see. To me, so my name, baby, I saw any work. My name number, I don't even know how I'm going to get in touch with the pastor or anybody to let me know where the church is located. So I just got down from my brother in the car now. He has to go. Into me, yes, I met now. Bass name number, he said, earpiece. Now my tear on my phone, so I jam my earpiece with you. I hope my shame in your earpiece when you're from the station. I was so devastated. I mean, looking around, I mean, I said, earpiece, oh, my tombi. We were free bets on earpiece at that time. Now I'm buying a metal earpiece, now I'm share. Me this share here, not mobile phone. I seen Papa say, I'm more Love FM. Then that was so when the BBC news nearby. So that means I'm a name baby, I'm a sorry. Into me quite a cry. Me buy back and I'm sitting, me person me share, me better share, I'm sorry, me buy Love FM. Me buy me best security in the same patron, me pa. I'm a cheer. Me and I'm a do home, me buy. Buying and better now. So I was just coming just to pray. I just fell in love with the word, yeah, I do. Not for any way be about. Now I apply to for visa. Now visa now I apply. It's not any imagine some because Papa say one bomb pay one home because I knew say many because I have other visas in, you know. I didn't cry and I do me and I was I say the other ones did yeah many. It took 5 days, I say many. To me, Papa and yeah now, yeah, about first time. I think we should say hello to him. I'm so fun to name him, and I'll see a member Sunday church. Me buy aside of like God. So me buy me catch up, Papa. Funny enough, I was expecting him to pray like because Obia like oh Nana what say almost 5 days next I would say 2 weeks, 3 weeks. Me two of them because I was like well, cause at the other side now me salary was not ready. Now they had not paid us. Into you know, document is the who appliance who apply to that month now apply so your BBA intact and here was the case and my documents were not ready. It's not me like half documents when I'm there, but I was believing in God in a way for a miracle. Now Papa and yeah, Papa also TSM part free and basil amen. I was like, he's done. I was in my mind like he's done. And I mean see my new coffee. We go visit on the Monday, Tuesday. Now, my home base for that friend. My friend said, "Lumbra Accra for me visa." My sister said, "Me yeah, you say so. Can I come the following week? Can I come the following week?" And now, me said, "There be I have to go because now mean to me, you know." Sorry. Then I went to Accra. The call went to the embassy. I got there. They opened my thing and like they gave it to me. Check if that's your passport. Check my name must stay, Papa. I got a multiple.
1: Oh, look at you. You are jealous. Hey. Are there jealousy people in this house? Hey. Oh, there be any one to hear. One is about to break your mind. You'll be more jealous. I said you'll be more jealous.
2: Oh, mom, when you are jealous, when you are jealous. It's not no abuse, when you are jealous.
0: Yes, soon you're me out here. Say, when you're me as documents in any complete cry overlooking, even though there were 1 or 2 mistakes crying application, wow. God overlooked because they will call wherever you go in for investigations. Near day, one of the unicorn they may cancel appointments being put on, which they I know they had called, but God overlooked it. And I just want to say, sir, I'm happy to be here.
2: To the glory.
0: Papa, I'll be serving here whenever I come to Kumasi, I'll come and serve. But I know, sir, other great.
2: It's just the beginning.
0: Yes.
2: This is just the beginning. Come on, receive it.
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0: My dear, Wadansi J, your testimony.
1: Jesus. Hallelujah.
2: Amen.
1: Okay. I joined prayer line last year, August. Actually, a friend has been inviting me since 2016, but I'm always cautious about the places I go. So I wasn't paying attention to whatever she was saying. So last year, she told me she spent time explaining what happens here.
2: Yes, she did.
1: But still, I wasn't minding her. So normally, I wake up early to pray. So there was a day I woke up and after praying, I didn't know what to pray about again. I said, okay, let me tune in to Love FM and listen to what my friend has been saying. So when I tuned in to Love FM, I started following and I was also analyzing the pastor too. Yes, we are in the end time and there are false prophets all around. And I'm a pastor's wife. That is the reason why. August, after following and I saw how he was using the scriptures to lead us to pray, my church too, we believe in scriptures. It's all about the gospel. So I started following, I built the interest. Then I started praying about the man of God too, that the Holy Spirit should convince me that he is truly of God. So I had the conviction. After my personal prayers, I connect and I start praying whatever directions he gives. The week that we came for breakthrough night, that was in August, on the Wednesday, the Spirit of God led him to say that there's somebody who is involved in a court case, and he prayed for the person. So when I came for the breakthrough, that was my first breakthrough night in August. After praying, we were actually involved in a court case. My husband is the pastor somewhere, and we bought a land to build our church. And somebody took us to court because of the land. He said the land belonged to him. But then we didn't buy the land from him, so he took us to court. And there was a whole lot of issues. So when I came, because of that revelation, I went and saw Papa and he explained everything to him. And he said, a land that is for the work of God, how can somebody come to claim it? It is well. So he prayed for me.
2: Said it is well.
1: Yes. So after praying for me, when he got to know that I was a pastor's wife, he encouraged me a lot. So I started coming month by month and I'm following. So every progress I tell him. Before the judgment, he told me that before the judgment, I should come and see him. Man, we went for the judgment on Tuesday, and it was ruled in our church's favor.
2: Oh,
1: amen.
2: Oh, oh, oh, oh, oh, oh, oh.
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0: But your cameraman be captured because you can't capture.
1: Me for me can be say, eh, me a camera ni beba na me shatari green na me jine mu. Enti yesi 2021 na kwa na be si ni November say ye mu. To November say ye mu, Mr. T, I just say me yari ya na me hu de. Ana me nso no just say me ni me tiri mu say. Na prophecies be brave, but my pastor, I catch a back, pardon me, banning him back at and say, Pastor, who's he saying? A doctor say, me tube and I block you. And what say, I saw the bath for GDA a day.
0: Now, why are that's it? Then you assume whose testimony are we do we believe that of the doctor or God? Hello, you see, the reason why we give testimonies like this is to stir up faith in you. For you to know that God is a God of possibilities. That even the doctor's report proves that she cannot give birth. There is a God whose words supersede that of the doctors. Whose report should we believe? Hallelujah.
1: Enti meyariya enti December maye na ose yeye no. Love for me more 31st, no.
0: Yes.
1: My chef white me, but after the many so brimming a mess. Man, who they come you that 31st night, nah. And I make a tour test trip. Make a tour, yeah. Now I take it too.
0: I said, and then on my hooky can't offer. Say the old bones, huh? No, I had that day to appreciate God for this testimony. May you receive yours in the name of Jesus. Hallelujah.
1: And see, me and me call hospital. And me call hospital now. Doctor, and beside me say, me say, December, me who me menses. And also, what test, Mr. Debbie?
2: Hey.
1: Man, can't look right.
2: Mercies of God.
1: Oh no, I saw me call lab. I saw another say still a positive. And no, so not that doctor. I'm not going to phone the only me records. Ni na, and now me to worry. I say I was saying I won't do any miss me jidi. And I'm sorry. And I'm bye. And see, in fact, man fun easy. Man fun easy. 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And I'm a bear fee. I feel me drew me 7th month. Now ensure I started a woman. And I'm a son call hospital. Make a hospital, I say. Baby needs to a panty. I just say, my old daha. Ever said that's an amour 30 weeks. Yeah, my old daha, and then win a bed 3 weeks. I come home. And son, I a year crown, amma. And I made daho. See. Then it can be a na me to bundle Facebook na me wo hosa. And see me the hospital na pastor ba ho me so ya na hospital na we ye three near da one ye the curtains me ya me person obi ho me ma tre me curtains no akata ho pastor be wula hospital na we hu me as watutu na ye hu ba bi a me die mo no wa san ko na me say na e
0: die na wo so
1: yin ai na me say e chi na me fro na me ha ya na me da enti Pastor, where can I am a friend?
0: You see, that's your twasso.
1: My friend, it's my friend.
0: Send me a man, I am mammy. Send me a man, I am a Syrian, Nigerian. Sana won't so office say. Now, what is a say? 24 hours by this time. In the name of Jesus, I stand in the oil of my father, Pastor Ben, and I declare by your life. May you receive your testimony in the name of

0: no maka saka kala e bo se ya frɛ me na me da ho saa nti afi de ensuo no 3 weeks ni nya nso e but ensuo ni ni na free akra no ho na nurses na ho no eh we the call the doctor nti na me yem kra a hyehye me ensuo no saa enye me yem hyehye me na doctor no nso wo enfi wo mo wa ma omo fra doctor na me saa da ho the next day and was saying, I said, 3 weeks now, I see if I can't hold on. So, dear, na ye are crying, my one, not in the court or confanoche. And I miss Marty. And I know past 7 or before me, that was 14th July. This year, or before me, a call theater. Oh, ye are crying, mammy. Come, I was wait, dear, me didn't bear my walk of fear. Ah, see, me crying. Actually, pastor say ye be kwokon for anoche later on me ntimi anfre ye nya anko ye ko fi
1: how many weeks
0: na ye na te say ma benya 32 weeks 3 days
1: ano wa mo wan fananko to
0: aha ye yi no na ni wait na ye 1.9 aha nti wa mama fananko me ba no onie 7 months nti July 14th.
1: Hey, bra, what a big and an aquadano. What a pediaca, my mini new. Praise the Lord! Praise the Lord! Brand new Brit, I don't power yet. May the Lord grant you all the grace and everything you need in Jesus' name. Amen. See, I dear was saying, I didn't call a good shame. Ye, you know, coffee. I am a miracle baby. I say so. What's that? Adumovia. And you can say, what's that? Adumovia. Some more chichi movie. Ask one, say, Adumovia. Aduma, yeah, tomorrow, yeah, papa, son. And Neddy Sronko, so. And also a brabo, so. Wow. And now, yeah, only, yeah, praise, Mose. What they are crazy, which in also I'm saying, make us a mommy when you're crazy, you want to cry, wobre. Send me name the Akosuo. This is the doing of the Lord. You want to give God a glory. Yeah, then you're
0: a
1: winner. When you're a
0: reporter, actually say, me tube not block it. And about we are reporter, actually say, me were one fallopian tube.
1: Praise the Lord. This is the report of a doctor. Documents actually say own to me mobile. But Nyanko Pondi was it there is a handwriting of ordinance. He blotted it out with his blood. And Kreye Piara Yakira Fahu. I am negative. By the blood of the Lamb, the grace of God working in this house, we declare let it be blotted out in the name of Jesus Christ. Mami Somuno pose Kakrana Fenimrano Chow. May the Lord bless you. So baby no, my baby no fine girl. 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We are Fabra na papa. 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Yeah we. 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
0: Inti mi pacho, mi jina ha me kasa ashe. 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And see, Obi be some me that me so me man, me you na na me a day, me wo. Now one secret, me say this report me kunu krao ni.
1: Hey.
0: Man can't show Obiya say and a doctor a kaya day, a treme. Esha me ni mi nyango ponkwa entem. There me kunu ehu ya ya day a hospital me test man. 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
1: altar and this no happen no may the Lord continually bless you. Hallelujah.
0: And the Syria ashema say no why say me ko tia 30,000 bi kra na eboro akoye IVF
1: eno kra na 50-50
0: aha oh unya obi doctor bi kwa ka cha me say maami unu kunu wo sika fa ko top lot Oh, I want to show cry cross yet.
1: Let's appreciate God. Let's appreciate God. God bless you. Amen.
0: Papa, Nyankupon show.
1: Amen.
0: Cry share. On pie, but I don't know if me say, baby, Nami do bedroom.
1: Amen.
0: Area singing Nala.
1: Amen.
0: A better one.
1: Ah.
0: One now can see
1: it. Amen.
0: Baby, I'm a picture. I'm a silly picture. And baby, I'm a baby. I'm a fan too.
1: Me say.
0: Me who baby, me minko. A radio anime din ye. One mama tafu esti won slase. Nama oda. And so bit me fafu no afre.
2: Break forth within us. Let your light begin to break forth within us, driving every darkness out of the way. In the name of Jesus, somebody raise your voice. Somebody raise your voice. Somebody raise your voice. Let your light break forth within us. Can somebody lift your voice? Drop your comment right now. In the name of Jesus, declare with the tongues of fire. That, oh God, my Father, let your light break forth, driving every darkness out of our life. Let your light, oh God, begin to break forth within us. In the name of Jesus, Razia Rabosha, the light of God is breaking forth in our homes. The light of God is breaking forth in our families. The light of God is breaking forth in our workplaces, in our offices. The light of God is breaking forth. Open your mouth and begin to pray. Raise your voice and begin to pray. Lift up your voice and begin to pray. That Father, in the name of Jesus, cause your light to break forth within us, driving every darkness. In the name of Jesus, let your light. The Bible says, then let there be light, and there was light, and darkness dissipated, darkness disappeared, confusion disappeared. In the name of Jesus, Rabani Katora Badosha, the message of God is releasing the light of God within us. The light of His word is breaking forth. The light of His word is breaking forth. The light of His word is breaking forth. The light of His word is breaking forth. Somebody raise your voice. Somebody raise your voice. Somebody raise your voice. I want to hear you pray. Lift up your voice in prayer. The light of God breaks forth right now in the mighty name of Jesus. Thank you, Father. Thank you, Holy Spirit, that your light this morning is breaking forth. In the name of Jesus, your light is breaking forth. Shining everywhere. Shining everywhere. Driving darkness out of our way. In the name of Jesus. Wow, I feel that the light of God is beaming everywhere. In the name of Jesus Christ. Darkness this morning is disappearing. Darkness and its activities are disappearing. In the name of Jesus Christ. Confusion and its activities are disappearing. In the name of Jesus Christ. Frustration and its activities are disappearing in the name of Jesus. Troubles and its activities are disappearing in the name of Jesus Christ. Somebody's at the right place and at the right time. This is prayer line on LUV99.5. Help me share the link right now. Help me connect to somebody, tag somebody right now. Invite somebody to connect with us. Something already is happening. Good to have you, Aneta. Good to have you, MFA. Good to have you. As many that are connected at the Dear Samoa. Good to have you, Portia. And every one of you, let's share. We are live at this Friday morning right here, Breakthrough Day, and Grace's I've been released this morning. Strength is being released. Favor is being released. The spirit of breakthrough is right here. And you are not missing your moment. You are not missing your time. In the name of Jesus Christ, we want to celebrate God, magnify Him as He releases His anointing to break through this morning. Thank you, Holy Spirit. Thus says the Lord, Isaiah chapter number 45. Thus says the Lord to His anointing, to Cyrus, whose right hand He has holden, to subdue the nations before him, and to loose the loins of kings, and to open before him the two livered gates, and the gates shall not be shut. Hallelujah. Thus saith the Lord to his anointed. Thus saith the Lord to somebody that is connected right now. Today the Lord is anointing you for breakthrough. The Lord is anointing you for liberty. Total liberty. Total freedom. The Lord is anointing you to be the deliverer of your family. The Lord is anointing you to be the deliverer of your home, the deliverer of your children. In the mighty name of Jesus Christ, we want to lift up our voice that our God and our Father, we will be anointed for breakthrough. Whatever challenge before us, whatever pressure before us, whatever difficulties that are ahead of us, anything that we are battling with, we will be anointed for it. The Bible says that there was a long war in 2 Samuel chapter 3, the verse number 1, from the Message Bible. There was a long war between the house of Saul and the house of David. And the Bible says from the Message, the war dragged on and on. My God. This morning, may we receive the anointing. May we receive the anointing to overcome every battles of life. May we receive the anointing to overcome and to break through every challenge of life. Every invisible barriers, invisible wall. He said, thus saith the Lord to his anointed, whose right hand he has holden, that he would open before him the two livered gate. You want to say, Spirit of the living God, anoint me for breakthrough. In the name of Jesus. Spirit of the living God, anoint me for breakthrough. In the name of Jesus. It is another man. Oh God, my Father, for every challenge of my life, for every situation of my life, I receive the anointing for breakthrough. As you anointed Cyrus for breakthrough. Oh God, my Father, in this season, anoint me for the next level. Anoint me, oh God, to break my limit. Anoint me, oh God, for the next level. In the name of Jesus, anoint me, oh God, for the next level of my life. In the name of Jesus, open your mouth in prayer. Raise your voice. Can that be your prayer this morning? Anoint me, oh God, for the next level. Anoint me, oh God, for the next level. Anoint me, oh God, for the next level. Anoint me, oh God, for the next level. Drop the comment and share right now. I receive the breakers anointed this morning. I receive the breakers anointed this morning. I receive the breakers anointed this morning. Rasoya nagada bada. Matana bada rasura bada kapa. Oh God, my Father, this morning, oh God, we come before you that except the Lord builds the house, the builders build in vain. Except the Lord watches over the tower, those that watches over the tower, they watch in vain. Oh God, my Father, fresh oil, fresh oil, fresh oil, fresh oil, fresh oil, my God, fresh oil, fresh oil, fresh oil. 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Rashi Radadados. 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Kapala Gadia Shadagadaya. Rasadarabadia Shadagada. In the name of Jesus, you won't say, Father, let the anointing that breaks every yoke begin to come upon me. I receive the anointing that breaks every yoke. The anointing that breaks marital yoke. Let it come upon me. The anointing that breaks the yoke of sickness and disease. Let it come upon me. The anointing that breaks the yoke of sickness, that breaks family yoke. Let that anointing come upon me right now as I pray. Spirit of the living God, the anointing that breaks family yoke, let it come upon me. The anointing that breaks the yoke of burdens, in the name of Jesus, let it come upon me right now. I receive the anointing that open doors in the name of Jesus. I receive the anointing that open doors, that breaks the barriers, the anointing that breaks limit. Let it come upon me. Open your mouth and pray. Open your mouth and pray. For the Bible says, on that day it shall come to pass. It shall come to pass that the burden will be lifted up from thy neck, and the burden from off thy shoulder, and the yoke shall be destroyed because of the anointing. Isaiah chapter 10, the verse number 27. Open your mouth and pray and say, Father, I receive the anointing that breaks the yoke. The anointing that breaks the burden, the yoke of sickness, the yoke of disease, the anointing that breaks family yoke. Open your mouth, man. It has been released right now. It has been released right now. It has been released. The anointing that breaks family yoke is coming upon you. Yes, right now it's coming upon you, Juliana. It is coming upon you, Lucy. It is coming upon you. Oh, Trinimua Rose, the anointing that breaks every yoke is coming upon you. Can you raise your voice in prayer? Raise it and declare it right now. That anointing is coming over your family. It is coming over every part of your life. Yes, you are breaking free. In the name of Jesus Christ, the Son of the Living God. La Dorazi Kepara Dada. La Korama Tania Rabade Shada. Koparashi Kataya Nagada. La Dekato Marababa. Rashia Ramadesha Nagadagado. Yes, sir, it is coming upon you, Michael. It is coming upon you, MFA. That anointing that breaks every yoke is coming over your life, coming over your destiny. God bless those who are sharing right now. Rashikele Badeshaba. Hatora Maladagadesha Nabadabada. Rakora Mandegadea Rashada Balabade. Open your mouth and pray. Let that anointing come upon you. This morning the Lord is anointing you. The Lord is anointing you. The Lord is anointing you. The Lord is anointing you. The Lord is anointing you. Raise your voice in prayer. The anointing that breaks the yoke is coming upon you.
3: In the name of Jesus, the anointing that breaks the yoke. He said, it shall come to pass in that day that the burden shall be lifted up from thy neck and the yoke from off thy shoulder, and the yoke shall be destroyed because of the anointing. On this Friday morning, on the day of your breakthrough, receive that anointing that breaks yoke. The yoke of limitation, let it be broken now.
4: Amen.
3: Let it be broken now.
4: Amen.
3: Let it be broken now.
4: Amen.
3: Family yokes, let it be broken now.
4: Amen.
3: Marital yokes, let them be broken now.
4: Amen.
3: In the name of Jesus Christ.
4: Amen.
3: Yokes of burdens, yokes of burdens, yokes of burdens, yokes of burdens. Listen, the anointing is obtained on the altar of prayer. Trust me, the anointing is obtained on the altar of prayer. And this morning, as many that are connected and as many that are praying, that anointing is coming upon you.
4: Amen.
3: In the name of Jesus.
4: Amen.
3: You are breaking free right now.
4: Amen.
3: The anointing that breaks a man from struggles, let it come upon you.
4: Amen.
3: Let it come upon you.
4: Amen.
3: The struggles of your life is coming to an end.
4: Amen.
3: In the name of Jesus.
4: Amen.
3: You want to say, oh God, my Father,
4: how God anointed Jesus Christ
3: with the Holy Ghost and with power. And he went about doing good. Healing all them that were oppressed of the devil. For God was with him. In the name of Jesus. Oh God, my Father. Let that anointing that breaks yoke, yokes of struggle, let it come upon me. In the name of Jesus. By the word of the Lord, I receive the anointing that breaks the yoke from struggles. In the name of Jesus, I break free from struggles. In the name of Jesus, open your mouth in prayer. Open your mouth in prayer. La tayara na na. Kela bana dos. Kela bana. Somebody share the link as you pray. Share the link as you pray. And I declare right now, Radike Razora Bada, the anointing that breaks out struggles, this morning is coming upon you right now. In the name of Jesus, every struggle of your life, every struggle of your life, it's been terminated right now. Every struggle of how biara, amani biara, today let that anointing come upon you to overcome in the name of Jesus. Kalabaradadosha. La Torresi Arabadesha. La Kora Maladadosha. You are receiving the anointing that breaks away every struggles of your life. In the name of Jesus, the struggle shall no more be. Right now, in the name of Jesus, you are breaking free.
4: You are breaking free. That anointing is coming upon you. Receive it now in the name of Jesus. Every struggle of your life, it is coming to an end. It is coming to an end. It is coming to an end. It is coming to an end. It is coming to an end. This morning the drug is over. The anointing to carry through. The anointing to carry through. The anointing to carry through. The anointing to carry through. It is coming upon you. Raise your voice. Raise your voice. Raise your voice. La Pantalia Ramadesh.

0: La tele Arabados. In the name of Jesus. The Spirit of God is anointing people afresh. For that challenge of your life, for that next level, you are receiving fresh anointing. Nothing can be done in the capacity of man if it is the will of God. In other words, every will of God to be accomplished in the life of a man must be empowered by the Holy Spirit. To see anything fulfilled in the will of God concerning your life, you need to receive the anointing for it. Are you with me? That is why everyone that became a king in Israel was anointed. Everyone that was positioned to do something for the Lord was anointed. For everyone that had great destinies, they were anointed. This morning, that anointing is coming upon you. Remember, it is your breakthrough week. Today is your breakthrough night, happening at the prayer center, the Miracle Manor Church. The time is 8 p.m. 8 p.m. this evening. And I want to encourage you that you will not miss your place. Amen. You will not miss what God has for you. Amen. You will not miss the next level of your life. Amen. You will not miss what God is about to do. Amen. In the name of Jesus Christ. Amen. In Luke chapter 21 verse 13. We want to pray. And I want everyone to get ready. Especially those who have access to your phones to call. I want you to get ready right now. I want you to get ready because I'll be activating the phone lines and I'll be praying with you. Yes, sir. And I'll be praying with you. Thank you, Holy Spirit. Thank you, Holy Spirit. Thank you, Holy Spirit.
1: Thank you, Lord.
0: Yes, sir. MFX, can you mute your can you mute your microphone so that others can also hear? Yes, Kwame, can you mute your microphone right on TikTok? Kwame, kindly mute your microphone. God bless you. Kwame, mute your microphone for us so that others can also hear. Thank you, Holy Spirit. Thank you, Holy Spirit. Thank you, Holy Spirit. Thank you, Holy Spirit. Thank you, Holy Spirit. The Bible says, and it shall come. Now, Luke chapter 21, verse 13. And it shall turn unto you for a testimony. We want to pray that the anointing that turns problems into testimony, let that anointing come upon us.
1: Amen.
0: The anointing that turns situation for our testimony. Today God is anointing somebody that your situation is turning for a testimony.
1: Amen.
0: In the name of Jesus.
1: Amen.
0: In the name of Jesus.
1: Amen.
0: You want to say, Father, in the name of your son Jesus, I receive the anointing. I receive the capacity that turns my life, that turns the situation into a testimony. By the mercies of God, let that anointing come upon me right now. For whatever situation I find myself, whatever condition I find myself, I receive that spiritual capacity to overturn for my testimony. In the name of Jesus, by the anointing, I declare that this problem shall turn to me for a testimony. In the name of Jesus, I will not be disappointed. This situation is turning for my testimony, and I will not be disappointed. In the name of Jesus, right now, there is a turnaround for me. There is a turnaround for me. I receive the anointing that turns the situation for a testimony. Open your mouth and share right now. Open your mouth and share right now. Open your mouth and share right now. Open your mouth. Open your mouth and pray. Open your mouth and pray. Open your mouth and pray. Open your mouth and pray. Resurrect shed a leg right now. Shed a leg right now. The TikTok handle is that bishop. D-A-B-I-S-H-O-P 22. That bishop right now. Raise your voice in prayer. Raise your voice in prayer. That anointing. That turn situation around. That anointing. That turn situation around. Let it come upon you. Raise your voice. Raise your voice. Raise your voice. Open your mouth and shine. Talk to us many. Marabade katasha. Lebanabana. Somebody get up from your bed. It's Friday morning right here. Ta! La na na na na na na dos. Kapala bade shanaba. Rapatalia rabados. Kelda rabados. There is an anointing that overturns. There is an anointing that overturns. There is an anointing that overturns. There is an anointing that overturns. Rasha-da-da-da-da-koya. Open your mouth and pray. La-da-da-da-skia-da-ba-dosha. In the name of Jesus, that anointing is coming on you. Receive it right now.
2: I
0: said that anointing is coming on you.
2: Amen.
0: Anointing that overturns. Wow. In Ezekiel 21, the verse number 27, they said, I will overturn. God says, I will overturn. This day, tonight is your night of overturning.
2: Amen.
0: Oh my God. I said, tonight is your night of all. Overturning. Let that anointing come upon you.
2: Amen.
0: You see, you are where you are because you have not received what it takes to overturn. You see, what our prayer does is that our prayer gives us the capacity, the anointing, so we can overturn the situation. Are you with me? Prayer in itself cannot overturn anything. But prayer gives you the capacity, that anointing to overturn. That is why we receive the anointing on the altar of prayer. As we are praying, God is anointing somebody right now. Tonight, the Lord will anoint somebody. In your breakthrough night, you are receiving what it takes to overturn. Is it about marital issues? Is it about career? Is it about your job? Is it about your education? Is it about your traveling issues? Whatever it takes, the Lord is seeking to overturn.
2: Amen.
0: He said, I will overturn. Overturn. Overturn it. And it shall be no more. This morning, in the name of Jesus, let an anointing come upon you.
2: Amen.
0: Drop your comment and share the link right there. Tag somebody. I said, let that anointing come upon you.
2: Amen.
0: The anointing to overturn. The anointing to overturn. He said that she shall overturn and it shall be no more. Your problems will be no more.
2: Amen.
0: The dragon will be no more.
2: Amen.
0: The delays will be no more.
2: Amen.
0: The frustrations will be no more.
2: Amen.
0: The chaos will be no more.
2: Amen.
0: The confusion will be no more.
2: Amen.
0: I don't know who I'm praying with. But somebody, this is your time. I want every one of you just come to the prayer line. That is, those of you on Facebook, you may be looking for the Miracle Manor Church page. As many of you that has been the place where you have been connected. Today we're streaming on the prayer line on LUV. And then we're also streaming on TikTok right now. And you can get on TikTok. The handle is TheBishop22. That Bishop 22. Go there right now and connect and drop your comment and share right now so that somebody can also reach us. Somebody can also connect us. You want to say, Father, in the name of Jesus, overturn. I receive the anointing to overturn so that it will be no more. In the name of Jesus, the trouble will be no more because of the anointing. The confusion will be no more because of the anointing. Oh God, position me in the anointing whereby every challenge around me, the difficulties around me, shall be overturned. In the name of Jesus. In the name of Jesus. One more time, raise your voice. Raise your voice. Let that anointing come upon somebody. Come on, raise it right there. Landa rabana kanayando kapaleando kato pekato shada kato landa kato rabate kato lasete karonde karoyanda. Open your mouth and pray. Yes, sir. Whatever it takes, Lord, anoint me to overturn. He said, I shall overturn it, and it shall be no more. In the name of Jesus, the struggle shall be no more. The struggle shall be no more. The confusion shall be no more. The problem shall be no more. In the name of Jesus, it shall be no more. It shall be no more. Somebody declare it shall be no more. Russia, Rabba, everybody drop it three times. Overturn. Wow. We walk by faith and not by sight. Drop it one more time. Overturn. Three times. Drop it. He said, I will overturn. Until it is no more. This is your breakthrough week. Let there be an overturning.
2: Amen.
0: Anything that you have been praying for, we declare that it is overturned.
2: Amen.
0: This problem has turned for me for a testimony.
2: Amen.
0: Whatever I faced, it has turned for me for a testimony.
2: Amen.
0: Whatever I went through has turned for me for a testimony. I prophesy over somebody's life. You will not be disappointed.
2: Amen.
0: There is a turnaround for you.
2: Amen.
0: Expect it today.
2: Amen.
0: Expect it today.
2: Amen.
0: There is a turnaround for you. Expect it today.
2: Amen.
0: I declare that it has turned unto you.
2: Amen.
0: For a testimony.
2: Amen.
0: The decision will go in your favor.
2: Amen.
0: Oh my God. I said the decision will go in your favor.
2: Amen.
0: Today, before the breakthrough night will be over, that decision will go in your favor.
2: Amen.
0: Oh my God, my God, my God, my God. Acceptance. Arabadagada shall be granted. Access shall be granted. In the name of Jesus, you will be accepted. No more rejection in your life. That anointing has come. Somebody drop it. I have received the anointing. That turns situation around. In the name of Jesus, it is turning for me. Oh, share the link, every one of you. Share the link, every one of you. Sabina, good to have you. Emmanuel, good to have you. Harrietta, good to have you. Juliana, good to have you. It's happening live tonight at the prayer center, the miracle manager. And now you're mongre manager. And now you're mongre. Eradid will be called another level. Eradid will be called another level. Every month, God takes us to another level. You cannot remain the same. You cannot remain the place where they last saw you. Something is changing about your life. Something is turning about your destiny. Something is happening right now. Come on, Rabadikatosha. Can I speak this again? I said that decision is going in your favor. You shall be accepted. Say, I will be accepted. No more rejection in that relationship. No more rejection in that marriage. No more rejection in that area of my life. In the name of Jesus. It is standing for me. It is standing for me. It is standing for me. It is standing for me. If I were you, I would share and drop the comment right now. Tonight is your breakthrough night. I don't know what you have been believing God for. Minim ni awo hwehwe frere ade ho. Minim baby awo bedru abrabo mu. 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And no new shabo. Open ba a radin chen one pipe bomwa. And a dream a radin new shabo. You will not be disappointed. Ayabasha. Shada will not be disappointed. I encourage everyone, those of you, every one of you. You may not know where the prayer center, the Miracle Manor Church is. I want you to understand that we have a bus that comes right at the forecourt of Love or Israel FM. Good baby, I will free baby. I also will buy a shra and that's a love FM. Yeah, the car, Bessie Ho, a free a coin home. Ah, a one love FM, Echo baby, a year, yeah, Pai Bono. Yeah, on a dream breakthrough night, you know. Oh, Nantia is just less than 5 minutes. But if you baby, I say, oh, my God, now, what to say? Now, what say, we'll be saying, we'll be saying, we'll be saying, we'll be saying, we'll be saying, we'll be saying, we'll be saying, we'll be saying, we'll be would you be joining Barcelona? I don't remember free. Yeah, new car. One more Santasi and then Potemon. So, yeah, the numbers never to ja. I hope so. Oba, open your car free. I don't remember with Jesus Christ today. You have a bumper answer, maybe a phone lines. You have a bumper. There is an anointing that lifts, anointing that raises, anointing. That connects, anointing that brings favor. Hallelujah. And let me tell you, your breakthrough cannot be possible if there is no supernatural liftings. Your breakthrough is not possible if there is no supernatural open doors. Your breakthrough is not possible if there is no supernatural connection. This morning, the Lord is doing these three things. Hallelujah. The Lord is giving you that capacity. In Job 22 verse 28 from the Message Bible. Job 22, 28. The Message Bible. I want everybody to share. Invite somebody for the breakthrough night. Today I'm praying for everyone that is coming for breakthrough night. That as many that are making their mind even right now, you will have a testimony before you get there. I said you will have a testimony before you get there. Amen. And I encourage you that make sure you are coming with somebody as well. Make sure you are coming with your family. You are coming with your friends, your colleagues. Let them come and experience the power of God. And their lives will never be the same. From the Message Bible, he said that you decide what you want and it will happen. Your life will be bathed in light. Hallelujah. Supernatural lifting. You want to say, Father, let the anointing that left me, let that anointing come upon me. The anointing that raises me, let it come upon me. The anointing for supernatural lifting. The anointing for open doors. Supernatural connection. The anointing for supernatural assistance. Let it come upon me. In the name of Jesus. In the name of Jesus. Open your mouth and pray. Open your mouth. Drop the comment. Share the link. Drop the comment. Share the link right now. The anointing for supernatural assistance. The anointing for supernatural connection. The anointing for supernatural lifting. Let it come upon you, my God. Let it come upon you. Let it come upon you. Rasha daka daka daka daka daka daka daka daka. Shorabada. Razamash Kalevalabas. Razavash Kapayananananos. Rasatelemananadeas. The anointing for supernatural lifting. The anointing for supernatural lifting. The anointing for supernatural lifting. Raise it. The anointing for supernatural lifting. Open your mouth and pray. Raise your voice. Come on, drop your comment right there. The anointing that connects is coming upon you. It's coming upon you. It's coming upon you. It's coming upon you. Thank you, Holy Spirit. In the name of Jesus, can I pray for you? Let that anointing come upon you. That anointing that raises, it lifts men. God is the lifter of men. We have seen many lifted on this mountain. We have seen lives raised on this mountain. By the grace of God, we have seen great doors opened on this mountain. Over the years, God's hand has been so strong. We have seen a supernatural assistance, supernatural connections on this mountain. And I pray that somebody, it is your time. And it is your turn. Drop the comment, it is my time. And it's my turn. Every one of you, whether on Facebook, whether on TikTok, wherever, drop it. It is my time. And it is my turn. In the name of Jesus, it is my time. And it is my turn. In the name of Jesus, supernatural connections, supernatural assistance, supernatural favor is my portion. In the name of Jesus Christ, it's coming on you. It's coming on you. It's coming on you. It's coming on you. It's coming on you. Don't wait to be told. Don't wait to be told. Don't wait to be told. God is moving. The place is prepared. The atmosphere is charged. Our hearts are ready. God is about to move. God wants to do something with your life. He wants to bring a change and transformation. All you need to do is to present yourself and come with faith. And come with hope. And come with hope. Believing that those who come to him, the Bible says, must know that he is. And he is the rewarder of them that diligently seek him. God will reward somebody today. Before your breakthrough night will be over, you shall be rewarded. And among other things that will be done today, significantly and symbolically, we are going to nail it on the cross. We are going to nail it on the cross. Hallelujah. When Jesus died, he took away all our sins, all our burdens, all our shame, all our struggles, all our pain, our sicknesses, our diseases, our frustration, everything that has happened as a result of the Adamic sin. Jesus took it out of the way. He nailed it on the cross. Symbolically, as many that are coming for breakthrough night, we are going to have what we call nail it on the cross. Tell somebody, nail it on the cross. Is there anything that has been dragging in your life? And a dragging issue. And a what? Dragging issue. You are going to nail it symbolically. And remember, next week Friday, is Good Friday. Hallelujah. Whatever it is that you are going to nail on the cross is going to be on the cross till Good Friday is over. Hallelujah. And as we celebrate the death of Jesus Christ, I want you to know that symbolically, as Jesus took it away 2,000 years ago and more, it shall be no more in your life. I said it shall be no more in your life.
2: Amen.
0: I said it shall be no more in your life.
2: Amen.
0: Before I activate the phone lines and pray for people on this breakthrough day, because I feel there are many are coming also. Many are coming for breakthrough night. They are coming from many angles. They are coming from many places. They are coming from many places. And I want to pray for people who will be able to come through on the phone lines and declare over their life today. But before then, we want to pray for one thing. Let the anointing that brings results, the anointing that makes results evident, let it come upon us. You know, you can run around, do so much, invest so much, do a lot of engagement, but yet no results. That will not be your portion. In fact, that spirit that makes us work without results, today let that spirit leave us.
2: Amen.
0: In fact, we receive the anointing to have results. You shall say to the righteous that it is well with you, and you shall eat the fruit of thy labor. We will eat the fruit of thy labor. Psalm 27 verse 7 from the TPT, the Passion Translation. Psalm 27, the verse number 7. Running without results, working without evidence, shall not be your portion.
2: Amen.
0: I said it shall not be your portion.
2: Amen.
0: You want to say, Father, in the name of Jesus,
2: Father,
0: I receive the anointing that brings results, that rewards man's effort. In the name of Jesus,
2: the anointing
0: that makes me work
2: and
0: have
2: results.
0: The anointing that makes me run and have
2: results.
0: In the name of Jesus, let it come upon me. Let it come upon me. Open your mouth

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1: You will not miss it.
2: Amen.
1: I said you will not miss it.
2: Amen.
1: In the name of Jesus.
2: Amen.
1: You will not miss it.
2: Amen.
1: Rapanda Gadash. I see doors opening.
2: Amen.
1: Marital doors are opening.
2: Amen.
1: Career doors are opening.
2: Amen.
1: Somebody is stepping on another level.
2: Amen.
1: You are stepping on another high.
2: Amen.
1: That anointing is opening doors.
2: Amen.
1: In the name of Jesus.
2: Amen.
1: What you could not do before.
2: Amen.
1: That anointing is coming upon you.
2: Amen.
1: Paul said that, but by the grace of God, I am what I am. And the grace which was bestowed upon me was not in vain. But I labored more abundantly than them all. Yet not I, but the grace of God which is upon me. I pray for somebody. Since grace cannot fail, you will not fail in Jesus' name. Since grace cannot be disappointed, you will not be disappointed in Jesus' name. Since grace cannot be disgraced, somebody, you will not be disgraced. In the name of Jesus. In this season, you will not experience disgrace. You will not experience disgrace. Since grace cannot suffer, can I talk to somebody? You will not suffer. I said you will not suffer. In the name of Jesus Christ, you will not suffer another year. You will not suffer another month. You will not suffer another week. In the name of Jesus, drop the comment, I will not suffer. Since grace cannot suffer, I will not suffer. In the name of Jesus. I want to hit on the phone lines. I want to hit on the phone lines. But then I want you to listen to this testimony quickly. Don't go away. Just listen to this testimony. I'll be activating the phone lines. And we are going to continue the prayer. We are going to continue the prayer. There's a prayer that I'm about to release. You know, Mary says something. Mary says something unto the angel of the Lord. He said, how can this be? And then the angel said, the Holy Spirit will come upon you, and the power of the Most High will overshadow you, and that which will come out of you shall be glorious. Then Mary says something. I'm going to release that word upon your life today. On your breakthrough night, happening live at the prayer center, the Miracle Manager. Today you are coming with your expectation. Write down your expectation. Write, outline why you are coming for the breakthrough night. Have enough rest in the day. Drink a lot of water. Come prepared. Come knowing that God will not disappoint you. If the grace of God cannot fail, then you will not fail. Hallelujah. I said hallelujah.
3: Hallelujah.
1: Raise it.
3: What he has done for me, I really don't know where to start, but I will try. I remember the first day I stepped foot in this church, somewhere 2022, yeah, July breakthrough night, and it was just few days after leaving a very promising relationship that I thought would end in marriage, but it didn't. And yeah, from that time, I never told even daddy about it or anyone, but I was very heartbroken. And but thanks to God. I'm grateful to God for the door that he has opened for me. I least expected.
4: Which door? Which door? Tell us. Which door? Some marital doors have been opened. Some graces have been released.
3: Yes, I want to thank God for restoration.

0: patience, and I give glory to God as well. I want to thank God for the life of my father-in-law to be. Yes. Somewhere last two weeks. He was just at work and it's like he got paralyzed. He couldn't walk. He had to even crawl. But I thank God that now he's able to walk and he's able to move at all. I give God all the glory. Amen.
1: Last year, may join a prayer line in latter part of 2015. With last year, 40 days prayer and fasting. No, na me come. Na nini na emuno na challenges bebre. E koso e woma bra buma na e mami nya eniji. Na amwana sema e wom ne se ye drew September. Ah na ye theme. A supernatural birthing out. I had my miracle. Now September is also my month. In Tieba be realm na yebe 21 days prayer and fasting. No, I told God, say, Erade, this is my month. So I need my miracle. Na adia Erade Bayan yesh September siya. During the 21 days, I think the Friday no afternoon prayers here Baha say, my name is Sister Baha, Ebe Bom Paye, and on Saturday no ye call Sa Peace Walk no. And on the Sunday, me pon sorry, I had another program. Ewo Ekrobi ana me krami nimso. And me ponin suna me chin chen me nasi. And so na eho ena na me miracle e be pie.
2: Somebody say hey!
1: Brethren, I met my husband that day. It was a miracle.
2: You met your husband there. May it be so for you in the name of Jesus Christ.
1: Now after that, no me behu pastor.
2: Behu papa.
1: Na abribian so pastor and so eko so eshe yin crying. Send ye in nim no e via ofa challenges be mu crown pa or catcher or say it is well. Na every time me mu ordain tama and meeting my husband no he wasn't a new person to me. An old friend. Na me can't wait Essie so I think there is a lady, born a testimony. The day she shared her testimony, I was here. Over a drug government hospital or so. Into that day, like her testimony, as a man, no, Kenya, I as a man, I mean, so, I was so, I was my bra boom. Into Sena, so for I can say, you have to tap into a testimony to open doors for you.
2: See, it's true.
1: After that day, ni de mitie asemnu na de bia ye bebo ne testimony ni wo prayer line bia no tears just start to flow because I was in that situation and I didn't know when my breakthrough was coming. Now, God being so faithful, he opened a way for me where there seemed to be no way. Na dia eye wanwane say March this year, tell me about singles conference. No,
3: singles,
1: yes, even though we were preparing for our marriage, no, still there were so many difficulties and challenges. Now, I think that day, Pastor Maya Bompaye saying, our wedding is going to be a glorious, enviable marital celebration. And I say to the glory of God.
2: To the glory of God.
1: I got married last month. And indeed, it was a glorious, enviable.
2: See her hand. And then what did you tell Mike? You know, she said, Shrank, and Radinia Samo, and we yes, Timo. Amen. Amen.
1: All I will say is that we serve a faithful God. In Tiamfa, Yeho, and Toneso, now all my name in Guasida. Amen.
2: Yamishrao, and Radinia Samo, and we yes, Timo. Amen.

0: somewhere March. I have to join my husband in Italy. It's been 6 years in marriage.
1: Wow.
0: So after getting the visa, it looks like he was not showing any interest in me joining him.
1: Mm.
0: He can give me this month, the other time he will change to another month.
1: Wow.
0: So it kept on changing. So 2 weeks ago, a friend of mine introduced me to the prayer line. So amen. So when she introduced me to it, I joined it and I heard that there will be a breakthrough night. That was last week Saturday. So I decided to come. And when I came, what I told the Lord was that as I leave from this place, my husband has to call me and give me a date for when I should come. And even before that, he got angry and then told me that I shouldn't ask him about it until he thinks he's okay, he would let me know.
1: Hmm.
0: So on that Saturday after the breakthrough night, when I went home, I kept my phone on silent because I had faith in what the Lord was going to do for me. I said, I'm going to sleep. I'm not going to ask him of anything about this again. So I kept my phone on silent and slept. I was there and then one of my sisters rushed to me with her phone saying that my mother says she wants to talk to me. My mother had gone out. So when I talked to my mother, she said, your husband has been calling me profusely, so you should take your phone and then call him back. So when my mom said that, I called him back, then he said, I'm very sorry for everything. Please take a picture of where the visa is and let me have it now. And by the evening, he told me that the next day he's going to give me the date as to when I'm coming. And as I'm standing now, by God's grace, I'll be leaving on Thursday. Amen.
1: Somebody celebrate the God of breakthrough. Oh, look at you, look at you, look at you, look at you.

0: Papa catch them and say, a year by this time. Oh, I know shall worry. If you are here, now shall worry. Erade Fantomo. Jesus Christ, may the Lord grant you in Jesus' name. Hallelujah.
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3: 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Prayer Line, the presence of the Lord is here. Prayer Line, commanding my morning to influence my day. Why are you still beneath when God has placed you higher? Have you settled or are you ready to rise? 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
4: His focus to the future of women's sport. We'll look at why. 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
5: BBC News with Neil Nunes. The U.S. Secretary of State Marco Rubio has warned that Cuba's leaders will not be able to buy time in their conflict with Washington. Mr. Rubio described Cuba as a threat to national security. From Washington, here's Joel Gunter.
6: Casting doubt on a diplomatic outcome, Mr. Rubio said the Trump administration was both very serious and very focused on changing the Cuban regime. His comments follow a build-up of U.S. military might, with the USS Nimitz aircraft carrier and three escort warships arriving in the Caribbean Sea in recent days. Cuba's foreign minister yesterday denied that the country posed a threat to the U.S., saying the accusation was a pretext for U.S. aggression. Mr. Rubio also announced the arrest of the Miami-based sister of a Cuban official, the latest step in what is now a months-long pressure campaign against the island nation.
5: NATO foreign ministers are in Sweden today for a series of meetings amid increasing tensions within the defense alliance over the war in Iran and its global fallout. Marco Rubio told the BBC that President Trump was disappointed with NATO allies. More details from Tom Bateman.
7: This is the first gathering of NATO foreign ministers since the start of the war in Iran, with the alliance under continuing strain over its fallout. The Trump administration has at times angrily demanded more help from its allies, many of whom have in turn privately shunned the risk of getting drawn into a war they don't see as part of NATO's mutual defense concept and which they weren't consulted about. Before boarding the plane to Sweden, asked by the BBC about unconfirmed reports the US could shrink its total troop numbers available in the event of an attack on a NATO country, Mr. Rubio said some of those issues would be discussed today.
5: An angry crowd has partially set fire to a hospital in the Eastern Democratic Republic of Congo after the death of a patient suspected to have had Ebola. Medical staff at the Rampara Hospital are under military protection as police try to restore order. Our correspondent in Kinshasa is Emery Makumenu.
8: A young local footballer passed away today in the Rampara Ebola Treatment Center. His friends and also family members came to claim his body so they could have a proper funeral. This is against protocols when it comes to Ebola-related case. So the response team denied to release the body. Some angry young men started storming the hospitals and setting fire to the isolation tent that were pitched there.
5: Officials say the outbreak has killed more than 150 people, with over 600 suspected cases reported. This is the latest world news from the BBC. Prosecutors in northern Honduras say at least 19 people have been confirmed dead in a series of shootings. Rival gangs have been fighting for control of palm oil plantations in the area. A political protest group in India has created a fresh account on X, hours after the authorities in Delhi blocked its original one, which attracted millions of followers in a matter of days. The group was formed as a reaction to a comment by the Chief Justice of India's Supreme Court equating unemployed youngsters to cockroaches attacking the system. Our correspondent in Delhi, Azadeh Mashiri, told us more.
9: It triggered something here in India where youth unemployment is high. And so Abhijit Dibke, a political communication strategist, but also a student in the United States at Boston University, he created an Instagram profile, he created a profile on X, and on the website that he created, he's described the Cockroach Janta Party on that website as the voice of the lazy and unemployed. He says that there are more than 500,000 people who've signed up.
5: An era of late-night television in the United States has ended as Stephen Colbert hosted the final edition of The Late Show on CBS television. Colbert entered the stage to a roar of cheers and standing ovations as he opened his last show with a host of celebrity guests. During his tenure as The Late Show's host, Colbert was a vocal critic of President Trump. Critics accused CBS of bowing to political pressure. Archaeologists in Peru have uncovered a 600-year-old tomb inside a pre-Inca fortress that had never been fully excavated. Five people were buried near one of the entry points to Coelap, a site known as the Machu Picchu of the Peruvian jungle. BBC World News.
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14: In the book of Psalm, chapter 63, verse 1, David said, "Early will I seek thee." Abraham was an early riser. Joshua was an early riser. Moses was an early riser. Jesus prayed early in the morning. David also prayed early in the morning. What about you? Be an early riser as you join God's servant, the pastor, Obed Joy Obing, on Prayer Line on Love 99.5 FM from Mondays through to Fridays, 2 a.m. to 5 a.m. each day. Prayer Line, the presence of the Lord is here. 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

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He's moving. He's moving. Baby Ara, baby Ara. 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

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He is moving. He is moving. Let the ashes be sensitive. He is moving. Baby, Ara. He is moving. Diseases are disappearing. Jesus is moving. Those of us watching online, Jesus is real. Jesus is moving. Tonight,

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Now, I'm going to call for some people to make a decision about Jesus tonight. Hear me. Some people in the West try to describe their Christianity in Africa. And this is what they said. They said the Christianity in Africa is 20 miles wide, 2 inches deep. 20 miles wide, 2 inches deep. Do you know what they were describing? They were trying to say that we are too superficial. What they are saying is that there are people who have accepted Jesus as Lord and personal Savior standing here, but they have not gone deeper with God. You see, Wondo esukon konyamimu. Oh my God. God is vast. God is real. You see, he wants a relationship and not a ritual. God wants people he can call friends. Some of us, we are satisfied too early. Some of us, the moment we do something on stage a little, we are done with him. Matthew chapter 27 verse 22. Pilate asked them, what would I do with Jesus? I want to ask you this question tonight. What would you do with Jesus? This Jesus you have, what would you do with him? You know, hear me. There are some people, all they've seen about him is a certain picture on a wall. A long bearded guy with some fine looks. He looks so innocent. Oh. But in the book of Revelation, he started describing himself to John. Listen to what he says. He says, I am the first and the last. I am the beginning and the end. This is Jesus. I am Alpha and Omega. The Bible says, he's the firstborn from the dead. Listen up.

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1: Welcome to Word Explosion with Reverend Simon Amphofo, head pastor of Graceful's Chapel. Do you need direction in life? Are you yearning for a closer walk with God? Are you desiring to be fruitful? The Word of God provides the answers. Feast on God's Word and let the grace of God envelope you as you listen to this life-changing message. Be blessed.
2: Romans 3:22, quickly. In the book of Romans, if you want to understand righteousness, read Romans first. And Paul explains it again and again that this thing is given. You can't qualify for it. Nothing we do causes us to measure up. This righteousness is given through faith in Jesus Christ to all who believe. Period. It's given through faith. It is given. Will you receive it? You see, that's why the grace message can I don't know how to put it. It's the most fundamental. It is received. A man can receive nothing except it's been given. You can't do away with grace if you are in the New Testament Christian. Fundamental is given. Righteousness is given through faith in Jesus Christ to all who believe. Verse 38. Oh, I believe 38. He emphasized it more. Verse 38, NIV. Or KJV, any of them, please, quickly. 38. Or 28, sorry. 28. Romans 3, 28. 28. For we maintain. Everyone say, for we maintain. Watch it. He says,

you don't qualify. It's given. The gift of righteousness is received unto your life. The first step. So this is what you should be seeking. This gift, and he's giving it to you right now. If you believe it and receive it, it is yours. Hallelujah. Amen. Amen. Am I helping somebody here? Is it good information? This is where it starts. But this is not where it ends. Like I said, a new position, new demands, new requirements. So this is not the only, this is where it starts. It's a gift, you receive it, but other things come to affirm that you are a righteous person. And this is where the trouble begins. Now, a righteous person, apart from the fact that it's been given to you, you become faithful to the commands of God. You take God's word seriously. A righteous person does not joke with the word of the Lord. No, no, no, no. It becomes your priority. God's commands, if God says it, that is it. Finish, you will do it. If God says something, God said, you didn't talk well to your husband. Go and apologize. Hide your pride and apologize. Christianity, righteousness, God's word, priority. You put your ego, yourself aside and listen to the word of God and follow. That's why I like people come for teaching services. Like people come for, because the word of God becomes your priority and it's important. Luke chapter 1 verse 6. Luke chapter 1 verse 6, quickly. Luke 1, 6, and then Matthew 1, 18. We have a lot to share this morning. Both of them were righteous in the sight of God, observing all the commands and decrees blamelessly. These two guys, Lisbeth and Zachariah, were righteous in the eyes of God because they took God's word seriously. They don't toy with God's word. Listen. It doesn't matter how much you like something. If God says drop it, drop it. It's a sign of righteousness. You came to the faith. There's a gentleman, a married man, somebody lurking around. God said, if any man is in Christ, he's a new creation. The old is past, the new has come. Put it off because God's word says, I love him, I like it, I'm enjoying it. But God says, it's not for you. Give it out. Righteousness. Can I preach? That's righteousness. In the sight of God, it's not, it's, listen, I have a friend who says, we are the ones who pray 1,000 tongues a minute. Recently, I preached somewhere and I met him. I said, hey, also, are you around? He said, yeah, 1,000 tongues per minute. Look, it doesn't matter the tongues you pray. If you don't take God's word seriously, you are unrighteous. You're unrighteous. Simple. In the sight of God. So what? No matter the gimmicks you do, like as if you are eating spiritual pepper, it doesn't make you righteous. It doesn't make you spiritual until your attitude towards God's word. That's what makes you righteous. Observing all the commands. This is a righteous man in the sight of God. The same thing, Matthew 1:18. Joseph, the earthly father of Jesus. Matthew 1:18. Quickly. This is how the birth of Jesus the Messiah came about. His mother Mary was pledged to be married to Joseph, but before they came together, he was found to be pregnant through the Holy Spirit. 19. Found to be. Because Joseph, her husband, was faithful to the law. Faithful to the word of God. He took God's word seriously. Look at how KJV will put it, or Amplified will put it. Joseph, her promise of being a just and a what? Righteous man. That's faithful to the word. So to be righteous means you are faithful to the commands of God. You don't take God's. That's why God calls David a righteous man. Because he said he will obey what I tell him. He will do all what I have put in his heart. He will do it. That's a righteous man.
So the first one is a gift, but the second one is imputed. It's poured on you. The first one is poured on you, given to you. The second one, now because you have a new position and a new garment, now you take God and his words seriously. And whatever he tells you, you do it. Righteousness. Righteousness. Whatever he tells you. Otherwise, your obedience is not complete. So these two scriptures shows us that it moves from just receiving the gift of righteousness to living by taking God's word seriously, no matter how you feel. And let me shock you with the third one. The third one, which the Bible also describes as a form of righteousness. Hebrews 11, 4. Very interesting. Hebrews chapter 11, verse 4. By faith, Abel brought a better offering than Cain did. And by faith, he was commended as what?

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3: £500. You could see, they were just looking at me. I said, who can give the Lord for? Then the only lady who went with us from Ghana stood up and came forward to give £500. Listen, there are things that when you do, it moves the heart of God. Bible says God commended Abel's offering and said, this is a righteous man. Spiritual things can only be spiritually discerned. I said to them, look at her. She paid her flight, her own flight to UK. She paid camp meeting. We even said they shouldn't pay camp fee. By the time we got there, she had paid her camp fee. And now I'm raising funds, £500, and she from Ghana is, and you are sitting down. I could see they didn't like it. So, well, you sit there. I was moved. I prayed. You know, there are things that touch it. I prayed. I said, look, because this was a person who came to this church unemployed, suicidal, and divorced. Unemployed, divorced, and almost suicidal with three children. Came for a Friday meeting that we had Friday. I spoke over her life, and I said, may God give you speed in life. She got a job, got promotion, started traveling all around the world. Now she says anywhere I travel to, she will just pay a ticket and enjoy. Her life has changed completely. Completely. But watch this. This lady goes to, and then she gives £500. I was so moved. So I speak again and I pray with my heart and I say, you haven't seen anything yet. For this act, you haven't seen anything yet. We say, why do you pray like that? Because God was moved by Abraham's sacrifice. And Abraham and what? Abel's sacrifice also. What did God say? Now I know. Now I know, Abraham. How can God say, now I know? He said, you have proven that you love me. Don't tell me you love God if your money does not go. Oh, you are too quiet on me now. So that you can, if you continue in this kind of life, you struggle in this country for good. I prayed from my heart because even as a servant of God, I was moved. I spoke prophetically. The day before I was coming, she sends me a text message, blown up, all excited. Say, Papa, it has begun. Oh, the strong grace has begun. I said, what is it? He said, look, that she sends me a receipt of payment that she has just received. He said, look, when I was in UK, I helped a friend of mine take care of the children. Just take care of the children. Because he's a friend. I came for holidays. I'm not doing anything. I just helped her. Well, I paid. And listen, when she was giving that £500, she was crying. Just crying. And she said to me, look, I pledged that £500. I was waiting for end of the month to collect my pay and send it to them in UK. She said, the woman just wired money. This is the receipt. £1,000 into my accounts. £1,000. She sent me the receipt. She said, look at it. I gave 500. I have received double. Listen, can I speak to somebody here? Let the double blessings of God be your portion. Receive double. This is righteousness. Hallelujah. And it's a mystery. God's people will not catch it. Seek ye first.

0: kingdom and his righteousness. It is not yours. It's his. Your money is not yours. It's his. Your time is not yours. It's his. Your, look, let me call for even prayer meeting. You won't come. Pray for you. Look, what are you looking out for out there? What are you looking out for? That is not with God. Listen, everything you are looking out for, Peter rolled the boat the whole night, caught nothing. Jesus said, put it right. By the time he came out, Jesus said, come and eat. This is fish. What you are looking for is with me. Can I speak to you? Whatever you are looking for is with the Lord. Seek his righteousness and see his blessing over your life. It's with the Lord. It's with the Lord, but we don't get it. The last thing about righteousness, 2 Peter chapter 2, verse 8. So number one, righteousness is a gift imputed. You don't do anything about God gives it to you. Number two, your attitude towards the word of God, the way you embrace God's word makes you a righteous person. Number three, your giving life makes you a righteous person. Number four, for that righteous man living among them day after day was tormented in his soul by the lawless deeds he saw and heard. He was moved. He was moved by what he saw. The things he was seeing around was affecting him. Talking about Lord, the depravity. When you are a righteous person, when you see evil around, your heart beats. And righteousness is in also in relation with how you relate to the world. You are not of this world. A righteous person does not be, is affected by the evil around us. You don't join, but it affects you. He said the man, he was tormented in his soul. When you see people, I don't know about it, but when I see people smoking, when I see people even on Sunday eating on mutu and drinking, it affects me. What is the gospel? How is the gospel penetrating? It must affect you. That's righteousness. A righteous person cannot entertain evil around him. A man saw two people having sex in the camp of God. He took a spear and pierced them and killed them. In the Old Testament, God said, because of this, you have honored me. The whole family will be priests forever, and I also honor you. Wow. Righteous person is affected by evil. You don't join them. You don't talk like them. You don't behave like them. It affects you. Why are they behaving? Why are they thinking like that? Why are they smoking like that? Why are they mess destroying their life? You are affected. You cannot be like them. You stand different. That's righteousness. Hallelujah. Hallelujah. Do I have time? Listen, these four makes you a righteous person. Maybe there are more. This is what the Lord has shown me. And I want to show you. I don't want to rush it. I want to end here. I'll continue. But here, I challenge you by the message of God. Seek first the kingdom of God and his righteousness. Seek first the kingdom of God and his righteousness. For those who seek these things, they are approved by God and even by human beings. May you be blessed in this life as you pursue God's righteousness. And may every other thing be added to you in Jesus' name. Amen.
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1: All right, so it's a Friday morning. Today is the 22nd of May, 2026. What kind of a week would you say you've had? Have you been able to roll out all the things you intended to do? Have you been successful at the things you intended to do? Or you had a few challenges? Listen, whatever happened to you this week, still give praise and thanks to the Lord God Almighty, because that's what the Bible says. It says, in all things, give praise and thanks. And so because it's a Friday, I have this song that I love so much. I've played it a couple of times, you know, in this month. I know you're going to love it too. It's Jethro Brewer. This one is the Pentatonix version.

All right, so it's now time for me to share a few words of motivation with you. You know, sometimes the biggest step forward is walking away from the people who keep holding you back. 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Well, I do love it. Let me tell you about the weather. Well, as I speak right now, temperatures are 30 degrees Celsius. It will be cloudy with some passing showers. Humidity is at 80%. Precipitation, that is at 10%. And wind is blowing at 8 kilometers per hour. Thunderstorms with broken clouds are expected in the afternoon. Afternoon temperature will also be at 30 degrees Celsius. Humidity will, however, drop to 69%. Precipitation will be at 25%, and wind will blow 9 kilometers per hour. Some more thunderstorms with an overcast are expected in the evening, as temperature will settle at 24 degrees Celsius, and that's your weather for today. The weather update comes your way, courtesy Amansea Rural Bank PLC. They were given a license to operate here in the Ashanti region on the 22nd of October 1983. And they're pleasing many, many people out there. When it comes to products and services, they have savings accounts, current accounts, SUSU accounts, plus fixed deposit accounts. They also give out loans to people. And their loans ranges from commercial loans, commercial overdraft, salary loans for both government workers and private workers. You have the pensioners loan, you have the Simisu loan, you have the microfinance loan, you have the Carrefour Nkosuo loan. 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They also have ATM services, Ghana Pay services, where they link your mobile money account to your bank account for you. 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And you have the foreign one that is includes the RIA, the Unity Link, and of course the Western Union. 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
The head office is at Antoa Kromba. 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

0: All right, so let me tell you what we intend to have a conversation on later this morning. Here in Ghana today, public discourse is changing and not always for the better. What happened to respectful debate, civility, and responsible commentary? In an age or era of social media and political activism, some young commentators have built large following, not just through analysis, but through insults, personal attacks, and at times, even threats. With the recent arrest and bail denial of Rabronye, many are asking, have we normalized abusive public speech? Have we normalized abusive public speech? Are commentators crossing the line between free expression and dangerous rhetoric? What message are we sending to the next generation about how to disagree on issues? Is Ghana's media space becoming too toxic? And is it time to draw the line? But you listen to some young people on social media. Some of them as young as 17 or 19. And they are throwing shades. They're insulting the sitting president. They're insulting the former president. When did we become like this? How did we get here? Is it time for us to draw the line? Or we should allow it because we say what? Free speech is what we're practicing. If you want to practice free speech, you ought to be responsible for what you say. Well, that's our conversation this morning here on Love in the Morning on Love 99.5. Stay with us for that very conversation. We've got sports for you on the Love Sports Center. Later today, let me say tomorrow, early hours of tomorrow, the Black Stars of Ghana will be playing a friendly against Mexico. Steve Zandu will be joining me in the studios of Love 99.5. We'll be telling us much more about this upcoming game. The breakdown will come your way at 7:45.
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0: 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Coming up, concerns are mounting over climate change's growing impact on livelihoods, education, and national development, with stakeholders calling for greater youth involvement in climate action nationwide.
1: There's no sector in Ghana, whether it's transport, whether it's health, whether it's food, education, that will not be impacted by climate change. You cannot escape the vagaries of climate change.
0: Also, Forestry Commission rolls out forest protection camps to intensify fight against illegal mining, logging, and encroachment in Ghana's reserves.
2: In business, banks expect a marginal increase in interest rates despite Bank of Ghana's decision to hold policy rate at 14%. We've got details on the Joy Business Report.
0: Also in this bulletin, Speaker of Parliament direct Constitutional and Legal Affairs Committee to ensure controversial anti-LGBTQ bill is ready to be passed by Parliament before the end of the sitting.
3: In view of the significance of the bill and the need to advance the legislative process, I urge the committee to present its report for consideration and passage by the House before the end of this meeting.
0: I am Hannah Odami. I bring you details of these headlines and more in this bulletin. Thanks for choosing to join us. We are independent, fearless, and credible. In our first story, more pressure is mounting on the youth to take a leading role in tackling climate change, as stakeholders warn the growing crisis is already affecting lives, livelihoods, and the country's future. Experts and the youth at the Joint National Dialogue on Climate Change called for stronger youth involvement, community education, and proactive action to address the worsening impact of the crisis. There's more in this report.
4: Professor Chris Gordon, Deputy Director of the Africa Climate Collaborative at the University of Ghana, warned that no sector of society will be spared from the effect of climate change, insisting that young people must take ownership of the conversation.
1: The fact that there's no sector in Ghana, whether it's transport, whether it's health, whether it's food, education, that will not be impacted by climate change. You cannot escape the vagaries of. We have so much we can learn from people who are living the life of adapting to climate change.
4: Young participants at the dialogue expressed concern over the increasing impact of climate change on communities.
5: We, the youth right now, we have the ideas, we have the knowledge, we need platforms, we need visibility.
6: Come back to us at the grassroots level.
4: Project leader, Joy News, MFA Eli Etiamwa, tasks journalists to take greater responsibility in reporting on climate change issues.
7: At the end of the day, somebody must take that knowledge to the ordinary Ghanaian. It is the journalist.
4: Stakeholders say empowering young people and strengthening community awareness will be critical to securing a sustainable future for the country.
0: Now, four armed suspects have been arrested in what authorities describe as a major anti-galamsey operation along the Ankobra River in the Western region. This was after a task force from the Anti-Illegal Mining Operations Secretariat, NIMOS, uncovered an illegal mining site in the Nzema East municipality. The suspects were allegedly providing armed protection for the operation while also participating in the mining activities. Let's hear more from the spokesperson for the Ministry of Mines, Lands and Natural Resources, as well as NIMOS, Pa Kwesi Shondof.
8: Regarding the substantive operation in question, so the NIMOS task force set off on Tuesday. They laid ambush, they gathered intelligence, and they realized that for that particular illegal mining site, the illegal miners had apparently contracted the services of these men who were effectively serving as bodyguards or security men for them. And so when the NIMOS task force was moving in to, as it were, disrupt their operations, they attempted to be confrontational because, like you would see in the footages, they were wielding guns and, you know, other weapons. They attempted to be confrontational and resist the arrest. But NIMOS over the period has developed intelligence and the relevant, you know, skill to confront such situations. And so it was able to deal with the situation accordingly. And therefore, the armed tags who were serving as the security for the illegal mining operations were arrested. As we speak, they've been handed over to the relevant, you know, police in that area. Investigations have commenced accordingly.
0: While the chief executive officer of the Forestry Commission says Ghana's forests are facing unprecedented pressure from illegal mining, logging, and other forms of encroachment. As an intervention, the commission is establishing forest protection camps in forest reserves to strengthen rapid response efforts against illegal activities. And moving on, financial experts are casting doubts on GN Savings and Loans' ability to bounce back smoothly into business after the Court of Appeal ordered the Bank of Ghana to restore its license. Speaking on Top Story, the chief executive officer of Dalex Finance, Joe Jackson, says the company will struggle to restore its former glory due to public confidence concerns.
9: I worry that it has been so long that just maybe GN Bank as we knew it may never come back the way we knew it. Okay. It may come back under new license. It may come back a new guise. It may come up, but it won't come up. And there are multiple hurdles to be faced with the central bank and its regulatory compliance.
0: Banking consultant Nana Otuwe Champon also believes the Bank of Ghana is likely to challenge the ruling of the Supreme Court.
10: I can hazard a guess that the last one will be back to the Supreme Court for them to decide on this issue. Because, well, one party was not happy when the High Court gave a decision, appealed, and then another party may also not be happy because as far as Bank of Ghana is concerned at the time, they depended on the law in force at the time.
0: Meanwhile, the senior vice president of Group Indum, Nana Ofori Owusu, says they will follow the legal processes to ensure that the company gets back on track. To Parliament, where the Speaker, Alban Bagbin, has directed the Constitutional and Legal Affairs Committee to work expeditiously on the anti-LGBTQ bill to ensure it is passed before the end of this meeting. The committee has concluded its public hearings and is preparing a report to be presented to the House. Delivering his welcome remarks on the convening of the House, Alban Bagbin said the public expects Parliament to pass the bill immediately and the House must do so.
3: The committee responsible for the bill has concluded its public hearing and stakeholder engagement. In view of the significance of the bill and the need to advance the legislative process, I urge the committee to present its report for consideration and passage by the House before the end of this meeting. Very important.
0: The Speaker also warned MPs that they are not above the law.
3: The Ghanaians have made it clear in the Constitution that nobody, and I repeat, nobody is above the law. Not even the Ghanaians that we represent. They are not above the law. So we, the representatives, are therefore not above the law. No privilege or immunity supersedes the law. For purposes of emphasis, MPs are not immune from the law.
0: Still in Parliament, the minority have ignited a new battle with Foreign Affairs Minister Samuel Okudzeto Ablakwa, accusing him of failing to put before the House agreements that require the approval of MPs. They cite the recently concluded defense agreement with the European Union. Here's Minority Spokesperson on Foreign Affairs, Samuel Abu, with more.
11: We will have to deploy all the tools available within the circumstances to ensure that the Minister for Foreign Affairs answers to Parliament a lot more. There seems to be a gulf between Parliament and the conduct of the foreign policy of our country. Many a times, major decisions are made which, pursuant to Article 75 of our Constitution, require parliamentary ratification. Parliament is not even informed, let alone ratification be sought for.
0: Before we go, the Minister of Roads and Highways and Member of Parliament for Adaklu, Kwame Gavis Agbuja, has visited victims of the devastating mudslide at the Adaklu Hehekwe in the Volta region, where residents remain traumatized after huge rocks and mud swept through parts of the community during Wednesday's evening heavy rains. The incident damaged homes and vehicles, injuring a woman and her three-year-old son, and has reignited concerns over human activities around the Adaklu Mountain. The minister said government will do everything possible to ensure the safety of those who were affected. And that's it for the news at 6 with me, Hannah Odami. Thanks for your company.
12: Mammy money juma uda ya ye fe
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0: Now, that was refreshing. Hello, welcome to the Joy Business Report. Coming up this morning, Banks is...
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0: All right, before we get into the news, some news we have to break this morning on the Tema motorway. Right?
2: Yes, Daro. So information reaching us indicates that you see the flyway on the Major Mahama Road. Mm-hmm. We're told there's been an accident there, mm-hmm. a very, you know, bad one on that stretch, a gory accident there. It's a gory scene. And so we'd urge the, you know, Ghana National Fire Service and the Ghana Police Service to please get there and deal with the situation. That's the information reaching us this morning. Very unfortunate.
0: I will keep following up, and hopefully there's help coming their way over there. Well, turning to the news we are following for you this morning on the Business Report, banks say they expect a marginal increase in interest rates in the coming weeks. This is despite the decision by the Bank of Ghana to keep the policy rate unchanged at 14%. Chief Executive of the Association of Banks, John Iwa, has been explaining to Joy Business why cost of credit could be going up marginally.
3: What we have seen now, even the last published policy rate, clearly TB rate inched up. Policy rate was because it wasn't within the window of releasing the policy rate. Interbank rate was the one that drove the Ghana reference rate down. So the implication would be that depending on how market sentiments move within this corridor, we are going to maybe hover around where we are, or depending on, because TB rate has started inching up on week basis, though not much. Depending on the direction of that travel, we may see a marginal, perhaps, uptick depending on market sentiments.
0: That was John Iwa, Chief Executive of the Ghana Association of Banks, speaking on PM Express Business Edition. Now, the Ghana International Bank says it's moving to strengthen engagement with key stakeholders across the financial sector as part of efforts to support growth in Ghana's economy. Speaking to Joy Business at a cocktail event held on the sidelines of the ACI Congress 2026, Divisional Head for Corporate and Institutional Banking, Bafo Hinabankwa, said the bank is committed to building stronger relationships across the industry to drive business confidence and economic development.
4: Ghana International Bank was formed essentially for partnership. We are a bank that sits in London, providing correspondent banking, trade finance, treasury solutions to banks across Africa. And so we face the banks in Africa and we facilitate their business with the rest of the world. And that means that we must always be in partnership with one bank or the other across countries on the continent. It takes our name out there, and Ghana is increasingly getting known for all the progress in the digital space when it comes to payments and in the financial markets. We are known to be a country that's coming back up after all the challenges we've had. And so a conference like this is very useful because you have treasurers from across banks around the world.
0: Next, Consolidated Bank Ghana Limited, as part of efforts to deepen financial inclusion across Ghana, has launched its agency banking services, reiterating its commitment to expand access to banking services. Speaking at the launch, Managing Director Dr. Naomi Kwete said the product will enable consumers to transfer funds seamlessly.
5: We believe that we need to serve the unserved communities. And agency banking is one of the ways we can do that. We have said that as we speak today, we have opened onboarded about 168 agents. And we hope to do by 1,000 by the end of the year. And in a three-year space, we want to do about 8,000. The main issue is simple, to have banking closer to you. Don't let banking, a distance or location, be a hindrance for you to do banking. We want to include everyone. And that's the reason why we are adding agency banking to the many products that CBG has.
0: You heard Managing Director of CBG, Dr. Naomi Kwete. Now, Ghana is set to receive the final tranche of $318 million from the IMF by the end of July this year. This will, however, be dependent on Ghana passing the sixth IMF program review on July 27 after a board meeting. Dr. Rubin Atoyan is IMF Mission Chief for Ghana. He has been speaking on PM Express.
6: So we want to present a very strong case on behalf of the Ghanaian authorities, Ghanaian people, to the IMF Executive Board. So we will be reporting on all the commitments which have been undertaken by the authorities and the progress upon them. So while during this mission we have assessed progress and certain things have been implemented, others are a little bit still in process, we do expect that by the end of the program, by the July 27th, all commitments will be fully implemented, and it will be a very strong case. So we're confident that the board will be very supportive of the completion of ECF.
0: IMF Ghana Mission Chief Dr. Rubin Atoyan. Now, MTN Ghana has marked its 30th anniversary, bringing stakeholders and customers in the telecoms industry together. For its enormous contribution to the economy of Ghana, MTN has demonstrated that it will continue to be leader in the industry. But how did the company commence its operations in Ghana? We bring you a special report in today's Business Journal.

0: For a multi-million dollar company situated in a beautiful edifice near the Ridge Runabout in the national capital, Accra, many people do not know that MTN Ghana, which started in 1994 as Scancom Limited, commenced operations with just a group of 20 energetic young people on the graphic road. 2 years later, in November 1996, the company registered under the trade name Spacephone. Yes, Spacephone. For some customers, MTN is not just a network, but part of their families.
1: Okay, so for me, MTN has actually been my network. It's been my, it was my first network I ever started using. Even when I started using a phone, my dad bought it even before I was born, during Ariba time. So he got it, registered it in his name when I was born, and I was like in my teens, able to use a phone. He gave me that SIM.
2: I started using MTN since time immemorial. And in those days, it was called Spacephone or 024. It was a 9-digit number. We also bought our airtime credit in units and not in cities. Spacephone later became Spacephone Ariba, then later branded MTN.
0: Even though the graphic road building was the sole place of business for the company, acting as its head office and service center, with hard work and determination, the staff expanded the base of the business. Over time, Scancom grew beyond the boundaries of the graphic road office, and the head office was moved to Ridge Towers, while Graphic Road retained the technical office and service center. Chief Executive Officer of MTN Ghana, Stephen Blewett, recounts how sustainability and connectivity has influenced MTN over the past 3 decades.
3: When we look at the last 30 years, I remember those early phones. Some of you won't. I do, because I use them, like the Siemens S1, the early Nokias, those kinds of phones. Those all impacted our world. I think it's going to change fundamentally.
0: The story of MTN Ghana will be incomplete without the mention of the introduction of mobile money, also known as Momo, and its impact on Ghana's fintech industry. On the 21st of July 2009, then Governor of the Bank of Ghana, Dr. Paul Akpa, and MTN Ghana officially launched the Momo service. Mr. Blewett believes Momo will continue to transform the payments ecosystem.
3: In terms of fintech, fintech is going beyond just the transfer and cash out of money. We already are doing loans and savings and additional services, so that will continue.
0: At the official launch of MTN Ghana's 30th anniversary, the Minister for Communication, Digital Technology and Innovations, Samuel Nartey-George, urged the company to continue with its good works, particularly addressing challenges faced by customers.
4: To MTN Ghana, and on behalf of President Mahama, the government and people of Ghana, I offer our warmest congratulations on 30 years of service to our beloved country. We acknowledge what has been built, we recognize that many hands have built it, and we look forward to the work that lies ahead.

0: All right, tracking the 30-year journey of MTN Ghana. Well, that was Lawrence Segovia's report read to you. Before we go, let's take a look at the markets this morning. On the commodity market, crude oil dropped marginally to $104 a barrel. Gold is trading at $4,528 an ounce this morning. Cocoa lost $122 open trading at $3,767 a ton. On the currency market, the dollar this morning going for 11.65 pesos. I think we may have added 5 pesos. That's what major commercial banks are offering their clients. The euro going for 13.50 pesos. The British pound 15.56 pesos. The forex bureaus quoting the dollar 12.15 pesos. That's it. More news on our website, nigeronline.com/business. Back to Winston and the team.
1: Thank you very much, Daryl. Hey, the dollar is what? 11.65 pesos. And the Forest Bureau is selling it at 12.15.
0: 12.15. I think yesterday was 12.10.
1: Hey! No, we have to do something. We have to do something about, you know, the dollar.
0: Yeah.
1: It's very, very important.
0: Very important.
1: And you know, it affects everything. And fuel, I mean, I'm even dreading the next pricing window. I don't know what may happen. What's the price of crude this morning?
0: This morning, it looks like it's gone down $104 a barrel. So, fingers crossed.
1: I enjoyed the MTN report by Lawrence Segbefia.
0: Yeah, and we cannot lose sight of the impact that MTN Ghana has made on the telecoms industry.
1: In fact, they've done very well.
0: They've done very well. So,
1: you know, they broke the monopoly at the time. And actually introduce competition. And you see, the good thing about the kind of market we're in, competition is good. You see, it's good when there's competition, the consumer benefits.
0: Exactly.
1: Today, we're seeing, fuel prices at the pump, you know, because of the competition, people are actually going for the...
0: You like the competition as well. What I always say. Yeah.
1: No, I always like competition.
0: Yeah.
1: I love competition. Because when there's competition, the consumers are the ones who benefit. But if there's an oligopoly, so you know, we'd always fight, there should be no monopoly. But when there's an oligopoly, what would happen is that they would come together, and it's what was happening in the fuel space until the competition became key now. In those days, they set the price for the oil, and that's it. But now we can see, so the whole deregulation, it is now taking effect. We are now feeling the impact. But when there's oligopoly, a few people come together who set the price for you, it'll just be like monopoly. And you don't feel the impact.
0: True.
1: Anyway, let's have our inspirational song today. Pastor Daryl, maybe you would know the name of these artists. Of course, I know Nanaya Ofuriata, one called what, Niela.
0: I know Niela.
1: It's Niela, right?
0: Yeah.
1: All day. Okay.
0: She sang, what's the song? My guy is not good. I don't, Yo, boy, me. It was something, Yes, I read that. He says, I've got it right.
1: Okay. Your guy is not good. You must learn gown. You see, you're in Accra. Learn gown.
0: Yeah.
1: You know, languages are good.
0: They are good. I know you have a thing for languages too. Yeah,
1: Len guy.
0: But this morning, our hearts going out to those affected by the gory accident on the Tema motorway. Hopefully, help.
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0: Yeah.
1: Let's have this one from Niela and Naya Ofuriata, All Day.

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3: Winston Amoa.
2: Good morning. How are you doing?
3: Doing great. How about yourself?
2: I'm also fine. As you can see, God is taking good care of his children. But let's now learn how to say it right. Eh? Okay. Brought to us by Kingdom Books and SG Ghana. Let's learn how to say it right.
4: Something must be done.
5: You say either. I say either.
2: So, Kweku, today's word, David Akwete of Love FM shared it with me. So, A-T-T-O-R-N-E-Y. You know it.
3: Attorney.
2: Good. Attorney, not attorney.
3: Attorney General.
2: For those of you who have been saying Attorney General, please. Attorney General. Okay. I know that, you know, sometimes you see O-R and it's O.
3: Yeah.
2: So, your belief is that everything is... Everything that has O-R is O, please.
3: Like that.
2: So it's Attorney General. Okay, attorney, but not attorney. So let me say good morning to all those who listen to us in the Garden City of Kumasi. We appreciate you. We're always grateful to you.

0: Great, which means we can get into the newspapers right now and the newspaper review brought to us this morning by Syntest Tank, Air Strong, Air Tough, Kale Charcoal Toothpaste, Happy Smile, and Star Oil, quality and affordable fuel for all.
1: Let's start with the Daily Guide. Minority demands probe into Dunso. And then the big story from yesterday, restore GN savings and loans, license and assets, the Bank of Ghana ordered. And then Abronya freed on 100,000 cedi bail. Police chase Arabic teacher for defiling two boys. TikToker arrested over Mahama death threats. All of that on the front page of the Daily Guide.
0: So the Daily Graphic this morning, Forestry Commission sets up camps to protect forest reserves. Don't ban secondhand clothing. Address the waste. Landfills to Landmarks co-founder. And break elite state capture to bolster development, Professor Mauku Yevuga. And GN savings and loans license restored. Court of Appeal ruling. The back page says GFA Dope Nation collaborates to rally support for the Black Stars. So, do you know how to do the kakalika? The kakalika and the zombies, what's the difference?
1: I don't know. The kakalika and zombies, there are two different songs, but the kakalika dance is what has become so popular.
0: I am saying that the kakalika dance and the zombies.
1: There's another zombies dance.
0: You don't know the zombies.
1: No, have it.
0: Hey, the one they do Asa Bunny.
1: You know, oh, I see. I'm lost in the system.
0: Oh, my son has been doing that.
1: Oh, wow.
0: You know, the young ones today. Ronaldo set for record SIF World Cup campaign. And yesterday, Anasar won the Saudi
1: League. Won the league.
0: Yeah, so Cristiano Ronaldo.
1: I was looking forward to them drawing their game at least so that they will lose the title. But
0: are you?
1: Oh, yeah. I'm a proper Asu when it comes to Ronaldo.
0: Oh, I love Ronaldo. I like his, you know, his commitment.
1: Yeah.
0: You know, I mean, I was very happy when, you know, someone posted on Facebook that Ronaldo losing the Saudi Pro League. So I quickly checked their scores. Anyway, leading by four goals.
1: Well, let's do the Inquisitor. At long last, restitution for Papa Kusindum as GN savings and loans license is restored. This one also says, NAPO takes center stage at Education World Forum. And then lack of beds, not excuse to refuse emergency care. Professor Jamedu Akosa speaking. Leave Ghana if you cannot obey our laws. Far back to shipping lines.
0: The new center for this morning, Margin, celebrate NIA at 20.

0: Reclaim Galamse Lands for Youth Projects, Manche. And ECD ready for rollout to facilitate cross-border trade, financial integration. That's according to Governor of the Bank of Ghana, Dr. Johnson Esiama. And Agenda 111 site turned into We Smokers Hideout, Snake Den, all on the front page of the news center.
1: The final paper will be the Ghanaian Point, National Security Sacks Operative of Alleged Galamse Links and Cautions Public on Impersonation. It's been a difficult 7 years, but we'll make our second coming in doom on GN Savings and Loans License Victory. NDC job promises not automatic government appointments. That is the CD Nketiah speaking. And then Lands Ministry commends national security for swift crackdown on alleged fake operatives in Galamse raid.
0: Which means we can go online now, our online news.
2: Well, that's where we come in right now. We say a big thank you to, you know, Kwikwa Santin, of course, Winston Amua. And I've got Leo Stanley right here with me. Leo, good morning. Sorry, your microphone was off. So, Leo, good morning.
3: Yeah, good morning.
2: It's a Friday.
3: Yes.
2: How would you describe your week? Has it been good?
3: Difficult to say. A mixture.
2: Yeah, I understand. I know where you're coming from. You know, somebody special is celebrating, you know, his birthday today. Joel Abbey, if you don't mind, you can do the recording for us so we send it to this fine gentleman. Because if we don't do this, you know, Jim Agla, DJ Puzo, Alex Asamoah will all come at us. So one of our very, you know, finest, you know, advertisers, Kennedy Digital, is celebrating his birthday today. So we thank God for his life. We thank God for a new year, you know, for him. We just hope and pray that all the dreams and all the, you know, aspirations he has for himself will come to pass. That's our prayer for Kennedy today. So, like I said, today is Kennedy Digital's birthday. He's the CEO of Kennedy Digital. And so we celebrate him. And, you know, I think, was it last year or last 2 years where he had a beautiful birthday bash where he says his wife gave him a car? And on social media, some people were like, oh, you know. But listen, this time around, I don't know whether he's going to have a house or he's still going to have a car. But whichever way it is, happy birthday to you, Kennedy. That is CEO of Kennedy Digital. With that out of the way, you know, Francois, he's also an ardent listener of Love in the Morning. That is Dr. Francis Adomako. He's currently the regional organizer for the NPP, but he's now vying to become the regional secretary for the NPP. We wish him well. So Dr. Francis Adomako, a.k.a. Francois, we say all the best to you as you vie to become the regional secretary for the NPP. We'll be right back after this very message. Please stay with us. Don't go anywhere. We'll be right back.
4: 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Listen with rapt attention. Round one, question one. Elevator or stairs?
5: Stairs.
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6: Life is full of choices. 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
2: 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Well, talking about the Ghana Standards, you know, authority, on social media, yesterday, a lot of videos about people trying to find out whether their mattress is legitimate or genuine or fake because of what happened in Accra, where some mattress factory owned by some Chinese were closed down. Have you checked your mattress?
3: Oh, I mean, I know I'm sleeping on quality mattress.
2: Brandy,
3: I know.
2: You know.
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2: 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And step into the Republic Verse. This is the Republic Verse. You get to do more. You get to shine more. You get to big up. Republic Bank, we are the one for you. All right, so it's a Friday. 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Leo, what's for online this morning?
3: Couple stories.
2: And at this point in time, we'll ask our listeners who can. Maybe you're driving, so you cannot join us on our socials. But if you can, you can join us on Facebook. You can also join us on our YouTube channel right now, Love 99.5, and get to see a few things for yourself. First of all, which one are you talking about?
3: So firefighters contained a blaze near KJT yesterday in the afternoon in the building they call the No Weapon Building near the KJT Market in Kumasi. It reportedly broke out around 2:55 p.m. after smoke was blowing from a store filled with bales of secondhand clothing. Traders in the area initially attempted to put out the flame before personnel from the Ghana National Fire Service arrived at the scene. So firefighters from the KJT Market Fire Station responded swiftly to this distress call and later was joined by the Konfanochi Teaching Hospital Fire Station to help bring the situation under control. The fire destroyed about 5 heavily packed bales of secondhand clothing, although firefighters managed to save the remaining goods from being consumed by the blaze. According to reports, the affected store was not connected to electricity, so it raised uncertainty about how the fire could have started. But some traders suspect that it was a discarded cigarette which may have triggered the outbreak, even though fire service have not stated the exact cause. Speculations say, like, people are speculating somebody might have been smoking cigarette, and
2: Leo, for me, I think that we are not serious enough and we have not punished people well enough. So many a time we have such fire outbreaks and then we are told that it was as a result of illegal connection, it was as a result of somebody cooking in the market, it was as a result of somebody who was ironing in the market, it was as a result of combustible materials and all that. We know the causes of these fires. Again, the fire service would always tell you that they're investigating. What would they say their findings were? Because if you investigate and then we punish severely people who do the wrong, even if the person owns a shop and the person's shop has gotten burnt, affecting other shops, still punish that person. It will serve as a deterrent because as it stands now, we're told, don't cook in the market. They are cooking. Don't bring knockouts to sell during Christmas. They will bring it. Don't put combustible materials in the zoo. They will bring it. Don't do this. They are always going contrary to what they've been told not to do. So until we crack the whip, we'll always be counting our losses when there's a fire outbreak. That's what I have to say about this one.
3: Sometimes, if it's indeed true that it was caused by a cigarette, somebody who flicked a cigarette somewhere, then I wonder, our education system, how is it transforming people's lives into taking sensible decisions on a daily basis? Because most of these people, if it is true, which means they have been through some sort of training, right, through our education system. So what would make you, any rational human being, with flame, throw a cigarette at a place where there are combustible items?
2: You have been told not to even smoke in public.
3: Yeah.
2: So that place is a public place.
3: So maybe you did smoke in public. You are supposed to off the bat somewhere safely, and then you dump it at a place where there are cotton stuff that are made of cotton and plastic,
2: wool,
3: which are all combustible. Yeah,
2: for all you know, he would tell you that he tried to put it off. He thought he'd put it off. So, because sometimes, most of the time, people who are not using ashtrays would step on it and twist their foot, kakra, thinking that edum.
3: It's not kakra bitu, no.
2: Oh, baby. And then it's still lighting, and it's still lighting, and then to get out of hand. Bottom line is, don't smoke in public, yet you did. And then Ghanaians, as we are, they say when you see something, say something. The person is cooking in the market.
3: Nobody will say anything.
2: The person is ironing in the market. The person is smoking in a public place. We keep quiet over very important things. And these are such... Okay. What else do we have? Have you seen that video where there's this guy, who thinks that Nabeti Sisson.
3: Yeah.
2: And he has a pump ashing gun. Let's see if you join us on Facebook. You'd appreciate what we're talking about. And he was daring the military.
3: Yeah.
2: The NIMOS Task Force.
3: Yeah.
2: He was daring them. If you join us on Facebook, that's a guy. I've heard of Bema Ayemre. And I'm happy that this has happened. Because if he had had his own way, if he had overpowered the military, if he had had maybe they just exchanged words and no action was taken upon him, he would go around bragging that, I'm going by a cry. Now I am red.
3: Where your papa?
2: Where your papa?
3: I mean, the reason why I'm asking is when you look at his state right now, he is completely overpowered. Completely, 110% overpowered. Whatever weapons or whatever juju that he has, it is not working for him. And you see soldiers with weapons surrounding you, and you say,
2: but now he was begging. here he was really begging.
3: You did. Have you watched the video and the thing?
2: Here he was begging. But how dare you see somebody in uniform and threaten to attack the person in uniform?
3: So the question is, Oye Papa.
2: Huh?
7: Bloated sense of
2: confidence, a bravado, and
3: I mean, what was the point? What was he trying to prove?
2: Is that what Jojo? Oh no, I'm Reno.
3: And according to some story, he said that he has been attacking, like he has been tormenting.
2: Had his way with such security persons
3: before
2: in the past. So he thinks he can do same here. You understand?
7: But is there a lady or a guy?
2: He's a guy. Only his white rasta. Let me say, your bobo na funu kakra, your bobo na kakra, your nano. When you touch his kakra.
3: You see, back in the days, when this calamity thing started, you will usually have these people there to prevent armed robbers from coming to the site and all. Because calamity sites are very volatile when it comes to armed robbery attacks. It's very common over there. So usually, they will wait for you when you are taking the thing they call the black out from the washing plant. That is your most vulnerable state. So they'll just come in with motorcycles, seize the black, and go away. If you resist, somebody may be shot. So these type of quote-unquote macho men were employed at sites to make sure that they prevent these things.
2: They were guards.
3: Now they are there to prevent security people from coming in.
2: The impudence.
3: Which means the audacity
2: of
3: it. Which means now their job is more dangerous. They are not only warding off armed robbers, but so and I say security personnel, but we'll face, you know.
7: But is it even their duty to ward off armed robbers?
2: There is no.
3: It's a private thing.
2: It's just like someone buys a land and gets a land.
3: A land and accept security.
7: No, I get it because if it's a private thing, we're doing it well. Every private security has a certain license and oversight by the
3: then maybe we could have employed them instead.
7: You see, but David, you see, there's the issue of our country. The solution we adduce is today the problem we are fighting.
3: Mm-hmm.
7: Every private security must be registered by the laws of Ghana, operates under the Interior Ministry. How does this guy become a private security?
2: And to add to what you just said.
3: And then just hand the gun over to him.
2: That is why I often say that when something starts small, we don't nip it in the bud. We allow it to fester, to grow, to get wings. And then it becomes quite difficult to fight it. So when this land guard issues began, if we nipped it in the bud and made the security, the police and all take over and do the right thing, we don't have land guard having weapons and do the things they do. Here we are when the Galamse thing started and they were giving ammunition to these people to come and guard the black like you described it. And we found ways of, you know, disarming them and disbanding them. It's not grown to the stage we have right now. Now we have a lot of guns in wrong hands. When you go to these Galamse sites, you have all manner of guns. All manner of guns. And because they have lifted metals and they have some broad shoulders or arms, they think that they are above cloud nine.
3: Yeah. They don't have any regard for the law anymore. Because how do you put a weapon in the hands of such a human being?
2: Mm. And we always say this, that if we win the fight against Galamse, and they don't have any job to do,
3: they become
2: armed robbers.
3: Very easily. This guy.
2: But have you seen the other video where there's this two women, and it's raining, and these women have come out of their rooms, and they've poured their house refuse into... your friend say Zando, have you seen this video?
3: Look at this. It's your toe and a polythene bags of rubbish
2: refuse. And you know the most annoying bit of this video, when they dumped the thing into the, and let's join us on our YouTube channel on Love 99.5, when they dumped it in there, they realized that the water was not carrying the refuse away. Then they picked this slab that is used to cover the gutter to push the refuse away. Now, for me, when I saw this video, I said to myself, her face is showing, or their faces are showing. Can't we trace them? Arrest them? Not put them in prison per se, but give them like 2 months to sweep one of the dirtiest areas in Kumasi. Some criminal kind of a job. You know?
3: This thing makes me angry.
7: David, this thing is a common practice that
2: often hear it, that we've heard of refrigerators, we've heard of furniture and all that. But if you see it the way we are looking at this video right now,
7: the confidence with it they are doing it tells you that it's not the first time. So the respective assembly in that area must be able to fish out who these people are, or they live in the community, and get them arrested. Because
2: Jesus Christ.
7: But David, look at where they live there. Look at where they live.
2: The environment itself.
3: Yeah.
2: Where they live. Mm-hmm. So. With this one, they don't have any toilet facility. They will make a makeshift place to go and bath.
3: So and she's topless too.
2: No, she's wearing something.
3: No, she's not wearing anything. She's half naked.
2: Oh, Charlie, God have mercy.
3: But Ghana,
2: we have a long way to go. With these mentalities,
3: we have a long way to go. If you live in the same country with this, how are you going to move forward?
7: But David, you see, the problem is that, you see, the assembly. So what's the assembly doing about this? Does the place even have a waste disposal place? Who is monitoring? The town council people. David, I say that every foolishness that has happened in this country, we can make money from it too. We are just not serious.
2: But again, for me, I think that even if a security person would say, we cannot fish them out, whoever did this recording should also take it to the DC of the area, the MC for the area, the assemblyman of the area, the local committee member of the area, the chief of the area.
7: So if the whole house will look at them, it's like it's the house, that's how they dispose of their waste. when you look at the way they are doing it, it's the house. The house, that's how they do their waste disposal.
2: And then at the end of the day, people get cholera, typhoid fever, and other, you know, malaria, and other disease conditions.
3: And the sad thing is, they know that they are not supposed to be doing
2: oh,
3: this.
2: Yeah, yeah. Oh, yeah. They know. Let's talk sports. The Black Stars. The Black Stars are in action today against Mexico. That's at 2 a.m. Early hours of tomorrow. That's Saturday the 23rd. Steve Zander is right here. He's got more for us about what we need to know before the game starts later tomorrow. Tell Delali Atiasi.
7: Yes.
2: That I am tired. Oh. I am tired. He should stop it. Delali.
7: Why? What has he done?
2: Every morning, Delali, you send message. Oh, my fans, Kakra,
7: Inspiration. I mean,
2: my fans, you've won the league ahead of a game to spare. We understand. Congratulations to you. Let me be.
7: Cry
2: and pray about the upcoming game.
7: Champions League final. But they've delivered the most important one.
2: Please do the shout out. So do it, okay? Do okay? Ah?
7: To Ega Kreye.
2: Hey, you know me, Kreye, and Delali. I dare you to send me another message.
7: And the 30th May at the SG Mall, yo, bro.
2: But talking about 30th May at the SG Mall, it's all about repping your jersey.
7: Yes.
2: It's the Champions League final. It's happening live at the SG Mall. Mm-hmm. Rep your jersey. So whether it's Man U, whether it's Chelsea, whether it's Arsenal, whether it's PSG, Real Madrid,
7: Barcelona.
2: Whichever. Even what do you call it? Bayern Munich.
7: Mm-hmm.
2: Rep your jersey. 11 a.m.
7: Mm-hmm.
2: till the game is over.
7: You know, NASCO
2: we're meeting, we're mm-hmm. converging, we're assembling, we're coming together to enjoy the football on the day. And aside from that, we're going to give you some beautiful, you know, giveaways. We're giving you television sets. Uh-huh. We're giving you mobile phones. Uh-huh. We're giving you tablets. Uh-huh. We're giving you so many things.
7: Yes.
2: So once your team is winning or losing, you're a winner. You know why? Because even if your team does not win on the day, you take a television home. That is a victory.
7: It's double joy. If you win the game as an Arsenal supporter, and of course, you go home with, for instance, television set. You can imagine.
2: A 55-inch, yes, 43-inch. Yes. Oh, Charlie.
7: And NASCO has made it possible for us to share these equipment.
2: Thank you to NASCO.
7: Yes. So TV set, mobile phones, electric iron, mm-hmm. kettle, mm-hmm. blender, mm-hmm. fridge. Hey! NASCO, my idea, microwave.
2: Yeah.
7: So the date is 30th May 2026
2: mm-hmm. yes,
7: at the SG Mall, 11 a.m. Yeah. till the game ends. So come and let's have fun together and, of course, win some goodies as well. Davido!
2: Bossu, so tell me this, Bossu.
7: No, before that,
2: uh-huh.
7: you know, we'll be playing Mexico, this one, right?
2: Yeah.
7: But we are picking some reports that Black Stars coach Otuado, I'm sorry.
2: Hey, have you reinstated him?
7: Carlos Quiroz, he has made some bold calls.
2: Yeah, he has.
7: Number one.
2: Dede Ayew is not in there.
7: No, Dede Ayew is not in the squad.
2: Kudus is in there.
7: Yes, Kudus is in there. But Kudus is injured.
2: He just finished his surgery.
7: Exactly.
2: Has he started warming up?
7: No, he has not started. But the hope and the prayer is that he will get fit in time to play a part
2: at
7: the
2: World Cup. How many days ago?
7: The World Cup starts on 11 June.
2: So if Kudus
7: mm-hmm.
2: should even start light training,
7: mm-hmm.
2: do you think he would risk to come and give a vigorous... This is the World Cup we're talking about.
7: No, but if we're able to qualify beyond the group stage, then I think there's still a chance for Kudus Mohamed to play. All right? And
2: about Salisu? Salisu
7: has started training,
2: uh-huh.
7: but you know he underwent surgery not too long ago.
2: Mm.
7: And so he has not been included in the squad.
2: Mm.
7: But the big story is that Kudus Mohamed is injured, but he's in the squad. yes, we can confirm that for our listeners.
2: Oh, say,
7: and Dede Ayew is not in the squad. Dede is not in the squad.
2: Your reaction to that?
7: Oh, but it was expected.
2: Mm.
7: What is he going there to do?
2: Mm.
7: Dede.
2: Mm.
7: Oh, Massa. There are other players who are doing well as compared to Dede Ayew. So, I agree with Carlos Cuevas. Yeah.
2: Ghana, Mexico, your prediction?
7: Oh, Ghana, Mexico, because we are playing with our team B, you know.
2: Your prediction.
7: But it will be live on Joy Prime.
2: Can you imagine the score is like 6-0?
7: Oh, no, but it's not possible. They can't.
2: Why? Because of
7: I trust Benjamin Asare.
2: Because of your local player.
7: Benjamin Asare, Salim Adan. I trust the local players in the team, so you don't worry. But the game will be live on Joy Prime, so they will broadcast the Mexico.
2: 2 a.m.
7: Yes.
2: If they should be able to even draw with Mexico, if this team B side uh-huh. should draw with Mexico, they may have more.
7: Oh, Massa. They can even beat Mexico. The last message, Uncle George, what is he saying?
2: Somebody is also mentioning Kotoko Hase Oli to rep their jersey. Oh, but I said it yesterday.
7: Yeah, why not?
2: I said I wear my phobia jersey,
7: mm-hmm.
2: but when the game starts,
7: mm-hmm.
2: I'll change
7: to PSG.
2: To a PSG jersey. I said it yesterday.
7: Be part of the against supporters union.
2: In fact, I am part
7: because of the Lali Atiasi.
2: Yes,
7: Hey,
2: okay, so do.
7: The lama has hey. Tanfo.
2: But can you imagine if they should have a double with this one win?
7: Oh, then the next week, the, you know, go come work.
2: Hold on, with this one victory,
7: the way he has tormented you guys,
2: the lama must win the deal, and then they should win
7: the Champions League.
2: Hey, one more time. Hey.

0: So earlier on, I mentioned that Kennedy Digital, that is the CEO of Kennedy Digital, is celebrating his birthday today.
1: Oh, wow.
0: We wish him
1: happy
0: all the very
1: best.
0: Yeah. But Ziggy Brown is also celebrating his birthday. He's a dentist by profession.
1: Champion Ziggy Brown.
0: He loves his jazz. Last night he was on radio,
1: okay,
0: playing some jazz tunes for our entertainment and relaxation.
1: Yeah.
0: On Sunday, it will be his birthday. He's throwing a party.
1: Happy birthday in advance, huh?
0: Yeah. He's throwing a party somewhere on Sunday.
1: Am I invited?
0: I have the location. I have the time.
1: Mm-hmm.
0: Should I mention it on radio?
1: No.
0: Ziggy, if I should mention it on radio, the thousands and millions of people who will come, can you serve everybody?
1: You go jail your hands.
0: You go jail your hands, sir.
1: But am I invited?
0: Oh, yeah, you are.
1: Okay.
0: Uh-huh. Do you know how old Ziggy Brown is?
1: Tell me.
0: Ziggy Brown,
2: All right, it's a Friday, now time for me to come through with the very latest sports news. My name is Tim Nzando, and of course, this morning our focus will be on the Black Stars of Ghana, because we'll be playing Mexico this dawn, not forgetting the Ghana Premier League, which will end this weekend. Medeama Sporting Club have already won the Ghana Premier League, but the battle to survive will be at stake this weekend when some clubs play their counterparts here in the Ghana Premier League, not forgetting news around the world. But as usual, before we get into the stories, let's acknowledge our sponsor. 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Let's get into the stories now, because assistant coach of the Black Stars, Desmond Ofeh, will lead the Black Stars in this dawn's international friendly against Mexico in Puebla, following the absence of head coach Carlos Correa due to personal reasons, according to the GFA. Ofeh, who has supervised the team's preparation since arrival in Mexico, will be assisted by goalkeeper trainer Daniel Gaspar and set-piece coach or video analyst Gregory De Groy. The match forms part of Ghana's preparations for the 2026 FIFA World Cup, where the Black Stars will face Panama, England, and Croatia in the group stage. Now, head of public relations and strategy of the Ghana Football Association, Neil Armstrong Motagbe, says the technical team of the Black Stars want to try new players ahead of the announcement of the World Cup squad.
3: It's a preparatory game. I believe that there's a purpose for why the squad that was called up for that game was called up. From a football fan's perspective, there might have been an expectation that they wanted to see some more familiar faces. But I believe from the technical team's perspective, they also want to see what other options could they bring up to help to bring some level of additional competitiveness within the ultimate squad that is announced. And I reckon that is the reason why we saw the call-up that we saw. And after tomorrow's game, I reckon that the technical team will be in a position to release the long-awaited squad for Mother Ghana.
2: Now, speaking of the World Cup squad, and Ghanaians are still waiting for coach Carlos Queiroz to make his list public ahead of the tournament, which starts on 11th June. Live Sports can reveal former captain Andre Dayayu and Mohamed Salisu are not in the list, but injured Kudus Mohamed has been included with the hope he will be fit in time to play a part at the tournament in the USA, Mexico and Canada. Neil Armstrong has been speaking on when the list comes out.
3: Well, there's a deadline that FIFA have given for the countries to release it. Until that deadline passes, I don't think that there's anything to be worried about. Carlos Queiroz is working, and they are preparing to release a squad that we believe will go out there and defend the honor of Mother Ghana.
4: But it is just 21 days to the tournament. Don't you think it should be out by now?
3: I've answered that question already.
2: Head of Public Relations and Strategy of the Ghana Football Association, Neil Armstrong Motagbe, speaking. Meanwhile, Ghana's Minister of Sports and Recreation, Honorable Kofi Idi Adams, has been speaking on Ghana's preparations for the tournament, including pre-tournament camping. According to the minister, the team is likely to be in camp 5 clear days before their opening game against Panama on 17 June 2026.
5: National international friendlies have also been lined up as part of the final phase of preparation ahead of the tournament, including what will be played in Mexico. In that one, not many of our key players will be part. Then the Wales in early June 2026 in Cardiff, which the coach will use to test his team very clearly. The Ghana Football Association is also exploring one final preparatory match within the period between 2nd and 10th of June 2026 before the team moves fully into tournament camp. These matches are intended to help the technical team test systems and formations, assess player combinations, build tactical cohesion, improve competitive sharpness ahead of the tournament. The Black Stars are expected to report to the team-based camp approximately 5 days before Ghana's opening fixture.
2: All right, you hear the voice of Sports and Recreation Minister Honorable Kofi Idi Adams. Now to some World Cup related stories, and the Democratic Republic of Congo has cancelled its pre-World Cup training camp in the capital, Kinshasa, because of an Ebola outbreak in the east of the country. The virus is thought to have killed more than 130 people, including a person whose case was confirmed yesterday, signaling the spread of the virus from the outbreak's epicenter. The World Health Organization has called the outbreak a public health emergency of international concern, but said it was not at pandemic level. A spokesperson for DR Congo's football team told reporters that the training camp, part of the preparations for the team's first World Cup since 1974, will now take place in Belgium. Now to the camp of the Black Stars, and Ghana will take on Uganda tomorrow in a crucial FIFA Under 17 World Cup qualifying qualification playoff following the conclusion of the group stage of the 2026 Under 17 Africa Cup of Nations in Morocco. Ghana secured third place in Group D after finishing level on points, goals scored and goals conceded with Algeria. Now, however, the North Africans advanced as group runners up after winning the drawing of lot, leaving the Black Stars to battle for one of Africa's remaining World Cup slots through the playoff path. The game is scheduled for tomorrow, and head coach of the Black Stars, Dr. Prosper Gumnati, wants the team to be at the World Cup. So this game is very important for them.
6: Very important because it gives the team the ticket to compete in at the World Cup. I mean, and it is a dream of every player, every coach, everybody to be at the World Cup, whether it's at the youth level, whether it's at the senior most level. It is a dream of every player, every coach to be there. So the value, the weight that it carries is so high, so important, so significant that we are all ready and we are all poised to go extra miles to be able to work hard to achieve that slot.
2: So, I mean, that was the voice of Black Stars head coach, Dr. Prosper Gumnati, there now to Women's National Team News. And Black Princesses head coach, Charles Sampson, has highlighted togetherness, resilience, and strong team spirit as the driving force behind his squad's progress ahead of the upcoming Under-20 Women's World Cup. The Princesses qualified to the tournament to be played in Poland in September this year after beating Uganda last week on aggregate. And Sampson believes these qualities have shaped the identity of the team and that he is targeting qualification from the group stage at a tournament to be played later this year. Listen to Black Princess head coach Charles Sampson.
7: My hope is that, my belief is that we will go through the group stage and also go as far as possible. And those are the two things that I have. For me, I'm a very optimistic person. And then I'm also a bit realist of what's around. Honestly, I have so much trust in the group of players that we have. I do because I'm not seeing individualistic in this group. I believe in the collective. And I see that the ideas that we implanted on them since 2005, January, when we started this journey. So from day one, we tried to convince the team of the direction we are going. And then you could see that it was bought. They believed in it. So we've been working consistently.
2: All right, here the voice of a Black Princess head coach Charles Sampson in there. Now to other women's national team news. As you know, the Black Maidens will be playing their counterparts from Liberia this weekend at the Accra Sports Stadium in the first leg of the FIFA Under-17 Women's World Cup qualifiers. And the team have been training vigorously at the Accra Sports Stadium. We look forward to the clash this weekend. Now to some club issues, and of course we can begin with the Ghana Premier League. And this weekend the league will end with the battle to survive at stake for the top spot. Bidima Sporting Club have been crowned champions after beating Pando Heart of Lions last weekend. All the matches will be played on Sunday at 3 p.m. kickoff. Brekum Chelsea is up against Bechem United. We have Ibiani Gold Stars versus 11 Wonders. Bashaki Holy Stars will be up against Dreams FC. Kerala United will be playing against Nations FC. There is Vision FC versus Adriana Football Club. And Young Apostles will lock horns with Samatex 1996. Kotoko will be up against Swedru All Blacks. Swedru All Blacks head coach Kasim Okansemengo has vowed not to take Swedru All Blacks to relegation, declaring their game against Kotoko a must-win on Sunday.
8: It's a game the team has to win to survive, and they are putting things in place. I'll do whatever it takes to play such games. After doing it, everything now will depend on the players to demonstrate their character on the field of play. Football will play with character. You can map up a strategy, you can. When they don't deliver, there's nothing I can. But I have confidence that God willing, you will say to you. I have confidence that God will say to you. This decider. Kotoko have nothing to lose.
2: His
8: blood needs
2: the
8: maximum to survive.
2: It will be an interesting weekend in the Ghana Premier League. Now, Asante Kotoko interim coach Hamza Obin wants his team to finish the season with a massive win to appease their fans.
9: Concentrating on, we are giving focus on our next game, which is coming Sunday. The idea is to go all out and make sure we take the maximum 3 points. That is the only thing we can tell. Well, I think we're working on all departments at training ground, where we're working on the defensive and the attacking zone, of which we want to blend them and then make sure we combine our play together and then have a good game now on coming Sunday. The idea is to make sure we take the maximum 3 points and then play, give convincing a massive scoreline so that the supporters will be okay as well. We cannot, go down in our home grounds. At least we need to take the maximum 3 points so that we will use it as an ending game for the season.
2: Hamza Obin is interim coach of Asante Kotoko. Remember that Hasifoko played champions Medium Sporting Club on Sunday. Here's Medium Sporting Club head coach Ibrahim Tanko ahead of that game.
10: No, I think even here we didn't find it easy to beat them. It was a really tactical game, but I think for us now, we won the league and we are going there without any pressure. So definitely we are going to be free and play our normal football with the hope that we'll get the 3 points.
2: All right, that was the voice of champion coach Ibrahim Tanko. Now, if you look at the Ghana Premier League table heading into the last round of games, Medeama Sporting Club have won the league with 62 points already, and Ibiani Gold Stars have 54 points on the second position. Asifuka third with 51 points. Asante Kotoko sit 8th with 46 points. So if you look at the drop zone, Nations FC 41, Hogo United, they've been relegated already, 30 points. 11 won is 10 points. But these clubs are in the mix of the relegation conversations. Swedru All Blacks, 13th position with 42 points. They play Asante Kotoko. We have Heart of Lions, 14th position, 42 points. And the Young Apostles, 15th with 42 points. Any of these clubs can go down. Now, the Ghana Olympic Committee will present a contingent of 40 athletes and coaches at the Commonwealth Games 2026. This was disclosed by President of the Ghana Olympic Committee, Richard Akpukavi, at Saturday's annual general meeting. The plan is to send 40 athletes, coaches, medical officers, safeguarding officers, and of course, led by Chef de Mission for this year's Commonwealth Games in Glasgow. He said, meanwhile, Director General of the National Sports Authority, Yao Ampofo-Ankrah, has assured strong presence at the 2026 Commonwealth Games in Glasgow.
11: Ghana will be very visible because the whole idea is that, you know, the athletes will complement what the administrators or what the officials are doing, and likewise the Ghana House and the management of these athletes would be a symbiosis for, you know, success. So it's going to be very exciting. There's going to be a lot of synergy, visibility and mileage, you know, sports tourism as well. We should all support. It should be very exciting. And it's being managed by very experienced, credible people. That gives you a sense of hope. And having a champ here, who himself is a Commonwealth legend, gives me a lot of joy and pride.
2: And it's a boss, Yao Ampofo-Ankrah, speaking on the 2026 Commonwealth Games in Glasgow. Now to news around the world. Let's begin with the Three Lions of England, because Phil Foden and Cole Palmer are set to miss out when Thomas Tuchel names his 26-man squad for England on Friday, that is today, for this summer's World Cup. The BBC has revealed Man United defender Harry Maguire will also be left out, with the 33-year-old saying he's shocked and gutted at the decision. Aston Villa striker Ollie Watkins is set to be included after helping his side win the Europa League on Wednesday alongside Al Ahly striker Ivan Toney, who has scored 32 goals in 32 games in the Saudi Arabian League this season. Nottingham Forest midfielder Morgan Gibbs-White is set to miss out despite being the top scoring English player in the Premier League this season, alongside Watkins and Dominic Calvert-Lewin on 14 goals. So the big story is that Phil Foden, Cole Palmer and Harry Maguire will be dropped from the England squad. Wow. Now, Mikel Arteta has expressed his jubilation and relief at Arsenal finally being crowned Premier League champions after their 22-year wait for a title came to an end this week.

0: We seem to be having some...
1: That's the biggest joyful, I think, when you see that amount of people that happy in that many countries, you know, and happen that organically after so many years. It's just, it was beautiful to watch, especially what happened at the Emirates with our supporters. I couldn't believe it, how fast it happened, how organically, and how much energy and relief and joy was involved in that celebration.
0: That was Mikel Arteta, Arsenal manager, speaking. Then now Cristiano Ronaldo ended his long way to win the Saudi Pro League after scoring twice to help Al Nassr clinch the title. The Portuguese legend had been looking to win his first major honor in Saudi Arabia since joining Al Nassr in a lucrative move in January 2023. His only honor of the club had been the Arab Club Champions Cup, proud to winning the title. So Ronaldo has got his first league trophy in Saudi Arabia. Now, to other stories. Man United are expected to resume talks with Atalanta for midfielder Ederson. The Italians are understood to be looking for a fee in the region of £34 million plus a further £4 million in add-ons after seeing a deal with Atletico Madrid break down. Lastly, Chelsea have joined Arsenal in the race for Bournemouth French forward Elie Junior Kroupi, but the Cherries insist the 19-year-old is not for sale. So that'll be all for The Last Post Center, powered by The Last Post Team, brought to you in association with Lux Soap, your perfect union of fine fragrances crafted by the world's best perfumers and skin-loving formulas. 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My name is Stephen Zando, and we have mornings on Facebook at LEV 99.5 FM Extra. But later today at 3:05 PM, we are meeting to bring you everything sports on The Last Sports Blitz Extra. Before David takes over, the Love FM rep your Jay-Z Champions League experience on 30th May 2026 at the SG Mall is gathering momentum. Guess what? This one is from Dr. Francis Adumakweke Francois, MPP, Ashanti Regional Organizer, now vying for the Regional Secretary position. He's an Arsenal fan. He says, I have lunch for at least five people who would show up for the Rep Your Jersey. Wow. Okay, thank you very much, Doc. So we look forward to that. I have lunch for five people. Five people. This is a message from Dr. Francis Adumakweke Francois. David Akweta, just join me in the studio. David, join me in the studio because you sent me this particular message. What is Doc saying?
2: His name is Dr. Francis Adumakweke.
0: I am interested in this. A.K.A. Francois.
2: Yeah, A.K.A. Francois.
0: MPP Ashanti Regional Organizer.
2: Yeah.
0: And he is vying for the Regional Secretary position.
2: For now,
0: so he wants to take over from Lawyer Adumapia. Okay.
2: And the interesting thing is that he supports Arsenal.
0: Oh, wow.
2: And he's going to be, according to him, he's going to be at the SG Mall on the 30th. That's tomorrow's week. And he says that the first five people who come to the SG Mall to watch the game.
0: Okay, so first five people.
2: He's going to give them lunch.
0: Lunch?
2: You know, there are restaurants at the SG Mall.
0: Yes.
2: So the first five people who come. So he'll be there early. The first five people who join the Love FM crew. To be part of the final of the
0: and these are not necessarily Arsenal fans.
2: No.
0: Whoever, champion.
2: Whoever you are, just come.
0: If
2: the first five,
0: even if you are part of the Against Supporters Union,
2: the first five could be the technical team of Love FM.
0: Or the
2: presenters.
0: The Love FM presenters.
2: And the first five.
0: Doc, make you expand the number, No. So like maybe 50, first 50, not be bad.
2: Or the first 10 crying bad.
0: Oh, Maza, first 50. Sir. I'm like Oliver Twist.
2: Francois, my guy said you're first 50. What says you?
0: Make you do action.
2: I know you're listening. Shall I respond? First 50. He says what?
0: Ladies,
2: he says 10. He says 10.
0: Okay.
2: He says 10.
0: Doc, we have you, Bruta. So meet us 30th June.
2: Sure.
0: 30th May.
2: Yeah.
0: At the SG Mall.
2: Sure.
0: And it promises to be an interesting one.
2: So first 10, we'll get free lunch from Dr. Francis Adumako, a.k.a. Francois.
0: First 10, I want to believe the PSG fans will be in there. So first 10, Doc, thank you very much. God bless you.
2: The first 10 could be the team, technical team who has setting up the place. No.
0: Technical team. So, David Akwete, you did
2: it. It will be conflict of interest.
0: Leo Stanley will continue with Love in the Morning after this. Hey, David.
3: 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Elevator or stairs?
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1: 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Yummy yogurt.
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So time check is 7:45, and time for today's edition of The Breakdown is all about GN Bank wins.

0: Good morning, welcome to another episode of The Breakdown. My name is Eugene Osei-Tutu. On Monday, we took you to the court on the Wintuni Exim Bank case. On Wednesday, we took you back again to the court to talk about the buffer stock case involving the former CEO, Mr. Hanan Wahab, and the wife, Fauzia. Today, we are taking you back to the court. So it's been a week of going to the court. This time, we are not going to the High Court. We are going to the Appeals Court, where yesterday, the headline read, Justin, Court of Appeal restores license of GN Savings and Loans. There's been a lot of talkability about it. People are saying that the 19th of July 2024 meeting of Dr. Parkwesi Indum and Mahama may be the reason why he has gotten a favorable feedback. But is that the case? What really is the court saying? Yesterday, I had the opportunity to listen to the lead counsel of Parkwesi Indum and GN Bank, that is Cletus Alenga, and he spoke on Asempe FM and also made some further details or reviewed some details on the case. But we build the background for you here on the breakdown today. So we take you to the 17th of September 2017, where we believe, based on our editorial, where everything started. So let's quickly dash into this. So that is Dr. Parkwesi Indum after the court processes when he spoke to the media briefly. That is the wife there. They've been married for some 50 years. You know, a couple of months ago, he shared some beautiful pictures of their 50-year marriage and lots of pictures about him and the wife. But today we are talking about his businesses. So let's quickly dash into it. Now let's roll back the time and go back to the 17th of September 2020. 27. The Bank of Ghana issued a statement. We believe that this is where the entire story about GN Bank, GN Savings and Loan started. But let me also clear something. What the Court of Appeal said is about GN Savings and Loan, not GN Bank. I will explain that in this submission for you. Now, this is the statement the Bank of Ghana released in September 2017. It reads, the Bank of Ghana announces a new minimum capital requirement as part of a holistic financial sector reform plan to further develop, strengthen, and modernize the financial sector to support the government's economic vision and transformation agenda. So in 2017, the new Bank of Ghana, under Governor Addison, Ken Ofori-Atta, the finance minister, and President Akufo-Addo, just said that we need to raise the capital of the banks, their operating capital, which is the minimum capital requirement, so that they can be able to do three things largely. They can be able to what? Further develop, strengthen, and modernize the finance sector. Now, before the government came in, this is what the banking, the minimum capital requirement was. Now, let me read that line for you so that you get it. They said that in line with above and in accordance with Section 28.1 of the Bank and Specialized Deposit Taking Institution Act, that is Act 930-2016, the Bank of Ghana announces for the information of banks and general public that it's its entrance from 120,000, sorry, let me take that again. It said that the Bank of Ghana announces for the information of banks and the general public that it has revised upward the minimum paid up capital for existing bank and new bank from 120 million Ghana cedis to 400 million. That time it was a 213% jump from 120 million to 400 million. So this is where the issue about GN Bank started. Now what happened was that the Bank of Ghana, when they released the statement on 11 September 2017, gave the banks until, let me go to the statement, you can see that in the statement, it says here that all existing banks have up to December 31, 2018 to meet the new minimum paid up capital requirement under the criteria indicated below. This is where the GN Bank had their first issue. Because they couldn't meet this new minimum capital requirement, which was raised from 120 million to 400 million, they were downgraded from being a bank to a savings and loan. Let's not forget that GN Bank started as a savings and loan, then they got to the status of a bank, then they were reduced further to a savings and loan. So this is the directive that brought GN Bank to a savings and loan because they couldn't meet the new minimum capital requirement as at 31st December 2018. Now, that was the 17th of August 2017. We were there. Then on the 16th of August 2019, the Bank of Ghana again issued a 27-page document. I certainly cannot take you through because of the time, but I'll give you the relevant portions of what you need to know about this particular statement dated the 16th of August 2019. The heading was Notice of Revocation of Licenses of Insolvent Savings and Loans Companies and Finance Houses and Appointment of a Receiver. Now it reads, the Bank of Ghana has, with effect from today, revoked the license of 23 insolvent savings and loans companies and finance house companies, and they attach the pictures. I'll take you through them. It says that these actions were taken pursuant to Section 13, 1231 of the Bank and Specialized Deposit Taking Instruments Act, Act 930, which requires the Bank of Ghana to revoke the license of a bank or a specialized deposit taking
1: institution where the Bank of Ghana determines that the institution is insolvent. So I decided to come and finance bit. You know, my economics is energy, so I don't understand maybe financial economics. I told them, what is to say that you do it mean to your car or your liabilities far outweigh your assets? That's what insolvency means. Your liabilities far outweigh your assets. That's basically what they told me. Say that the Bank of Ghana has also appointed, that is when we heard this name for the first time, Mr. Eric Nipa, as the receiver for the specialized institutions in line with the section 1232 of the act. Now let's go to the institutions. These were the 23 institutions that were affected. Now when it comes to the number 16, you see something there, GM Savings and Loans. So on the 16th of August, 2019, GM Bank, which has been downgraded to a savings and loan, the license were or was revoked for GM Bank. Now, 2 weeks after this statement came, Dr. Parkosindum went to the High Court to say that, no, I don't believe the reasons that the Bank of Ghana is stating for the revocation is tenable. What were the reasons the Bank of Ghana stated? In that 27-page document, the Bank of Ghana gave us a hint of everything that they think that the GM savings and loan was not doing right and therefore revoked their license. So let me give you a bit of that. Now, let me read for you. It says that GM Savings and Loans Company was originally incorporated as First National Savings and Loans Company Limited and licensed as a savings and loans company on 8 May 2006. It was subsequently issued with a universal banking license by the Bank of Ghana on 4th September 2014 and was renamed GM Bank Limited. So as I said, the company initially started as a savings and loan, then they got it to universal bank status in 2014. Now, the Bank of Ghana further goes on to say that on the 4th of January 2019, the Bank of Ghana approved a request to reclassify GM Bank from a universal bank to a savings and loans company following its inability to meet the new required minimum paid-up capital of $400 million by 31st December 2018. The reclassification was, among other things, enabled the institution to downsize its operations and also inject additional capital to resolve the acute liquidity challenges it was confronted with. The Bank of Ghana subsequently appointed an advisor to GN to assist in the reclassification process. So that's basically the Bank of Ghana giving us the history of GN Bank and saying that you started as a savings and loan, you got a banking license, you couldn't meet the new minimum paid up capital, so come back to a savings and loan. We are giving you somebody to talk to you, to help you recover all your liquidity issues. Now the Bank of Ghana goes further to say that, because we've heard it, Indum was saying that, I've given money to contractors who are working for the government. You have not paid those contractors. If you pay those contractors, all these liquidity issues that you are talking about, insolvency and all that, I can be able to solve it. The Bank of Ghana answered Indum here in 2019. This is what they said. They said that GN, that is the group Indum, shareholders have failed to restore the bank to the required regulatory capital and liquidity levels in spite of long-standing promises that new capital was expected from foreign investors. So the first accusation was that the shareholders of GN Savings and Loans promised the Bank of Ghana that, we are looking for funds to bring in more liquidity. Bank of Ghana waited and those liquidities were not coming. It goes further to accuse GN Bank that GN Bank also indicated that the government owes it a total of 942.89 million, almost a billion cedis, of which 102 million was represented as interim payment certificate, meaning that these were monies given to contractors and contractors has raised certificate to the tune of over 100 million. And therefore, if the Bank of Ghana was being paid or paying the contractor, they will not have issues. This is what the Bank of Ghana said. It said that when they assessed the claims of the IPCs, only 30 million was indeed owed them by the finance ministry. So this were the issues the Bank of Ghana, some actually were criminal. Let me give you the criminal bit of it. This is what the Bank of Ghana had to say about GM Bank, for example. It says that the company was trying to, do some, what is the word, David always questioned, is it machinations when it comes to their audited account. They were also using money from GM Savings and Loan to establish other businesses of Group Indum, including the Gold Coast Securities, where the loans given to these companies were not being paid back to GM Savings and Loans. And the Bank of Ghana believed that this was what created the liquidity issues for the bank. And that was why they revoked the license on the 16th of August, 2019. 2 weeks on, the group Indum decided to take the matter to court, and something happened in court in 2024, which I'll take you to shortly. But before the 2024 elections, Dr. Indum decided to do something. This is where there's a lot of talkability about it, whether there was some influence of judges and all that. We don't have the evidence so that we can only present you what we know. Now, in July 2014, he decided to give, the feedback or tell some candidate that were vying for the presidency certain opportunity. It wasn't just President Mahama. He met Cheddar, and this is the picture, who was then, you know, very strong in the race. He met Mr. Alan Kwadwo-Chiri Martin. He spoke to him. Then on the 19th of July, he met the now president, then candidate of the NDC, Mr. John Dramani Mahama, at his private office, and they had that conversation where he said that Charlie, he believes he has not been treated fairly by the MPP government, and he needs to look at this matter. Now, this is what happened. When they went to court on August 30, 2019, at the High Court, the case traveled for almost 6 years. So on January 24, 2024, Justice Gifty Aduwaje ruled in favor of the Bank of Ghana, upholding that the revocation that the Bank of Ghana did due to governance deficiencies that left GN Savings and Loans unable to meet the obligations was right. So the court dismissed the claims of malice, unreasonableness and legal violations that GN Savings and Loans was raising. Idum was not happy with it, so Idum went back to the appeals court and said that no, this is what the High Court is saying. We disagree with the High Court, and that was the verdict we got yesterday, where the High Court is saying that, where the appeals court, sorry, is saying that they agree with Parkos Idum, the BOG revocation of the license was unfair and unreasonable, and that the license must be given back to GN Savings and Loans, not GN Bank. GN Savings and Loans. Yesterday, I had opportunity to listen to this gentleman who led the case for Dr. Idum Cletus Alenga, and he says that they now have to go back to the court to know the issues, because there are questions. If, for example, when the receiver took over the asset of GN Bank, if they say had four ACs, they go back, it's two ACs. What happens? Is it that the Bank of Ghana has to reinstate them fully, or they have to reinstate whatever that is left? Will it mean that all the asset they inherited, the liabilities and asset, when they do the mass, what will happen? All those dynamics, according to the lawyer, will be fashioned out when the ruling of the appeals court comes. And if that is not indicated in the ruling, they will go back to court to seek what they call consequential orders from the court of appeal, so that they will be able to also go back to the Bank of Ghana and say that this is what the court is compelling you to do, and this is what we expect you to reinstate when it comes to our client's demand and also the demand of the Court of Appeal. So this is how far the story has traveled from 2017, and this is what you know so far on the breakdown. My name is Eugene Osei-Tutu. On Monday, if there are any further and better particulars, certainly we'll come back to you with that on the breakdown Monday. Thank you for watching and listening.

0: All right, so you're still tuned to Love 99.5, and time check is some 3 minutes past eight. And what we intend to do this morning is to have a listener-driven kind of a conversation. And when I say listener-driven kind of a conversation, what we intend to do is not to talk too much, but would allow you, our dear listeners, to share your thoughts, to share your views on the matter that we have on board for conversation today. Now, for example, in Ghana today, public discourse, you know, is changing, and it's not changing for the better, but in some ways it's changing for the worse. So what happened to respectful debate, civility, and responsible commentary? Now, in an age of social media and political activism, some young commentators have built large following, not just, you know, through analysis, but through insults, personal attacks, and in some instances, even threats. With the recent arrest and bail denial of Rabronye, many are asking, have we normalized abusive public speech? Have we normalized abusive public speech? Are commentators crossing the line between free expression and dangerous rhetoric? What message are we sending to the next generation about how to disagree on issues? Is Ghana's media space becoming too toxic, and is it time to draw the line? Quite often you jump onto social media, and then you see some kids, some as young as 16, as young as 17, and they are attacking people in authority, they are attacking people in position, and they are using all manner of unsavory words. Listen, they can insult you, and you wonder whether they had proper upbringing. So what we intend to do today, for example, is to just share with you a few of, you know, the sound bites. Unfortunately for us, some of the voices and the content, the words in there, are so deep, we cannot play them on radio. But listen, we just want you to take a listen to some of the things, and then you draw your own line. You tell us what you make of what you're about to hear. Because in some of the videos, for example, I heard and saw yesterday, there was this young girl, I believe she's been arrested. She insulted the sitting president, like, you know, the president, sitting president is having her co-equal. She insulted the president's wife, you know, as if she is her co-equal. So you ask yourself, why are we doing these things to ourselves? And it's not just in this era. It is something that was happening under the MPP regime. It is something that also happened during the NDC regime. So just take a listen to some of the sound bites, some of the commentary, some of the utterances, some of the sayings on social media before we come and have a bite at it.
1: Enti akofo adon to fom awurade nkum akofo adon na busiafo nyina siadi fo ankwankwoche no ewo kroma siadi fo ankwankwoche no na ampip the next ampip government no yen entertaining political police ana dia se fat yen entertaining political judges sa won kwa wo court won't quarrel court and a debiano, yes, obia di obiatem, won't quarrel court in the year you are denta ho, sir. Won't read this answer, no. We will not entertain our political judges, no, because you're homo. We are entertaining political police for no ewo chroma. We are political judge, and untina debiano, yenya kesia. You're the qua denta ho, judge, you know, denta second court one, or your political judge. Monka kureti kesi siya. Nansei, adenta ho, polisi fuwa ye ya. No mo di kwa adenta second court. Negotiation ben na Ghana Police Service. Any adenta second court no. Or your political judge.
0: All right, so that was Abronye. Take a listen to this young girl. And per what I see of this girl, she'll not be more than 19 years old. I might be wrong. But this girl will not be more than 19 years old. But listen to what she has to say, the message she's sending to the people of Ghana about the president and his wife. Take a listen to this girl.
2: Someone could your Mahama Maya Wahoo. Mom could your Mahama Mayani when Jai say, oh, dear, or dear, fa, but soon my cow, Mua Brakura, Yanko, we are not yet, Yanko Kunipana, Yanko Dinia.
0: Well, apologies for some of the words. Like I said, I mean, These are the exact things they are saying and doing on social media. Now, if you should ask me, I'll say that this is not typically the Ghanaian we all know, how the Ghanaian was raised. Now, when the people say the things that they do, instead of we condemning their utterances, we do not condemn their utterances. There are people who come and rather attack government. Take a listen to this. He is a vice chair for the MPP, I believe. Take a listen to this man.
3: And we are telling them, this is my final word to John Dramani Mahama and his apparatus chickens. I am giving this strong signal and this strong caution to John Dramani Mahama. As I said yesterday, he shouldn't try. John Mahama shouldn't try. In fact, in the history of Ghana, to be the first president who will end up his term of office and he will be prosecuted. We can prosecute John Dramani Mahama in any means. People shouldn't think that a former president cannot be prosecuted. Several countries, former president has been prosecuted and even faced a jail time. If John Dramani Mahama did not take a good step to know that Ghanaians have voted for him to protect every citizen in Ghana here, regardless of any political party, in fact, the person it belongs to. But if he thinks he's the president of NDC, he is going to use his executive power to compromise the judiciary, then the judiciary will sit there and do whatever can unconstitutionally to the New Patriotic Party. We are telling John Dramani Mahama he should be careful. If not that, when power change, John Dramani Mahama will head from the New Patriotic Party and the elephant, Aboa Osonono, he doesn't forget.
0: All right, so there are more voices that we are sharing with you here on Love in the Morning. And I'd like for you to take a listen to this.
4: Kevin Taylor should come and apologize to Kofor. Who the hell is Kofor? Kofor Yehwain. Whatever I said yesterday, come Kofor, our spokesperson, Ombra no mekasa meboa. Foolish people. Should come and apologize to Kofor. Who the hell is Kofor? Kofor Yehwain. Whatever I said yesterday, come Kofor, our spokesperson, Ombra no mekasa meboa. Foolish people.
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0: So man could your Mahama my ya wahu. 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
1: 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Mo pe ebe, na mo sheshe bechi. 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Mwahe mufin. Politicians are the same. Atichidia we abe tina su 8 years, en kwasi ya diye oye ye. Mwen tume nsimu bo, mahama bae diye mwenye freedom, entakra mwa.
2: So apologies for some of the words that we are playing on radio, but this is on social media. But if we don't play them on radio, you will not appreciate the essence of what is happening out there. You will not appreciate maybe what we intend to do this morning. Because listen, I believe that as Ghanaians, we were brought up to respect authority, to respect the elderly. And even if an elderly person does something wrong, there's a way to speak about the issue. You don't insult somebody who is way ahead of you in terms of age. I remember even during the Nanado presidency, there were some students up north, senior high school students, who took to social media and insulted the president. Later, they came back to apologize to Ghanaians. But why should such a thing even happen in the first place? Why are parents, why are civil society leaders, why are opinion leaders, why is the church, why are the imams, why are we quiet? And allowing such, I nearly use the word I don't have to use. Why are we allowing these things to go on our networks? That one was a slip. Forgive us, that was a slip. But at least 16, 17 year olds.
3: No, these were 15, 16
2: year olds. Yeah, I was saying 16, 17 year olds.
3: SHS students.
2: Speaking like
3: they
2: this.
3: They were not allowed to copy, so they thought that they have a divine right to insult the president and say that the president matters somewhere.
2: Leo, what do you make of all this? And listen, so we'll be activating our phone lines shortly. Listen. Are you concerned about what you're hearing, what you're seeing on social media? Are you concerned about how these young people are insulting people in authority? I heard one about Abronye, where he was insulting Dr. Richard Anani, and said he was injecting people with wrong medications. A lot of...
4: And the things he said about Duncan Williams. Very sad. You know, some time ago...
5: Take a listen to this. And no one can make my you know, because you wujame. And the time now, would you join MPP, you know, and the time I will be some salami where it doesn't make sense. I will crack in a crack it too. Because crack in you be a woman, Sabiano, looking at your age. Looking at your age now, woman, now, Baba, besides a yeti party, and not a brunya way, no. Ah, now political party, no. Yet one more, what tea, young Kuana, Yan, I say, ye tell my man for Baba draining. And no such as you lack common sense. Question now, besides a yeti patino, now bring your way, no. And no, you lack common sense. Because no political patino yet, yes. And Kofuana, what tea patino, Wamun Kuana, Bayama patina, we in the power. You lack common sense.
2: Those are excerpts of some of the utterances from the concerns we're raising this morning. I'm sure that you've heard many of it yourself. For me, Leo, you take a bite.
4: This thing, I've always said that it's the politicians that have perpetrated this and, you know, it's spreading to everybody else. Because we have gone from the time where we had sensible discourse, where ideas were shared on round tables, and then everybody had to put their grievances or their concerns, and then it was debated out, and people voted based on those, ideas and debates. And now, because of cheap political gains and cheap political scores, we have resorted to this kind of ugly, behavior and the spreading everywhere. We have some of these people being backed by politicians. Some of them are being broadcast and stuff just to go on radio, go on TV, now establish their own channels and do these things. And the younger ones are learning from it. Aside from that, we have the likes of this gentleman called Trini Jonas also. And there was one, I was even talking about him with Evans when we were coming. I think his name is Mr. Happy or something. He came to tell us that having a passport, a green card or something, is much more valuable than PhD. And people thronged to him and actually agreed with what he was saying, praising him for saying such silly, stupid things. You have the likes of this same Trini Jonas comes out, insult, even to the point of insulting Otunfo, and people say, I or Kanokre. I remember in the studios, in this studio, some one of our DJs who is Kanokre pa, and I was like, yo, the way we are doing these things, we do be a bit GSM, you control and control. And my mom's so service, I'm the same way. So, why are you giving ear to this kind of person? I just leave them and let them do what they are doing there. And this is the result of what we are seeing. On top of that, we had people like Afia Schwarzenegger and Kennedy Japan for months on end throwing jabs at each other. Fuckam resinim.
2: You have some 30 seconds to wrap up.
4: All of that, we just sat down and people enjoyed it. It became like sort of a movie. Every day, be a new series. I expected. And then people propagated it and published it and then promoted it. And this is where we are now.
2: You know, in my introduction, I was mentioning that what are we bequeathing? What are we leaving to the next generation? Yes, we want to have free speech. But we also need to have responsible speech as well. Eugene, don't you agree?
3: David, I do not support that such people must be arrested. I know it's a very unpopular view, but anybody who's followed me, Facebook, I mean, radio, I'll be 6 years in November. When my good friend Caleb Kuda was nearly abducted, I said so. When Bongo Ideas was attacked, I said so. When Erastus Asare Dunkos and Manasseh's, free speech, what allow
2: if,
3: people...
2: Hold on. What about if their commentary...
3: I'm coming there.
2: ...has defamatory comments there. In there?
3: If they are defamatory comments, it's a civil matter. The person being defamed, like the Abronia IGP issue. If the IGP feels slighted by the comment of Abronia, he takes a defamatory route. But I don't think the powers of the state, if someone insults a president, should be visited on the person. But if the person is, say, threatening the president, there are two different things. If the person is a sort, Mama T, say, Ekufo, no, I ain't a caricature, like what they arrested the Baba Amando guy
4: those
3: for.
4: Those things happen.
3: Those things, I don't think they must be arrested. It's a useless waste of state power and bravado. But if the person is threatening the president, that's a threat. If the person insults me, and if I feel that, people insult me every day, if I feel that I'm slighted by the insult or the allegation you are accusing me of is untrue, I take the defamation route. That's just a simple matter. So that's the distinction. Because you see, David, free speech is free speech. Some are good, some are bad. There are people, they don't have cognizance of any responsibility when they are speaking. So I don't think that we should do this, we should go back and forth and all that. But you see, Leo made a very fantastic point. When you do communication, there's something called FLAC, F-L-A-K. Most of these people are paid. They are organized. They know what they are doing. Anytime Erastus does documentary or when Manasseh used to do it, look at the people, the day, look at the messages they bring. It's organized. It's targeted. It's called FLAC. They know what they are doing. So unfortunately, our politics today also, David, reward some of these things. Look at the commentary of Sam George. He's a minister today. So if I'm somebody watching, when Bamia comes, they said that Bonya will go to Yuko as Yuko boss. I don't know. Certainly, you get a position. So if I'm a young person and I'm looking at it.
4: And you want to reach there.
3: And I want to reach there. What will I do? I'll go that route. Unfortunately, the media is part of it. We empanel also a firebrand, Nutimi Kasapa. And then our content in the Bekwechiri. So, David, our community, our society, we are all complicit.
2: Talk about the community and society. What about even parliament? And what, you know, Afenyuma Ken also said, even to a sitting judge.
3: But, David, even Afenyuma Ken and the NAA, someone had the temerity to call an MP a daughter of a murderer, which called to competent registration as Ruda Rawlings
2: in
3: as a
2: parliament.
3: Murderer. What has happened?
2: It was said in parliament.
3: What has happened?
2: Nothing.
3: Exactly. There were people who were on TV on rowdy behavior attacking each other. Over vetting, what has happened? Nothing. So that's what I'm saying. That everywhere you look at it from, the people who are supposed to be the moral compass, they are not. Today, look at our parliament, crooks, people with questionable backgrounds. So why won't the young person also engage in all sorts of things and go to parliament? And so, where's my evidence? The speaker has said it openly in parliament. The only MPs on here then, on here galamsi.
4: Yeah.
3: The secret part who lives with them and knows them. So David, every facet of our life, we seem to reward these things. And also, you see, when you look at social media, when you go to TikTok, for example, there's for you, there's following, and there's what? Stem. Go to the stem. You scroll handle video, you don't see one Ghanaian video there.
4: Mm-hmm. Yeah, on TikTok. I actually experimented on this.
3: The stem part, you don't see anything.
4: Education are in a zero. There. Nothing.
3: They be or baby, and then it was.
2: For me,
3: it's a whole gamut.
2: This is that is going on. I've said it. I think I said it on Monday. Mm-hmm. I'm just going to add a little to it, and we activate the phone lights. We don't have the political leaders themselves come to condemn it, and the fact that you're not condemning a wrong means that you support the wrong that is going on. So I'm not surprised that Leo even attested the fact that some of the political heads are behind this. Do you know this Fanti something, the boy who was also arrested?
4: Yeah, Fanti comedy or something.
2: And then you get the big people in political parties following these same people, going to try and get them bail. When the bail is denied, they speak to, a journalist and insult people. But they don't condemn the actions of these people.
4: They take pictures with him, making him feel like a hero.
2: Sometimes you even give them money.
4: Money.
2: And you do this in public. What is the symbolism? So the person doesn't have any remorse. The person still goes back, believing that what he did was right. Believing that what he did, he's going to still get the support of many people, even those in authority. So we'll continue like this, and then within the next 5 to 10 years, it explodes in our faces. Currently, as we speak,
3: it has exploded. If you say explode, as if it's come.
2: The worst is yet to come.
4: Mm-hmm.
2: The worst is yet to come.
3: I'm coming.
2: Because right now, it's a competition between...
3: Where I sit as a producer. Mm. And because of Love FM, we were to play the videos today. Our colleagues even bash us for playing some of the videos. I'm saying that it's just because of the Love FM brand. Kids are in cars going to schools. The things people have said, there was this girl who brought a kufuado, added this Alessia Wabru rating. The kind of things the lady said in two. All the videos are here. Even we're here, Boka Krebs, we played about 6 years. Look at the things. We are even questioning ourselves, why is it? So then we've gotten there just that because of where we sit as traditional media, mm-hmm. you cannot play some of the videos.
4: So me, I want to understand when they say, you know, we have free speech. What are the red lines where you cannot cross, right? And you said maybe when it's about
3: that's the defamation. Yeah. So for me, if it's about threat, the state can come. If you have defamation, just allow the person
4: it means we don't have any control over free speech.
2: Hold on a second for me. We're going to have a listener driven, so let's activate the phone listener, then we can still continue.
4: Yeah, but I want to put this one quickly across.
2: 0322083596. 0322083597. 0322083598. Are you concerned, or you think that it's normal? Where are the traditional leaders? Where are the religious leaders? Where are the opinion leaders in our societies? What is happening? Should we be concerned? Should we be bothered? Or you think that is normal? It's a normal trend now because we're in a new era.
4: Yeah, so quickly. So, for example, I think it was Kelvin Taylor or so. What's he mean by? It says,
3: they are mechanics. So, the electronic communication of 2008, section 207, 208 are awful. Though we remove the criminal libel law, these provisions have a way to criminalize speech when it goes beyond what free speech ought to be.
4: Mm-hmm. How are we applying it?
2: So let's go to the phone. Let's waste people's credit. Leo, handle them.
4: Yeah, Gabby, good morning.
6: Good morning. I hope you are fine.
4: Oh, we are fine. Thank you. Let's hear you, sir.
6: All right. This conversation is very laudable. But you see, as you said, listen, we the people, the journalists, are also trying to be a bit hypocritical. From the voices that you've played, the sound bites you've played, all of them are gearing towards who? The NDC. But you and I know that this thing started long ago. Sam George has several insults.
2: We played the Sam George voice. Maybe you didn't listen. You didn't hear. You just played the Sam George voice. We played it.
6: But you see, look at the way you are gearing towards.
4: Hello, Gabby. Gabby.
6: You, the journalist, and sometimes when I listen to Love FM, I say, the main host. It seems you are varying from where you started from, because now it seems you are. Well, it's a family. Those, as I said, it started long ago. We couldn't say anything about it. Where were you when they started 2016, 2017, thereabout?
2: So thank you very much, Gabby. And in as much as I appreciate, you know, your feedback and your commentary, this is exactly what Eugene was saying.
4: Yeah.
2: That some people come at us because we will not sit here and be biased. We will not sit here and do a one-sided thing.
3: He didn't listen.
2: We played the what do you call it, Jata guy. We played Sam George's voice.
4: Mm-hmm.
2: Speak to Kweku from Patasi.
4: Good morning, Kweku.
7: Good morning.
4: How are you doing this morning?
7: I'm fine, by his grace.
4: All right, let's hear you.
7: Okay. So, quick one. First, I don't believe in this idea that is not Ghanaian thing. In fact, the insult has been part of us. Sorry to say, Abua Kwasi, you are mad here. You have been saying the insult. We are even fortunate that the young guys or the children are growing up. We don't normally hear these things from the early school. They are taking it to maybe extra mile because those they will see it in private thing. You can't see the person and say it to the person. Now they are being bold. And I don't think in Kedri can even get 100 people. So we should not base on these exceptional people to say that it's like now Ghanaian lifestyle. Any reasonable person, 90% of those who listen to this tape will be disappointed. That means that it does not sit well with us. I'm not saying that because the percentage is not that significant, we should accept it. That's not what I'm saying. But we should not conclude that this is the lifestyle that Ghanaian has taken. Then again, I also agree with the concept that we should not criminalize speech. When we say free speech, we didn't say free speech. Because if it's good, then we don't need it to even qualify to grant free speech. They made that way that they know different people go beyond the normal. But that notwithstanding, don't deter people from expressing themselves. The remedies are there. If you want to take civil action, you can take. But to arrest people, if I'm aware that saying this thing can lead me into police station, and even if it comes out that you are right for saying what you said, you have spent some days there, I will not even speak. And that's what the law intends to avoid. People should express themselves. So we should, and these are excesses, it should be catered for, but not to criminalize it and arrest people. It defeats the purpose of taking the criminal libel law from us. But I also suggest that in playing some of this issue, in order not for people to read political meanings, as I just said, if you play one from this side, play next one. Don't do one batch and come and do it in order for people to say that you didn't play both sides.
2: Well, if they listen carefully, they will realize that it was one-sided.
4: To the extent that both sides.
2: Some of the voices we didn't even play. I mentioned this lady, the students from up north, who insulted the former president.
4: I mean, if it wasn't for the abusive language, you would have even played some. That's not even political.
3: If not the political, why should we even in playing sounds to do a general education? One for many. Who said that?
2: Please hold the line for us, please. Nana Kwame, you're on the line. Let's hear you, sir. Good morning.
8: David, good morning. How are you?
2: I'm well, Nana.
8: You know why MPP, they are arresting people from the MPP? You just said something, David. When their party is in opposition, the MPP and NDC, you see someone hiding in the village, then you insult the president. Then the state security will waste taxpayers' money, go arrest these people. These people who cannot even kill an ant. Then they become heroes. When their party comes to power, Minam Didi react, Minam Didi say they want position. You know, if these youth in Ghana here are insulting the president, current President Mahama, they saw that filthy guy in the U.S., Kevin Taylor, insult people, chiefs, insult them, come to Ghana, he's giving state security to protect him, giving national security, cars, everything. It goes everywhere in Ghana, goes on radio, go and sit on radio and spew nonsense again. Then he goes back. So the person thinks that, I can also do the same. When my party comes to power, I'll be protected by the state. Then, let's ask ourselves, the reason arresting them, I don't have any problem with it. Though, I feel that if it's defamatory, go to court, sue the person. But then, this NDC, they couldn't arrest Kevin Taylor. At that time, there was an arrest warrant on him. He came to Ghana, went round, and we were told, we were given car numbers. Like we said that he was using national security protecting him. At the point, they even said that he was sleeping in the vice president's house. They couldn't do anything to this guy.
2: Oh.
8: Beauty guy.
4: Thank you very much, Nanakwame. Now let's speak to Prince.
2: And but before then, some of the things some of our callers are saying, there are some we cannot substantiate. We can independently verify the truth or otherwise of it. But because it's a conversation we're having, they will come through and share these thoughts with us. But some of them we cannot independently, you know, verify or substantiate them. Let's speak to Prince, who's on the line. But before then, Ejewusu, please hold the line for us as well.
9: David, thank you for the opportunity, but I've been online for almost 5 minutes now. So I'll just plead with you that limit your discussion when you allow us to talk. My contribution is simple. I'm saying that this thing is not limited to just Ghana at the moment. If you look at what's going on the internet, you realize that it's far more serious than what we can make meaning here. And the thing about voice and print, a written statement or type statement is that it's even more severe, the kind of things that people type. And so my advice to government and the security services is that if you just ignore these people, they are only seeking unnecessary attention for themselves. And that's how they are also able to make some little money on the internet. They create attention for themselves. And by so doing, government also get a bad name if they try to go after them. The last point that I want to make is that don't we have a system, especially for those that are operating live media outlets like the Loud Silence and those things? Can't we take them down off our media space if we sincerely believe it's not helping? Can't the communication authority or any other government institution really take them down to enable us avoid this toxic from being spilled out there on the internet? Thank you very much.
2: Well, thank you very much, Prince. Ejewusu, he's calling us from Ebuakwa. Eja, good morning.
10: Yeah, my boss, how are you?
2: Fine, Eja. Good to have you, sir.
10: Oh, very well, very well. My name is Douglas Owusu, as you mentioned. My problem is you should pray for Ghana, for a very decent and religious moral values. You have lost it. Why am I saying that? There be a source, and you know, that can once a can, a catcher, no. Mamate, the Minister of State, or catcher, no. I won't ferry. What a cat near say a presidency, a patcho, yes, soon. I saw them, that's end it. You'll be in me, Casawa Ghana, Aden. Yatnawa, ma or mine, Jaya, yes, no. Yaman to our impediment. Attempt the dinner, you would. Na enko for the actually so as nega one a chini jonas yes I know yeah you call school. Your friend is the courtesy for boys and girls. Discipline to a school and the school teacher need to make burakra necessary your PBA a student is to me bo my young student with me boot teacher. Yes, and cashy and yes she and I say and I say oh man Mr. Oh my, but you need a panfo. A police for near you know, so no. You'll be for car 7-1. Most of the answer yet. Now, your channel is what? More funding first orientation, and I said, Monte Pastor be near your intimate two and my Bruno for our radio, so me, TV, so me, your friend said, Gayadekam. Now, oh man, I could ditch you. I didn't say, but
2: Nana, you just said that I'm afraid. I'm in Shopee. Pendiko, hold the line for me. Nana, good morning and welcome.
11: Good morning. I'm going to
2: take care. Charlie, drum or song, eh? One more to you,
11: I'm going to speak on the technological and digital aspect of it and the reason for something. But Kwaku always keeps saying, ugly noises is better than silence. I believe most people that are doing this they were not adults in the 80s where you could just be taken, bundled from your room and you'll not be seen again. They've seen the sight of freedom, they think and they equate freedom of speech to equate that messing out. They speak, but you see, if you think you've been defamed, go to court, seek legal redress. By the way, they go about picking people with. I mean, like a Rambo star, that is what I did. I like, you can, if you see someone and defend you, seek redress from the court. But let me educate people. You see, the advent of using digital and earning something from it, that is YouTube, what do you call it, Facebook, and now TikTok, the more followers they get, that is where they get paid. So the thing their followers are, if I insult and I'm getting people following me, it's become a daily job for people. They see, wake up in the morning, they just get to their place, a single room, and then they have some digital thing, and then all internet, and then they blow up. Speaking filthy words, and then they have followers. That is where they get their income. So me, I never follow them, and I keep saying this. The more you follow such people, that's what they're giving your money to. You're paying them for insulting you as well. And I also educate people that, look, we should stop it. And even now we have radio stations. I mean, there is who should know better. They come in and then they talk. They're not making sense at all.
2: They're not making sense at all. Thanks very much, Nana Kweku. TK, Trinibakodia, good morning.
12: Uncle Dave, good morning.
2: Charlie, how are you doing?
12: Uncle, I'm managing by God's grace.
2: What do you want to add to our conversation?
12: A very good morning also to your crew. Uncle Dave, I wish you can repeat this discussion. I wish you can repeat it. So that you have resource person joining your crew so that we discuss this thing. Uncle Dave, we are practicing democracy without responsibility. We are practicing democracy without responsibility. And if we go on like this, Uncle Dave, hell will break loose in this country. Look, I am very happy one of your panel or your crew members made it clear. These people are rewarded. The very day Baby Wishakis were given ministry appointment was the very day we instituted this insult in our body politics. And our body politics today is breeding corruption, immorality, insult, and hatred. And that is what is going on. And look, even if you go into the major two political parties, they will vote for people who can insult, who can lie, who can shout. They are the characters the party want them to lead. Get to the constituency. I have been there before. I have gone through the nails. I have been a student politics. I have done student politics as Tesco coordinator. I once contested for national organizer position in my party. And sometimes when you talk to delegates, who do you want to lead? They will tell you, oh, we want hot-headed person, one who can meet our opponent boot for boot. Is it democracy? Are we voting for people who...

0: you are being one-sided and all that. We are in this region, Ashanti region, where a sitting judge in her courtroom was attacked by some of these same people who move with these politicians in the courtroom, trying to feed members of the party who have gone to do an illegality.
1: David, some he, also happened at the RCC.
2: During the national security thing, national security, the chief, the Council of State Elections, Council of State Elections, so there, competition, David, the, I think, there was a boy who said, oh, yeah, chow, man, I'm so afraid to go. He didn't hear what the Maria Wusi said to Chairman of Pentecost, David. A whole chairman of the Church of Pentecost, look at the way the lady described, because she feels that she see what Freedom's board.
1: You know, the black cotton is really nice.
2: Officially, because the Julia Zebra made them win their non score. Officially, the government didn't say anything. Look at what look at what he told Duncan Williams. So David, they
0: but for me, the individuals themselves, do they have remorse? The individuals themselves, do they apologize? So this Pentecost pastor matter we're talking about, for me, I would say that in as much as he says, oh, I've forgiven, he should have said that going forward, people should be mindful of what they say, what they do. At least use that opportunity to advise. Says that sometimes we miss an opportunity to miss an opportunity. Hold on, for all you know, we are sitting here, you might think that if he had cautioned them going forward, it wouldn't work, but for all you know, again, it might work, because this thing that is happening, we need to find a solution to it.
2: Can I come in now? Please, David, the life legacy of the man himself should have warned whoever comes at him that don't be silly. Ah, it's like saying that you've insulted the chief imam. That when the chief of man, chief imam comes and forgives him, or say two for you. But
1: what
0: I'm saying is, Eugene, listen carefully to some of these when we say them. We take an opportunity. Listen, somebody can misbehave. At one given opportunity, the person will change based on one thing or better.
2: David, I disagree with you.
0: That's your
2: fault. A PhD holder, a public servant, a CEO of a state parastatal, comes on TV when the Church of Pentecost man is saying that the Church of Pentecost, that now the Church of Pentecost is restricting baptism when it comes to certain ministry because of Galamsey. Is Galamsey happening or not? The journalist asked you, the journalist even told you that, hey, Papa, my anointed was anointed by me. Is our body three people so big?
0: So I asked one simple question. I saying that even if a hardened criminal, someone who is so so deep into criminality, there's no way one word can reform the person or change the person.
2: David,
0: hold on. It is possible. All I am saying is this. In as much as I saw the chair, yes, now the idea after Julia's apology and cry and everything, I am saying that speak to that lady. Hold on. Speak to that lady and speak to Ghanaians and say, listen, I ain't sure you can say mu ye. Advice. Whoever wants to take it can take it. Whoever doesn't want to take it cannot take it. But the bottom line is, use that opportunity to educate.
2: David, also be careful of that it's possible to, because they say, before they say, Mami has given you money.
0: Right now, have a thick skin. What do
2: you
0: want to do?
2: Now, you can help me.
0: I meet people who say that, some time ago you were NDC, now you're MPP. Today they say you're MPP, you're NDC. It is normal.
2: David, there's a word here. Recidivism. Yeah. Let me define for you. Yeah. It is the tendency of convicted criminals to re-offend and return to the criminal justice. Even the dictionary recognizes that some people are oyan a ding or beshi or beshi.
0: But again, the same dictionary also says that there are some people who will also reform and change.
1: Uncle GM, good morning. No, you know what? Respectfully, we are practicing democracy without responsibility. All these have come to stay. The very day both majority parties awarded characters who lie, shout, and insult. This second message is coming from
0: Loving C.
1: Says,
0: yeah, we love the boss.
1: Good morning, David. It's simple. The level of morality and civility has dropped to the lowest ebb. We are developing backwards, sadly. It's a big shame to witness these happening within the media space when we have people in office to check this insanity. God doesn't love Ghana more than Rwanda and Liberia. The NMC and the parliament must let Ghanaians know why they are there. We were taught in broadcasting that free speech goes with responsibility.
0: Thank you very much.
2: David, you see, and also someone has sent a message attacking me for saying that I endorse this.

0: I never said that. I'm saying that when someone insults somebody, that is not enough for the Ghana Police Service to arrest the person. The recently there was an audio where someone is alleging that Napo has met some people because of Duzo Gide. What did Napo do? You see?
1: Yeah.
0: So if you feel slighted by the insult or the misinformation, you see?
1: Yeah.
0: If the person threatens President Akufo-Addo,
1: that's
0: a criminal matter. But I say, yes, you be didn't mama tell like this girl's thing. He's insulted Lodinema. Why should he be arrested? It's a waste of state.
2: But when he said state resources, so, when go Kunima.
0: She said that.
1: Yeah, that's what she said.
0: Ah, so that's a threat. Okay.
2: Also, okay, not
1: that, that's a threat. So that's a threat.
0: Yeah, exactly. For that, I agree. But then, you see, let me tell you something. The reason why a soft wanger no cry their bare words and say, David, in this country, even if you're not a Christian, Archbishop Duncan Williams, chairman of Church of Pent, chief imam, David Homenumu Drew, that's the level they've reached, though. That's the level they've reached, though. Now, then, what it means is that when even the MPP card they did well, they issued a very strong statement that they everything Abuja said about them and they dissociate itself.
1: Yeah.
0: They issued a statement. Have you seen anything from the NDC as a party on the EU sitting?
1: No.
0: So, David, it tells you, say, parties,
2: we have established that this morning. What I am saying is our time is up. We have to cross over to Joy. But the point again is this. Before Kass says, you don't throw the dirty water away with the baby away with the
0: sometimes you need to throw them.
2: Huh?
0: Sometimes you should throw them.
2: That's your mind. You don't give up on your child. You keep nurturing the child, advising the child, or best son, one comment, one statement will reform your child. Sometimes they think that what they're doing is right.
0: So let me
2: think that what they're doing is
0: you honestly believe that Abronye, when he has his advice with you.
2: It is possible. I'm not saying it is possible.
0: You believe that Kevin Taylor can change.
2: It is possible.
0: You are not answering my question.
2: Yes.
0: Kevin Taylor can change.
2: Yes.
0: Abronye can change.
2: Yes.
0: Okay.
2: It is possible. But maybe the right message, the right word, the right advice, and
1: all the right lessons.
2: Exactly.
1: You be called Mania.
2: Exactly.
1: What are they doing on the Super
2: Show? Well, there's the sports fund, a conversation on the sports fund is going to be on the Super Morning Show today.
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4: And so, for that particular week, we'll bring in the various research institutions, particularly those under CSR, from crop research, food research, oil palm research, and all of them. And then we'll be discussing the topic that we've themed the solutions on the shelf. Then we go to week three. We bring in some private sector people who are involved, who are promoting agribusiness on their own. And we move to week four. We'll do the knowledge and the opportunities that are available in terms of people who want to go into agribusinesses. There's so much that can people can take advantage of. And then we'll go to week five. And for week five, we'll bring in Guta, we'll bring in the retailers, we'll bring in consumer advocate, and we'll crown it all with a roundtable dialogue that we are looking at the roadmap to 2030, and then we'll bring in the state agencies again, and we would want to end the month with a policy brief on what we must do if we want to become sufficient in terms of food production.
5: Great, so that's a very packed month for June. But there's this message for you, David Maswell, before I get back to you, Nanabe. David is a feminist. He is the wrong person to advocate for us.
6: Oh, Charlie.
5: This is strictly men's outing.
6: Charlie.
5: We pay and enjoy our own fun.
6: Charlie.
5: Strictly men only. Peter.
6: Yeah. Peter is a very good friend. We've been back in our student politics.
5: Oh, you know him, eh?
6: Oh, yeah.
5: He says that you are the last person.
6: Way back when we went to student politics. Peter, today the bashing I'm getting from the men, I don't know. Just to say that's a family event. All the men are after me. Okay.
5: So it's a men's only event.
6: We may have to create something. We'll come back.
5: Okay, so it's only men. It's men's only.
6: No, it's not only. We'll figure out how to handle this. No, so, Peter and all those who are sending me the message.
5: The men want to come alone.
6: The men want to come alone. That's the whole thing. Okay.
5: Because if Mother's Day, the children bought tickets for their mothers, or the husbands bought tickets for their wives, then why can't they buy their own tickets and go and have fun?
6: All right, we'll come back. We'll come back on Monday for a solution. At this juncture, I think the men want to come alone.
5: At this juncture, you are discharged.
6: Thank you. I'll come back.
5: And please come back. Come back on Monday. So then I've been starting on the 1st of June. 1st June is actually Monday, right?
4: Exactly.
5: Great. Charlie.
4: And we are. It's not just going to be on SMS, but we are dedicating all Joy business platforms, our master classes, our food chains, all to promote the agribusinessman. So whether you are involved in policy making, you are a private sector person, or you are interested in tapping into the opportunities that are available, the month of June, you need to be on Joy.
5: Great. So that's something that all of us must do.

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Still live here on the Soul Morning Show on Joy 99.7 FM with me, Winston Amwa. Stay with us when we return after these messages. Lots coming up, including what's happening in Parliament. Speaker has been directing the Constitutional, Legal and Parliamentary Affairs Committee to make sure that the anti-LGBTQ bill is passed. And we'll also be getting into a conversation about the sports fund. Stay with us. We'll be right back.

0: This is from Andy Grammer. Playing in the background there, beautiful music by All Standards. As a soundtrack to a children's movie that I like very much. The message says, just basically speaking about love, and that's what we need to do. Ghanaians, we are known everywhere around the world for our love, our hospitality. But sometimes if we sit down and let politics divide us this way and throw jabs at each other this way to create this kind of divisions, it's not worth it. We love you like Love 99.5. But let me share some messages with you before we go back and judge the morning show team in Accra. 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

0: Great, great, great. So it means we can get into the conversation now. And let me start off with you, Dr. Kofi Waku, because you're the administrator of the Ghana Sports Fund. And we all know that, for years we've struggled with inadequate sports funding. Tell me why this fund is the game changer.
1: Thank you very much, my brother. And I use the opportunity to greet all Ghanaians. And as we are in the mood of preparation towards the World Cup, and other sport activities, we want to encourage everybody to be strong and know that there's a bigger hope ahead through Ghana Sports Fund. So, like you rightly introduced the subject matter, Ghana Sports Fund, why is it a game changer? Before now, we all appreciate or know how we go through sport funding in this country. Largely, it's dependent on the central government and philanthropies and few companies, Corporate Ghana, that support sports funding as and when the need arise. So in the wisdom of the framers of the country, we realize we need to have a sustainable, progressive plan funding of sports in Ghana. Not funding for tournament, not funding for a program alone, but we should have a progressive planning where we take sports to the next level, where we see sport appearing on our GDP lines, where we see sport providing jobs, professions, and talent development. So Ghana Sports Fund, our main objective is really to set up a structure, a system, and mobilize fund that at any time, by any program, by any talent identified in sport and recreation, we shall develop it for a sustainable future. We want to see Ghana progress.
0: Okay.
1: As a country, that sport become one of our major commodity or product.
0: Great. I'm happy you talk about sports progressing. But let me bring you in, Yao, because for many of us in Ghana, sports is football. These days, yes, athletics, particularly the track, something that excites many Ghanaians. But let me just find out from you, how will the fund ensure equitable support for all sports?
2: Yeah, thank you. It's good to be here. I think Doc has given us key pillars for the sports fund, and it's vast, it's huge. Over the years, especially for those of us who've been in the trenches, struggling either to support federations and associations who need desperately funding, and how many times do we hear they couldn't travel because there was no money? They couldn't go for training camp. And this runs across all sports. Perhaps not in the case of football, as you rightly said, it's been able to find its way through the jungle of no funding. But yes, accessible, to all. I would say it's from grassroots to GDP. If we're able to say this is where we're starting from, this is the starting point. What do we need to start to sustain, to develop, to grow, and to promote sports, then we can identify what we need to do. Now we've identified it. How do we keep the next 5-10 years and beyond, even beyond retirement? GDP, grassroots, or grassroots GDP. And it's important because, as you rightly mentioned in your question, football has become, and not through no fault of football, obviously, if you've got a very powerful FIFA, you've got the UEFA, you've got CAF, the structures have been in place for for decades, over a century, if you talk about football. So you cannot fault the football ecosystem and industry for finding its legs. What about the rest? And that's where you talk about the equity, equal playing ground, so that if it's a very talented table tennis kid in Suyane, or a talented swimmer in Ododo, or wherever it is, they have a potential or the chance to be able to develop their craft, to get that support consistently, because in the past it's been very ad hoc. we've lost a lot of talent because where it became critical for them to move to the next stage, they wouldn't get that support. Here is the case, we will be able to say, these young talents, for the next 5 years, this is the funding that will be allocated or dedicated to them. Where is it coming from? It's very important. You can trace the funding. And beyond that, you can also say that it will be a cycle of funding every calendar year, every 2 years, every 5 years, whatever it is. You know that these are your sources of funding that will be fueling the accounts to support all sports, not just one sport. So it's very important that we start from the grassroots and then we can see the results at the GDP level. But it's a process. And we have to admit, it's not going to be like what we're seeing with Morocco in a decade. Morocco started over two decades ago, the South Africans. We've got to be patient. We've got to be tactical. We've got to be very deliberate in the way that we go about managing the sports fund and not to be in a rush or to panic. Okay. You know, this is something good that we've been able to finally get Parliament to pass. And I think it's a win-win situation, however you look at it.
0: Great. So let me bring you in, Dr. Uwaku. So tell me, and Yao talks about, you know, sources. And once you talk about sources, it's important, because I remember during the whole conversation about the passage, now that the sports fund has been passed, what are the sources of the funds into the sports fund?
1: Okay. The Sports Fund Act 2025, Act 1159, provides number of sources for the fund, ranging from the central government vote annually into the fund. And beyond that, we allowed to have special arrangement with the National Lottery to develop special lotteries for sports, which the first one we are almost in the closing touches to start playing sports lotto. And all the funds from that lotto go straight to support the sports fund or as a source of sports fund. We could do many things with the National Lottery Authority. There's a provision for sharing of profit from Gaming Commission, which will commence from next year. We are putting the modalities in place.
0: Okay.
1: There's a provision for a percentage on all advertisement on the beverages that is in every year. We are trying to put the modalities how to attract those percentages from adverts on beverages. We also allow to take some sharings from any player transfer, either local or foreign, which we are trying to work out the modalities with the all the federations. There are, as Yao is here, the law provides we take gains from all sporting facilities in the country, whatever funds they mobilize. If there's a profit, we have some sharing on that. Beyond all these statutory deductions or provisions, the law also provides that we have opportunity to contact Corporate Ghana. Corporate Ghana not limited to only industry and offices. We are also talking about faith-based organizations.
0: Okay.
1: We are talking about individuals from every part of the country. We are putting modalities in place which we will use to attract all donations, irrespective of the size, to the fund. And we also open up for partnerships. We open up for co-funding. Let's say we are building a stadium or a number of sport activities, let's say recreational center and all that.
0: Okay.
1: We are open up for co-funding and PPP arrangements. So you see that the sausage cut across.
0: Exactly, they cut across. And since, you know, you are a public entity, transparency and accountability is very important.
1: Very, very.
0: It's one of the things we lack in this country. So yes. It's important we find out the system that you've put in place also to prevent misuse of the fund.
1: Okay, misuse is one side. The other side is making sure right from application to the fund, you check your back and make sure you are, for example, the federation or individuals who are qualified are in good standing to make sure you're reporting on whatever you take the funds on is well prepare your foundations are well laid before you even apply, because from the fund's perspective, this is one of the most important responsibility put on us to be very, to be established, to be credible enough to make the whole world have confidence in the fund. We are talking about setting up the fund. Since we've been inaugurated in February, we have not made much public interaction because we are doing the back end. We are laying the foundation, the structures on which a solid structures on which the fund will drive. We are saying fund. It is not just a money in a box or in a pot that we will start sharing. We are building a system. Whenever you hear a fan, I heard you advertising EDC and all that. So it is a system that will give confidence and assurance to every donor that his or her one CD can be traced to a physical or evidential achievement that the money is used for.
0: When you say you're now setting up, you're trying to make sure that everything is properly done. I'm interested. So when are you likely to finish the whole setup, and how soon should, you know, the athletes, federations and sporting community begin to feel the impact of the fund?
1: Yes. Okay, so setting up start from setup of office, setup of systems, IT systems on which the funds will drive, and they start mobilizing. We are yet to get the government support because the bill was passed in December, where approval for this year's budget was done in November. So there has not been any provision for government funded. So
0: now, approval of the budget was done in December. The budget was presented in November, but its approval was done in December.
1: Okay, sure. But you are talking about presentation. Budget is prepared. The time it was sent to Parliament, the fund was not established. So there's no way it should be put. Nothing should be put into.
0: But Dr. Waku, when it comes to that, we can all agree that if you intend to do something, you can make provisions for it. So I intend to set up this fund. And I intend to set up this fund with this seed capital. It's something you can make provisions for.
1: Yeah.
0: If it doesn't happen, you don't spend it. You can also do encumbrance accounting. Take it here, put it somewhere. Via the expenditure, you're good to go. So are you saying that provisions were not made for you in 2026?
1: No. So like you are saying, you see, budget is a budget approval. Appropriation is a law. You don't provide for something that is not in existence. The law has not been passed. There is no way finance minister will put into the budget for something that is not in existence. But that one, let's leave it to the lawmakers. The reality is on the ground is what I'm telling you, that that provision has not been made because of the provisions of the law. So we are working on with the finance ministry, hoping that in the mid-year budget, some provisions will be made for us. So that is the hope for you and all Ghanaians. But to be quick to add that, this first year, our main occupation is to make sure the setup, the structures are laid very well. And when we are talking about Ghana sports fan. It is not just a fan to be mobilized some bulk money somewhere and you just distribute to some federation or just always sharing. The law provides that we make a presentation of our formula of distributing to parliament for approval. All those systems must be put in place. These are some of the things we are working on so that by next year, when we start seeing impact, people start receiving funds from the Ghana Sports Fund to develop, we'll begin to see things. We want structures to be very well. We don't want to do things anyhow, please.
0: Let me bring in Yao, and yeah, I'm interested in grassroots sports development, you know, which we've had this conversation before, mostly has been overlooked in Ghana. How central is youth and community sports development to the vision of the Sports Fund?
2: Oh, it's central. I mean, it's absolutely critical. And to buttress what Doc was talking about, the structures, obviously due processes have to be followed. And that shouldn't be a hindrance. It's rather to make sure the pillars are very firm. So when we do start mobilizing and moving forward, we don't have to go back and, take things back, rather keep things moving forward. And the grassroots is very important. As you know, if you look at other countries, I keep talking about Morocco, because when the Moroccans decided to say, okay, sports is a pillar for development in the country, up until the tourism, agriculture, and what have you. Sports is very important. We have a growing youth population. How do we get them integrated? And they use education and sports. Morocco is now a hub, not just for African sports, but globally. And the fruits of what they've done over the past almost three decades is that they'll be co-hosting the next World Cup with Portugal and Spain. That takes remarkable thinking, vision, and years of planning. So where we are now is to ensure that these kids, these six-year-olds, seven-year-olds, whoever, these talents that we have in abundance, the Michael Lissians and the Montaris and before them, they're there. But how do we protect them, make it sustainable? And then also, as I keep saying, G2G, grassroots to GDP. There's a plan, there's a long-term plan to make sure through their education in sports, these athletes are also going to bring in something for the economy. So if we don't start early and plan and project towards that, I think we'll be doing the same thing we've been doing for years. You look at the Francophone West African countries in particular. I mean, the North Africans are there, but almost every single young talent discovered at the courts level wants to play in France. And it's not just for fun. They know economically it's going to benefit the nation. So you look at the Ivorians, the Senegalese, the Malians. It's a big deal. And they prepare them through the education and sports system.
0: Okay.
2: So this has to be supported by the sports fund, because ultimately GDP or, you know, remittances or structured percentages, let's say from contracts, from transfers, would come back and the cycle would continue. But it has to be sustainable and it has to be very deliberate.
0: You know, talking about, GDP and all of that, because we know that sports has the power to create jobs, reduce social challenges, and, you know, among the youth. So let me bring Dr. Wako in. How can the sports fan contribute to national development beyond sports itself? Yeah, I started. I want you to continue.
1: Okay, yes. So, like, we are saying, fine, you have mentioned some of the champions from Ghana. Can you imagine us having one Messi in Ghana?
2: 10 Messis.
1: What will be the effect on the economy of Ghana? His pay alone, catching the shores of Ghana, you see a vast change in the economy, because one person's pay is bigger than maybe a capital of a bank or a whole country's budget. You can imagine the effect on developing one international talent, two, three. The country will change. So when we talk about economic development from sports, there are many ways. Could Ghana go to World Cup and win the trophy now? It's coming with a huge sum of money to affect. if we win international or global medals, it's coming with wealth, it's coming with money. So when we talk about sports affecting the economy, we are talking about the resources, we are talking about the tourism that it will be bringing, we are talking about hosting international tournaments if we should have facilities that could attract such tournaments. You can see how much the economy will be expanding. Okay. It transcends to all areas of economic activities. So it is not just helping to develop the talent per se. We want to take it to that level that it brings so much wealth and so much investment, so much attraction of businesses in many ways to the country.
0: And I think the English Premier League has taught all of us today, everywhere, globally. Mm-hmm. And recently when Ronaldo went to Saudi Arabia, I was surprised that I was monitoring Al Nassr's final game. I'd never thought about the Saudi Pro League until, you know, he went there. But Saudi Arabia has done something. They've decided to use sports, you know, to develop not just sports, but the country as a whole. Mm. And today we're beginning to feel the impact.
1: Yes.
0: So you have a lot of things to do. But I'm interested in one thing. Now, so now that you say you're setting up and everything, government hasn't released the funds.
1: Yes.
0: Can we still contribute? Can people still bring funds to the sports fund if the, you know, the private sector or the corporate Ghana wants to support you? What should they do?
1: Okay, I think that's a good point you brought. I would have expected you even advertise it than a question. So, yes, everybody can contribute. In fact, some of the institutions, some of the banks have started doing that. Mm-hmm. They are contributing. Our lawmakers from the parliament have demonstrated that. Some of them have pledged their 3 months' salaries. Our minister led by pledging his full month salary. All those monies have been deducted and sent to the sports fund account already. Mm-hmm. So individuals are doing, everybody is allowed to contribute. In fact, we are working out to get our USSG code that will be available for everybody. We have a bank account with GCB, with NIB, with UNB. When you go to these banks and want to contribute to Ghana Sports Fund, they are ready to help you do those processes. And in fact, our office is being located at the ninth floor of the World Trade Center.
0: Okay.
1: That is behind the British High Commission, the National Theater traffic light on your right when coming from the Rich Runabout. That is where our office is located. From next week, it will be fully functional so people can visit to know more about the Ghana Sports Fund. So please, donations are really, really available. Very soon we'll do the big launch and we will really advertise or publicize all channels of donations to the fund.
0: Great. Yeah, if successful, if successful, and of course it will be successful. So let's do it this way. Within the next 5 to 10 years, what would sports be like in Ghana, because we have the sports fund?
2: Yeah, what a beautiful question. The dream of all, I mean, when funding is available, then you can confidently say, I want to build a multi-purpose, you know, sports stadium. I want to camp 100 boys and girls for the next 5 years. I want to train the best coaches, send them out to the best, you know, centers around the world to get more capacity. The next 5 years, the next decade is going to be exciting. It's going to be very interesting to see how the lessons of the past have been learned so we don't repeat those mistakes. One of the key things that we've obviously discovered is that infrastructure is not enough to sustain, you know, the demand of sports, the growing youth in Ghana. And that is why there's a process which has been started by His Excellency John Dramani Mahama. The big push is not just about talking, it's about getting, you know, people involved, communities. And you realize that in recent times, when we have sporting events. There's a lot of entertainment. There's a lot of, you know, community gathering in terms of the ecosystem being fed. It's not just about going to watch a game or a boxing match and going home. Sports tourism has been huge. It's going to get better. In the last 12 months, the likes of Abir Khan and Anthony Joshua in boxing, they've all passed through here. We've seen a lot also being done with global icons from basketball coming through the diaspora route. So we need to make sure this is not just talk on paper, but it's sustainable. So Ghana should be able to rub shoulders with other countries and be hosting major tournaments, African Cup of Nations, the youth tournaments, even Junior World Cup tournaments, which is very possible. Egypt hosted the Under 20 World Cup, which Ghana won all those years ago. It's possible that Ghana will be looking at that once there is a revenue stream that we can rely on, and also build the infrastructure, get the right people, the requisite, you know, knowledge and skills to be able to drive that. If it's just there and you still don't have the expertise, it wouldn't make sense.
0: Great. Let me wrap it up with you, Dr. Kofi Wakho. And anything you want to say, Fanny? I'll get to Yampo Fankra, because someone says he wants your thoughts on. I don't know whether you've seen the English national team squad, which has just been released.
2: Very powerful.
0: Very okay. Well, we'll be playing them, so I'll get your thoughts on that before you go. But what would you say finally?
1: Yao said, I think our greatest ambition is to see a lot of infrastructure development, grassroots sport development, because when you visit the pitches or the tracks on which our young, talented kids try to practice sports on, it's something unbearable. So we want to see, in line with the government policy, when you see NDC manifesto for the last election, it is indicated they want to build stadia across all the regions. In fact, when you look at my call card, I put a very nice stadium there, which I am praying to see happen even in my reign before we leave
0: it
1: office.
0: It must happen.
1: It must happen, because we have a big vision to see sports from whatever level it is today to a very impactful level, beginning to produce international stars to see changing arena. So I want to use the platform to welcome all donors, corporate Ghana. In fact, faith-based, we'll be coming to churches, we'll be going to mosques, we will even visit traditional leaders and whatever. Last week, we were for Otunfuo, he put his blessing behind us or on us to support build a sports fund. So all are invited. We want to change the face of sport and recreation in Ghana. We want to lead a good health. Thank you very much for this opportunity. I think we will be continuing more for everybody to be aware of Ghana's sports fund.
0: Sure. Thank you very much. But yeah, before you go, because we're in the same group with England, They have their squad out. I know people are looking at the names that were left out, but I'm just looking at it. I'm interested in the midfield and the attackers.
2: Right.
0: You know, Declan Rice, Elliot Anderson, Jordan Henderson, Kobbie Mainoo, Jude Bellingham, Morgan Rogers, Eze, then attackers Saka, Noni Madueke, Marcus Rashford, Anthony Gordon, Ivan Toney, Harry Kane, and Ollie Watkins.
2: Yeah, very powerful. I mean, this is a squad that can take on any team in the top five in the world. These are world-class players. Yeah. You know, Champions League campaigners, English Premier League winners, Bundesliga winners, semi-finalists, World Cup finalists, Euro. I mean, they have the pedigree. The good thing about the World Cup is that when you get to that stage, every player says, we're all players. Mm-hmm. And when it's 11 against 11, I've seen it happen. Mm-hmm. Players have this arrogance that they need on the pitch to say that, okay, you're a player, I'm a player. Let's play. And we saw that with the Black Stars in 2006 when, before the Czech Republic game, everybody said Ghana will be beaten 2-3-0. I saw the players before the match. They said, nah, tomorrow we're beating the Czechs. I was a little bit skeptical. The stats, they beat them.
0: Yeah.
2: And they were very confident. We could have been 3-4 goals. So a lot depends on how we prepare the players, the psyche, it's very, very important. If we can psych them, tune them that they can do it, most often they deliver.
0: Great. Thank you very much, Yampo Fankra, board member of the Ghana Sports Fan, and Dr. David Kofiwaku, who's administrator of the Ghana Sports Fan. This is the Super Morning Show. Well, stay with us. We'll return after these messages. Daniel Cranton will join us so that we can look at the squad. We're told that the Black Stars may release their squad after their friendly with Mexico. Fingers crossed. We'll be right back.
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1: Hello. When was the last time you listened to music like this? Wow. It's here now with Ziggy Brown's Jazz Lunch. 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
1: 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Speakers, Bishop Ernest Joy Kwe, Bishop Sunny David, Bishop Berima Osebubie, Apostle Dr. Maxwell Usufrimpong, Reverend Dr. Stacy M. Brown, His Excellency Archbishop Dr. Enoch Osebuku, Bishop Dr. Joseph A. Quis, and Bishop Dr. Fred Owusu-Afari, and our main speaker, Bishop Dr. Victor Osei, and our host, the Archbishop Daniel Enchubuisiaku, President of Shepherd to Shepherd Network of Clergy, USA. 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
1: 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Coming up this morning, Bosom Just Them Girls SHS team returns to rouse and welcome after World RoboFest Championship feat. Also, in our Friday feature, where typewriters still matter, the business keeping Kumasi's old keyboard alive. These are more coming up on the News at 10 with me, Josephine Segu. Let's settle for the details. The robotics team of the Bosom Just Them Girls SHS returned to a rousing welcome in the Ashanti region after representing Ghana at the 2026 World RoboFest Championship in the United States of America. The all-female team, after a display of innovative dexterity at this year's competition, placed fourth in the time trial bottle thermo category. The achievement of the girls at the World Championships has been described as a testament of the exceptional acumen of the girls in STEM education. Emmanuel Brightquake, who was at the Prempeh the First Airport in Kumasi, where the school, family and friends gathered to celebrate the feat of these young budding scientists.
2: Family and the school, Bosom Just Them Girls STEM SHS, have gathered at what appears to be a guard of honor for the students who represented the school at the 2026 World RoboFest Championship, and they are being welcomed in and serenaded by the cultural troop of the school and given a guard of honor by the cadet corps of the school for this achievement representing Ghana at the World Championship, and they placed fourth in this championship. And in fact, this is an achievement for the entire school, an achievement for the family, the girls, and in fact, the whole of the Ashanti region, to see an all-female squad lead the school into the World Championship and crowning them.
3: So on behalf of the headmistress and the management of Bosom Just Them Girls STEM High School, we want to welcome our young ladies who have done so well. It takes such intelligent, disciplined, and hardworking young ladies to go and compete internationally with so many schools, more than 60 schools, and then come up with a fourth position. We are so grateful to God.
1: Away from that, Ghana is set to receive the final tranche of $318 million IMF cash by the end of July this year. This will, however, be dependent on Ghana passing the 6th IMF program review on July 27th board meeting. Dr. Rubin Atoyanis, IMF mission for Ghana.
4: So we want to present a very strong case on behalf of the Ghanaian authorities, Ghanaian people, to the IMF Executive Board. So we will be reporting on all the commitments which have been undertaken by the authorities and the progress upon them. So while during this mission we have assessed progress and certain things have been implemented, others are a little bit still in process, we do expect that by the end of the program, by the July 27th, all commitments will be fully implemented, and it will be a very strong case. So we're confident that the board will be very supportive of the completion of ECF.
1: Anya had the IMF mission chief for Ghana, Dr. Rubin Atoyan. Away from that, banks say they expect some marginal increase in interest rate in the coming weeks. This is despite the decision by the Bank of Ghana to keep the policy rate unchanged at 14%. Chief executive of the Association of Banks, John Ewa, has been explaining why cost of credit could be going up marginally.
5: What we have seen now, even the last published policy rate, clearly TB rate inched up. Policy rate was because it wasn't within the window of releasing the policy rate. Interbank rate was the one that drove the Ghana reference rate down. So the implication would be that depending on how market sentiments move within this corridor, we are going to maybe hover around where we are, or depending on, because TB rate has started inching up on week basis, though not much. Depending on the direction of that travel, we may see a marginal, perhaps, uptick depending on market sentiments.
1: John Ewa is chief executive of the Ghana Association of Banks. Well, to our Friday feature, in an era where laptops hum louder than typewriter keyboards and printers spit out documents within seconds, a small but determined group of typists in Kumasi continue to keep an old craft alive. Beneath the shade of old buildings around Mesia, the rhythmic tapping of typewriter keys still tells stories of legality, trust and survival. While technology has changed the face of business across the world, the typewriting business in Kumasi refuses to fade quietly into history. Arabna Akwe and myself report for today's Business Journal.
6: For more than two decades, the loud tapping sound of typewriter keys has remained part of Gifty Asante's daily life in Kumasi. What many people now see as an outdated machine has for her become a source of income and survival. Seated beside piles of documents and official stamps, Mrs. Asante says the typewriting business helped her read and educate her three children, with some now graduates and another studying at the Kwame Nkrumah University of Science and Technology. For her, typewriting is more than putting words on paper. It remains a business that continues to feed families despite the rise of laptops, smartphones and modern printing shops. This work has taken care of my three children through school, and now some are graduates, while one is at KNUST. At the Mesia Enclave, the Kumasi Central Prisons Enclave, and around the Birth and Death Registry, commissioners for oath continue to prepare affidavits, declarations, property agreements, and other legal documents for clients who still trust manually prepared paperwork. Mrs. Asante explained that she first worked as a letter writer before becoming a commissioner for oath in 2013, gradually obtaining the required stamps, seals, and licenses needed for the work, while also mentioning the cost of their services.
7: We have from 20 Ghana cedis upward services, but some are 10 Ghana cedis, and for that one, it is for small typing. If it is affidavit, that one costs 70 Ghana cedis, and with a stamp, you get to do one for yourself to use after you've gotten the license from the Kumasi Metropolitan Assembly.
6: Among the well-known figures in the field is Eunice Asante Mensah, popularly called Celebrity Typist, whose speed and accuracy on the typewriter have earned her recognition beyond Kumasi. Mrs. Asante Mensah said her journey into typewriting began in 2007 after studying at Joy Professional Institute and later being introduced to the profession by her elder sister. According to her, an online influencer once filmed her while she prepared documents for a customer. The video gained attention on social media and later earned her an invitation onto national television.
7: You have to write an application letter to the Kumasi Metropolitan Assembly, KMA, to gain the right, and they will check if you don't have any criminal records. Then you will be given the license. This work of ours, we are not lawyers, but we walk in the footsteps of lawyers.
6: Though technology has transformed businesses across the world, commissioners for oaths preparing typewriting businesses insist their work remains relevant because of the trust and legality attached to it.
7: If you do a good job, your work takes you places. It's left with a year, and I will get 20 years working as a typewriter. We have never had problem with our customers or ever been taken to court over poor service. If the work wasn't good, I wouldn't have been here.
6: She added that many customers still bring documents stored on phones and computers but insist on having them officially typed and stamped by commissioners for oaths. In parts of Kumasi where old buildings and busy streets still carry history, the sound of typewriter keys remain more than nostalgia. For many, it is still business, survival and tradition.

0: And that's how we end the business news brought to you by ACE Consults. Since 2006, ACE Consult has been helping students to study in the U.S. with scholarships. 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They also give guidance to apply for U.S. visas. Education USA Accra, which is based at the U.S. Embassy in Accra, also provides these services too. 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
21: 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It's here now with Ziggy Brown's Jazz Lunch. 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

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Welcome on board. Good morning, Kumasi. Good morning, Ghana. We're streaming live today on our TikTok channel. Yes, LUB99.5 FM. Go on TikTok right now and actually also follow this show today. My name is Patricia, doing this with DJ Monster.

40 minutes past 10 here. And every Friday, we take you to the party grounds. We set the ball rolling for you. We put you in the mood for your parties this weekend. Yeah, that's what we do every Friday here.

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0: one thing I must confess is that Ochina Nyame Adoma ni week, that is 30th May 2026, it's gonna be fireworks at the SG Mall. Hello. It's gonna be just amazing because Love and Ensure FM is going to present the Rep Your Jersey UEFA Champions League final experience. Yes, football fans, okay, this is our moment. This is our moment at the SG Mall, Saturday, 30th May 2026. It's the Rep Your Jersey UEFA Champions League final experience. I mean, that's where you and I get the chance to rock our favorite replica jerseys from our favorite teams as we come and support Arsenal and PSG for the UEFA Champions League finals. And you know what's going to be extra cool? Just as Young John is saying, one thing that's going to be extra cool is that we're going to give you amazing prizes, TV sets, fridges, mobile phones, blenders, kettle, microwaves, electric irons. All from your favorite brand, Nasco. So yes, whether you are repping Arsenal, Paris Saint-Germain, that's PSG, that I will be supporting on the day, but of course I'll become clad in my Manchester City jersey or my Asante Kotoko jersey, or you just simply love football, just know that this is the biggest fan experience you cannot afford to miss. And yesterday I mentioned something that Steve Zandu was so excited about. And I told him he's banned. He, Monster, they are banned from bringing any extra hand.
1: I must confess.
0: He's in the studio right now, Zandu.
2: Yeah, Patricia.
0: How are you?
2: I'm good, and you?
0: I'm also doing fine.
2: Great.
0: 30th May.
2: Yeah, Nasco.
0: Rep your jersey.
2: Nasco has made it possible for me to remind our listeners that there's a big event coming up. 30th May. It's a Saturday, actually.
0: Yeah.
2: At the SD Mall. It is the Love FM Rep Your Jersey Champions League final experience.
0: Simple.
2: You are watching football as a football lover.
0: Yeah.
2: In addition to that, you're going to give you goodies, free goodies.
0: Oh, yeah.
2: Exactly. So just imagine supporting Arsenal and Arsenal scoring goals on the night, and you are winning an amazing prize as well. Exactly. You can even lose as part of that game supporters union, and you walk home with something.
0: Sure.
2: Television set, microwave, like you mentioned, kettle, blenders, and fridge,
0: irons, smartphones, and all of that.
2: Yeah,
0: I mean,
2: yeah,
0: it's just going to be amazing.
2: So I'm just here to invite our listeners that Saturday, 30th May at the SG Mall. The SG Mall is the venue, and of course, the Love FM, the entire Love FM crew with them.
0: Yeah, sure.
2: The morning show team, the Metro Mix team, the Waves,
0: Blaze Extra.
2: UG supports Liverpool.
0: Mint soccer football as him though.
2: Hey, really? UG supports Liverpool. He's got about 5 Liverpool replica Jay-Z.
0: Oh, okay.
2: Exactly. So he'll be there. So the only thing you have to do is to get
0: your replica
2: Jay-Z,
0: exactly,
2: of your favorite club and be there. It's free for everybody.
0: Oh,
2: yeah. Just get your replica jeans and that's it.
0: Yes, nobody's charging
2: exactly. A dime. And we promise you that you are really going to enjoy the Champions League night, the Champions League final. It is PSG versus Arsenal. Some of us have declared our support for
0: PSG. Yes.
2: I mean, for obvious reasons.
0: Team Asu.
2: Exactly. PSG naturally don't have a lot of fans in this country, so all of us cannot support Arsenal. And so we have to throw our support behind Paris Saint-Germain. And so we're going to do that on Saturday, 30th May. So allow our listeners to join us.
0: Yeah.
2: And then watch the Champions League together as a family. You know what happened this morning?
0: No, you tell me then.
2: When we were talking about the Rep Your Jersey.
0: Yeah.
2: You know Francois, right?
0: Yeah, I know Francois.
2: The MPP Ashanti Regional Organizer.
0: Hey, hello, Francois. How are you? Francois came for the corporate games last year.
2: Okay, yes. He ran his mouth. He reached out and then he said he was going to provide lunch for the first 10 people.
0: Oh my God.
2: Be at the SD Mall. You know, you say 11 a.m. So you go fit get there like 10:30.
0: Oh, 10:30, you can watch you.
2: Okay,
0: you can do a bed 10 a.m. So
2: you get it. Just so you can be captured in Francois' list.
0: Yeah.
2: So he reached out this morning and thank you very much, Francois. But Nasco has made it possible for us to share all these amazing items.
0: Absolutely. I mean, this whole event is powered by
2: Let's meet at the SD Mall.
0: Nasco, yes. And they are doing great. Of course, you know that when it comes to Nasco, we're talking about quality, affordable home appliances, of course, electric appliances. So the TV, the refrigerators, the air conditioners, the mobile phones, the blenders, the kettles, the gas cookers and everything. I mean, if you want your home to feel like a paradise, very, very welcoming and everything in terms of electrical appliances, you know that it is NASCO.
2: Yes, yes, yes.
0: And then NASCO in Obia.
2: Oh, yes, yes, yes, yes. But this refrigerator there, we are coming with our family members and our boyfriends and girlfriends.
0: I love the twist. I love where you are twisting the thing.
2: Our male friends and the female friends.
0: Oh, yes. And please, if you are watching us on TikTok, okay, you are also invited.
2: Of course.
0: We are not taking anything like a gate fee. And right now, SG Mall, or you can actually locate SG Mall right behind Love FM. That is where you find SG Mall. Eho enye de, eho enye irakwa. Na, uni madeba akozando. Adeba akwa ebeye fepa ansoni say, Francois Atolan Chamao.
2: Nipati, the first 10 people.
0: Yes. Na wenya Bigo Energy Drink. And the Aboso.
2: The new energy drink on the market.
0: Thank you.
2: I've tried it, and Charlie.
0: I mean, it's a non-alcoholic carbonated drink, which is actually being enriched with taurine, ginseng, and inositol. It's been packed with an invigorating blend of natural ingredients. Bigo Energy Drink is that refreshing and energizing drink, perfectly suitable for an active lifestyle. 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Now, there's also going to be games, music, fun interactions, predictions, live DJ sessions, dance battles, trivia, unforgettable moments. I mean, just great moments ahead of Saturday, 30th May. That's the UEFA Champions League final. 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They say, what, live a life without limits.

from our WhatsApp console. Josie says, good morning, Patricia and DJ Monster. The message you added there, I can't continue. But Josie, I've told Monster, message that I can catch a Monster. And you add Kase Heat. DJ Monster, scare them. That is coming from Josie. Now, good morning to you, Mr. Omenako. Yes, Mr. Omenako of Okes, Osei Chiche Senior High School. And he says, good morning, rep your jersey. I'm representing.

still streaming live on TikTok. LUB99.5FM. But right now, let me tell you that make your way to Amashio Rob Bank PLC. 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

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You can actually also catch him at 1:50 PM. That's on waves in the afternoon. For the World Cup moment, yesterday he brought us some information. BA. First World Cup, you were born 1930. Master, how old were you at the time? How old were you? But for now, do you know that when that moment you're trying to impress somebody becomes a little bit too difficult, you don't know what to say, just relax, okay? All you need to do is to share a pack of Munchie chocolate chip cookies. Yes, Munchie chocolate chip cookies. It gives you that rich chocolatey crunch. 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So whether it's break time at school, whether you're chilling with your friends, or working with that special someone. What's up with Dofunsa? Yemuhiani Munchie chocolate chip cookies. 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So anytime you're stepping out, okay, don't forget to grab your favorite Munchie chocolate chip cookies from any supermarket nationwide. Start the moments that matter and enjoy the unmistakable crunch of chocolatey joy. Now, for those of you who don't like to share things, it's okay, yeah? You can actually also keep it to yourself.

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5: In the book of Psalm, chapter 63, verse 1, David said, "Early will I seek thee." Abraham was an early riser. Joshua was an early riser. Moses was an early riser. Jesus prayed early in the morning. David also prayed early in the morning. What about you? 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

And that is Voice 4. Still featuring on the party edition of Metro Mixing on Love 99.5 FM. And the DJ Monster Afrafra Hene, so as you see, okay, can your money boom? Afrafra Nefefefe. Picking it from old to new. Foreign to local. What the frafra sound? 22 minutes past 11. Welcome back in case you just joined. 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

at 11:30. That's a couple of minutes away. 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We're located also here in the Ashanti region, and just so we are opposite them, just a municipal assembly. I just sent the Shell fuel station there. We also have an office at Tanosu. We are right up to the Tanosu police station. Swami, we are adjacent the post office. Very close to Matthias Junction, yeah? KNUSC, find us beside the KNUSC Maintenance and Transport Department. 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

0: akati for na president wa ha. The Lord is my baba for na head headmaster wa ha. Hey, the lali ati ase. Wunti na daf is by you.
1: I have bushy hair. Look, we are live on Facebook.
0: Yeah, we are live so, on Facebook and TikTok.
1: So if what I'm saying is not true, they will get to know.
0: I decided to shave down,
1: but I'm saying that I can have a bushy hair if I want to.
0: You can.
1: I can even be more than what Monster has.
0: If I decide to.
1: So don't be casting.
0: But let people know that your savior has always been Daffy said good cream.
1: They've done well. They've done well for some people, but
0: they say they've been teaching you for.
1: Oh, I back a crack.
0: All of our drugs have been FDA approved, okay? Contact Daffy's today. Daffy's Health and Beauty in Kumasi. We are close to the Progress Furniture. That is Tech Junction Kumasi. And also find us in Accra at East Legon. We are close to the AH Hotel. And the beautiful thing I always say is that we have resellers all over Ghana. We want you to experience the best. And so call us today, 0533-776-893. 0533-776-893. Or 0202-251-4020. And Daffy's will show you where the nearest reseller is.

0: Na voice for no one question. Where are they?
1: I don't know.
0: I'm sure
1: they're out of music. Yeah.
0: You think they're out of music? Yeah.
1: Yeah, because I mean I've not heard from them. Maybe in the last 5 years.
0: Please, why are you people? Let us know.
1: Maybe how do you call him? Monster can help us. Yeah.
0: Monster.
1: About you.
0: Oh, no, what's that? He doesn't even know where he is right now. Okay, ladies and gentlemen, right now let's welcome Delali Atiase to, of course, our favorite World Cup moment.

0: Dela.
1: All right. Yeah. Hi.
0: How about you are singing?
1: How are you? I was even dancing to it because I mean the beat is bouncing, you know. Yeah.
0: Okay.
1: All about Welcome 2026.
0: I know,
1: yeah.
0: Right. 48 nations.
1: Ooh, 48 nations all gathering in three different countries: United States of America, Canada, and Mexico.
0: Sure, definitely. Yeah. And it's going to be, they say, what are the Gen Z people saying? Clack it. It's going to be.
1: I don't know of the Gen Z people. I'm out of their age.
0: I know. So yesterday you told us something about the fact that Bobo, no, somewhere 1930, the first one.
1: That was the first one. Yeah, in Uruguay.
0: In Uruguay, yeah. Won.
1: Mm. Today we are going to look at the 1934 World Cup. Yeah, the 1934 World Cup. Yes, okay. So the 1934 World Cup was the second edition of the FIFA World Cup.
0: Okay.
1: And it took place in Italy, in Europe, this time around, from the 27th of May to the 10th of June 1934.
0: Ooh.
1: And that was the first time the teams had to qualify to take part in the competition. You know that in the 1931, it was purely by invitation.
0: Mm-hmm.
1: Now, this time, the countries had to enter. You understand? You enter, and then they play the qualifying series. So 32 countries entered.
0: Oh, I see. That was like a number from what happened in,
1: yeah, the first one was 13 countries. Now, this time, we had 16 nations participating, but then it was not through invitation, but then you enter the competition.
0: Mm-hmm.
1: That is if you want to participate. And so this time, we had one African nation entering the competition.
0: Ooh,
1: and they were able to also qualify for the 1934 World Cup. Can you guess which African country was the first one?
0: Ghana.
1: Oh, no, please.
0: Oh.
1: Anyway, it was Egypt.
0: Oh,
1: it is Egypt. Yeah, indeed. But unfortunately, the reigning champions or the defending champions, Uruguay, boycotted the tournament as only four European teams, according to Uruguay, accepted their invitation for the 1930 tournament. So because only four European nations accepted to play at the 1930 tournament, Uruguay decided that they were going to boycott. And so if you look at South America, they had only two. But for this particular competition, they had only two representatives from South America, being Brazil and Argentina.
0: Okay.
1: Brazil and Argentina. So we had 13 countries coming from Europe: Austria, Belgium, Czechoslovakia.
0: Mm-hmm.
1: You know that we had Czechoslovakia before it became Czech and Slovakia.
0: Czech,
1: then we had France, we had Germany,
0: mm-hmm,
1: Hungary, Italy, the host nation, Netherlands, Romania, Spain, Sweden, and Switzerland. And then for South America, we had two representatives, Argentina and Brazil.
0: Mm-hmm.
1: Europe had 13. Now, North, Central America, and the Caribbean, they had just one representative in the United States of America.
0: Okay.
1: Africa had one, that was Egypt. Asia still did not have any representation. They didn't really give reasons why. And Egypt played just one match at that competition because it was only 16 nations. And so they play against each other.
0: Yeah.
1: They were left with eight straight to the quarterfinals.
0: Mm.
1: And so the 16 were like starting from the round of 16.
0: Okay.
1: So Egypt played just one match in there. They lost to Hungary by 4-2. And Hungary will go on. They were eliminated somewhere along the line. But in the semifinals, Italy defeated Austria by 2-0. And Czechoslovakia also defeated Germany by 3-1 to reach the final. Then in the final, the host nation, Italy, defeated Czechoslovakia by 2-1 to become the second World Cup champions and the first European winners.
0: Oh, wow.
1: So that's how it was.
0: So
1: yeah.
0: We can say the first one was won by Latin America.
1: Yeah.
0: Then Europe took over.
1: Yeah, sure.
0: And
1: Africa has never taken over.
0: The
1: Asia too has never taken over.
0: Oh, yeah, I know.
1: But you know, finally, this tournament, it was nearly marred by, you know, some what is being described as a high profile instance of sporting event being used for overt political gain. Because the president of Italy at the time, he was a fascist. He practiced fascism. He was like an authoritarian, and so he wanted to have a good face for the world.
0: Put Italy on the map out there,
1: make them look good in the face of the rest of the world. Yes, and so many people felt that, well, he was using the competition to gain political favor for himself. Yes, he was known as Benito Mussolini.
0: Oh, Benito Mussolini,
1: yes, sure, at that time. Yeah, anyway, so it means that you know about him as
0: well. I read about him in my political science class
1: time.
0: But you know, it's possible Africa can take the trophy this year.
1: Oh, it is, because I mean, the last edition, we're in the semifinals. Morocco was in the semifinals.
0: Why are you not talking about Ghana?
1: No, you said we can take. I thought you were referring to Africa.
0: No, we are referring to Africa, yes. And we are Ghanaians. I'm talking about Morocco.
1: As for winning, I don't think we can win.
0: Oh,
1: true. You see, why do we let's not deceive ourselves, you understand? We can
0: okay.
1: We can manage something, right?
0: Yeah.
1: Yeah, but we can win.
0: Okay.
1: Let's take that out of our minds.
0: Yeah, so
1: right?
0: We'll,
1: do you have belief that they can do something?
0: Oh, I feel like, let's say, for okay, maybe I'm a little biased.
1: Knowing that we sacked our coach just 2-3 months before the competition.
0: Yeah,
1: we have some major injuries in our camp and all that.
0: But you see, Ghanaians have a very nice way of turning things around. Also, Black Stars, also, we keep talking about that, and then they do something, and we all forget what they did to us.
1: But let's pray and see.
0: Okay.

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Everything you need to know for the World Cup or about the World Cup, Della will be here to drop it for you. Now, one thing I also know is that a lot of people who will be attending will need money. And we need to get your tickets, all tickets. We need to get for the hotels and everything. And I know people are saving enough for that. 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

And shout outs to DJ Monster, playing us all the party songs. This one coming from 5-5. They say move back. Almost like a koshehi. Where are they also hiding? In 6 minutes, we'll go to Joy 99.7 for the news. This is still Love 99.5 FM. 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

0: God willing, next week will come your way with Metro Mixing Love 99.5 FM. But for now, we're signing off. We'd like to say thank you so much for listening, for watching us on TikTok, and staying with us the whole of this week. We appreciate the love and support. To our friends who'll be saying goodbye to their loved ones and friends this weekend, we're wishing you strength, love, and support. May you go through the ceremony with the love of God as well. If you're celebrating your birthday, happy birthday to you. If you have a graduation party, a baby christening, anything that you're celebrating, I say congratulations. My name is Patricia, and I did this with DJ Monster. The show was produced by Eugenius 82 and DJ Apuzo. Enjoy your weekend and make sure you're going to the Crush Smoothies and Juice Bar for your breakfast, your lunch, your dinner, and of course this weekend as well. This is where we sign off. 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

0: 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Coming up, the stray cattle menace in Accra and other major cities gradually becoming a public safety concern after cows caused a train to derail in Accra.
1: I saw them selling even camels, Afupongo. First, it was about 5-6 cows. Now you go there, you see over 100 cows there. I mean, that is the heart of Accra.
0: This afternoon, Joy News examines the growing concerns from road users who say they panic when they encounter cattle roaming freely in the middle of busy roads.
2: One of these animals knocked her down and all her piota got burst, and the animal car was even trying to use his horn on the lady.
3: Movement sometimes delays because of a little traffic, because there's cattle in the way, they have to wait for it to get out, and it's not organized.
0: Also, minority in parliament line up a litany of issues they describe as key battles to be fought in this meeting as the House resumes. We have details from the leaders' press conference in parliament, where majority leader Mahama Ayaraga has been firing back at the minority for their position on the Diamond Mine lease. In sports,
4: Ghana faces Mexico in a friendly this dawn without their head coach Carlos Perez.
0: And later, authorities of GN Bank question claims of difficulty in market entry following court ruling on license restoration, describing these claims as one that lacks proof and credit.
5: Are they got those banking consultants? Are they got? And if they were said big consultants, maybe they should also have their companies out there helping the people. You sit in armchair air conditioning, and you make air conditioning analysis, and you think that is going to...
0: And later, Joy News gets results as malfunctioning traffic lights on the Awoshi-Ablekuma stretch are fixed after concerns were highlighted.
6: I'm very happy. It's been fixed now, and we'll stop hearing Kabubi.
0: Plus, we tell you how Kaswa managed to get its name in the Guinness Book of Records. That's in our last story for the day. These and more with Mujema Apia. This is Joy News, independent, fearless, and credible journalism. Across Accra, Kumasi, and other major cities, stray cattle are becoming a growing public safety concern, with heads often seen wandering onto busy roads, runabouts, and rail lines. The danger came into sharp focus yesterday when two cows caused a train to derail at Aveno in Accra. Beyond traffic obstruction, many road users say they feel unsafe when confronted by cattle with large horns, especially when the animals are unsupervised or become aggressive. This afternoon, Joy News is investigating the growing cattle nuisance in Ghana cities and asking why the problem continues unchecked. First, let's find out what the law says about cattle rearing, and my colleague Hannah joins me too with that. Hannah, tell us what you found about this.
7: These laws are contained in the Criminal and Other Offences Act 1960 Act 29 and the Public Health Act 2012 Act 851, as well as the Animal Health and Production Act 2021 Act 1047. Now, these detect the humane treatment, sanitary slaughtering, and strictly regulated livestock transport to protect both animal welfare and the public health. So with transport and movement of livestock across districts and regions, this requires a movement permit as well as health inspection from the Veterinary Services Directorate to prevent the spread of contagious diseases.
0: So are cattle to be read in the open as we see now?
7: Under the country law, cattle must be kept in enclosed ranches, designated agricultural zones, or approved localized pens. Open grazing and allowing cattle to roam freely in residential or commercial areas are strictly prohibited, as stipulated in the Public Health Act 0851. This seeks to prevent public nuisance and the spread of zoonotic disease.
0: Are there penalties for not obeying these rules?
7: Absolutely. Allowing the cattle to stray onto the streets, residential areas, commercial hubs is punishable offense. So the Criminal Offenses Act 1960 criminalizes allowing the cattle or other animals to stray without a person in charge, allowing the animals to be legally seized or impounded. If these animals are not reclaimed within a stipulated time frame, that's between 7 to 10 days, they are subject to being auctioned or even culled from them. And this will be done by the Ministry of Food and Agriculture or the local assembly authorities.
0: Thank you very much, Hannah Odame. Meanwhile, the Public Accounts Committee has appealed to the Greater Accra Regional Minister to urgently intervene and facilitate the closure of a growing livestock market at Kanda, close to the National Mosque. PAC's Vice Chairman and Prior MP Davis Opoku and Sahu said this also expressed concern about how this poses sanitation and environmental challenges, as well as affecting the image of the capital city.
1: We have our National Mosque on the Kaukudi stretch from Flagstaff House towards Kanda area. Now, it looks like the place has been turned into a cow selling center. In fact, this week when I passed there, I saw them selling even camels, Afupongo. I mean, that is the heart of Accra. We have spent money. Even at a point, we had a ministry which was in charge of beautification of Accra. And we are all looking on allowing this business to grow. First, it was about 5-6 cows. Now you go there, you see over 100 cows there. What?
0: Many more persons, commuters and drivers who have expressed concern about this increasing presence of cattle on major roads and in residential communities are demanding immediate intervention.
8: Many accidents happen here because of these cattle, and when such incidents occur, the owners are nowhere to be found.
9: When your first time is?
2: Last time, one Piota seller was passing by and one of these animals knocked her down, and even all her Piota got best, and the animal was even trying to use his or her horn on the lady. It was people that were around and they try and suck the animal before the lady was able to get up. So it's really something that is very worrying, and we'll be pleading with authorities to just come to our aid.
3: Sometimes delays because of a little traffic, because there's cattle in the way, they have to wait for it to get out, and it's not organized. People are not controlling them. So it would be helpful if they could wall off the places where the livestock is. They could just wall it off so that it's a bit of a controlled environment, so that it will be easy for traffic to as well.
0: My colleague Evelyn Ampa spoke to these commuters and drivers you just heard. She joins me in studio with more of what she found. Evelyn, tell us more.
10: Well, Gemma, even after yesterday's train incident, you could still see cattle roaming freely around the area. Some were being fed along the roadside, close to the railway tracks, especially with their herdsmen watching over them. You could see some of these herdsmen leading their cattle across the road, disrupting the drivers and, causing traffic along the area.
0: Thank you very much, Evelyn Ampa. We also posed the question on social media, and Hannah Odame again joins me in studio with the responses on social media, social media platforms, Facebook and also X. In Kumasi, the situation is seemingly dire as city authorities race to curb the growing trend, and my colleague Nana Bwache Iadom joins me on Zoom with details before we get those messages from Facebook. Nana Bwache, what have you observed and how are city authorities responding to it in Kumasi?
11: Well, Gemma, in the Ashanti region, the nuisance continues, and just yesterday we had city authorities clamped down on several cattle that were being reared on the Ejusu stretch, the Kumasi Accra Highway, and this has become the regular path for these cattle and then their herdsmen. Last year, the Kumasi Metropolitan Assembly gave a directive to all municipal assemblies to clamp down on these cattle rearing activities on a major street. But then the activity continues. as these cattle freely roam around, causing road traffic and other unforeseen circumstances. Well, this afternoon, we've engaged the KMA, and they say that the directive they gave last year was not headed to by the municipal assemblies. But this year, and right after we engage them, they are going to call on an important meeting and then get to sit down with these assemblies to make sure that the clampdown becomes one very, very important thing that you do.
0: Thank you very much, Nana Boachi Iyadom from the Ashanti region. Maxwell Agbagba is my colleague here in the Greater Accra region. He just returned from South Africa and has also been observing the situation in the capital. Maxwell, compare the two for us. What is happening in South Africa against what we see in the city? Hello, Maxwell. Kindly unmute for us. So we'll get Maxwell back online and speak to him, but let's bring you the Facebook responses. Hannah Odame joins me again in studio. Hannah, what do we have?
9: So we pose the same question on our social media platforms. And Jerry Dopo said, yes, you'll be driving and all of a sudden then you see them crossing to the other side as if they send them from the pit of, I don't want to continue what he said. Papando said, I knocked one down last year, February, and it was terrible experience, but thanks to God for saving my life. Ken Salom says, this is backwards. Authorities must find ways in bringing a halt to these activities. And then Joseph Boabeng says that, come to Tabora Ahaji. You can see stray cattle moving to our homes, destroying our flowers, small home gardens, and even sometimes destroying our clothes which we hang on the roofs. If you report them to the police station, nothing good comes out of Nazareth, according to him.
0: Hannah, the Veterinary Services Department of the Ministry of Food and Agriculture is also unhappy about these unauthorized temporary livestock markets. What does the statement say?
9: So they say that, according to them, most of the temporary livestock markets and authorized sale points we are seeing are operating without the inspection, sanitation arrangements, biosecurity measures, and the approval from the appropriate authorities. They are saying that this is posing risks to public health, sanitation, and security. They are therefore directing livestock traders and operators to strictly comply with the public health and local government regulations and ensure that all the temporary markets are dismantled immediately after the Eid festival, because they believe that's the reason why we are seeing a lot of them. Mm-hmm. They further warn that failure to comply could lead to the closure of these unauthorized markets, confiscation, and sanctions by the state authorities.
0: Thank you very much, Hannah Odame. Let's go back to Zoom, and Maxwell Agbagba, thankfully joins me now. Maxwell, you just came back from South Africa. You have been observing what is happening here in Accra. Compare the two for us.
12: Well, Gemma, in South Africa, I observed a different approach to cattle rearing compared to what is commonly seen in Ghana. Now, from Johannesburg through Clarence to parts of KwaZulu-Natal province, cattle farming is largely organized within well-managed ranches where livestock are kept within clearly demarcated open grain fields. Now, the animals graze freely, but within controlled boundaries with fencing systems, ensuring they do not stray into public roads or nearby communities. Now, there's also a strong emphasis on structured land use. What stood out further for me was the level of infrastructure supporting the ranching system. Many of these farms have dammed water sources or artificial reservoirs strategically placed to provide reliable water supply for, you know, the cattle even during dry periods, which is quite different from the situation part of Ghana, where cattle often stray into farmlands and urban spaces, sometimes even leading to disputes between herders and farmers, Gemma.
0: Thank you very much, Maxwell Agbagba. Let's get on Zoom now and speak to Head of Public Affairs for the Accra Metropolitan Assembly, Gilbert Nianka. Welcome to the Midday News. Now, Parliament, the Veterinary Services and the General Public are all urging your office to ensure swift response to the situation. The law is clear. When will we see you act? Hello,
13: Thank
0: Gilbert.
13: You very much for the opportunity. And on behalf of...
0: I can hear you. Kindly go on.
13: Yeah. Hello.
0: Hello, Gilbert, I can hear you.
13: Hello, can you hear me?
0: Hear him. Kindly reposition yourself for us.
13: Thank you for giving us. Can you hear me?
0: Yes, I can.
13: Hello, can you hear me? Okay, so what I'm saying is that as a city...
0: to get to hear from Gilbert Nee Ankwa. He is the head of public affairs for the Accra Metropolitan Assembly. We'll try and get the line through and then bring you that particular interview later. But this afternoon, authorities of Group Indum are strongly dismissing claims by banking consultants and financial experts, casting doubt on GN Savings and Loans' ability to smoothly return to business after the Court of Appeal ordered the Bank of Ghana to restore its license. We'll shortly hear from the senior vice president of Group Indum. But first, listen to Chief Executive Officer of Delix Finance, Joe Jackson. He spoke on Top Story last night.
14: I worry that it has been so long that just maybe GN Bank as we knew it may never come back the way we knew it. Okay. It may come back under new license. It may come back a new guise. It may come up, but it won't come up. And there are multiple hurdles to be faced with the central bank and its regulatory compliance.
0: Let's also listen to banking consultant Nana Otua Champon, who believes the Bank of Ghana is likely to challenge the ruling at the Supreme Court.
15: I can hazard a guess that the last one will be back to the Supreme Court for them to decide on this issue, because one party was not happy when the High Court gave a decision, appealed, and then another party may also not be happy, because as far as Bank of Ghana is concerned at the time, they depended on the law in force at the time.
0: You had banking consultant Nana Otua Champon. Now, the minority leadership have put forward a host of issues they describe as key battles they will be fighting in this meeting of parliament. Speaking during the leaders' engagement with journalists in parliament, Deputy Minority Leader Patricia Apiejay warned the majority that their side will fight any attempt to stifle their voice. She explains they have key issues they will be battling on the floor and warned the majority against attempting to use their numbers to suppress their voices.
16: They will look at the taxes of revenue. Ghanaians are taxed enough. The minority reiterates its firm position. No new taxes on an already burdened citizenry. That is what we are fighting for. It must be placed on record that the NDC, while in opposition, vehemently opposed certain taxes, yet has introduced its own levies in government. A glaring contradiction. And then on parliamentary conduct and inter-party relations, let's look at the House dynamics. The tone in Parliament has been tense.
0: Parliamentary Affairs Correspondent Kweku Asante joins us from the House with more. Kweku, let's talk about some of the responses from the Majority Leader. First, on yesterday's demand by the minority for an investigation into the Daman mine lease.
17: Well, yes, Jim, according to the majority leader, that claim and that demand by the minority is completely hypocritical. He actually traces the record of the Daman lease procurement issues right from the NPP tenure up until now, and insisted that there was nothing wrong with the process that led to Ibrahim Mohammed's company winning the bid.
18: When there's evidence to show that even under the NPP administration, before this administration took over, this same person was given a no objection by the government to acquire the same, you know, concession. The mining company wanted to exit and asked the sitting government for a no objection, because they think this is the best person to take over the concession when we leave, because this is the person who has been mining it for us anyway. This happened under the NPP.
0: Kweku, he also offers some explanations on the delay in passing the anti-LGBTQ bill.
17: Well, yes, yesterday we heard from the Speaker of Parliament asking the Constitutional Affairs Committee to ensure that this bill is passed within this meeting. His explanation, the majority leader, is that there are a couple of MPs and sections of society who are railing against the custodial sentences imposed in the bill. And so they want to change it with community service sentencing. And so they're already considering a bill from the Interior Ministry on community service sentencing. And that will be passed ahead of the anti-LGBTQ bill. So some of that community sentencing will be incorporated into the bill.
18: It's a human sexual and Family Values Bill. Now, that bill, there are some MPs that think that some of the penalties should include something like community service for some of the categories of the offenses. Beyond that, we have a bigger problem of congested prisons. Sometimes for offenses that really should not send somebody to prison for 2 years, 3 years, 5 years, somebody steals a foul. I mean, and then you go to prison for 5 years and we spend more money feeding you than the cost of the foul, you know? We spend more money paying prison officers to watch over you than the cost of the foul. And by the time you come out, a young boy goes to steal a foul and you send him to prison for a year or two. By the time he comes out, he's a well-prepared criminal because of the conditions in prison. So instead of reforming, he rather just decides to specialize in a life of crime because he's seen it. And so it no longer deters him to go to prison.
0: Majority Leader Mahama Ayaraga, the Public Accounts Committee of Parliament has called on the Finance Ministry to consider a yearly auditing of all government arrears claims instead of waiting till end of tenure of a government. The call was made by Chairperson of the Committee, Abnor Seyasari, at the end of the zonal hearing sitting in Ada.
19: The committee remains deeply concerned about recurring infractions within the public service, including unsupported expenditures, procurement breaches, weak internal controls, delayed retirement of imprest, payroll irregularities, and in some instances, the deliberate padding of invoices and inflation of claims. These issues are not merely accounting errors. They undermine public trust and weaken confidence in state institutions. We therefore wish to remind all public servants and civil servants that accountability begins long before one appears before the Public Accounts Committee.
0: Still to come, Joy News gets results as malfunctioning traffic lights on the Awoshi Ablekuma stretch are fixed after concerns were highlighted.
6: I'm very happy. It's been fixed now and we'll stop hearing Kabubi here.
0: Plus, we tell you how Kaswa managed to get its name in the Guinness Book of Records. That in a life story later.
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24: This advert is FDA approved.
0: Let's do sports now. Mubarak is here.
4: Thank you very much, Gemma. Assistant coach Desmond Ofe will take charge of the Black Stars for Saturday's international friendly against Mexico, following the absence of head coach Carlos Queiroz due to personal reasons. First assistant coach Roger Dessa will also miss the encounter. Ofe will be supported by goalkeepers trainer Daniel Gaspar, as well as set-piece coach and video analyst Gogre De Grau for the match, which forms part of Ghana's preparations for the 2026 FIFA World Cup. The Black Stars have been drawn in Group L alongside England, Croatia and Panama. England have already announced their 26-man squad for the tournament, with captain Harry Kane included alongside Marcus Rashford and Kobbie Mainoo. However, Phil Foden, Cole Palmer, Harry Maguire and Trent Alexander-Arnold were omitted from the squad. Ghana is expected to announce its final World Cup squad after the friendly against Mexico. And remember, the match will be broadcast live on Joy Prime at 2 a.m. So you have to stay awake
1: and watch that particular game.
0: So what exactly is the purpose of the game? A genuine World Cup preparation exercise or a test of the coach's wider options? Research analyst and member of the Joy News Research Desk, Jason Day, joins me in studio to break down the Black Star squad announced for the Mexico friendly and the missing stars from the squad. Jason, what are the key takeaways?
2: What we found when we went into the squad, we found out that there are some people, there are some stars, big Ghanaian names that are not even in the Ghanaian squad. And these people took part in our previous friendlies matches, which we lost against Austria and Germany, 5-1 and 2-1 respectively. These names include Antoine Semenyo, Thomas Partey, Jordan Ayew, Elisha Owusu, and Kamaldeen Sulemana. These are big names for the Black Stars who are excluded from the current game that we will play this dawn. So comparing these two setups, the earlier friendlies and this current squad, what stands out is that these players that can win or control a game for us are excluded. So we're going to stay up at maybe probably 2 a.m. this morning and watch a game that will not include our star players.
0: Ooh, thank you very much, Jason Day. Now, football analyst Nana Ajuman is on the phone line and joins us with more. Nana Ajuman, how beneficial will this game be for the Ghana Black Stars in our preparation towards the World Cup?
5: Well, I really doubt that it will have any benefits at all, madam. I think really those who will benefit will be those who run the Football Association, because of course they will be paid a sum of money yet to be declared by the Mexican FA. So that will be the only benefit I think we can accrue. Some will say the players that have been called will be justifying their inclusion. That may be the case. I can't really see how, for some of them, one match to justify whether or not you have the quality to be a part of a World Cup squad. I just think at this point, it's all about the money, because this is not a FIFA-friendly day. And that means that players who we would normally expect to see, you can't demand their presence, because this is not a day that FIFA says, yes, clubs have to release national team players. On top of that, I'm astounded by the fact that, you know, the coach within the first month won't be in attendance for this game, and that this game will be led by the people who are part of the technical team that have already failed us, and some of them should have been sacked alongside Otto Addo. So I'm also astounded by that. And furthermore, let me say this to you. We have a senior national team, which is a B team, and we call it the Black Galaxies. Now, since the stars can't be there, the Black Galaxies should really be representing Ghana.
0: That's all time will allow us. Nana Ajuman is a football analyst. Away from sports, for years, residents blamed the faulty lights for a series of fatal crashes that claimed several lives. But after Joy News highlighted their concerns and the dangers on the stretch, authorities have responded. Residents say the repairs are already bringing some relief and improving safety on the roads. Here's what some of them had to say.
7: For so many years now, there are so many accidents around this area. I'm very happy that this light is now working, so that our kids, our mom, our brothers, that the light which went off and now it's on, our brothers and sisters who are now okay. Thank you very much.
8: Hey, I'm very happy the light has been fixed, because the kind of casualties we see here every day, like Mangwasi, the kind of casualties we see here is on the daily, it's out of this world. So I'm very happy it's been fixed now, and we will stop hearing car booby here. So yeah, very happy everything has been done successfully.
0: Now, this afternoon, scores of supporters of the opposition New Patriotic Party have besieged the premises of the country's highest court to petition Chief Justice Paul Bafoboni to immediately trigger processes that could lead to the removal of Circuit Court 9 Judge Joseph Kusong over alleged misconduct. The move follows the remand decisions handed down against the Bunut Regional Chairman of the party, Kwame Bafo, popularly known as Abronya DC, and Sunyan East Communication Officer Abubakar Yakubu, popularly known as Baba Amando. The petition, spearheaded by the party's General Secretary Justin Kodja Frimpong, raises serious concerns over what the NPP describes as abuse of judicial discretion, misconduct, and demonstrated incompetence in the handling of the cases. John Buedu also spoke about the arrest of some party supporters in the Ashanti region.
1: Arrested a person, let us know where you are sending them. But we've seen examples of people who have been arrested on their way from Boku to Accra. Some of them have been killed. So people are arrested under set circumstances that were in the 80s. I don't think that it is right. And it doesn't matter why, as she killed somebody. So if you send her to court, known courts by all of us.
0: You heard the former General Secretary of the NPP, John Buedu. Let's find out what is in the trends. Maxwell Kloboto is here. Kaswa to the whole year.
3: Yeah, Gemma, Kaswa is in the trends.
0: Has and it done now?
3: Yeah, actually today is not anything bad. But thank they are God. Putting they are putting Kaswa and then Ghana as a whole on the map because they've entered the Guinness World Records.
0: Wow.
3: Some four students in the basic students actually in the Kaswa have competed in some international records, and then they were able to win when it comes to the fastest time to pack a school bag under 16 seconds. And wow, because they've really done well. This one is not any crime or any bad thing. They're also the most seed, the one in the most seeds planted in just 1 minute. So they've done something when it comes to the sustainability and then the climate sector as well.
0: We thank God for Kaswa. That's how we end the midday news. Log on to myjoyonline.com for more stories. My name is...
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27: Hey, me, a back current affairs, the whole Ghana. But me, I'm so. So, would you who this idea? First question, Kuma will mind Rula Bank PLC. Say, what con any mupa? 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
31: 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Prayer Line, the presence of the Lord is here. Prayer Line, commanding my morning to influence my day.
0: Odwehu.
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0: 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Won't I take a ska?
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0: Thank you so much, DJ Monster. Time check, it's exactly 1 p.m. on the dot. Turning up the heat, saying a very big welcome to the weekend. My name is Rebecca Swayze-Morrow. This is Waves on Love 99.5 FM. I just want us to celebrate life this afternoon, because this could be my last. This could be the last time you hear my voice. This could be the last time I ever get to engage you on the show. You know what? Life is so short, bro. Life is so, so short. Sometimes death comes knocking and you don't even see it coming. So you know what? On a normal day, I'd say today's hashtag Rubber Friday. I would say to you, you know, I'd advise. I'll give you advice and say, you know what? Wherever you're going, whether you're going to play a home match or away match, I'd advise that, you know, you carry a condom with you. Listen, I want you to live long. So indeed, you should still carry a condom with you wherever you're going. But you know what? Let's shift our attention just a little bit. Life is so short. You only get to live once. So you know what? Since you know that this could be your last second, this could be your last minute, how about you forgive that person? How about you let go of that pain? How about you let go of that unforgiveness you keep carrying day in and day out? All the issues of life that you're carrying on your shoulders, the pain in your heart, somebody offended you, somebody broke your heart, somebody did you wrong. You still carry that pain, you still carry that hurt. You could die today, you never meet them anymore. They could die today, you never get to say I'm sorry. You never get to tell them that I forgive you. You never get to tell that person that I love you, whether it's your mother, whether it's your father. You never get the chance when they're gone. This is the only opportunity for you to say I'm sorry, to say I love you. I'm encouraging you today with a trembling heart and a trembling voice. I just need you to understand something. Time is not on your side. If you have to let go of a pain, let it go now. If you have to sell somebody that you love, tell them now. If you have to apologize to a parent, or even a parent has to apologize to their child, this is the time for you to do so. Because when they're gone, nasa masa, there's no way you're going to get feedback from them. There's no way, there's no moment, there's not going to be any time that you get to have a conversation with them to even express your hurt. So please,
1: one leg to the right.
0: Through music, we're going to celebrate life today. Let's just celebrate life today.
1: Go down, look.
0: Let us just celebrate life today.
1: Go down.
0: If you are breathing,
1: go.
0: If you think
1: go down, look.
0: That your life is over, let me tell you a short story. A woman recently was trending on social media. She lost her mother, and her mother is still in the morgue. And she recently lost her 3 children in addition to her mother.
1: Can we do another?
0: The firstborn, 10 years old. The next one is 4, and then the last one is 2. She lost all of them in a space of 1 month. So if you have life,
1: listen.
0: You have breath in your lungs, and you're still holding on to pain, holding on to unforgiveness, holding on to pride and ego, when you know very well, a common sorry, a simple I love you can melt down the whole issue. And you still stay stubborn and say, oh, I'm not gonna let go. All we have is this life. All we know right now is this life, because we do not know what is beyond this life. Forgiveness is key. Love is a must. Show some love. Spread the love. Show yourself love. Forgive yourself for all the mistakes that you've made in this life. You could go today, never get to see you, you never get to hear from you. So what's it gonna be? The choice is yours. However, on the show today, in spite of the things that we carry on our shoulders and in our hearts, we just want to take our time, take a moment to celebrate life. 055-111-1995. As we speak, somebody is going straight into the morgue. Someone is coming out to be buried. Others are being born into this world. Others are getting married. Whatever your celebration is, whatever your tears are, wherever they're coming from, whether it's tears of joy or tears of loss, let's just celebrate the fact that we are still alive. Let's celebrate life through music. So hit me with your party songs right here on the show. Through voice notes only, 055-111-1995. 055-111-1995.
1: One leg to the right side.
0: My first song will be Nagode from Yemi Alade. The second one will be Asylum by Olive the Boy.
1: Hammy shoulder. on the shoulder.
0: DJ Monster, you can give me Rush by Arya Star. Bandana Fireboy.
1: One leg to the right side.
0: Thank you so much. These will be my songs for the afternoon. What about you? Sending your request right now. 055-111-1995. Let's get the celebration of life started. Let's get this party started. I'm not here to advise you. The only advice I'll advise you today.
1: One leg to the right side.
0: Love hard.
1: Listen, hand me shoulder.
0: Love hard.
1: Hand me shoulder.
0: To love is better than to hate.
1: Hand me shoulder. Hand me shoulder. Hand me shoulder.
0: To forgive is better than to hold a grudge.
1: To the left side. One leg to the.
0: Because there's nothing really in this life.
1: Leg to the.
0: You're here 1 minute. The next minute you're gone. So what's the whole point?
1: Everybody go down.
0: Of holding on to a grudge.
1: Down low.
0: Holding on to pride and unforgiveness.
1: Go, go, come from me.
0: When I die.
1: One leg to the left.
0: I want to be remembered for the good that I did. When I die, I want to be remembered for the smiles I put on your faces.
1: Listen.
0: When I die, I want to be remembered for the good memories we both created.
1: Hand me shoulder, hand me shoulder, hand me shoulder. Are you ready? Listen. One leg to the left side.
0: Let's get this show running. DJ Monster, you ready? Moving straight to you. Play your request on the go. Enjoy the show.

This is Boys Boys from Nasee, 38 minutes past one. This is You Play Your Request on the Go. Coming from Richard, he says, what's good, Queen B and DJ Monster? My party song is Independence by Prior for the listening pleasure of Cornelius Ade Ampofo and Matilda Bima Ampofo, Patrick Asamoah, a.k.a. Schneider, Teacher Wilson Adventist, Daniel Safo, and Angelina Adoma Kokobe. All Sunday special guys inside Odium. This is coming from Richard Opoku of Peace and Love Hospital. DJ Monster also play Angelina by Prior. And then we have a couple others. You ready? Scared them. Yeah.

0: Thank you so much, DJ Monster. Right. That is Vera by D Black. I say, oh, Vera. Oh, Vera. Me, will do me like that. Listen, somebody's going to do Awoshia and do Salome over corner, Vera, et al.
1: Hey, Vera.
0: When you finish, you cry, say, hey. Hey, Vera.
1: Hello, you know,
0: Pete. Only match. But corner, Obi boy, extra time amount.
1: School fees. The fire need
0: teacher. Ah, my goodness.
1: Spread for the hood, see.
0: I'm sorry in advance, okay? I'm sorry in advance. And those of you who are going to play illegal matches, please. If you don't wear condom, ebekem. My comedy. One shot, ebekem. I've told you, I've advised you. Close your leg, close your zip. Katahon, fanhusie, ose debi. If a condom on soa, ose debi. One shot condom na, akem. Coming up, let's learn a little about the World Cup. But in the meantime, enjoy this.

0: Oui. All right, your official song for 2026 World Cup.
1: Yeah, Shakira. And it's close by, you know. It's close.
0: How many weeks now?
1: It's starting on the 11th of June, so let's do the calculation now. How many days to the end of May?
0: Okay, so
1: today's
0: 22nd.
1: We have about 19.
0: 9 days to the end of May. So
1: 20 days.
0: Yeah,
1: 20 days to the start. Yeah, 20 days to the start.
0: Exactly. Okay. Exactly.
1: And so yesterday we did the 1931, the 1930 World Cup,
0: right,
1: which was the inaugural World Cup. That was the first one.
0: Mm-hmm.
1: And so today we are dealing with the second one.
0: Right.
1: That was the 1934 World Cup. You know that World Cup is played every 4 years,
0: mm-hmm,
1: every other 4 years. Yeah. So the 1934 World Cup was hosted by Italy.
0: Mm-hmm.
1: So that was in Europe.
0: Yeah.
1: The first one was in Uruguay, in South America. And then there were 16 nations who participated in this in the 1934
0: right
1: competition.
0: Mm-hmm.
1: Now, this time we had an African representation. Egypt was the first African country to be represented at the 1934 World Cup. Now, each of the 16 nations presented only 18 players for the competition, made up of 3 goalkeepers and 15 outfield players. But today, as we speak, every country is entitled to 26 players.
0: Nice.
1: So when it started, it was 18 players.
0: Yeah.
1: Now, you know the tournament football, every World Cup, there is a name for the football.
0: Yeah.
1: Okay. So remember the Jabulina? It's one of the most popular in 2010
0: right
1: at the South Africa World Cup.
0: Right.
1: Now, in the 1934 World Cup, the tournament football or the tournament ball was called the Federale 102 ball.
0: Mm.
1: Now, it was manufactured in Italy, the host nation, and it provided the which provided the 1934 World Cup. Now, it goes on to say that there was nothing like appearance fee for the nations that entered and participated in the competition. There was no prize money awarded once again, and FIFA did not offer any financial rewards for the participating teams.
0: Right.
1: Instead of cash, the victorious Italian squad was awarded the prestigious FIFA World Cup trophy and various non-monetary national honors.
0: Mm-hmm.
1: But then the president at the time, in Italy, decided that no, he would give the players some financial reward. And so each player received 20,000 lira, a small fortune at the time, for securing the tournament win.
0: Right.
1: Now, medals and prestige, the players were awarded high-ranking state medals and treated as national heroes, being paraded around to promote the vitality and physical prowess of the fascist Italians. And so that's about it for the 1934 one. The best player of the competition was Giuseppe Meazza, and that happens to be the name given to the stadium for Inter Milan, International Milan, who play in the Italian Serie A. And so this man was one of the best players at that tournament. Now, the best goalkeeper was Ricardo Zamora of Spain. And then we also had the best defender being Jacinto Quincoces, who also comes from Spain. All right, so that'll be it for the World Cup minutes. And we are back on Monday.
0: Mm-hmm.
1: But then tomorrow on the Love Sports, on kickoff, it starts at 6 a.m. We are going to deal with the World Cup. We are going to talk about the Rep Your Jersey as well, which is happening next week, Saturday, at the SG Mall. And then also, by the time we come to the studios, Ghana would have been done with the game against Mexico.
0: Right.
1: And then we'll bring our listeners the latest from that game.
0: And one question before you go. What's the update on Kudus?
1: Kudus, the update is that he's done surgery.
0: Mm-hmm.
1: The medical team are not sure whether he'll be able to recover in time or not. And so I think the subsequent days and weeks, we'll get to get a clearer picture or to know whether indeed he's going to participate or not. But if you ask me honestly, I don't think that he'll be ready for the competition.
0: And do you think our team is in form?
1: Not really, but I know that we are going to try our best. Maybe a round of 16 or a quarter final will not be bad.
0: Really? All the best to us Ghanaians and the Black Stars. Hey, because Charlie, we are still trending. Though some people are saying that Ghana is going to the finals. Hey.
1: Ghana is going to the finals.
0: Yeah,
1: hey, that's,
0: the way, that's, and these are that's, coming
1: that's
0: from
1: a,
0: kids.
1: That's an ambitious. How do you call
0: these
1: it?
0: These are coming from kids.
1: Okay,
0: like,
1: well,
0: I saw the video.
1: You can't begrudge them, but there are older ones who are also saying that Ghana can go to the finals, and so. Those are their thoughts.
0: Please,
1: and their views.
0: Speak,
1: and so
0: let us all speak it into existence, okay?
1: Give
0: words are powerful. Let's speak it into existence, please. Oh, that would be something. It would be such a spectacle.
1: Okay.
0: I can't wait to have
1: so
0: that.
1: So next is what? Hello.
0: Hello.
1: How are you?
0: I'm fine.
1: You know what? The last time I was at home and I was dusting my decks and things, and then I don't know how come this thing just came into my mouth and I was like, hello. And I'm saying, the kind of girl in your mom, yeah, you part of it,
0: oh my days. Oh, so that means we actually have that effect on people.
2: Yeah,
0: so yeah.
1: I'm telling you,
2: you know,
1: it just came like that. I was like,
0: hello.
1: That's how girls in your mom, you part of me. They told you, hello, hello, hello, how are you?
0: I'm fine. I'm very fine, thank you.
1: Okay.
0: We are marching to our classes.
1: Again.
0: We are marching to our classes.
1: Again.
0: We are marching to our classes. And no more. To me, check. And no more.
1: I was fine. I'm back at home.
0: Della, thank you so much. Ooh, all right. So the party just got started. This is Waves on Love 99.5 FM. Well, we are ready for Patricia on Entertainment 995. So with a round of applause, with a standing ovation, with a
2: standing ovation,
0: with her crooked voice.
2: Ooh, whoa,
0: please,
2: yeah.
0: Let us make way for the global tsunami, the national chaos, queen of the coving, witch of the coving. She's the daughter of Eve. She's a chatterbox. She's Madame Mook, and she's a sack of troubles.
2: And
0: welcome to Entertainment 995.
2: I'm all of the
0: with
2: things
0: a lady
2: you said.
0: Who
2: Rebecca,
0: is vertically
2: wait.
0: Challenged and Rebecca. Literally down to earth. Amma.
2: The most important one of it all is I come bearing good news. Hello.
0: Ah.

0: EM with your fella. Yep, yep, mic check once. Yep, yep, mic check once.
1: I can't believe you're going to make me do this again.
2: Nah, it's not. It's not. Rough anymore.
1: What did you eat today?
2: No, but wait till Friday. Friday, are we not supposed to do like the whole Ghana? Are we not supposed to do like half day? Hello. Hello.
1: Hello. You want half day like your height?
2: Yeah, like half. Yeah, like half, you know, like. This is half, yeah? Oh, we are live on TikTok, mm-hmm. on LUV FM, and also, LUV there. Okay, we are live on TikTok on Rebecca's page.
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1: On Facebook.
2: No, on TikTok.
1: On TikTok as well, yeah.
2: On TikTok.
1: And then Facebook, yeah.
2: On TikTok. And like I said, mm-hmm. I come bearing good news day, every time. And please...
1: No.
2: If you are listening to us right now, no. and you are in traffic, mm-hmm. now what is so obi ye? Bigo cola, three cities. Bigo cola, three cities. Rebecca to.
1: Na meti hair better mato. What's so obi to traffic? Na mo shema meti traffic.
2: Yeah, I cry at the neighbor. Rebecca, talk because Bigo is now changing the game.
1: Okay.
2: By giving away free cash. Rebecca, imagine so with the three cities at to Bigo cola. Na yare found be 1,000 Ghana and a tree. Hello.
1: Hey, because they give
2: fatri by the 1,000 Ghana. It is the scan, scratch and win promo. Hello.
1: Oh wow. So that's nice.
2: And
1: yeah,
2: Bigo cola scan and win promo. Say Uto, Rebecca. There's this QR code sitting somewhere on the bottle. For phone it so. Scan, okay, scan on the label with your smartphone. Mm-hmm. Watch the video ad. Yes, there's a video ad that you see. Now we'll show you how you enter your details and mm-hmm. you stand a chance of winning instant cash. Ehona, Rebecca, instant.
1: L'argent. Yeah.
2: Kudi.
1: Ay.
2: Dinero.
1: Mm-hmm. Sika.
2: Thank you.
1: I just all feel same.
2: Thank you.
1: Yeah.
2: Ebeni was say Ega.
1: Mm.
2: Rebecca, so no waiting, no stress. It is just real rewards instantly. Patcho, once again, Uto Bigo cola. So the ma ubano akonom because it's also fantastic. Drink ne guy, Rebecca.
1: Thank you.
2: That has the name Kasan. It is Bigo cola. Hello.
1: Thank you.
2: Big refreshing moment. Hello. Rebecca.
1: Before we go, somebody on TikTok
2: is saying what?
1: Ask the question.
2: Please.
1: You know him, Depi. Is she sitting or standing? Obi says she's standing. They are laughing at you on TikTok. They are laughing at you. Amma.
2: How many of them have caught money? Or how many of them know any judge?
1: Judge Louis Lamis. We know him.
2: Umber them. Rebecca. They will sleep inside. Hello. Today is Friday. And you know what we do on Friday. But Rebecca, you know one thing.
1: What?
2: This promo here. It's regulated by the NLA on the Caritas Lottery Platform.
1: That's right.
2: Come on, Minty.
1: Caritas Lottery Platform.
2: Thank you. Obviously, hey, Patricia, na Ari Elnaki Kambomsa, and I'm saying, yes, Ari can. So that's here. Caritas Lottery Platform. Mm-hmm. Yeah. And please, once again, terms and conditions apply. We are not part of terms of conditions. Everybody can actually.
1: Patricia is terms, I'm conditions.
2: Love FM. Now,
1: yes.
2: I want to dedicate. Actually donate 10 packs of Bigo to the square.
3: We got it.
0: Mic check once.
1: Amma,
2: yes.
1: They say, same way, I don't know how long you're going to drag them for, but listen, the truth is, microphone, sound, their voices were angelic, but the sound. No, because I know Blacko will not settle for less. Blacko will not do that. He will not do that to Ghanaians.
2: I mean, it is could I ask for?
1: Amma Bones.
2: Yes, dear.
1: Why are you like
2: so
1: this?
2: Sorry.
1: You can't sing like them. You can't sing like them.
2: Okay. It's okay. Oh. It's okay. But please, we want to know the address and send them the Bigo Cola as you have promised. Because
1: oh, yeah, sister.
2: Omu hiana, omu ne aye. Na, Eraka. Hey, this guy, I don't know why till date we have seen you. I mean, nobody from his family has shown up to own up for him. I can't.
1: Is
2: I can't
1: he the
2: understand.
1: Rejected stone or the prodigal son? Hey. Which is which?
2: Who didn't tell you what's up, Faba?
3: Everything is upside down. Ghana, from Sunyani, shall see the rise of power, the rise of authority, the rise of dominion, the rise of rulership and throne of the kingdom of Kubala. As everything returns to innocence, we shall see the glory of the Creator on the heavens and the earth above. On the land, no more shall there be mosquitoes in this land, no more shall there be house flies. The sun shall diminish, and it shall be one with us. On that fateful day, as we offer burnt offering, sin offering, and pacify the land, I am the king of Kubala, and my ways are sealed about the gods. Kubala, Kubala.
4: God have mercy upon us.

0: Ama.
1: Eraka.
0: Kubala, kubala.
1: Ataji, any ati dene. Please, hey. If you live in Sunyani, a dear pie friend malaria, and na diarrhea, na say.
0: Cholera.
1: Uh-huh. The other one, conference, a decent you said then. Eraka. You'll be seeing freedom from all of these things. You know the reason why?
0: Why?
1: The king of Kubala says, and tum ni once na, they will flee from Sunya. Hello.
2: God have mercy upon us.
0: Where are his family members, please?
1: No, seriously. I mean, I keep asking the question you just asked. It's like nobody has shown up for Kofi Nino. Obi owe busuya se.
0: Ama, let's be very honest.
1: Eh-heh.
0: Uanka, you own up.
1: Oh, the way people don't like to own up for people. You see, yesterday, when we played the quote and unquote, you...
0: Obi said the mosquitoes don't recognize the king. But Ghanaians, why? You people, you are not supportive of your own crowd. You are not supportive
1: yesterday
0: of your
1: own. Yesterday, we asked a question for people to show up and own up for a particular gentleman. Why ne can't say onimno? Rebecca, why ne can't say onimno? Not in the classroom. Or in the cobble bra.
0: A man for.
1: Ah.

0: Amato.
1: You see, but the choir is better than you.
0: To serve our nation. To serve our nation. Peace and strong. Or sit down.
1: Subani nim de.
0: Indeed. Character. Nobody wants to
1: own up. You have been banned. You can't sing in the studio again.
0: Let me greet George. Hello, George. How are you?
1: Shout out to Lavin C. I don't know why he was texting me yesterday. Or say he
0: begged. Remember for no.
1: No, but still.
0: Shout out to Professor Adeoche.
1: Dr. Evans Dia. Let's do roll call. Dr. Evans Dia. Good afternoon, sir.
0: Bene, how are you?
1: NGO.
0: Yeah.
1: Nana Jesse Owusu Esquire. Please.
0: Esquire. Prof Kwam, hello. Babacho,
1: lawyer, and Esquire. Please. Esquire. Please. Okay. Let us leave it there.
0: Good afternoon to Prof
1: Kwam.
0: I think he attended Wesley Grammar. Yeah. Okosku Otakrade. Okosku Otakrade.
1: Same thing. Anyway. I'ma continue. Give us the next story, please.
0: Rebecca, since we have landed at school, say, let's acknowledge our dear teachers. Hello.
2: This is really painful. In fact, it has really pained me. How can I teach? Teachers will teach students from Form 1 to Form 3. They will go and write their BC. They will complete. And these same students will meet the teachers in town. They pass by them without saying hello. Some of them, without saying hello, without greeting them. As if like those teachers never existed. Hey, me no know teacher for. Don't invest your emotions or don't put your heart so much. Don't expect too much from these children. Just do your work, go. Teach and then go home. Because the kind of children we are teaching today, I'm telling you, if you put your heart, if you're expecting more, much from them, I'm telling you, you'll be disappointed. You'll be highly disappointed. Just teach and go.
0: It's not pleasant. It is not pleasant at all.
1: But do you miss any of your teachers from secondary school?
0: I miss a couple of them,
1: and I've actually met a couple of them too.
0: One person that I would say I have missed, he's passed on to eternity. He was a literature teacher. Unim Opewasema. You are his Nayet. So there was this novel that we're reading. There was a character there called Nayet. And the day Nana Sapon will call you my Nayet. And I said, oh, where the baby are? Any idea? I miss him, yes. Nana, may you also continue to rest in peace. And my math teacher, B.
1: Oh, Dr. yeah.
0: Mr. Odru.
1: I know my own Mr. Elvis.
0: That guy, Rebecca.
1: Elvis Donko.
0: Rebecca, Sapa Pano. We actually nicknamed him matricule. Yes, and this is the story behind it. Anybody who attended St. Monica's in the 2000s would actually remember him.
1: Rebecca, ancient of days.
0: As old as we are. Rebecca. Papa, Bruni, come on, come on. He has this dye steamer. Rebecca, when he's coming to teach you and he's walking from the juniors block to wherever you guys are,
1: What a handsome quiet.
0: Rebecca.
1: What a handsome quiet.
0: But people are like Obenwa. Then everything vanishes. So they called him Matricule.
1: Sentinel. Ajibabia.
0: Now one day at assembly grounds, he was teacher on duty for that week.
1: Ish.
0: And he actually issued a very stern warning to all of us. Oh, see, you these girls. Because Monica is a man, I have heard you calling me names. Yes. But what I want to tell you is that if I catch any of you mentioning that nickname, I will show you that you are nothing before the decimal point. Hello. He's a math teacher. Then I'm going to qualify.
1: Wow.
0: Inti Mr. Drew, hello, matricule.
1: When you are saying we see trauma, and you are so small.
0: The point is, he's actually no more teaching.
1: Oh,
0: I understand he's somewhere in the mining sector with free classroom. Eco calculate good.
1: Hey, hello, Pesca or say classroom. And you say, yes, a classroom teacher, see who I know you're Germany.
0: But Rebecca, apparently, the students have a reason why when they meet the teachers, they don't want to talk to them.
1: Why?
0: Hello.
3: Maybe if there was STEM at the time I was in school, I by now would be a civil engineer, or I'll be, you know, a mechanical engineer or something. But at that time, we used to do mental. They'll come with a ship, you know. Nine times nine, ship. 18 times 24, ship. I mean, you just scare the child. The child, how can a child learn mathematics in that kind of atmosphere? But that is how we grew up. And so if I drifted to the arts and humanities, it was only natural because I was traumatized by the way it was taught. Today, our children have a better opportunity.
1: Amma, at this point, we are all suffering from our trauma, childhood trauma. Because my hate for numbers is coming from that.
0: Oh, sir. So that's why you see your math teacher and you greet him. You say, me.
1: There's only one math teacher in my life who made me get A1 in mathematics. Elvis Donko. Because on your autonomous, he took out that fear. Now, if you form to call, form to say, saying math teacher, now,
0: back to factory. There's a 9 times 9. Nine times nine.
1: Sister. Hey, I was shocked one day. I was asked a question. And also mental, sir, but it wasn't maths.
0: Okay.
1: It was econs and microeconomics. And to say macro, and the Okanya, you can just answer questions because it's relatable. But micro, no, you do calculations. I was shocked
0: statistics, profit and loss.
1: May say, I was shocked one day when my micro econs teacher came to class, mental. He asked me a question. I did not even use calculator. I answered the question correctly. Me and Kasa, maybe I'm a feeling
0: proud of yourself. Oh my goodness.
1: Everyone, he took a liking into me. He's one of the teachers that I really, really admire. Michiane is this year. I'll go and hug him.
0: Yes, Antoine.
1: Yes, Antoine.
0: Oh, hello. Yes, Antoine.
1: Yeah.
0: You know my brother was teaching Mazze?
1: Cafe Fiana.
0: I don't know his nickname. Alfredo Dubobi.
1: Hey, Alfredo.
0: Me.
1: Oh. Alfredo.
0: On your bubble.
1: Alfredo is a wicked man. Alfredo.
0: Miss on your bubble. I see he's Southpaw. 9 times 9.
1: Hey, Alfredo. No wonder. No wonder.
0: I know, right? It's a small world there.
1: We also had another teacher. His name was Jaru.
0: Always on time.
1: Always on time.
0: Gave he's never you late. My all. No, but math teachers and French teachers, they were never late for class.
1: Wicked mind too. Yeah. I'm like, give us the next story, uncle.
0: Please, we love you. Okay, hello.
1: Oh, but they've done as well. Oh, I said in that moment, and sometimes it's not funny. But who pay free school muhonoma? My sports teacher like this, BB. I think last year, after the high school's debate, we met at the regional
0: office.
1: Yeah.
0: Okay.
1: And then when he saw me, he was like, "Hey, he's like, I loved him, but BB on the court, he doesn't play. He doesn't fool. No. When he gives you direction as coach." If you mess up, he give it to you.
0: Okay.
1: When we are going for jogging early in the morning, you go run around. If you pause, you start again.
0: Yeah. But Rebecca, it means that if it wasn't the 9 times 9, Shima, by now the president would have been a doctor. Eh? Or he would have been, he said engineer.
1: Yes.
0: No, okay. So since he couldn't become an engineer, his brother is now an engineer. I think the 1+1 is okay.
1: Somebody had stronger heart. He didn't have the heart.
0: He didn't have the heart. Oh, okay.
1: He didn't have the
0: Ibrahim
1: heart.
0: Could stand 9 times 9. Shim.
1: Yeah, so all of us, we've been traumatic. We've been traumatized in our lives. Like, it's terrible. My fear for numbers is coming from nothing. Honestly.
0: Hello.
1: It's in Kola. We're on
0: hello. But please, when you meet your teachers, greet them.
1: Greet
0: them. Hello.
1: What about somebody who debunked you?
0: Madam Felicia, how are you?
2: Yep.
0: I actually have a story of being debunked back at St. Monica's. You know, so anybody who knows me.
1: You don't have any picture?
0: No, unfortunately, there's no photo. You know, the thing is, me meeting here, true. So I say, And if we becomes very, very curly and everything and all of that. So there was one day I was just passing in front of the staff common room to go to the class. This woman saw me. Anybody who knows Madam Felicia, say menu from St. Monica's. Mami, hey, come here. Then I went. Stand here. Then I stood wherever she asked me to say, hey, I then work with you. And you know, back in senior high school, you could not apply certain things. So, women, when you say, with like the sporting waves and everything, I don't know where she got the scissors from. Line way, Rebecca. This line. Mami,
1: motorway.
0: So, apparently, when she was actually going down to the, what friend say?
1: The scalp.
0: He saw, say, in unisanity. Come for an easy attempt, go and baba the rest of your hair in town.
1: Like me, that woman, if I see her, she their own greet her.
0: Hey! Oh, at the time, she was a senior house mistress, but eventually she became the head mistress, substantive head mistress. Any idea? Madam Felicia, no, hey. Madam Felicia, any day you could too. What would you say? Like, bed 3 hours, not still with you. Yeah, hello. It's fine, it's okay. I mean, but these are beautiful stories that we all have from senior high school. Now, Rebecca, most of the time when I VGM in your mouth, say TGM in your mind, it will be true.
1: We'll continue to next year.
0: Oh, okay. Yeah. Since it's a whole year's distance, then let us go back. Hello.
4: That's why this look to me is very, very frustrating. The whole look means yes, here. The color, baby, a stone's placement, it's here, no? I don't understand it. And why finish this look with this decorative mosquito net? I don't understand. Can we talk? If we want to get to the level as Tyler, if we want to get to the level as even a star and Temps, we cannot give looks like this. Sometimes to make a show with people, it's very, very frustrating because we love Jackie and we love Jackie's music, but there is a disconnect here.
5: Yep, mic check.
1: Hey, Charlie Dior. Charlie Dior.
0: Oh, all right, I didn't go for
1: it. I can't understand it.
0: Debbie, mosquito necessary. Mosquito necessary. Obi Afani, who say, Alex, please give us a picture of Jackie's attire during the TGMS. Jackie, yeah, Jackie. Bomsu Jackie. My heart day for you. My mind day for you. Every time when I think of you. Oh, and this one that she did with this guy, the Vera guy. Oh, Vera guy. No. Oh, what's his name?
1: D Black.
0: Che, you go do me, Shege boy.
1: Yeah. I said I've banned you from singing. You are not allowed to sing on this platform.
0: Hey. On Fridays.
1: No. On this show. On this no show. More singing.
0: No more singing. Okay. Che, you go do me anyhow. Oh, na, na, na, na. Yeah, you go do me, hey, boy.
1: I'm gonna give her the story.
0: Adam G, man. Rebecca.
1: Mm-hmm.
0: So Charlie Dior decided to do. He has this show, fashion review show, where he scrutinizes the stuff people wear for events and everything. Any idea? And so he decided to do one for the TGMAs, and one of the people who fell, quote unquote, as a casualty for something he would describe as not so suitable for the red carpets was our very own. Jackie a champion, aka Jackie Nessa, was say, Jackie Atadino. Like,
1: on Tiasi, on Tiasi,
0: like, or dream, on Tiasi, and like, how can you do that? Don't talk, Nana Champion, and I'm coming home. So I can't want him TV. So I like, why would you do why? Why? After the one, the yet the chair, one asset, Oko toy. Then Jackie also was like, oh, no, Allah. Please, wait. Alex, give us the Jackie's tweet. Hello. Jackie also went on X and decided to reply. I don't know whether it's supposed to be a reply or not. Alex, please give us the screenshot of Jackie's reply, tweet, which was posted on 19th May 2026. Hello.
1: When your friend Enkasa.
0: Enkasa.
1: A BNU. Now, Charlie, what were you wearing? Paper lace. The first picture. Oh, my goodness.
0: So, if what Jackie wore was mosquito net,
1: what which are one you wearing?
0: Is, hello. That's the question people are asking. And ask for the comments and the replies and everything. Hey!
1: Daniel, they liked it for that too much. Sometimes, Obia Ubonia, Fache, Manenko, Manenko.
0: What are the Bible even say? Oh, see, yeah,
1: forgive. How many 77 times 7. It was every day. You have to forgive, forgive, forgive.
0: Now, Charlie also saw this thing.
1: And also then.
0: And I saw him so called Snapchat said, oh, replying, hello.
6: No, boy, you're right. You're right and I'm wrong. I should have named you best dressed on the red carpet. No, boy, you're right. You're right and I'm wrong. I should have named you best dressed on the red carpet.
1: Hey. Brother, you should watch that, Papa. You give bus. Somebody has given you boost. Yeah, saying you oh.
2: Once.
1: If you don't listen, if you can't take the heat in the kitchen, get out. Don't start something
0: if the kitchen
1: you cannot.
0: Is too hot.
1: Yeah.
0: Okay.
1: You cannot start something that you cannot finish. We don't like that. We like to complete the listen.
0: No, but if the kitchen is hot, there's supposed to be like a sprinkler. Like when me and
1: why do you like violence before. Like that?
0: It's Rebecca.
1: Chessa, you now you stay in the kitchen.
0: I will stay in the kitchen.
1: We call fire service for you.
0: Because there are people who have actually told the two of them that, yo. Especially to Jackie, stay in the kitchen and do more distant. Hello, Slim, Supreme Figure. What was his name? My very good friend, DJ Slim. What's he saying? The streets is watching.
2: I'm shocked, sir. Jackie would take this personal to respond. No, sir. What kind of one, sir? If we want her, Charlie Dior, who is she?
7: Fashion police.
2: I watch him. Bema watuna no lipstick. At the whole car, sir. Now, Jackie, what for the personal? Jackie, why more power? Sentinel, of course, you go out in green way. Who goes to the better way to my bonum? Charlie Dior or Fashion House. Or Pomadi, we're designing a Tadia Bay. Why no styling it? That should tell you, say, his or her sense of fashion doesn't even matter in pop culture, in Ghana pop culture. So, I don't know, Jackie, who how home to respond to Aquawi. I had to say, what you want a fire stick? A car about fashion. Obi a web boxer. Your bunny trim blows. I'm an adrenal say. A cassie way ye, and a way ye. And you have, like, you take it in.
1: What is he trying to say?
0: I have no.
1: What is he trying to say?
0: I have no
1: that
0: idea.
1: That Jackie used a colander on the red
0: no
1: carpet?
0: I have no idea. Hey!
1: See, Ghanaians, we have to be serious as a nation.
0: No.
1: Assemble, we have to be serious in how we handle the cases.
0: Charlie.
1: How can you use a colander? How?
0: Hey, with the another boiling,
1: boiling or roasting?
0: Hey, No, Rebecca, play the thing again.
2: I'm shocked, sir. Jackie would take this personal to respond.
7: No, sir. What kind of one, sir?
2: If we want her, Charlie Dior, who is she?
7: Fashion police.
2: I watch him. Bema watuna no lipstick. At the whole car, sir. Now, who Jackie was for the personal? Jackie, why more power? Sentinel, of course, you go out in green way. Who goes to the better way to my bonum?
1: DJ Slim, when kwanja menu nyadri. How can you say that about my songbird? Please. Say a better no coast studio when
0: you
1: like how? What are you trying to say? That we don't give out good songs? Please. You can't tell us the story. On a more serious note.

0: us right now. The day is over. The segment is over. Patricia, thank you so much for all the stories.
1: You're welcome.
0: Yeah.
1: Yeah, welcome.
0: Yeah, yeah. But the question of the day, yes, say o birthday, but now one announce it, Diana say, who's this canon?
1: Ah.
0: Then no, baby, I'm free by name, mama swan, and she producer just met me. Hey, Becca, is it true that when you announce your birthday, it means you are begging for bread, you are begging for gifts? Is it true? I say, ah, why would you ask me this question? Because me, the way I like my birthday, I like everybody to know that it's my birthday.
1: Yes,
0: because I like to celebrate. You know,
1: it happens once
0: a
1: year.
0: I like to celebrate. Yeah,
1: it happens once in a year.
0: So is it true or is false in your opinion, Patricia?
1: It's not true.
0: It's not true.
1: It's not true.
0: Announcing your birthday is a sign of begging.
1: It's not true.
0: True or false? True or
1: no,
0: false?
1: No, if somebody
0: Bafti says diplomatic beggings.
1: Ah.
0: Bafti, you and hell, you are not far.
1: No.
0: You are not far.
1: Only heaven you view once.
0: Hey! Mami Achanse is false. So please, tell us the truth. Is it true announcing your birthday is also a sign of begging?
1: It's not
0: true or false. Just let us know today. Dear, I want to do only voice notes. Tell me your mind. 055-1111.
1: No, Rebecca, activate the phone lines, please. This one, activate the phone lines.
0: Abufabe.
1: I do it.
0: All right, 03220-835-96, 835-97, 835-98, 03220-835-96, 835-97, 835-98.
1: I beg you, say
0: how? How?
1: And you qualify to what? Diplomatic begging.
0: Hold on. Hello.
2: Hello.
0: Wofeni.
2: One Patricia mo ya yang wala boni.
0: Oh, wofaya ede.
2: Na we share dia mo dia delali ate ate.
0: Oh, wofa.
2: Na pani mu na mu ye ni say no say wate wa again. Na mo. Mo say pani tri mo say mo yi ni sik ni boto mi sika nyina.
0: Oh, wofa da bi. O dia ni e pay you.
2: Hey.
0: Of our dear near pay. Oh, of us, and Ben Yabo.
2: Of
0: our, we are sorry.
2: Watch it, Patricia, call our bonny.
0: Hey, it's the other way around. Patricia,
2: minimum, no, ya call our body, but he said, yeah. Hey. I call a bunny in an way.
0: Hey, what for?
2: Your birthday, dear. Becca, you're tea again. Mother's Day, Father's Day, my day, birthday. Nee, any more. Yeah, yeah, but I saw you. That's how to a win and they be in the hall. And now, oh, Bakra or Honor birthday, the birthday sooner. Oh, so that's a pana. One and a ye. Becca ni Patricia. 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Ah, abla ye.
0: Wafa when you're romantic. Wafa when you're romantic. Wafa when you're romantic.
2: Ah, me ya Methodist. Me ya Roman ni. Me ya Methodist ni.
0: Wafa. Me da super brave.
3: Check one.
0: You ready? Wafa Kofi. Hello.
4: Hello, my name is Ziggy Brown.
0: All right, let's hear you, sir.
4: I'm the host of Ziggy Jazz Lounge on Love Magnet.
0: Oh, okay.
1: The man Ziggy.
0: Okay, hello.
4: And yesterday, I was telling Apuzo that you guys should be careful. I was delighted to come and see you.
0: Oh.
4: You know, birthdays are very important. In the life of everyone. In the past, we didn't used to celebrate our birthdays like my previous caller was telling us. But today, because of the mobile phone and telecommunications and
5: Love FM,
4: the internet,
5: we got it.
4: Birthdays are very popular. It's going to be my birthday on Sunday.
0: Aww.
4: And so I'm expecting something from you girls.
1: We'll come to Dr. Mensah.
0: You are not begging. No, you are just informing.
4: Okay.
0: Yeah.
4: So I'm expecting something from you.
0: Thank you. We're going to give you expected.
1: Uncle
0: okay.
1: Ziggy Brown.
0: Thank you, Uncle Ziggy. 03220 835 96 835 97 835 98. Wey mpacho me come and see wofa kofi so say wofa onye romantic ba ko say wofa aden na e de ma Josie be come fantin no mama na me fantin nge Josie be come fantin no mama me fantin no onye onye eh ye can say onye ana onye
1: Rebecca, please. You are talking.
3: Yeah, mic check once.
0: Speaking of birthdays, I'm going to give Uncle Ziggy easy rice. I'm going to give him 6 bags of easy rice. Then I'll cook separate one for him. I'll cook jollof. I'll cook fried rice. I'll cook plain rice.
1: No, do shinkafa to do wache.
0: Queen, queen.
1: Send a nije atajo milk. Oh, atajo, not yet. Easy rice. No, you're soaking it. Atajo,
0: you're to the neck.
3: Yeah.
0: We go to pamper him
1: and
0: on
1: Sunday. And also, I brought friend rice pudding. Africa
0: yeah,
1: boyfriend, rice
0: yeah,
1: water.
0: Yeah. So okay, we'll spoil him. We'll spoil him when? On Sunday.
3: Why,
0: Benny? We'll spoil him on Sunday with easy rice meals by or for, from easy. Monster, you are confusing me. Why? Don't confuse me.
1: There's
0: don't confuse me. So yes, easy rice. We'll give you easy rice. Okay. Hello.
5: Adwa.
0: Yay.
5: Esa ba sama.
0: Messi, me pede e kache anku kofi se. Onye romantic ba kukra se. Kind of fancy, ma'am.
5: Very cozy, but you're romantic. I the dumb on yourself, baby. And Uncle Roman, is that one of why you're wishing for birthday in Walker Romana? But you're romantic. I come on here. I
0: ah, it's not even you know. Ajua lele, ajua leles.
5: Ajua nye.
0: Mommy, uncle. Mommy.
3: Yeah.
0: Oh, Josie.
3: Huh. Yep, yep.
0: Just so you know, one. Josie is also a caterer at
3: yep.
0: Josie's Kitchen Bruni Chrome. She uses Abre easy Port. Rice at Report, yes.
3: Huh.
0: She uses easy rice for all her rice meals, okay? Easy rice gives you premium quality grains, my. Natural freshness, rich aroma, and great taste that makes everyone ask
1: now,
0: for
1: it. Yep, yep. Rebecca.
0: Hmm?
1: Would now for you, Chroma.
0: Obete.
1: Thank you.
0: Aroma. Obete.
3: My
0: sister.
3: One.
0: Grains, non so say it's. Yeah.
1: No, I want us to say a very good afternoon and a big thank you to Advance Fund Trading.
0: That's right. Sawaba Mama Junction.
1: Oh,
0: yeah,
1: dear.
0: Mr. O, into Upe Easy Rice, Upe Dudu to a Mr. 0244-244-847. Hello? Hello?
6: Hello?
0: Yes, sir. Good afternoon. Your name and where you're calling from?
6: Yeah, I'm calling from Gabiabra.
0: Okay, what's your name, please?
6: My name is Kabla Bedi Aku Peters.
0: All right, Mr. Peters, let's hear you, sir.
6: Yeah. I'm just listening to you, then the light cuts off.
0: Oh!
6: Yes. So you people are using generator, but our house, the light is off. So I'm supposed to call you then.
0: Yeah. Okay, all right.
6: Yeah.
0: Okay.
3: Huh. Yep, yep. Mic check once.
1: Ben, ECG, please. Domia bra, they are off. Okay.
0: They don't want to turn into Generator Republic. Please. Please.
1: And who must hold Domia bra?
0: I don't live there.
3: Huh.
0: Now, your money deserves the safest home. 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
1: Connecting energies, that's what Telecel
0: Cash
1: is doing.
0: That's right.
3: Yep, yep.
0: Now, Ebano weekend, since we are also celebrating Uncle
1: Ziggy Brown.
0: Patricia Ohame, Ohame.
1: Ziggy
0: Ohame.
1: Brown.
0: Since we are celebrating him, I want to get him catfish because at It's My Kitchen restaurant, they have catfish Mondays. They have shawarma Tuesday. They have pizza Wednesday. They have banku and tilapia Thursday. Do you know why?
3: Mic check once.
1: Tell me, babe.
0: Do you know what they are doing? Why is Monster confusing me today? Monster, you are distracting me.
1: Monster,
0: you are distracting me.
1: Wait for the birthday.
0: Wait
1: for the
0: calm
1: birthday.
0: Calm down. Relax. Wait.
3: Mic check once.
1: Hey, Gigi Papa is over behind you.
0: At It's My Kitchen restaurant.
3: Mic check once.
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3: Yep.
0: Located at Baba Yara Sports Stadium near the traffic lights. Oh,
3: Mike.
0: Patricia, yes, also darling. Supporting my Man City.
1: Manchester City.
0: All right.
3: Yeah, Mike.
0: Oh, it's Patricia. Oh, jersey, no. Is your jersey ready? Is your jersey ready?
3: I check once.
1: My jersey has been there from day
0: Thank
1: one.
0: You. All right, so it means you're prepared for 30th May 2026.
1: I've never been ready in my life.
0: For the Love FM Rep Your Jersey Champions League final experience, which is happening at SG Mall. And that's not all. Listen, we'll be meeting at 11 a.m. till kickoff time, which is at 4 p.m.
1: I'm actually bringing two jerseys on the day. My Kotoko jersey. And also my Manchester City jersey. And please, these are very original jerseys.
0: Se se akotokwa ya tunshu mu. Omo guna neni masi me. Mpesa adanu. Omo hae. Omo hame. Omo hame.
3: Yeah, Mike.
0: Kotokwa hame.
3: Mike, check once.
0: So we are bringing you the Rep Your Jersey Champions League final experience at SG Mall Saturday 30th May 2026, 11 a.m. till kickoff time, 4 p.m. And that's not all. You get to answer questions and win yourself, win amazing prizes
1: from
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3: Yeah, Mike.
0: You even get to win extra jerseys. You know, maybe our jerseys now. I added that. 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So bring your squad, wear your jersey, wave your colors, and let's turn SG Mall into a massive football arena. 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
0: Thank you.
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0: When I say Bigo, you say what?
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0: Bigo.
1: Big on taste.
0: Thank you. 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
0: Obetimi the 1,000 cedis. 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Ain't it? 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
1: It's in there.
0: Thank you. It's in the Bigo.
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0: 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Big O.
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0: 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Happy.

0: Happy birthday.
1: No, the first birthday is going out to my very own beautiful classmate, Irene Dakomensa.
0: Okay.
1: She's with Lekma Hospital in the Greater Accra region.
0: Mm-hmm.
1: Happy birthday to you, Efia Papebi. How are you, girl?
0: That's right.
1: I know you are well.
0: Yeah.
1: And you? And yourself? Hey, this will be a happy birthday. Just to say.
0: I'm fine. That's
1: same
0: all.
1: Same to you.
0: Hey. Oh, okay. This will be say I'm fine. I didn't get the question.
2: Yep, yep.
0: So, yeah. One. Happy birthday to you.
1: Happy birthday to you. Happy birthday.
0: So today we're taking our time with our angelic voices to say, wishing you a happy birthday that shines as brightly as you do. May it be filled with laughter, love, and all the beautiful moments in between. This is coming from Theophilos to his Chocho Mucho, Vanessa Aqua, and also all of us here at Love 99.5 FM. Listen, when it comes to anything love, showing love, spreading love, especially from lover to lover. Mm. Please, we like it. So, Vanessa, we are saying happy birthday to you, okay? From Theophilus, he says we should blow you kisses.
1: Please let them know that if Oman Fabi go
0: and celebrate, yeah, we'll sue them.
1: It has fallen in water. Hello.
0: We'll sue you.
2: Mic check once.
0: All right, so we've come to the end of everything. We're going on a quick break. We will be right back. Just stay.
3: 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When was the last time you listened to music like this? 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It's here now with Ziggy Brown's Jazz Lunch. 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

Thank you so much, DJ Monster. It's been a wonderful show with you. Thank you all so much. Remember what I said, life is short. Do well to live to the max. Do not hurt nobody. Learn to forgive. Learn to love. Have a great weekend. Be safe. Don't do what I wouldn't do. And if you would do, please have a condom on. Coming up next is a love headline news. After that, we'll come your way with Sports Blitz Extra. And then Drive Time with Melvin. He'll drive the entire city home. My name is Rebecca Swayze-Maurer. This has been the favorite afternoon radio show. Waves on Love 99.5 FM. Be good. Be safe. Be careful. God loves you and I love you. Good afternoon.

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1: Live from our studio here at Top High Bomb, so this is the Love Headline News. Coming up, Public Accounts Committee call on a finance ministry to consider yearly auditing of all government arrears claims to cut down on excesses. Also, NIMO's arrest one Chinese and seven Ghanaian illegal miners in intensified operations at Ashanti region. This and more coming up here on the news at 3 with me, Na Ayoko Ajiti. We go to the details now. The Public Accounts Committee of Parliament has called on the Finance Ministry to consider a yearly auditing of all government arrears claims instead of waiting till end of tenure of a government. The call was made by Chairperson of the Committee, Abena Osei-Asare, at the end of the zonal hearing sitting in Adan. First, listen to her concern over the recurrence of some infractions in the Auditor General's report over the period.
2: The committee remains deeply concerned about recurring infractions within the public service, including unsupported expenditures, procurement breaches, weak internal controls, delayed retirement of imprest, payroll irregularities, and in some instances, the deliberate padding of invoices and inflation of claims. These issues are not merely accounting errors. They undermine public trust and weaken confidence in state institutions. We therefore wish to remind all public servants and civil servants that accountability begins long before one appears before the Public Accounts Committee. It begins at the point of decision-making, documentation, procurement, certification, and payment approval.
1: Away from that, the National Anti-Illegal Mining Operations Secretariat, NIMO's task force, has intensified its nationwide operations, recording a major success in an intelligence-led operation at Osei-Krom in the Amansea West District of the Ashanti region on Thursday. During the carefully planned and coordinated intelligence raid, the task force arrested one Chinese illegal miner and seven local workers at the Galamsey site. Upon sensing the approach of the task force, the suspects attempted to flee the site but were intercepted and arrested. The vehicles seized at the illegal mining site were two Toyota Hilux pickups. Further assessment of the site revealed two excavators involved actively in the illegal mining activities at the site. The task force subsequently seized one excavator and conveyed it to the NIMO's logistics holding area in Kumasi, while the other excavators were further immobilized by detaching its monitor and control board as it was immobile due to an attached tracker. Moving on, the robotics team of the Butumchi STEM Girls Senior High School returned to a rousing welcome in the Ashanti region after representing Ghana at the 2026 World RoboFest Championship in the United States of America. Emmanuel Bright Kweku was at Prempeh Airport in Kumasi, where the school finally arrived and the family and friends gathered to celebrate the feast and the young building scientists.
3: Family and the school, Busumche Girls STEM SHS, have gathered at what appears to be a guard of honor for the students who represented the school at the 2026 World RoboFest Championship, and they are being welcomed in and serenaded by the cultural troop of the school and given a guard of honor by the cadet corps of the school for this achievement representing Ghana at the World Championship. And they placed fourth. And in fact, this is an achievement for the entire school, an achievement for the girls, and in fact, the whole of the Ashanti region, to see an all-female squad lead the school into the World Championship and crowning them.
4: And so these are the girls that have come all the way from the USA representing Ghana at this year's World RoboFest Championship, and in fact they placed fourth in one of the categories.
5: It feels very exciting to come and meet all these people. Congratulations us for our win. It's a very nice experience.
1: And that's how we end the Love Headline News at 3. 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I am Na Ayoko Ajiti. Up next is the Love Sports Bliss Extra with Delali Atiasi and the rest of the sports team.

right, so exactly 6 minutes after three. Good afternoon and welcome to the Love Sports Blaze Extra here on your superstation Love 99.5 FM. My name is Delali Atias. I'm going to be here with Pristin Redu and Joshua, and together we are bringing you the latest news in the world of sports as we also do some analysis on some of the topics or the subjects that we'll be taking a look at here on the show this afternoon. And don't forget that the Love Sports Blaze Extra is coming to you courtesy Bigo Energy Drink. Yes, this is not Bigo Cola, but rather Bigo Energy Drink. 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

All right, so coming up on the show this afternoon, England boss Thomas Tuchel has named his 26-man squad for the 2026 FIFA World Cup without some big names. Yes, and Thomas Tuchel himself has admitted that he picked England's 26 most talented players. He has admitted that he hasn't picked England's 26 most talented players for the World Cup. And so people like Harry Maguire, Trent Alexander-Arnold, Luke Shaw, and the likes of Cole Palmer, Phil Foden, all did not make the squad. And there's been hot discussions and debate amongst football pundits on the squad. Stay tuned as we bring you more. Okay, so that's the bit on the England squad. We'll be talking a little more on that. But Mikel Arteta has also shared an emotional moment when Arsenal won the title. The Arsenal boss says he didn't have the courage, he didn't have the nerves to watch the match between Bournemouth and Manchester City with his players and even his family. And so where was Arteta when the match was being played? You want to know? Stick and stay. Now, meanwhile, Pep Guardiola has confirmed he is quitting Man City and will leave the Premier League after 10 years with Enzo Maresca ready to take over. And we will share with you Pep's final words to the City fans. Now, back to the England squad. Now, Harry Maguire, you know that his mother waded into it. His brothers also joined. Now, his wife has also joined.

0: Now, when you go to Spain, Alvaro Albeloa says that he's leaving Real Madrid at the end of the season. That'll be at the end of this weekend. And he says that he's unable to work under Jose Mourinho. All right, we are going to preview the Mexico versus Ghana international friendly coming up at 2 a.m. tomorrow morning. And we find out how beneficial this match will be for our dear nation. But football pundit, football commentator and analyst Nana Jiman says that this match has no benefits apart from financial. Now, Neil Armstrong Motagbe is the head of public relations and strategy at the Ghana Football Association, and he has been giving reasons for the delay in the announcement of Ghana's final squad for the FIFA World Cup 2026. And he also spoke about the game that we are going to play against Mexico later tomorrow morning. All right, so these and many more on the plate here this afternoon. But don't forget that Rep Your Jersey Champions League final is coming up between Arsenal and PSG. It's going to be live at the SG Mall. So don't forget to join us. It's going to be another wonderful sporting day. And we are going to be with you. We are going to engage you, our wonderful listeners. We are going to be live on radio at 11 a.m. The match starts at 4 p.m. Take note, it's just the SG Mall here right behind Love FM here at Top High or Aija. Who carries the day? Who wins the title? Is it going to be Arsenal or PSG? If you're able to predict and win, if you're able to give a good, a correct prediction, don't forget you get a NASCO flat screen television set as well as smartphones all coming to you courtesy NASCO. And so you see me in my red and white Arsenal jersey. And you're going to see a lot of Arsenal fans there in your red and white jersey. What jersey are you coming along with? Is it Asantoko Toko Azufu? Or you are coming with Real Madrid. Or you are coming with someone who is close to me here in a blue one. Joshua.
1: Della.
0: How are you?
1: Good afternoon. I'm fine. How are you?
0: Oh, I'm fine. It's just that your blue color is not even... Why don't you go for a sky blue?
1: But no,
0: that
1: blue... See,
0: that Chelsea blue, me...
1: It's a quality blue. Do you know that?
0: What makes it quality?
1: Oh, but the team itself is a good team. It's not like this season we have not... You know, ourselves, but
0: it's good you are correcting yourself anyway.
1: Oh, Della, what I'm saying is that Chelsea would forever remain Chelsea. In fact, we are the champions of the world.
0: Every club remains the club.
1: Of course.
0: Yes. Uh-huh.
1: And that blue that you are talking about, it's a royal blue.
0: The blue that you want to desert and come and wear other colors before you.
1: No, that's no. That one is for 5 minutes, and I've already said it
0: for 5 minutes.
1: Time. Yes.
0: Okay.
1: That on that day,
0: all right,
1: you will see me wearing the blue, but once Arsenal wins. Or once PSG wins, I will remove the blue for 5 minutes.
0: Mm-hmm.
1: Wear either Arsenal or PSG, and we will do the Soloku. Then when I'm done, I will shift quickly back into my Chelsea.
0: How many fans are you coming along with anyway?
1: Oh, on that day, Della, you see, I have a number of friends who are football enthusiasts. Most of them live around me at Ayediasi area. And most of them are guys who have always been waiting for the day where we'd have a program like
0: bring them. Let them come and be part of the fun.
1: You have nothing to worry about.
0: Okay.
1: Because on that day, they
0: are we need numbers. We want to enjoy the day.
1: And one of them, I was speaking to him the last time, he said, he was wondering what the NASCO thing was all about.
0: Hey.
1: And I said, actually,
0: we are dashing goodies. Now, at this day and age, we are giving you free television.
1: Free phone.
0: Smartphone. Not just phone, smartphone.
1: They will come.
0: And you know what? Charlie, if you come and you predict and you win, you'll get it too.
1: That's right.
0: You'll get it.
1: Yeah.
0: When we promise, we deliver.
1: Yeah. So
0: Love FM. When we promise, we deliver together with Insure FM.
1: Yeah.
0: Live SG Mall.
1: So those my guys, they are going to rep live, Della.
0: 30th May.
1: Sharp.
0: No bouncing.
1: No.
0: That is
1: no
0: the day open. Arsenal is making history by winning their first Champions League title.
1: As for that one, it's not confirmed yet. So that one, I think you should pack it in the garage for some time.
0: Hey, Asu. Asu people do. Anyway, so you can be a Man United fan, wear your Man U jersey. You can be a Newcastle fan, wear your Newcastle jersey. You can be an Aston Villa fan, just wear it. You can be a Barcelona fan, wear your Barca jersey. You can be a Bayern Munich fan, wear your Bayern Munich jersey. Just come, rep in your jersey and come and be part of the event. We are live on radio from 11 a.m. And this time, it's not just about us here in the studios of Love FM. No, we are engaging all our wonderful listeners who are going to be with us on the day. And so the show is for us and it's for you. It's for all of us together. You can even decide to come and host and ask the questions. We'll provide the answers for you. But don't forget, as I said, we shall be doing our predict and win competitions. If we get too many winners and maybe our television sets will be short, all we'll do is that we'll do a draw. But definitely, people will be walking home with smartphones and television, NASCO television sets. Thank you once again, NASCO. God bless you, NASCO. We love you. And so, quickly, just before I even bring in the foreign tidbits, Thomas Tuchel, he's done it.
1: Yeah, Della.
0: He's done it.
1: In fact, today has been a very juicy Friday.
0: What do you say juicy?
1: Yeah.
0: What do you really mean?
1: So many things making the rounds in the news.
0: Okay.
1: In the footballing world.
0: Yeah.
1: And I put a tweet out there, I think about 1 hour ago. I said, it's a fantastic Friday for all football fans.
0: Okay.
1: You know, FFFF, fantastic Friday for all football fans.
0: It could be a fantastic freaky.
1: Fantastic freaky Friday for all football fans. Yeah. You understand? You know, but I said this because in the morning, we received confirmation on a couple of things that we had already heard was going to happen.
0: With the English squad?
1: Yeah, not even with the English squad. Okay. But, you know, Pep Guardiola, it has been confirmed now that he's going to leave Manchester City. And immediately that news came out, we got the confirmation also that Enzo Maresca is going to replace him in the dugout at Manchester City. Then we also received the confirmation of Michael Carrick as head coach.
0: Yes, he's also been
1: officially announced
0: as the new head coach for Manchester United.
1: Yeah, with the contracts running until 2028.
0: Then
1: we saw the English squad being announced.
0: Yeah.
1: And I think that is the biggest highlight of the day. There are so many things to talk about, Ella.
0: Okay.
1: I really wish we go for the foreign rapper.
0: Let's do that quickly and come back. Because even Kaveh Sohokael together with Dorset have been having arguments among themselves about that squad.
1: Yeah.
0: Kaveh feels that, look, this is a purely Thomas Tuchel squad.
1: Yeah.
0: This is not an English squad.
1: 100%.
0: For him, these are players that Thomas Tuchel feels that they will do what he wants them to do for him.
1: Yeah.
0: Not that they are the best English players.
1: Yeah.
0: But, well, others will also disagree. But the man himself, Thomas Tuchel himself, has admitted that he has not assembled the most talented English squad.
1: Yeah.
0: But he has 26 men who will defend the English flag. Let's go for the foreign tidbits and come back in a JFish. Stay tuned.
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3: 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My name is Stephen Zando. This afternoon we take a look at England squad for the 2026 World Cup tournament as some key players have missed out. Arsenal manager Mikel Arteta has been speaking on winning the Premier League trophy, not forgetting some news in Formula One. But first, Harry Maguire says he's shocked and gutted after being left out of England's World Cup squad by Thomas Tuchel, much to the anger of his mum, but Ivan Toney has won a surprise recall. Thomas Tuchel names his 26-man squad for the tournament on Friday, and Maguire is not on his list. Manchester City's Phil Foden and Chelsea's Cole Palmer have also been axed, while left-backs Lewis Hall of Newcastle United and Manchester United's Luke Shaw are both omitted. Maguire said, and I quote, "I was confident I could have played a major part of this summer's World Cup for my country after the season I've had. I've been left shocked and gutted by the decision. I wish the players all the best." Maguire's mum, Zoe, responded to the post writing, "You couldn't have done any more. Hold your head high, disgraceful, disgusted." His brother Joe also wrote, "This might possibly be the worst decision I've ever seen in my life. No words." Away from that, Arsenal boss Mikel Arteta says he learnt of his side's Premier League title win from his tearful son in his house. The Spaniard says he did not watch Bournemouth holding title rivals Manchester City to a 1-1 draw, a result which meant the title would be heading to North London for the first time in 22 years. The Arsenal players gathered at the training ground to watch the match that will see them crown champions on Tuesday night, but Arteta says that he had to leave because he couldn't bring the energy that he wanted. Here's Mikel Arteta speaking after winning the title.
4: "And I go home, open the door, and my kids and Lorena were watching the game in the living room. Just open the door. I'm here. See you after the game." And I close it. I went straight to the garden. I started to build some fire in the chimney, started to get the barbecue ready. I had Gabby and another member of the staff with me, and I think it was the longest hour and a half of my life. And I was hearing things from the living room, from some of the neighbors, but I could not figure out what was happening. And then suddenly my oldest son opens the door and I see him coming. He's in tears, starts to run towards me. He jumps on me and said, "We are the Premier League winners." And 2 seconds later, my other two boys come in with my wife, started to hug me, and we all started to cry. It was so emotional.
3: That was Arsenal manager Mikel Arteta. Away from that, Tottenham Hotspur appear to set to go into their biggest game for almost 50 years, with captain Cristiano Ronaldo on the other side of the world supporting his boyhood team in Argentina. Romero is out of the season after damaging knee ligament in a 1-0 defeat at Sunderland last month. But the 28-year-old World Cup winner has been in the camp offering support to his teammate and boss Roberto Di Zerbi until this week when he returned to his native Argentina. Meanwhile, pundit Jamie Redknapp believes Spurs have been diabolical this season.
5: When you look at the Cronkies, they've gone, right, we need to achieve something here. Get Declan Rice. We need a centre forward. Regardless of how well he's done, we go Gyökeres. Tottenham, on the other hand, have tried to do it in such a different way. And you get what you deserve in football. Last year wasn't, it wasn't a coincidence. It's been so bad this season. It's been horrendous all year. They've not had any quality, no character to win a football match. Now they've got to find a way to beat Everton. And David Moyes will be fuming after the weekend. And he'll be going there thinking, we got to get something out of this game. I'd rather be playing Leeds at home than I would Everton. Cool.
3: That was pundit Jamie Redknapp. Now, Unai Emery has called on Aston Villa's bosses to match his ambition as he bids to turn the club into European juggernaut after winning the Europa League. Victory in Istanbul delivered Villa their first European trophy in 44 years, and it also made it 5 times that he has got his hands on the trophy after wins with Sevilla and Villarreal previously. Villa would dine at Europe's top table next season with the world's biggest teams in the Champions League, and Emery was unequivocal that progress for Villa will require those above him flexing their muscles financially to spend huge so that they can compete with some of the big clubs in Europe. Lastly, Lewis Hamilton says he has no thoughts about stopping racing in Formula 1 and insists he will be here for quite some time. So that'll be all for the foreign wrap on The Last Pulse Bliss Extra, powered by The Last Pulse team.
0: All right, so that's it for the foreign tidbits put together by Steve Zando. And so for England, defenders like Harry Maguire, Trent Alexander-Arnold are the major or the big names omission. Luke Shaw, I'm not too surprised about that. But when you get to the midfield side, we also have Phil Foden and Cole Palmer also in there. Morgan Gibbs-White. I think Cole Palmer and Phil Foden, yes, you can say that you're a bit surprised about that. Up front, there's no Dominic Calvert-Lewin, there's no Danny Welbeck. Danny Welbeck has also had a very, very fantastic season. Now, there's been a lot of discussions after that particular announcement by Thomas Tuchel, who has admitted himself that this is not the most talented England squad, but he thinks that is the best England squad for the current World Cup. Now, two Sky Sports pundits, talking about sports presenters, that's Kavi Sohakil, together with Robert Dossett, have been having a discussion on the announcement and the omissions of some big names. Let's take a listen to them.
6: This is Thomas Tuchel's England squad. This is all about Thomas Tuchel. This is not, you know, the best players in England. This is not the players who've been playing the best. This is all about what can you do for Thomas Tuchel at this World Cup? Do you fit into my plan? Do you fit into the way I want England to play and my tactics? And if you don't, you're not coming. How can you go to the World Cup and not have Trent Alexander-Arnold?
7: Trent Alexander-Arnold, he's
6: a key player.
8: Look, a lot of what you're saying, I agree with. You know that, and I've said as much already, but we have criticised England in the past repeatedly under previous managers because they've tried to crowbar the big names in. Look at the midfield debate in the golden era, the golden generation.
6: But this is not, if he was Spanish, he'd be in the Spain.
8: Paul Scholes, Steven Gerrard, Frank Lampard, all into an England midfield. They didn't fit. They didn't play together well. It didn't work because we were scared to death of leaving big names at home. So actually, that was given to Thomas Tuchel as part of the challenge. Make this your squad. Do what you think is best for the country, best for the team.
9: Exactly.
8: And that's what he's done. I don't like some of it.
9: Rob, do you take names with you? Do you take names instead of performances?
8: I think you have to have a balance of both for me. I'm not comfortable with the likes of Trent Alexander-Arnold, Phil Foden and Cole Palmer being left at home, and Harry Maguire. I think their experience, their ability, they will be missed. But I do understand why Thomas Tuchel has done some of it, and I think his FA bosses will applaud him for doing it.
0: All right, so are we looking at names or are we looking at performance?
1: Good afternoon again to our listeners, Dela.
0: Yeah.
1: Where do I even start from? You know, I believe that when Thomas Tuchel took the job, the English job, he knew it was definitely going to be a very difficult job.
0: Mm.
1: The fact that he's German, taking over the England senior men's team job, was something that everybody would have looked at and said, that this is very dangerous. But it is more dangerous for Thomas Tuchel because the current circumstances that he finds himself in and the players that are at his disposal, it becomes very difficult for him to select a team to play for him at the World Cup. When you look at these players, right, Della, it comes down to the very, very fine margins on why you would decide to go for somebody like Morgan Rogers and leave Cole Palmer behind.
0: Mm-hmm.
1: And I'm saying this for a couple of reasons, because Cole Palmer, it is clear that he's dipped in form. But when you have a player who in the Euros came from the bench and made an instant impact, got a goal for you, and when you look at his performance in the Chelsea colours, right, obviously not maybe this season, but look at the Club World Cup, when it mattered the most at the final against PSG, look at the performance that he put up, scored two brilliant goals. It tells you that such a player, even when he has a dip in form, you can still count on him because in the English colours, he has proven for you that he's a crucial player that you can count on. But when you look at the circumstances, Della, Thomas Tuchel has come out to defend the players that he has selected. And he's referenced the fact that this is not the time to just assemble the names to go and play for you at the tournament. And he's saying this for a couple of reasons. You know, we have made reference to the golden generation of England. And yeah, you heard Sky Cavazzaniolo, he said that. England have had that problem. And that has been the biggest problem of England at major tournaments. Let's look back in history. When they played at the 2002 FIFA World Cup in Korea, Japan, they had big names in there. They were knocked out by eventual winners Brazil in the quarterfinal. Then in 2006, Sven-Goran Eriksson, may he still rest in peace, he sent that team to Germany 2006, and that was England's golden generation. They had David Beckham in there. There was Steven Gerrard in there. There was Paul Scholes in there. There was Wayne Rooney in there. Joe Cole was there. Ashley Cole was there. Rio Ferdinand was there. They had all the players. But in the end, player egos and a lack of structure became the albatross on their neck. And that was the thing that really failed them, because when you look at that game that they played against Portugal in the quarterfinal, in the quarterfinal, where they lost on penalties, one of the things that they really lacked in that game was character. We saw how Wayne Rooney and Cristiano Ronaldo fought on that day. Then move to 2010. We all saw how they performed against Germany in that very crucial game, the knockout stages, where Lampard scored a very brilliant goal, but it was disallowed. That team couldn't make the cut under Fabio Capello. Let's shift to 2014 under Roy Hodgson. The same thing happened. Then when we come to 2018 under Gareth Southgate, we saw some semblance of change, where Gareth Southgate thought that, okay, this is the time for me to try and balance the squad, bring in some structure. And we saw how they performed in there. They went all the way to the semi-final and they got knocked out by Croatia.
0: Okay.
1: Then in 2022, one of the biggest things that affected them was that the English media and the press put so much pressure on Gareth Southgate to send James Maddison to the World Cup. James Maddison goes to the World Cup. He doesn't play a single minute. Thomas Tuchel is trying to make a statement with the squad that he has put out. What is he trying to say? He's trying to say that this is a team that I think can do what I have asked them to do on the pitch. It is not about assembling the names only. And if this has been the thing that has prevented us from making progress in the past, why do I need to repeat the same thing? But when you look at Thomas Tuchel, his personality, his style, very pragmatic, very practical. He says it as it is. You don't expect him to make the mistake that so many managers have made in the past.
0: Okay.
1: So when you see a squad like this, trust Thomas Tuchel that he knows what he's doing, except that if it backfires, Della, the English media would not spare him.
0: They will not forgive him.
1: But on the face of it, when you look at all the scouting reports, all the medical reports, the technical reports that may have been made available to him, I think that together with his team, they think that this is what will make the cut for England at this World Cup.
0: Okay. Okay, so Michael Carrick has been confirmed as the new manager, the substantive manager for Manchester United for the next 2 years. He signed a contract up to 2028. And Alvaro Balboa has also announced that he's officially leaving Manchester United, Real Madrid at the end of the season. He cannot work under Jose Mourinho, and so he decides to move on. All right, so that's the latest on those two. But Harry Maguire, I think that his family has taken his omission from the squad very, very seriously.
1: Yeah.
0: It started with his mom. After he had tweeted that he was gutted and he was disappointed, his mom came in and later tweeted, absolutely disgusted, in response to Tuchel's decision. She says, she replied to her son's tweet saying, "You couldn't have done any more. Hold your head high. Disgraceful." That's from his mom. Now, from his brothers, Joe and Lawrence, one said, "It's the worst decision I've ever seen." The other says, It is a shambles. Okay. Now, his wife, Finn, has also joined in, taking to Instagram later today, saying that, "Beyond devastated for you. There is nothing else you could have possibly done to prove your worth. I don't need to tell you how I admire you, how admired you are. Just a shame you were up against a single opinion. Forever behind you, my love."
1: You see, Dela, we'll have time to break this down tomorrow in the morning.
0: Yeah.
1: But you see, let me quickly make some comments about this.
0: All right.
1: You will definitely get people who are disappointed that they didn't make the cut.
0: Mm-hmm.
1: That is always going to be there.
7: Yeah.
1: But in the press conference, when Tuchel was defending his squad, he mentioned that he was surprised that Maguire had come out to say the things he was saying. Because he had a conversation with him,
0: mm-hmm.
1: and he felt that if he had anything to...
0: He could have told him.
1: Yes, he could have told him.
0: You just said, okay, thank you, coach.
1: And then you come out to the media and say this. And I understand the frustration of his family, because maybe they would have looked at his performance for Manchester United.
0: But Thomas Tuchel said it publicly sometime back that Maguire was about number 5 on the central defense list.
1: So I really don't understand why people are amplifying. It just looks like he's made a bad decision.
0: No. I mean, he made it clear. And for someone like Trent Alexander-Arnold, I know that he will not be surprised about this decision.
1: Definitely.
0: Because he also knows that the man has told him that, look, I'll prefer Lavrimento and whoever, those other guys at that place, than you.
1: Rather than you, yeah.
0: Yeah. Okay. All right. But Pep Guardiola, he has sent a goodbye message, a farewell message to Manchester United City. Their fans, as well as the Manchester United, and as well as the Manchester town itself.
10: "When I arrived, my first interview was with Noel Gallagher.
11: Welcome to Manchester.
12: Thank you so much.
10: I woke up thinking, okay, Noel is here. This will be fun. And what a time we have had together. Don't ask me the reasons I'm leaving. There is no reason. But deep inside, I know it's my time. Nothing is eternal. If it was, it would be here. Eternal will be the feeling, the people, the memories, the love I have for my Manchester City. This is a city is built from work, from graft. You see it in the color of the bricks, from people who clock in early and stay late. The factories, the pancarts, the unions, the music, simply the industrial revolution and how this changed the world. And I think I grew to understand that, and my teams did too. We work, we suffer, we fought, and we did things our own way. Hard work comes in many forms. Trips to Bournemouth, when we lost the Premier League, and you were there. And trips to Istanbul, when you were there too. Remember the Manchester United attack, when the city showed the world what a strength actually looks like. Not anger, not fear, just love. Community, togetherness, a city united. Remember losing my mom during COVID and feeling this club carry me through it. The fans, the staff, the people of Manchester, you gave me the strength when I needed most. Chris, my kids, my old family, you were there, as always. Khaldun, you were there too. Players, don't forget every single instant. Every single moment, me, my staff, this club, everything, what we have done it for all of you. And you have been just exceptional. You don't know it yet, but you are leaving a legacy. So as many time comes to an end, be happy. Oasis are back again. So, ladies and gentlemen, thank you for trusting me. Thank you for pushing me. Thank you for loving me. Tony Walsh,
2: said in his unforgettable poem, "This is the place." I'm sorry, Tony. This is my place. Noel, I was right. It has been so f***ing fun. Love you all.
0: All right, quite emotional there. He says that nothing will be eternal. And don't ask him why he's leaving. He just feels that is the right time to leave. All right, so Pep Guardiola there for you. He came in 10 years ago. He will be missed in the English Premiership. No two ways about that. 6 Premier League titles. And one of the major reasons why Man City brought him in was to make sure that they win the Champions League one day. And before he left, he delivered. All right, so 28 minutes or 27 minutes to 4. Joshua, just a quick one on the departing words of Pep Guardiola to the City fans and the Manchester City itself. You know, or the city of Manchester.
1: Yeah, so there's a philosopher called Fyodor Dostoevsky. He has a very interesting quote that he often, that I've seen around, right? He says that people will love you so much, but you have to die first. Yeah. But you see, Pep Guardiola is someone who is going to be loved so much, even without him having to die first. Mm. And I'm saying this because the people of Manchester City would have, you know, come to the realization that this man single-handedly came in and transformed the team.
0: Yes, indeed.
1: To the point where I'm pretty sure they're going to build a statue for him. I saw a news item like that.
0: I wouldn't be surprised about that because he's given them far too much. Yes, he's given he's given them all they wanted.
1: Yeah.
0: He's given them all they wanted.
1: Yeah.
0: I mean, all the silverware you want to have in football, he's delivered it for
1: them. He's delivered it for them. Yeah. And when you look at the impact, it's going to feel like a quick and sudden change when they have Enzo Maresca in the dugout next season. I know Enzo Maresca has worked under Pep Guardiola, but once the season starts and Pep Guardiola is not there, I if I am a City fan going to Etihad to watch a game, I would feel it instantly that the manager that I have known for over 10 years, who has been with us, who has fought with us, won with us, and he has cried with us, he has done everything with us, is no more there. I would feel it. I think that from now onwards, he would go back and then go and reflect on the years he has spent at Manchester City, the impact he has made. And I really don't think he's going to go quickly into managerial.
0: Yeah, I was going to ask, do you have any hint of what he wants to do?
1: No, I think he wants to go and rest.
0: He wants to go and rest.
1: Yes.
0: Okay. He did so after Bayern Munich. He rested for about a year or so, then came back.
1: Well, no, I expect him to take a very long rest after this job because he's done so much.
0: He's done so much.
1: And I think his impact will be felt many years to come.
0: Yes, indeed. It will be felt. All right. So that's the bit on Pep Guardiola. We'll go for a short commercial break. When we come back, we'll be taking a look at the game that is coming up later tomorrow dawn at 2 a.m. between Mexico and Ghana. Nana Ajiman is a sports analyst and commentator. He says that there is no benefit on this game apart from the financial rewards that the Ghana Football Association could be getting from this game. For that, he doesn't know why we are even going. Anyway, but assistant coach Desmond Ofe will be leading the team to the international friendly later tomorrow morning.
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18: All right, so let's come home now. Let's check out what is happening back home. And assistant coach Desmond Ofe will lead the Black Stars in Friday's international friendly against Mexico in Puebla, following the absence of head coach Carlos Quiroz due to personal reasons. Ofe, who has supervised the team's preparation since arrival in Mexico, will be assisted by goalkeepers trainer Daniel Gaspar and set-piece coach video analyst Gregory DeGrawi. Now, the match forms part of Ghana's preparations towards the... I don't want to add this to this conversation. I don't know whether it really forms part of preparations towards the World Cup anyway. Now, meanwhile, the head of public relations and strategy at the Ghana Football Association, Neil Armstrong Motagbe, has called for patience on the release of the Black Star squad for the 2026 FIFA World Cup. His plea comes amid growing concerns raised as the entire country awaits the announcement of the squad for the 23rd edition of the Mundial in North America this summer. Now, he's been speaking to Three Sports, and he has revealed that a deadline had been set, insisting that Carlos Quiroz is working behind the scenes to assemble a squad capable of proudly representing Ghana.
19: Well, there's a deadline that FIFA have given for the countries to release it. Until that deadline passes, I don't think that there's anything to be worried about. Carlos Quiroz is working, and they are preparing to release a squad that we believe will go out there and defend the honor of Mother Ghana.
0: But it is just 21 days to the tournament. Don't you think it should be out by now?
19: I have answered that question already.
18: All right, now Neil Armstrong further explained that the squad selected for Friday's friendly against Mexico will help fine-tune the team's tactical setup and assess squad depth ahead of the final call-up.
19: It's a preparatory game. I believe that there's a purpose for why the squad that was called up for that game was called up. From a football fan's perspective, they might be having an expectation that they wanted to see some more familiar faces. But I believe from the technical team's perspective, they also want to see what other options could they bring up to help to bring some level of additional competitiveness within the ultimate squad that is announced. And I reckon that is the reason why we saw the call-up that we saw. And after tomorrow's game, I reckon that the technical team will be in a position to to release the long-awaited squad for Mother Ghana.
18: Okay. We wait to see whether we are going to get maybe one or two from this team who will be in the Black Stars. Already we know that Benjamin Asare is part of the Black Stars, so we will take him out of that context anyway. But then there's been a reaction from Nana Ajiman. He's a football enthusiast, a commentator, a pundit, and he has been speaking on Joy 99.7 earlier this afternoon, and he said that he does not see the importance of this game apart from the financial benefits that the GFA is going to reap out or get from this particular competition, because for him, it doesn't see, I mean, even at our coach himself is not, our coach, talking about Carlos Quiroz himself, is not even there to assess the players for him to even say that he's going to play into probably his final squad.
16: Well, I really doubt that it will have any benefits at all. I think really those who will benefit will be those who run the Football Association, because of course they will be paid a sum of money yet to be declared by the Mexican FA. So that will be the only benefit I think we can accrue. Some will say the players that have been called will be justifying their inclusion. That may be the case. I can't really see how, for some of them, one match to justify whether or not you have the quality to be a part of a World Cup squad. I just think at this point, it's all about the money. Because this is not a FIFA-friendly day. And that means that players who we would normally expect to see, you can't demand their presence, because this is not a day that FIFA says, yes, clubs have to release national team players. On top of that, I'm astounded by the fact that the coach within the first month won't be in attendance for this game, and that this game will be led by the people who are part of the technical team that have already failed us, and some of them should have been sacked alongside Otto Addo. So I'm also astounded by that. And furthermore, let me say this to you. We have a senior national team.

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3: His assistant, his first two assistants are also not there. Then you go and give us the goalkeeper's trainer and the video analyst.
4: To be at the game.
3: What do you mean?
4: This is a big red flag. I really wish we didn't have to come to this particular point, because the FA themselves haven't given us reasons why Carlos Queiroz would not be available. They just stated that he's not going to be there for personal reasons.
3: Yes, so you say personal reasons without giving us any other reasons. What about his other assistants? What about the other assistant, the other two assistants?
4: You know,
3: not the goalkeeper straight, not the video analyst. If he is not available, he has two more assistants in there. Where are they?
4: The importance of Carlos Queiroz at this particular game was
3: crucial.
4: Once he's there, the kind of commitment and, you know, dedication that these players would even put into the game against Mexico will be there. Because they know for sure that whatever performance they put up would give them some form of justification to be selected into the 26-man squad for the World Cup.
3: Now the coach is not there. His assistant is also not there. So, I mean, what exercise are we... What exercise is this?
4: Yeah, I mean, it's very unfortunate that we are going this direction. But to talk about the game, Dela...
3: Yeah, sure.
4: We have six local players in there.
3: Mm-hmm.
4: Eyes will be on them, especially Salim Adams.
3: Yeah, Salim, yeah.
4: And again...
3: And I'm praying that he gets the final call-up.
4: But that will also mean that in the game, he needs to show up.
3: Yeah.
4: He needs to do well. Because whoever doesn't perform in this game, it is very easy for the technical team to use that as a means to deny you a chance in the final squad.
3: Mm.
4: And I think that would be one of the things that Desmond Ofeh will be looking out for. So that whatever performance that the team would put up on the night, the key standout guys would be the ones that talk or conversation would be around them for their justification in the final squad. So it's very difficult to see Salim Adams not perform on the night, and then people will be saying that he deserves to be in there. But let's not forget that...
3: If Salim does not perform on the night, should we use only that game to assess?
4: I was coming there.
3: Okay.
4: Because it is also very difficult to say that just one game...
3: Just as Anajuman said.
4: ...would be the reason why a player...
3: is invited or not. Come on.
4: Which gives me the whole impression that this particular Mexico game is just an exercise in futility.
3: Mm.
4: Because now look at what we are hearing. Queiroz is not going to be there.
3: Mm.
4: Right? What kind of dedication the player is going to play with?
3: And his immediate assistants
4: are also not there. And after the game is done, are we sure that even the standout performers, you know, there will be no controversy surrounding them about their selection into the finals? Because it's a big conversation.
3: They are just disturbing people like Ashimeru and the rest of them. We've seen Ashimeru at the Black Stars before.
4: Yes.
3: So, I mean, what else?
4: I really don't know how to, you know, look at this. But
3: the Football Association sometimes creates room for people to say things.
4: Yes.
3: And then they come back and come and say that they are being attacked and they are being maligned and all that.
4: Yes.
3: But your coach is not there.
4: Yeah.
3: Your coach, the assistant, is not there. Now, you have opportunity to tell Ghanaians why they are not there. Then you come and tell us that for personal reasons. That's insulting. It's insulting.
4: Yeah. It's very unfortunate that we are
3: here. What do you mean by the personal reasons? What are the personal reasons?
4: Let us know.
3: Let's know.
4: At least there should be that transparency.
3: Let's know.
4: So that we can understand what preparation is going on.
3: And if he's not there,
4: it's
3: personal reasons. What about his immediate assistants? Yeah. Why are they also not there? What are their reasons? And then you just come and tell us that he's not there because of personal reasons.
4: They could have even told us.
3: It's just like telling others, Charlie, let's call their bluff and let's do what you want to do.
4: They could have told us that they are still doing their scouting.
3: You know?
4: That at least is something that makes sense, you know. But to say that for personal reasons, it leaves a lot to, you know, people are going to speculate different things, most of which will be negative.
3: And that speculation will be created by them themselves.
4: It leaves much to be desired of. And I really don't know why we are doing this to ourselves.
3: Baba. Anyway, tomorrow on kickoff, we shall be taking a look at the final matches of the Ghana Premier League as well and see which teams are likely to go down the relegation bracket, go down relegation at the end of the season. Tomorrow will be the last matches of the day. We are going to have a lot to talk about the last matches of the season, both domestically and internationally. So there's a lot to talk about tomorrow on the show. There's going to be a big interview on the show. 03220-83596, 83597 83570 03220 83

0: 89-83597. You can start calling now. Let's hear your thoughts. Share a thought with us about what we discussed on the show so far. We've spoken about the call up by Thomas Tuchel. We've also spoken about the upcoming game between the Black Stars of Ghana and their Mexican counterpart. 03220-83596-83597. If there is a technician around, can you just signal him to refresh it for us and let's see how the lines are going to go. 03220-83596-83597. Okay, hello. Good afternoon.
1: Afternoon.
0: Yes, sir. Your name and where are you calling from? I'm fine, thank you.
1: Pardon?
0: I said I'm fine, thank you. And you?
1: Yeah, I'm fine. My name is Asna.
0: Your name is Asna?
1: Asna, yes.
0: Oh, Asna, how are you, Asna?
1: Also known as Ghana.
0: Oh, Ghana. Ghana Asna. How are you, my brother?
1: I am too well.
0: Oh, Charlie, you'll be more than well.
1: I am too well. Della, please, I have one question for you.
0: Tell me, ask me.
1: Our haters, please ask them why they hate us. I just want to know why.
0: Charlie, it's envy.
1: Envy?
0: Yeah. They are envious of us.
1: Della, I'm not able to even eat.
0: Oh, please eat for me, I beg you. Try and eat. Why?
1: No, the excitement, you know, it's like...
0: Charlie, me on Wednesday, on Tuesday, I didn't know. I can't even describe how I was feeling in the night, too, Masa. I couldn't sleep. I woke up around 1 a.m. Then I looked at it and said, hey, Charlie, we are champions. All right, Ghana, thank you very much for your call. 03220-83596-83597. 03220-83596-83597. 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All right, so maybe a minute more to go. We'll be making way. But then, the Mexicans themselves, are they fielding their full squad?
2: Some of them. In fact, there was a warning from their FA.
0: That
2: those who don't show up.
0: No, but they have club commitments. That is if maybe they are playing in Europe.
2: Yeah.
0: Yeah, but I don't know of their team exactly. And so, let's see. But if they present a very solid squad, we should be very careful we don't go and disgrace ourselves.
2: That is true.
0: Yeah.
2: Very true.
0: Very, very true.
2: Which is the reason
0: we should be careful.
2: Every Ghanaian player who is going to have the opportunity to play in tonight's game needs to show some level of seriousness.
0: Because we just took some 5-1 from Austria and whatever. We
2: need to be serious. In fact, the fact that Kyrgios is not available does not mean that they would go into the game and do anything anyhow.
0: Mm-hmm.
2: You are there because of a specific reason.
0: Yeah.
2: And I can assure you that Della, whoever plays a standout performance in this game, it will be very difficult for that person not to be in the World Cup squad. So I don't see why you go into this game and play anyhow.
0: So you still feel that, okay, so let's wait and see.
2: Yeah, yeah, yeah.
0: By God willing, by tomorrow, by the time we come back to the studios, we would have a better discussion anyway. Yeah. Thank you very much, Joshua, for joining us. Production led by Princeton Radio. Thank you. My name is Delali Atiasi. Up next is Drive Time here on Love 99.5 FM with Melvin the Enigma together with DJ Hashtag. We'll see you tomorrow morning at exactly 6 a.m. when we come your way with the Love with Kickoff. Yes. And until then, stay blessed, but keep your eyes locked on Love 99.5. As we enjoy the rest of our programs. Bye bye.
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11: 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DJ Hashtag, give it to them.

0: That is one of the songs I can actually allow it play for a very long time because it's simply an amazing one as that. 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My name is Melvin Fifi Grant Bynum. You simply call me Melvin the Enigma. I have now with me in the studio Zerubbabel and Samuel Jupiter on production duty as well. DJ Hashtag on the turntable. Now, how are you doing?
1: I'm good. How are you?
0: I'm very fine. As you can see today, my energy day number 10, right?

0: I can see.
1: My energy is on.
0: I can't keep up.
1: Oh my God. I don't know. I don't know whether today is because today is a Friday.
0: Uh-huh.
1: And I was born on a Friday.
0: Oh,
1: and
0: okay.
1: I don't know. I'm in my mojo today. But it's amazing.
0: That's good.
1: And it has rained today too.
0: Yes.
1: Everywhere is wet. It's rained though.
0: Melvin.
1: Yeah. Oh, you don't accept that.
0: Okay.
1: You're, what were you thinking?
0: Nothing. It's true. It rained everywhere.
1: Everywhere is what?
0: Wait.
1: Okay. Right. Yesterday, we had a conversation on the show, yeah? And a lot of individuals are asking that I bring that very conversation. I asked yesterday that, what is that movie you've watched, okay? That movie that you've actually watched and you love to watch it again. As a matter of fact, it's a movie that you've seen more than 3 times. So, what movie have you watched more than 3 times but still want to watch it again? Do you have a movie like that?
0: I think so.
1: Mm.
0: I think I have a movie like that.
1: There's a movie like that for
0: yes.
1: you?
0: Redeeming Love.
1: Redeeming Love.
0: Yes.
1: Tell me the story.
0: So, there's this... okay. So, there's this lady...
1: Well, you know, there's an irony of it, yeah?
0: Okay.
1: You...
0: No, every time you say, okay, I'm listening to
1: no,
0: you.
1: No, but why is Redeeming Love a movie you love to go to? When you yourself are not, it's not giving love chance. Like,
0: Melvin, you can't say this on air because, no, see, let me tell you something.
1: Okay, tell me.
0: I am giving love a chance.
1: Okay.
0: I'm just being careful.
1: Okay, you are giving love a chance, yeah. But you're just being careful.
0: Yes.
1: Okay, I understand. So tell me about Redeeming Love.
0: Redeeming Love has to do with a young girl who, since childhood, she was sent to a brothel.
1: Okay.
0: So she was working as a sex worker.
1: Okay.
0: And a
1: wow,
0: young,
1: that's
0: wild.
1: That's wild, yeah.
0: And a young man somewhere in the fields, he has his own land, poultry, you know, that kind of country lifestyle.
1: Mm.
0: And he was just praying one day and he said he wants a woman to share this life with, because he had a good life.
1: Okay.
0: And he went to the town to trade one time and then he saw her
1: okay.
0: at the top. And then it was as if he just knew it was her.
1: Mm.
0: And he didn't stop. He just kept going
1: at
0: her.
1: It.
0: And every time he got the opportunity to, because you have to pay, you have to pay gold coins to have access to her. So every time he got the opportunity, he would just talk to her. He would not go and do anything. He just go and sit there, talk to her, tell her that, well, I'll marry you. I'll take you out of this place. And then he eventually did. And it was so emotional. And I feel like I would always go back. I've watched it like more than 3 times.
1: You know, does it, in as much as I know that movies are fictional and sometimes not be happening in real life, but for what you're saying, it only depicts that sometimes you should fight for what you love.
0: Yes.
1: Is it always the truth? Like, is it?
0: If it's worth fighting for. If you think it's worth fighting for.
1: Is love worth fighting for?
0: It depends on the person. Because you can genuinely love someone. And based on the kind of vibe you get from the person, you get to decide if it's worth it.
1: Okay.
0: Because if you're going to put everything on the line, the person should be able to do the same for you.
1: Okay.
0: Yes.
1: So in a space whereby the other individual would not risk it to fight for you, there's no need for you to fight for love.
0: It depends.
1: So now you're putting me.
0: I know, you're putting me in two spaces.
1: Now.
0: I know.
1: You're putting me in two spaces.
0: It depends on the reason. The reason behind that person not wanting to
1: fight for
0: yes,
1: you.
0: Yes, it depends. So it could be as a result of fear or pain. Yeah. So if that is the reason, then you have the not necessarily a responsibility, but then you can get the person to trust you.
1: Okay.
0: So when you're able to get the person to trust you, then you can move on from there.
1: Okay. But sorry about that one. But then for you, you think love is worth fighting for?
0: I do.
1: You do? 100%.
0: Yes.
1: On a scale of 10.
0: 10.
1: 10.
0: Yes.
1: Wow. That guy has got a long way to go. You know what? Let me bring in our callers in this one.
0: Mm-hmm.
1: It's love worth fighting for. It's love worth fighting for. That is actually not the conversation I wanted to have because today is a Friday.
0: Yeah.
1: I had wanted to talk about, since the weather is that cold, and what kind of movie will be right for you to watch.
0: Ooh.
1: Redeeming Love.
0: Yeah,
1: looks the kind of movie that you can actually watch tonight.
0: Mm-hmm.
1: But before we get into that very conversation, I really want to find out, is love worth fighting for? Knowing very well that Love is the one that is, that love is the only thing that can hurt you and also make you feel loved. But it's very confusing. But then, why should you fight for love when you know it is hurting you? Is love worth fighting for? Let me activate the phone lines for just how many callers can we pick on this one? Five?
0: Yeah,
1: five would be good. Okay, yeah. Okay, 03220-83596, 83597, 83598, 03220-83596, 83597, 83598. Hello? Hello? Okay, 03220-83596, 83597, 83598. Now, this is just the tip of the iceberg of the show. It is a Friday, yeah? It's love worth fighting for. It's love worth fighting for. Hello? Hello? Okay, so we don't have a caller. Is it that people are not ready to fight for love anymore?
0: Maybe. I mean, looking at how the world is going, it's understandable. But I do think there are people out there who are willing to take the chance. Like I said, it depends on who you are going to fight for. Yes, because, you know, there are some people that you love, but you just know it won't go anywhere. The moment you come to that realization that this thing might not go anywhere, you cry small or you feel the hurt like a bit, but you get over it. But then there are just some people you are like, if I don't do this, it's over.
1: It's
0: like,
1: over, yeah.
0: I don't think I'll ever find someone like that. I feel like in those instances, it's worth fighting for.
1: Now, Redeeming Love is a movie you're recommending that people should go watch tonight.
0: Yes,
1: yeah?
0: Please.
1: A Friday, nice cold weather like this. Redeeming Love is a movie you can go watch as well. Now, that is the question I'm asking. In as much as I've opened the phone lines, you can also come through and answer me, is love worth fighting for? But for the main conversation on the show, what kind of movie are you recommending for individuals to go watch? Today, it's a Friday. 055-111-1995 on the WhatsApp console. You can share with us that very movie as well. And we all would go watch. I'm a movie lover, yeah? If I ever ask you that, come over, come home. Know that we are just going to watch a movie.
0: Okay. Yeah.
1: And I prefer... why? Like, why?
0: Oh, continue, my dear.
1: But no, I don't like the use of okay. But like, why? So if I ask you to come over, would you ever come over?
0: Hey. Mom, it's okay.
1: No. Like, I'm asking you. If I ever ask you to come over, would you ever come over? The silence alone tells it all.

0: Oh, this one from Queen Amman Kweti on my TikTok live. Was a Melvin Wunye. Oh, what have I done? What did I do? I only ask that she comes over for a movie night or a movie date. Have you ever gone on a movie date before?
1: Hey, Melvin.
0: No, I'm asking you. Either with friends and...
1: I have.
0: Where did you watch it? Where did you go watch the movie? In the theater?
1: Yes, the cinema.
0: In the cinema, yeah. Mm-hmm. What movie did you watch?
1: I think the most recent one was You, Me and Tuscany.
0: Okay.
1: Yes, and yeah, I think this year I've been to the cinema maybe like three or four times.
0: Mm.
1: I've watched behind the scenes, The Mummy too.
0: Okay.
1: That, oh my goodness, I regret it every time I think about it.
0: Why?
1: The Mummy. Oh, it was the scariest. And I mean, being in the cinema with the lights off and everything.
0: Did you have a guy sitting beside you?
1: I did, but it didn't change anything. I was scared for my life.
0: No, so when you have a guy beside you, when you're watching a scary movie, there's this scene that will pop up, then you go, then you hold the guy.
1: Hey, Melvin.
0: I've always said that you can't watch a horror movie alone. I've always said this.
1: Well, yeah, true. That's
0: what you did?
1: Not really. That's
0: you
1: like
0: are always not answering my question straight. Not really, and it's like you put a clause in there. Did you grab the guy or you didn't? That's what I'm asking you.
1: At a point.
0: Okay.
1: You
0: grabbed the guy.
1: Out of fear.
0: But who is this guy though? A friend?
1: A very good friend of
0: yours. So why is it that you can go to a cinema date, mm-hmm. but you can't come over so we watch a movie?
1: Come over, say. It's okay. I don't want to talk about it.
0: Hey! Oh my God! Someone is saying that's Melvin, you don't worry too much. But anyways, I'm just asking a friendly question, yeah? Just tell us about the movie you think we can watch today. And it's a Friday, we're getting into the weekend. Let's get into that very mood as well. It is raining it's raining out there, yeah? Mm-hmm. So the weather's going to be cold. Yeah. You can as well find yourself in your blanket, in your duvet, whatever. You'll be sleeping, the lights are off, you're watching a movie. It could be an action movie, a horror movie, love movie.
1: Someone said 365 days.
0: 365 days.
1: Yeah.
0: You know, it's a movie that people have spoken about, but I've not had interest in watching.
1: Oh, Melvin, you should.
0: I should?
1: Well, in this kind of weather.
0: Have you seen that movie?
1: I have. That's all. I'm not going to tell you what it's about. I think it's like mafia love. Let me
0: okay, so
1: like
0: hold
1: that.
0: On. Why? What? I'm even lost for words. I don't even know what to start with. Now, what is enough a convincing word from you to me to go watch 365 today?
1: The weather.
0: The weather. I think I have an idea of which movie it is. Okay. So it's a mafia love, yeah?
1: Yes.
0: Okay, I see. Wow. Someone is also saying that you should. I'm thinking 365 Days is a wonderful movie. The way people are saying that you should, Nidia, I would go watch that very movie too. So. Yeah, okay. So 365 Days is the movie that I should watch today.
1: Yes.
0: Okay. So you've given me two movies now, Redeeming Love
1: and
0: 365 Days. Okay. You enjoyed when you watched it, right?
1: Yes.
0: Okay. Short answers. Hey, Bruno Selassie, big shouts going out to you. But let me tell you about the latest energy drink in town right now. 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
1: Yeah, you say you get me one.
0: Yeah, I'll get you one. I'll get you a Techno Spark 50 and you will love it, okay? Irrespective of where you find yourself, whether in a noisy space, because of the AI in the phone, it actually denoises the whole space,
1: mm-hmm.
0: so that you have that very clarity
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0: with whoever you're speaking to on the other side.
1: Mm-hmm.
0: The battery is also giving you a battery health, which is so long. Longevity is on the point.
1: Mm-hmm.
0: And as well, you just need one charge and you could use the phone for a very long time too as well. Now, one thing about the phone that I love so much is about the FreeLink 2.0. The FreeLink 2.0, where you're able to make calls without data. 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
1: All right. So, Melvin, please, you promised me a check it from Bon Arrivé.
0: Yes. Yeah. Oh, yes. You remind me.
1: Because the way everyone has been talking about Bon Arrivé, I'm eager to try it.
0: I want to
1: start with that check it.
0: You should. I'll take you there.
1: You take me there.
0: Yes,
1: all right,
0: I will.
1: All right. And the fun part is that Bon Arrivé specializes also in Francophone dishes, Chinese dishes, Senegalese, local and continental dishes. And yes, so like we said earlier, chicken, tilapia, jollof with grilled chicken, special rice and fish sauce. I mean, name it. Bon Arrivé has got you covered. Mm. And I want Melvin to take me there, especially.
0: Whoever will take you there, don't accept that invite. I will take you there.
1: Okay.
0: I'll take you there.
1: Well, you are the one I'm waiting for.
0: Yeah. Hey, I love that word. You are the one I'm
1: waiting.
0: You are the one I'm waiting.
1: Wow.
0: Yeah, I love that word.
1: Mm.
0: You are the one I'm waiting for. I love it. That's a great statement.
1: You're gonna put me in trouble.
0: Oh my God! You know what? Mm. Don't mind me. Tell us more about Bon Arrivé.
1: All right. We also do a door-to-door delivery service and take your order. Everything, Charlie. Just go to Bon Arrivé. You can always place an order. You can call us 0538-056070. 0538-056070. and 0249-873-347. 0249-873-347. And there's good news with Nido. You see, the last time we're talking about Gary and
0: Yeah.
1: There's good news. Nido has brought to us the 10 plus 1 more reasons to enjoy breakfast. Now, you see, the way is like when you mention Nido, everybody's like, oh, breakfast. Nido is not just for breakfast. Mm. So, like, hey, no, please, you can combine it. Do you know when I was in school?
0: Yeah.
1: Oh, my goodness. People are going to call me out for this, but we used to combine. You see, when we go for dining and then they give us beans. Then we add Nido to it and sugar. Beans. I know. Yes, I know it sounds crazy, but it was a discovery.
0: Beans.
1: Yes.
0: Like gobe.
1: Yes. So you take the gari out, just the beans. It was a discovery.
0: That was a bomb you guys were creating in your tummy, yeah?
1: Yes. And you see, we didn't add palm oil. So at school, they separate the palm oil. So if you want, you take. So it was just the beans without the palm oil, without curry. Add a little sugar, add milk. You see, it was perfect. And it was a discovery.
0: And you were adding Nido.
1: Yes.
0: No, I think I should try this.
1: You should. My goodness.
0: Nido is the ish, yeah.
1: Nido is the ish. And guess what? Now you can buy like your sachet and then have one more. So instead of 10, you get 11.
0: I see.
1: Yes, you get 11 more. So the promo runs while stocks last.
0: Mm.
1: So, yeah, go to any shop and then grab yours. Nido Charlie, you can do so many things with Nido. I'm just telling you.
0: Wow.
1: Yeah.
0: That's beautiful. But have you tried Gary Soakings with Keta School Boys?
1: What's that?
0: Those little fishes.
1: Hey, Melvin.
0: I'm telling you, it's a Nigerian meal. No. I didn't know about it. So I tried one Gary Soakings with a Nido.
1: Is that the 1 man 1000?
0: Okay. 1 man 1000. Okay. Yes. With Gary Soakings. Then you add Nido.
1: Jesus.
0: Bro. What would your man can you say? I'm telling you. It's a discovery too.
1: So, but the Nido is involved. You add your Nido.
0: Nido is involved. So it's gari with water, sugar, the Nido, and the 1 man 1000.
1: That's like, it's going to give like sweet and sour kind of vibe.
0: My dear,
1: I'm invested.
0: When I tasted, it was something else. It was something. I've always been saying Nido is the ish. Nido is the ish. Yeah, Nido goes with everything. Just like you're saying, beans with Nido and sugar.
1: I'm gonna try that. Was like, I don't know, you know that thing where you discover something and like, how did I not like think? That was how I felt to senior.
0: Someone says, hey, go bear Nido.
1: You guys go try it. That's all I'll say.
0: No, but don't add the gari to the beans.
1: Don't add the palm oil.
0: Don't add the palm oil. So just the beans. In it, not in its raw state, in a state where it's been boiled, but then you're not adding the gari or palm oil, little sugar, then the Nido, you're good to go.
1: Yeah.
0: You're good to go.
1: Yeah.
0: Hey, Lange, big shouts going out to you, my brother. Great to know. I know someone be sitting in the car be saying, Ungofundi and someone is okay. But I'm telling you, I wouldn't be telling you something if it is wrong. I'm saying.
1: And if you haven't tried it.
0: If you haven't tried it, just give it a try. You know, I didn't even know that bread and beans was actually a meal from Nigeria.
1: Yes.
0: Yeah.
1: Like, oh my goodness. Hey. Now you can add Nido.
0: Hey, anyway, Dinio, my dear.
1: No, because I had like really interesting friends in senior high school.
0: Mm.
1: And they would like, you know, go off campus and then go and buy stuff. And you know, senior high school, we just didn't want to eat what everybody was eating. So we wanted to do something different and wanted to work within what we had.
0: I see.
1: So we're just combining things. And then so we discovered, that's how we discovered the beans and then the needle.
0: That's so beautiful. Yeah. That's beautiful. Now my big shout is going out to you. I've seen your message as well on the TikTok live. A lot of individuals be wanting to try these things that we've told them. Yes, just give it a try and just give me a feedback as well. There was a time someone even did say she tried Gary Soakings with Fanta.
1: Really?
0: Yeah.
1: So instead of water or...
0: Yeah, instead of water, the person replaced it with Fanta.
1: You guys.
0: Yeah, people be trying a lot of stuff, yeah? But if your tummy is not that good, I beg
1: of
0: you,
1: don't try it.
0: If your tummy is not that good, don't try it. These are... ourselves going the extreme with experiments. Yes. I love adventure. I love to put myself through that.
1: And I think my most recent discovery. Okay, not really. I think it's something that is there.
0: Mm.
1: So mango, right? So you blend your you put your mango inside your blender.
0: Okay.
1: You add condensed milk and then you add needle.
0: Okay.
1: And then you blend it. Then when you are done and you pour it into your bowl, then you pour evaporated milk over it. My goodness.
0: Mango. Blended mango.
1: See. Oh, Melvin, you don't want to know. You should try it.
0: I'm wanting to know now.
1: Mango, condensed milk, needle. That's it.
0: They just blend
1: good
0: it.
1: To go.
0: Okay.
1: Melvin, it's a discovery.
0: It's something I'll try. Today, we are giving ourselves discoveries, Papa. But get to know that Achedio Soko promo is also ongoing with a promo pack and could be your ticket to winning a brand new car and an all-expense-paid trip and so much more. 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And also follow the prompt. Now, there are over 2.5 million worth of airtime for grabs, chest freezers, television sets, microwaves, cookware sets, gas cookers, and an all-expense-paid trip to a dream destination, and the grand prize, the brand-new SUV. Now, Pomo Achedio Soko. Cook more, win more. Pomo, taste the love. And also the Shepherd to Shepherd Network of Clergy present to us the International Shepherds Conference dubbed the Gathering of the Shepherds 2026. The theme for this year is Manifesting the Glory of God. And it's happening on Wednesday, the 27th to Saturday, the 30th of May, 2026. The morning session is at 9 a.m. Evening session is 6 p.m. The venue is the New Generation Christian Church International Soccer Band Wood Village here in Kumasi. The main speaker is going to be Bishop Dr. Victor Osei, General Overseer, Family Chapel International. The host is Bishop Dr. Fred Owusu Afari, General Overseer of the New Generation Church International Executive Member, SSNC UK Ghana. Speakers, we have Archbishop Dr. Daniel A. Bosiako, Bishop Dr. Joseph A. Quist, and also His Excellency Archbishop Dr. Enoch Osei Poku, Apostle Dr. Maswell Owusu Frimpong, Bishop Berima Osei Bobby, Reverend Dr. Stacy M. Brown, Bishop Ernest Joy Quay, and Bishop Sunny David, all going to be in attendance. Now, on the 30th of May 2026, inside the SG Mall, as well, you're coming your way with the Insure FM, Lab FM, Rep Your Jersey, UEFA Champions League Final. The time is 11 a.m. till kickoff, which is at exactly 4 p.m. So whichever team you support, wear your jersey, come through. Let's have a good time as well. Mind you, the match is between Arsenal and Paris Saint-Germain. Who is going to be the champion?
1: I have a question.
0: Yeah.
1: But I thought Arsenal won.
0: No, that is the English Premiership.
1: Oh, okay.
0: That is the competition for English teams. The UEFA Champions League is the competition for various teams that have won their leagues. Competing for one trophy.
1: Oh, and Arsenal will not win.
0: Why?
1: Then Arsenal will not win.
0: You think Paris Saint-Germain will beat Arsenal?
1: Yes.
0: But why do you say so?
1: I don't know. But like Arsenal, I feel like Arsenal is like running on luck right now.
0: Hey.
1: Because you see, and the reason why I am completely convinced, I know people come for me, but you see how Delali wore his shirts? Was it yesterday?
0: Yeah, yesterday.
1: He was singing.
0: Delali, yeah, since Arsenal won the league, yeah. Oh, my young swa of y'all.
1: Listen. Oh, I'm waiting tomorrow, dear. I have to be around. I just want to look at Delali. Delali is the only reason I'll come.
0: No, it's not tomorrow. It is the 30th, which is next week Saturday. Okay. So next week Saturday at the SG Mall. 11
1: with my Manchester City.
0: Oh, you wear Manchester City. I wear Manchester United.
1: Okay.
0: Yeah, so other individuals can come through. Wear any jersey any team you support, the jersey, come and let's all meet at the SG Mall. And you know what? You get to walk away with amazing prizes. Ooh. 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Someone is asking that I tell you that he wants to marry you.
1: Hey, just Mommy, you don't just say things like that. Like, how do you just say this?
0: But I just said it. How do you want me to say it? Someone is asking that I tell you, or someone is I don't even know what I'm saying. Someone is asking that I tell you
1: that he wants to marry.
0: Yes.
1: Yeah. So I've heard.
0: What's
1: it saying?
0: What's
1: it saying?
0: As in,
1: what do I have to say about it?
0: No, but like when you say you've heard, it's like you've accepted the proposal.
1: No, I hear you. You see, I've heard you. I would decide.
0: Hey, now there's camera. Nanobe, I just conveyed your message here, and she's actually blushing. If you care to know, she's blushing in her seat. You know, she's a difficult nut to crack, though. If you don't know, she's a difficult nut to crack. It says I'm at the traffic light meeting. He's waiting for you at the top. Aqua Ponko Pentem. He's waiting for you at the traffic lights and in terminal. Why? 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
0: 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I have a voice note here. And I'm thinking this one goes exactly what we've asked, that people tell us the kind of movie we can watch today on the show. Now, let's go take a listen to the voice notes.
2: Hi, Melvin. Good evening. This is Blessing Agent from a Brazilian side, doing the listening from Uyuku area. Yeah, Melvin, when it's Friday, you know, we are almost close to the weekends and I'm always happy to enter Friday, right? So my mood for Friday is always, you know, in a joyous way. Yeah. And Melvin, for the conversation, you know, a serene Friday like this with a calm weather, you know, the movie I recommend is Shaolin Soccer. Yeah, for me, I would prefer watching Shaolin Soccer, right? Yeah. For a serene Friday like this, you are our professional in soccer. So that movie is cool for me. Yes. Okay, thank you.
0: That's a beautiful movie, Shaolin Soccer. Have you seen that movie yourself?
1: I have.
0: Into your microphone for me. You've seen the movie yourself.
1: I have.
0: And you think it's not a good movie for the weekend in a weather like this?
1: No, not in a weather like this. Unless like you want chaos, you like chaos, like chaotic stuff. Because I mean,
0: that
1: one was very violent.
0: Yeah. Like, one of the. But it's a beautiful, it's a beautiful movie.
1: It is,
0: yeah.
1: The masterpiece.
0: This one says, Opari George, The Thief of Baghdad is very interesting movie.
1: Thief
0: of Baghdad. Have I seen that movie? I think I have, but I can't remember. There are a lot of movies that I've seen, yeah? I don't remember. But the movie that, even this weekend, I'm going to watch again is Bao Bali.
1: No.
0: Have you seen Bao Bali?
1: I have.
0: Why, you don't like it?
1: No. Okay, maybe because the people in my house watch it like too many times. Okay. And I don't get it because it's exaggerated.
0: No, like forget about the awam. Forget about the awam. The storyline.
1: Okay.
0: And everything.
1: But I don't get how he looks exactly like his dad. Or like there was a resemblance.
0: Yes, there was a resemblance.
1: And I think it was just the exact same
0: individual. Yes. Yeah, that, but then it's allowed.
1: I mean,
0: but you didn't like the storyline.
1: I'm not really into violence.
0: I'm so much into Bollywood movies. Yeah,
1: why?
0: The storyline.
1: Okay, so the exaggeration is just like,
0: it's just one of the things. But then I don't focus more on the exaggeration. I look at the storyline. And I'll give you another movie that is Triple R.
1: Okay.
0: Triple R. Also a Bollywood movie, which talks solely about the true story of India, about oil, lands, and those kind of stuff. Triple R, another amazing movie you can watch. Someone is already saying, says You, Me, and Tuscany is the best movie for this very weather. Someone says, Melvin Palmer went in the hole.
1: No.
0: Bollywood movies. Is there a movie titled Triple R? No, I'm not saying Triple R. I mean Triple R. Triple R.
1: That is the Bollywood movie that I've heard of. I think My Name is Khan.
0: My name is Khan.
1: Yes, I heard it's a very emotional, very...
0: Yes.
1: I'm yet to watch I've
0: seen snippets of that movie. Mm. I've not seen that. Very, I've not seen the full, but I've seen a snippet
1: of it. Very moving.
0: Mm. Oh, Charlie, Hindi movies, Charlie, they're on a different level. When you take away the awam.
1: Mm-hmm.
0: Yeah. Now, when we say awam, we talk about the fake things that happens in there, whereby someone can fly from one end to another, and the castle will crash and will do something like that. No. That is not. But then look beyond those things. This one says, for me, Friday night movie will be When They See Us, and this is coming from Dennis from Tano. So When They See Us, it's a good movie. I love series.
1: Mm-hmm.
0: I love series. I've been told Person of Interest.
1: I haven't seen that.
0: I've been told Person of Interest is another nice series.
1: Okay.
0: Yeah, that's I would be watching too as well. Those are the kind of series I love watching.
1: I also think like Stars on It. I feel like, I mean,
0: you that is a Bollywood movie.
1: Yeah.
0: So, it wasn't the boy that was suffering from those kind of
1: Oh, you cry. Yeah, I feel like it's a moment for you to like, you know, just embrace your emotional side. The men, like, just, you know, key into your emotional.
0: You see,
1: side.
0: Someone just approved of it. It says Bollywood movies are very entertaining, and I love them too. I'm saying Bollywood movies.
1: Yeah,
0: Charlie,
1: there's a comment here too that says that for real they have good storylines.
0: Yeah. Aside the awam things, storyline, it'd be top notch. This one says they have great storyline. Oh, okay, so that's what you just read.
1: Mm-hmm.
0: Inshua says they have great storyline, but too much exaggeration.
1: Yes. Like, how can you use banana to shoot somebody?
0: This one says PR. I hope I had the name right though. It says Impossible is the best Hindi movie of all time. PR Impossible. I really don't know, but it's a movie I'll go check out as well. For Bollywood movies, I love them. So any Bollywood movie I see, I love to go grab it and go watch it. Yeah, especially the one that does with kingdoms fighting and those kind of things. Those are nice movies as well. And yesterday there was Sholay. Sholay was one of the best Indian movies. A lot of individuals spoke of Sholay. I have a voice note. I think we can play this voice note and we can cross over to Joy 99.7. Let's hear what exactly this individual has to say.
3: Melvin, one movie is Nusema. I can't tell you around home life. This movie, Salma Khan. The movie, a small girl be. Oh yeah, we are now Pakistan. Like that movie, it was so touchy.
0: You see? Indian movies, very, very touching. You can't do away with Indian movies, bro.
1: You
0: can't do away. So just love it. Love Indian movies. Anyways, anything you want to tell your people as well, because we're going into the weekend. Anything? Any advice?
1: Charlie, block that person you just broke up with.
0: Block that person you just broke up with?
1: Yes. Why are you still talking to your ex? Yeah, so it's a lovely weekend. Block them and move on with your life. It will help you heal well.
0: Why do I feel? Why do I?
1: It's not personal.
0: Guys, anyways, let's cross over to Joy 99.7 FM for Tough Story and as well Loose Night. Or tonight, it's a Friday show. It's going to be Ghana Connect. I'm back at 7 to 8 for the After Drive. Good evening. Stay safe.

0: Tonight, the NPP is accusing the Mahama administration of launching a direct attack on free speech. The party says opposition voices are being dragged to court for speaking out, calling it a deliberate attempt to silence dissent.
1: The attempts by the NDC government to gag members and supporters of the New Patriotic Party will not wash.
0: Tonight, we examine the current political arrests and find out whether the current pattern fits what the opposition MPP calls an attack on free speech.

0: And Top Story is live on Love 99.5 in Kumasi. Also live on ATL 100.5 in Cape Coast on Radio Max in Takoradi and several of our affiliates across the country. My name is Samuel Kojo Brace. It's brought to us by Telecel, Connecting Energies, Holy Insecticide Spray and Coil, Enjoy Holy Sleep, and also by Short Pension Trust, Into the Future with You. Now, when does criticism become a crime? That's the question the opposition MPP is asking tonight after another party supporter was arraigned in Accra. The party says the state is using arrests to scare Ghanaians into silence. The MPP is alleging Ghana's right to speak freely is under threat under this current government. General Secretary Justin Kodwo Frimpong says the message is clear. Criticize the government and you will face the state in court. Now, his statement follows the last arraignment of an MPP supporter from the Asante region in what the party describes as growing pattern of unwarranted arrest targeting opposition members. Speaking to journalists at the premises of the Accra Circuit Court, Justin Kodwo Frimpong described the development as disturbing, urging party supporters to remain firm and fearless.
1: That we also got the information that one of our own, our social media communicator, is being brought to the Circuit Court on some two charges. Quickly, we rushed to the court, and as has been explained by our legal representation, the attempts by the NDC government to gag members and supporters of the New Patriotic Party will not wash. If they feel and think that by always arraigning our members before the court and also in some instances keeping them in their custody will make our supporters keep or go silent, they should know that since they started somewhere in January 2025, it has rather re-energized our base. And as and when they invite or arraign our members before the court, the party will never turn our back on them. But let me send a question again to our friends in the NDC and to you, the media and the civil society, that no condition is permanent and power is transient. If we are all agreeing or accepting this norm, this behavior from the NDC as a norm, then when the power changes, none of you should complain. The status quo will continue. I use this mean to assure our members that they should not feel intimidated and they should not keep quiet. We are not a party made up of coward people. We are a party made up of bold people. As our ancestors stood up and fought against oppressions, so shall we, the current generation, continue to fight. The elephant lives on and shall continue to live on. Thank you very much. We all committed to the office and we didn't get a response. So it was deemed that they are aware of our letter, not free, they are aware. But if you are sending a petition to the person, he says it's not ready, at least you start by giving the person the benefit of the doubt. So today and Monday is not far. So let's wait and see on Monday how they will communicate back to us. Then we take it from there.
2: General, did they give you any reason for them?
1: Well, they just said they are not ready today. So let's see what will happen on Monday. Thank you.
0: Well, other party stalwarts have also been speaking on this particular development. And former General Secretary of the party, John Boadu, and former Fisheries Minister, Howard Compson, have also expressed concern over the current trend and called on President John Mahama to immediately intervene.
3: What does government get in this? Much ado about nothing. Government have proper work to do. We've been wasting everybody's time. If I arrested the person, let us know where you are sending them. But we've seen examples of people who have been arrested on their way from Boku to Accra. Some of them have been killed. So people are arrested under such circumstances, like we're in the 80s.
4: What kind of insult was not weighing on His Excellency Nana Minamba in this country. What kind of insults was not weighing on them? And where people are arrested? No. So what has changed? I mean, a few days ago, I asked someone that, are we in the jungle? Are we in the military era? No. Ghana is a developed country. It's a democratic country. So why can't we all, air out our views? Some section or portion of Ghanaians who can say what they want and go scot-free, and others cannot do that. So why?
0: Well, legal affairs correspondent Fatou Bayaga was in court today and joins me in studio with more on this development. Fatou, now, this young activist was arraigned before the Accra Circuit Court. What exactly transpired in the courtroom?
5: So, Brice, since Wednesday, the MPP has been trying very hard to get bail for S members. And today, it was another busy day for the party. In court today, the activist, Mahama Minat, was slapped with two charges. She pleaded not guilty to all of these charges. And then the lawyer for Mahama Minat, that's Nana Bafo, the member of parliament for Mensah South.
0: Bafo,
5: absolutely. So he was on his feet and he made an argument that this lady has a permanent place of abode. Apart from that, she's a trader. And in fact, there are some formidable members of the party who were ready to serve as sureties for her and all of that. So for that reason, she prayed to the court to grant her bail. When he made that particular statement, the prosecution objected to that and said if granted bail, she would interfere with or it will affect investigations, among other things. In fact, she said, the prosecution said that if granted bail, Brace, that will encourage other people to commit similar offenses and all of that. So after all of that, the judge then made her ruling and granted her bail with a bail sum of 1 million Ghana cedis with three sureties, right? Apart from that, the judge asked her to deposit her Ghana card and that of her passport at the registry of the court. But the lead counsel for this lady, Bafo Ewua, was not happy with the condition that she should deposit her passport at the registry of the court because, according to him, she does not have a passport, right? And that, according to him, probably it was just another way to prevent her from getting bail. We can listen to him on that, actually.
6: For the prosecution to arraign her before court. Following the arraignment, the prosecution read the charge sheet, the offense and the brief facts. We then made the application for bail. When we made the application for bail, we contended strongly that these are facts. The facts before the court are facts that were yet to be established. That being the case, and taking into account the fact that the charge against her was a misdemeanor, there was no basis in having her remanded. The prosecution thought otherwise, and so they made a very strong contention for her to be remanded. Indeed, very laughable, for want of a better word, was their contention that unless she's remanded, her release is going to excite Ghanaians to also commit similar offences. Clearly, they wanted a remand to punish her, and so that was their position. But the court disagreed with them, and the court granted bail. But unfortunately, the terms of the court were so onerous to the extent that the court made an order for her to deposit her passport. When it was obvious that she doesn't have a passport and the court's attention was drawn to same, the court then said that we should bring an application for variation of its order. For us, it was unfortunate because the court's ink was yet to dry, and that we had highlighted that for the court to take that into account, because not every Ghanaian has a passport. And so to include same in your bail conditions, right, it's more like refusing the person bail unless that variation order is made. Today is Friday. What it simply means is that the variation cannot be done in the next 2 days, where we need to serve the other side by giving them reasonable notice. And so it's unfortunate that by this she's hampered or she's constrained. But we hope to work assiduously to get her out. That for us it's unfortunate.
7: Councillor, apart from,
6: she was granted bail in the sum of 1 million cedis, with three sureties, one of whom should be a civil servant, the other should be one who would secure it with a landed property, and then she herself will have to deposit her passport and then Ghana card.

0: There's a tough story. Let's bring in Suleiman Abraima here. He is the executive director for the Media Foundation for West Africa. Mr. Abraima, I'm grateful to you for joining. Now, we do know that the Media Foundation for West Africa has been documenting political arrest. Now, would you say this trend, this current trend, fit into what you'd call an attack on free speech, or is it standard law enforcement?
1: This morning, we issued a statement.

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2: Aqua, who had, you know, gone on Hot FM to claim that President Rawlings' abode, which had, you know, which was burnt down, was actually something that he, President Rawlings, himself orchestrated. In other words, it was an incident of arson. So the police picked him up over charges of false publication of false news. The other related to your former colleague, Atoku Aminadazi, who had made a comment about GRADA, the Real Estate Development Association in Ghana. And the police picked him up again on issues of false news. So President Akufo-Addo had cause to complain a lot about how the law was being applied. Only for him to come to power in 2017, and we saw the application of the law in arresting people. Bobby Ansah, Nana Benier, something, Captain Smart, Montier and Free. A few other people were arrested under the law. So at that time, we asked questions that what has changed? Because, Mr. President, your position was that these laws are inimical to fundamental rights, inimical to the democratic environment that should allow for robust free speech and all of that. And President Mahama, at the time in 2022, under Akufo-Addo's tenure, wrote an open letter addressed to President Akufo-Addo, complaining about the arrest of people using this law. And in fact, he cited the arrest of Ohinebaba Benier of Power FM, Bobie Ansah, Captain Smart, and so on. But if you look at the kinds of things that those people had said, you look at Ohinebaba Benier, or I think that's the name, and he talking about, you know, President Akufo-Addo will not be allowed to take over the seat just after the 2020 elections, and people will rise up and so on and so forth. Bobby Ansah talked about the acquisition of land by the former First Lady Akufo-Addo's wife, and Captain Smart had said he doesn't understand why the military would sit down for certain things to happen instead of an uprising and all of that. So these were clearly untenable things that were said. But as I said, President Mahama complained about the use of the law, and we agreed with him and still advocated that these laws are inimical in a democratic society. Today, it is President Mahama who is in government, and he complained about what was happening under Akufo-Addo, and yet we are even seeing the application of the law more frequently than what was happening under President Akufo-Addo. As I said earlier, it is not to justify the kind of repugnant things that people say and so on and so forth. But sometimes, some of these things, you ask yourself, is it just some over enthusiasm by some security agencies? A TikToker somewhere says something and we say, oh, it will amount to a breach of public peace and so on and so forth. I think advanced democracies have done away with these kinds of laws long ago. But that is not to say that we don't need a way to ensure that people don't use speech as basis to incite violence and as basis to cause trouble for society and so on and so forth. But not the kind of law that somebody says something and then you say, okay, I think what he has said is amounts to falsehood. Let's go and pick him. And when you pick him, it is for the person to prove that what he said is true rather than you proving that what he said is not true. And that, I think, is quite problematic. So this morning, I just made a post and I said, President Mahama, in his open letter to President Akufo-Addo, they say, advise him that what is happening is not right in a democracy. It will amount to stifling free speech and so on and so forth. So we are appealing to him to basically implement the advice that he was giving President Akufo-Addo when he was in opposition. But otherwise, what is happening, I don't think is the right thing to happen in a democracy. But of course, as I did caution, it's not to say that I justify

0: rectify some of the very needless and baseless things that people like, you know, Abronye DC okay. and Co.
1: So,
0: have been saying.
1: So what must change in this? And how do we ensure that people also do not say anything they like as the government would want to put it to destabilize the peace of the country? What must we do?
0: Well, so let me perhaps react to how you put it. For people saying what they like, I think that we shouldn't have a law that will prevent people from saying what they want to say.
1: If they say something that would, as they put it, to destabilize the peace of the country, how do we check that?
0: So you see, if you look at the international standards, or even look at the ICCPR, the International Covenant on Civil and Political Rights, which for many is like the baseline document for human rights. If you look at the EU redefined regulations around speech and this whole thing about countering disinformation, misinformation, and its harms and all that, it is made clear that, yes, we need to have in place measures that would ensure and prevent people from using speech to incite violence, from using speech to preach hatred and all of that. But such laws must be specific. It must be in its application must be justified. It must be proportionate and it must be legitimate. But what we have now is so vague. It can be applied at any time by anyone who has the power. If you say something against someone and the person doesn't like it, and they say, well, what you're saying amounts to falsehood, you can easily be picked so long as the person has the power. And that is the problem. Mm. And I'm not the only one who is saying that is the problem. Mm. As I said, President Akufo-Addo in opposition had the same view. Mm. President Mahama in opposition had the same view. And we agree with them.
1: Okay.
0: The problem, first of all, is the law we have. And secondly, the problem is the unprincipled attitude and position of our leaders on this law, where they appear to only see it as a problem when they are in opposition.
1: I'm grateful to you for joining us here on Top Story.
0: Thank you very much.
1: Suleiman Abrahman is Executive Director of Media Foundation for West Africa. Mr. Abrahman, are you there?
0: Yes, I'm here.
1: In the morning, your post says that there's been many arrests in the last 8 months than the last 6 months than the past 8 years. Is that it?
0: No, I think you have to perhaps read it correctly.
1: Okay.
0: Because I've seen a number of people who are even saying, oh, even in one demonstration, 50 people were arrested. So what are you saying?
1: Mm.
0: We are talking specifically about people who have been arrested on the basis of publication of false news or on the basis of publishing something that they say would amount to the breach of public peace specifically.
1: Okay.
0: So if people were on demonstration and they were arrested for, you know, other offenses or other unrelated things, or somebody was arrested for any other thing, those are not the things we are talking about. We are saying that when it comes to people or persons arrested on the basis of publication of false news, more people have been arrested within the last 16 months than during the 8 years of the Akufo-Addo regime.
1: Okay. All right. I'm grateful to you for clarification here. Suleiman Mana Brian, brother. Let me bring in Nanaye J. Dafuewa. He's MP for Mensah South and also the lawyer for the accused in this case. Nana, I'm grateful to you for joining. Now, have you been able to get, meet the conditions for this young lady?
2: It's almost impossible to meet the conditions, all the conditions. Reason being that the court made an order for us to produce a passport or deposit the passport of the lady. But the lady doesn't have a passport, so you can't deposit what you don't have. And so that makes the conditions very difficult to meet.
1: Wow. So unless next week before you get her out. Now, what specific provisions of the constitution or laws do you believe are being violated in this matter?
2: In terms of this matter, I think it's just an abuse of the laws of the country.
1: Mm.
2: And unfortunately for us, we seem to have a judiciary which is reluctant to the court. protecting the rights of.
1: I seem to be losing you, you know, intermittently. I don't know if you can.
2: Can you hear me?
1: Now,
2: is it better now?
1: Yes, yes.
2: I said that.
1: I wanted to find out from you what laws have been breached in these arrests. I mean, there's been several of them.
2: I think it's just an abuse of even the law, you know, for which she's been charged, the offense that she's been charged with. It's a clear abuse of the law because the facts don't even support the charge. And secondly, we seem to have a judiciary which is now very reluctant in being alive to its obligation to protect the fundamental human rights of the people. That is where the problem is. I'll give you a very simple analogy, and I heard what Mr. Breimer said. But this analogy should show you where we are being failed as a country. There's the offense of murder, and there's the offense of manslaughter. They are both offenses which a person may be charged with as a result, a consequence of a person's action, which is, causing the death of a person. In both instances, even though somebody may have died, different circumstances may lead to a person being charged with murder and another person being charged with manslaughter. In any court where a judge wants to be alive to his judicial duty, you observe that where a person is charged with a wrong charge, for instance, a person may have died and the person has been charged with murder, the judge may be able to say that from the facts, it is obvious that there is no intention to even commit murder. And so what we have before you, right, what we have is a wrong charge. And so even in a bail application, when those facts are highlighted, a judge who is mindful will be alive to his judicial responsibility and protect the accused person, notwithstanding the situation on the ground. But on this occasion, when you look at all that have happened, right, you hardly see that our judges are ready to be alive very respectfully, with the greatest of respect to them, their responsibility of protecting the fundamental human rights of the citizen. I must commend the judge who this matter went to do. The judge, even though had the prosecution insist or canvass very, very strongly that the lady should not be given bail. The judge, however, took the view that it's a bailable offense and that she's ready to give bail, except to say that the terms and conditions of the bail is as though she didn't even grant the bail at all. And so the problem may be the executive, but the problem, right, for me, is where the very institution which is supposed to protect our fundamental human rights seem to be making us a prey for the executive. If our court was being alive to their constitutional duty, we would not be here. Because, look, whatever the cases, we should expect that one day we will have somebody in power who would want to abuse power. Somebody in power who would want to abuse the laws of this country. Our is the court. And if the court chooses not to be alive to its responsibilities under the Constitution, then we are all doomed. And that is what we are faced with.
1: Okay. Now, I'm grateful to you for joining us here. Nana J. Bafwewa is MP for Mensah South and lawyer for the accused in this particular matter. This has been Top Story. Up next is Ghana Connect with Kweku Asante. Good evening.

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1: Telecel. Connecting energies.

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1: Son, we are so proud of you for setting up this hospital. 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By the way, did you import them?
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0: It's been a big week of conversations about rights in Ghana, about the right to speech, free speech. Are we doing what Idi Amin used to do, or what he said he could guarantee? You could have free speech, but not freedom of the speech. A couple of NPP functionaries have been arrested, all for saying things that perhaps some people did not find comfortable. And it's been a week of arrests, remands, and a lot of conversations about whether or not they're really sliding back to the dark days where you could speak, but your freedom after that speech will not be guaranteed. But also, how do we draw the line with speech and responsible speech? Is there anything even of that sort? So that if somebody insults somebody, says something defamatory about them, is the remedy to bring in the police? Just this week or last week, there was news of a certain social media activist who had been picked up by the police and actually charged with criminal offenses because he said certain things that Stone Boy and his family found offensive. And then we've heard from the NPP on Abronye, on Esando, and a number of people who have been arrested. And the arrest of Wilkid didn't quite make the news, or didn't quite make the kind of criticism that we've seen with the system when it comes to people affiliated with the NPP. So the political parties, of course, are speaking, but they are speaking for their members. They are not speaking out for people like Wilkid, who may not identify with their political party, but who are caught up in the same quagmire. But we've also seen the same thing with the NPP and the NDC, whenever power has changed hands. A number of people, NDC functionaries, officials, were arrested under what I choose to describe as the obnoxious false speech laws. Is it time to change it now? And where do we strike the balance? We connect on these important matters right after these messages.
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0: free speech is guaranteed. Indeed, the panelists and then the studio guests, they are all speaking freely. Are they security men standing outside to...
1: No, they say freedom of speech. What about freedom after speech?
0: I'm saying that if you speak recklessly, be rest assured, you won't sleep in your house.

0: God is so stone age stuff. I don't even understand why anybody justifies this, really. And then whoever has sanctioned this can be shamed and release the debts of money immediately. How do they even get the guy to the sort of BNI, whatever is being kept? That is becoming like a combat. Even the staff of military people don't do these kinds of things anymore.
1: How long shall they kill our prophets while we stand aside and look?
2: But don't use pre-trial detention as punishment. No, the law frowns on it. Particular law. Like I said, if you read Oku versus the Republic and you hear Domlevo, Daniel Yadomlevo, on these matters of bail, etc. Look, it's time for us to reform that part of the law. It's time. The Supreme Court, if you want to go to Supreme Court, it will take too long. But if the political actors are interested, within 30 days, we'll remove this Section 95. Section 96, subsection 5, C and D. We'll remove them quickly.
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3: Big conversations coming up, and I'm excited to introduce to you my guest connecting with me. As always, Manasseh Azuri. Manasseh Awoni Azuri, a journalist. He knows a lot about free speech. In fact, he's trending some picture B of him wearing a shirt that says, Freedom of speech is not an excuse to be stupid. We'll see what he thinks about that. So, Manasseh Azuri Awoni, it's good to have you connect with us.
4: Thank you for having me.
3: Yeah. Have you seen that picture of yours that is trending?
4: With the inscription on it.
3: Yeah, brilliant. And then, Aaron Esiedu Entry, Alampine, it's good to have you connect with us.
5: Thanks for having me, but why do you add the Alampine?
3: Well, that's what the people know you for. Somebody texted and said, if we have you on, we should introduce you as Alampine. And then Austin Wood. Austin Wood is such a strong voice in the media. He's been doing this for decades, and so he has a lot of experience with some of these arrests. The memory is there. Austin Wood, it's good to have you connect with us.
6: Thank you very much, and good evening to your listeners and viewers, and also to my fellow panel members as well. A pleasure to be here.
3: Brilliant. And then in studio, I have Pakwesi Shandof. He speaks for the Lands Ministry today. That's not what he's doing here. He's a former journalist, and I'm not sure he has been arrested before by national security or anybody for doing his work as a journalist when he used to be with us. But Shandof, it's good to have you connected with us.
7: Yeah, cool. Let me
3: start with you in the studio, then I'll go to my colleagues on Zoom. Why can't people have their freedom of speech? Why can't people speak out? Even rambunctious criticism, insults even. As much as we all frown on that, why should that be criminal?
7: Well, so first off, good evening to your very good self and to the rest of our audience who are connected on this particular platform. Over the past couple of days, I should say, I've had cause to listen to the array of opinions that have emerged following certain recent arrests that were effected in respect of, you know, speech-related offences, if I have to put it that way. And I've observed the public commentaries as well. I've examined and diagnosed all the arguments, and I'm inclined to be on the page of those who have argued strongly that yes, free speech should be enshrined. However, it ought to be done responsibly. And basically, that is my stance on the matter, which I wish to advance in the course of this conversation. Kweku, everybody in this country, and indeed every part of the world, has the right to communicate freely as and how they wish. They have the opportunity and the privilege, and they should be given the right to express their views, amplify their sentiments, express their grievances, ventilate if they want to in any way, in any shape or in any form. But it must not be a borderless and measureless endeavor. It must not be an enterprise that does not have any boundaries, because the moment you remove the boundaries, effectively you are tripping into excesses. And so, in as much as it might be an inalienable human right, as it were, or it could be something that of course should be afforded everybody, we also have to pay attention to some of the excesses which actually can, as it were, distort the whole environment and ecosystem where that right even is being expressed in. So, for instance, let's assume, let me give you a very brief scenario as part of my preliminary comments. Let's assume, for instance, that we were moving into an election, all right? We're going to have a fiercely contested national election like we've always been doing. And then somebody in a very volatile constituency or in a place where violence often emanates comes out to say that I am a member of Party A, and I am declaring that if Party B wins in this particular enclave, we are going to ensure that all the supporters of Party B are subsequently killed. Let's assume somebody comes to, you know, make a comment of this nature. Yes, in the interest of he expressing his sentiments or as it were his perspective, we could say, okay, that person is cleared to do so. But what is going to be the consequence of such a comment? What is going to be the impact? What is going to be the repercussion? I do not think we can observe such a comment and allow the person to go scot-free, all because the person has a certain inherent natural right to express his views as and when he or she wants to. So basically, all I'm saying is that, look, I support, you know, free speech. Indeed, I think while we were working together, there were so many times I've had cause to write a number of articles on an array of issues, express my views as I want to and all of that. But all of that must be within a certain regime and under a certain border and lens of scrutiny and guidance and measure. Otherwise, one day somebody can say something, as we have seen in other jurisdiction, that can now affect the whole gains that we've been able to chalk in our democratic trajectory. So yes, free speech is a must. However, it must be guided, it must be regulated, and it must be done with recourse to responsibility accordingly.
3: Yeah, Manasseh, I guess you'd agree with Shandor, given the picture you were wearing. Only that I just feel like it seems like it's a laudable position to take, free speech, responsible speech, but I just feel like it's a bit cynical that there's still something behind that. But given what you wore, I wonder what you make of the point Shandor has just made, Manasseh.
4: Well, I generally agree that the irresponsible use of free speech can curtail free speech. So I'm a believer of that. But what is happening is not exactly what they want us to believe. When this debate starts, everybody moves towards threats. But many people have been arrested just because they made allegations. And these people were not charged because they threatened somebody. They said they published false news. And both sides of the political divide weaponize people who insult, lie, and vilify as their heroes. The NDC has their heroes. The MPP has its own heroes when it comes to those who insult. If you take Abronye, Abronye didn't start insulting today. Throughout the MPP's regime, when we spoke about this thing, they always told us, well, we cannot say press freedom was absolute. Did anybody ever pick up Abronye? It didn't happen. Why? His party was in power. Kennedy Ejiofor actually threatened someone on TV and the person was later shot and killed. What happened to him? Nothing. The point I'm making is, let's shift away from playing the ostrich and face the reality. Nobody, I sitting here, I don't support, I'm a victim of some of those attacks. I don't support it. But the question is, who determines what crosses the line, and who determines or who makes the rule that once you are in government, you are never going to be touched? So the point I've been trying to make is this. They are using this law of publishing false news to oppress and target forces of dissent. Somebody made a comment that Ashanti regional minister was involved in Galamsey. The person was arrested and detained. The question is, was this an irresponsible speech? If you have no evidence, it is irresponsible. Should we allow that? No. Is there a remedy to that in our laws? Yes. The Ashanti regional minister sued this person for defamation. So why should the police criminalize this thing? I don't subscribe to insults. that if you insult someone, you say something about them that is not true, it should be a civil case. And then the former, current President Mahama, when he was in opposition, he actually wrote an article. He wrote a letter to then President Akufo-Addo, just as I have written to him. And I quote, "President Akufo-Addo, you cannot continue to oppress the people, criminalize speech, when these matters are essentially civil in nature. If you feel offended by them," he cited comments made by Captain Smart, Bobby Anstein, and others. "Those comments were as offensive as those that are uttered now. The president we have today said, these are what? Civil in nature. Don't criminalize speech. I agreed with him then, and I agree with him today. The solution is not to criminalize and target members of the NDC." Some people are saying the issues have increased just because people have become reckless within this period. No. There are people also reckless and going on air and spewing garbage who belong to the NDC. Well, some are celebrated as their heroes, but nobody is going to touch them just the way Abronya was not touched. So my point is, let us discourage this. The only way to discourage this is when both the NDC and MPP stop promoting and rewarding such waywardness. Somebody yesterday was before the cameras calling former President Akufo-Addo and Mbaumia the word was thieves. There are videos of that. The person is in a ministerial position today. Someone who thinks that, okay, the best way to be recognized is to go and insult, will be encouraged to do it. So both parties are doing it, but what we are having now is that we are getting, we have a system when if somebody is in opposition, they cry foul. When they get into government, they use the law of publishing false news to criminalize speech. There was a journalist who was arrested by the police, and all that this person did was to publish a portion of Anas Arimia Anas's video that he took. They arrested this guy, detained him. How to even get him bail was very difficult. And then eventually they charged him, took him to court. Recently, he said, well, the case was discontinued.
3: Yeah.
4: But you already punished this person.
3: Yeah. Interesting, Manasseh, hold it there for me, because I like the point you make about the political parties and how they seem to be weaponizing this. And this is why I bring in Austin, because of how you've followed Ghanaian politics. So really, this is just about the NDC and MPP weaponizing these laws against themselves. Of course, every now and then, ordinary Ghanaians who do not publicly identify with both parties get caught in it. But essentially, this is just the MPP and NDC who have come to some sort of a gentleman agreement, if you want to call it, and say, listen, as for these laws, we'll keep it on our books. When it is time to use it against you, we'll use it against you. When we go on the other side and use it against us, we'll complain about it. Just a vicious cycle. Is that how you see it?
6: Thank you very much, Kweku. I don't think so. And first of all, I would want to put this on record. My stance on this is, no sane society or democracy should criminalize speech. So that is my stance on this. But I have a problem when we make it seem Ghana is for MPP and NDC. MPP and NDC have not arrested anybody. It is the Ghana police. So they should be the ones we speak to. Because if we are not careful, right, people will commit what we call atrocities against citizens, and they would get away with it. And that is where I have the biggest problem with how we have discussions in our society. First of all, I don't think that insults are criminal. The only time insults are criminal in Ghana is when it's against a chief. And the Supreme Court in Ampofu versus Attorney General 2011 has already ruled on that, because Nanejiam was a former paramount chief. He says that portions of the chieftain to come to his palace and you refuse, you have committed a crime and you can be prosecuted, is unconstitutional. Again, he says the part of the Chieftaincy Act that says that if you insult a chief, it's a criminal offense, is also unconstitutional. The Supreme Court agreed with the first part on the invitation and says that if a chief invites you, you can decide not to go and you've not committed any crime. So that part of the Chieftaincy Act is unconstitutional. But the Supreme Court ruled that if you insult a chief, that is a crime. It was maintained in our laws. So I'm saying this. There is a difference between somebody insulting and the law which says publication of false news. Which one is the police arresting people on?
3: Yeah, but I guess the big question, because Austin, is for some of the arrests, is that some of the mere publication of false, some of the so-called false news people have published, so that if somebody says Dumso is back, the police deems it false, and now this person has to come and prove that Dumso is back. I mean, it's almost like you are turning the criminal justice system on its head for this accused person to rather come and prove that Dumso is back. I mean, it's some of them.
6: Exactly.
3: Is really
6: so what you have just said is, it is not people insulting who have been arrested. Because I don't think anybody has been arrested for insult. If that happens, it is against the law. That is why I found this strange when somebody was in 2022 jailed by the courts for apparently saying something about President Akufo-Addo, which people deemed it to be insulting. Now, the publishing of false news, right, is a very delicate matter. Because when I find myself as a media personality, I'm asking myself, at what point will this be weaponized against the media and ordinary citizens in this age of plurality of social media? It is a very thin line. And this is my view. I think that thing should be repealed. I believe that the best way to counter false information is to put out correct information. So we have to sanitize our system so that false information can be countered with the correct information. If we don't do that, and we rely on the police to say that Kwaku Asante has said something on Joy FM, has Austin Wood has published something on X, somebody, Namanase, has said something on TikTok, we believe that it is false information. So you arrest him, take him to court, he's remanded, and all that. That is weaponizing that thing. So we need to take that out of our books, that publishing of false information. I believe the best way for we as a people is to say the way to deal with false information is not to criminalize speech, but to counter it with correct information.
3: Yeah, it's like this thing they say about the antidote to darkness is more sunshine. Please hold it there for me. Let me bring in a lamp in, because the MPP have been saying a lot. And I think there are those who would say that perhaps the MPPs just want an opportunity to galvanize their base, because the MPP would have to state where they stand on some of the comments Abronye makes as a person. Do they, as a regional chairman and as a member of their national council, do they endorse those positions? Some of the things he says about sitting judges and the frequency of those comments, so that he has been in and out of these same troubles for so many times, and a lady threatens that she will kill the president, or it is a wish that the president dies or invokes a curse or something like that. Of course, there's a big question about spirituality and its justiciability. We are not going there. But really, is the MPP, what really is that, is the point there? Do you see where MPP is coming from when they make some of these demands and these claims?
8: So, thank you very much once again for the opportunity. I've listened to my colleagues on the line, and I would say I largely agree with them, except to say that I partly disagree with my brother in the studio, because when he explained the general position of whatever is happening, the exceptions that was brought up now let's generalize the situation to inculcate everything. But I like how Manasseh put it out and disintegrated for all of us to appreciate it. I've read a couple of articles from Manasseh on this subject matter, Kweku, except to say that Manasseh brings out clearly the issues we must tackle. And Austin puts the icing on the cake. Why do I say so? When this arrest starts, or when this arrest keeps on going, the point over here is that both the MPP and the NDC will be at two extreme ends. It is Abronius, who a certain NDC base are happy. It is, let's say, another person in the NDC, and likely that a certain portion of the MPP will be happy and finding it out. But the real problem is what Austin brings out, Kweku, is the Ghana Police Service. If we are dealing with these issues, we must thoroughly call them out, because they bring this, they make these kinds of arrests to entice a certain party's base. And it will even interest you to know that some of these politicians do not even know about these arrests, and they continue and persistently do this to entice a certain base. Kweku, you were asking me whether the MPP endorses the comments of Abronye and other political actors. I'm sure if there's an NDC person strictly here, you are going to ask the same question. There is a reason we give names. There is a reason I am called Aaron Asiedwentry, and there is a reason Manasseh Ezure has his name. And for that particular reason, you can attribute that this is how this person is speaking, and that is how the other person is speaking. But the truth over here is that the law does not go with whichever who is ascribed with a name A or name B. Today, I took a casual look to look at the 1992 Constitution Draft Committee report, particularly on Article 14. And probably, if you permit me, I would read. This is what Dr. S.K.D. Asante's committee stated, that a corollary to the right to life is the right to personal liberty. If the individual must have his or her life and enjoy it, then it is imperative that he or she is not subjected to arbitrary arrest. Accordingly, the committee proposes that no person should be deprived of his or her right to personal liberty, except in accordance with procedures established by law. And in particular, no one may be arbitrarily arrested or detained. The exceptions are stated clearly in Article 40, and it has been numbered in black and white, or written in black and white for us. What we are seeing today, Kweku, is not what is written in the law. For me, if we dance around this conversation and probably how people want to center it, MPP, NDC, I can only promise you that the MPP would come to power again, and it's the worst of it will happen again for us to speak about this. I believe Manasseh is listening to me. I would implore him. His articles are fine. I think there is another article he must write centering this conversation on Ghana Police Service and calling them out. It appears that they do this, and the NDCs or the political actors in the system do not even check how they are even leading them to. You ask that whether the MPP is charging their base or galvanizing their base. If that is even the case, then it is this arrest that is putting them together, which is no fault of theirs.
3: Yeah, interesting. So I like the point, Shandoff, that Alampine makes, that a lot of these things are, we cannot say for sure if some politician is not behind it, calling the shots, calling some police officers and saying, do this, do that. We cannot see that. We don't know that for sure. But so it could well be that these are some overzealous police officers, overzealous national security operatives who do some of these things. And politicians sometimes think they are so busy with the other so-called weighty matters of national issues. And then they leave these things, and these are the things that make you, in the whole of this week, everybody has been talking about arrest of Abronye. When you could be talking about Ghana's exit from the IMF. You've been talking about it, but it's been overshadowed by the what some call the unjustified detention of Abronye, the bill and all of those things. So is it time for political parties, for the people in government, to actually pay attention to some of these things and take the right decisions before some of these actions just take them under?
7: Well, sometimes...
8: Can I say something?
3: Manasseh, please do, then stand up for coming.
4: Yes, I just wanted to make a point about the politics. In this country, we know that separation of power, independence of institutions, they exist on paper, but in practice, they don't. It is not just a coincidence, it's not just by accident that when NDC was in opposition, almost all the people they arrested, the police arrested for recklessness, were NDC people and journalists critical of the MPP. It is also not coincident that as we sit here, the target seems to be MPP and then critics of the government. In 2022, February 11, when President Mahama was writing that letter, he didn't target the police, he didn't mention it, but he wrote to Akufo-Addo. And he knew why he was writing it. The conditions then remained the same. Who appoints the IGP? I can bet you, if the IGP arrested Sammy Jenfi today and detained him that he published falsehood, tomorrow he goes to arrest Sam George and detain Sam George that Sam George has published falsehood, I'm not sure he will live another day to arrest a third person. So the point I'm making is, let us not absolve the police, but the buck stops with whoever appoints the police. If I were the president of the republic and I'm against criminalization of speech, as President Mahama told us in 2022 that he was against it, and I appoint someone and that someone is criminalizing speech, I would call that person and say, IGP, talk to your people. If the Ashanti regional minister thinks that someone has published falsehood about him and it is not true, let him go and sue for defamation. That's what our laws say. It is not your duty as the police to go and arrest the person, detain the person on behalf of the Ashanti regional minister. This is what I would tell the IGP. And if the IGP fails to do it, I would get someone else to replace him. So the reality is that we cannot say that the police should also not be blamed. But if you look at how things happen in this country, we cannot absolve the politicians and those whose command the police almost always obey.
3: Shandoff.
7: Yeah, Kwegu. I think I'll basically articulate the very same points I advanced at the start of this particular conversation, that indeed, free speech is one that should be encouraged.
3: Because then you are a candidate for arrest when Dr. Mamia becomes president. If this thing doesn't stop, and one day, because sometimes you can be very rambunctious in your criticism, you can be very tough in your opinions.
7: But
3: you say something, they will come and pick you.
7: Yes, during the period.
3: That's why the NEC said they were resetting.
7: Hold on briefly. During the period of the NPP's regime, governance, I should say, actually, there were a couple of times where I had cause to critique certain government policies and express my opinions on it. Nobody had cause to come and arrest or interrogate me whatsoever, because I believe I did that within the perimeters of responsibility and civic culture. That's the point. It's the manner in which you pass it, where you express those views. And sometimes I think we should just not be simplistic and simplify the issue and just say, oh, well, we shouldn't be attacking publication of false news. It is not just the labeling of the content as false news. I think we should also be interested in the implications of that supposed false news. So, for instance, and permit me to import your personality for this particular example. If tomorrow somebody were to publish that Kweku Asante is actually, think of it. Somebody is publishing, a respected journalist like yourself, but somebody is alleging that you are actually a spy for a terrorist group.
3: I sue them for defamation.
7: Hold on. Now it may, under the circumstances, it may pass as false news, and therefore you can use civil procedure to address it. But we also have to advert our minds to the implication of that publication, that you, if I were living in the same neighborhood with you, and I were coming home, it's 6 p.m., and I saw the publication, my neighbor journalist is actually part of a terrorist group, okay, I may be scared. Under the circumstances, I could say today, I won't sleep home. I could alert the rest of the people in the vicinity that, look, do you know our neighbor Kweku? And so, because of that effect, exactly, and they may even come and pounce on you, like rightly saying. So it is not just the label of the content being false. I mean, if that were the case, no. It's about the implication of the supposed false news. So again, I recline on my earlier comment that, look, as for criticism, and I mean, my brother Alan Pine, for example, I listen to him. He criticizes the government. Has anybody ever had cause to bring him up for interrogation? No, he will not be next. I mean, he comes sometimes, he comes out very strong, but still it is within the remit of respect and decorum and courtesy, and that is how public discourse really should be. Yeah. But we should not, under the circumstances, for us,
9: well, if they arrest me to
7: be passing comments that are reckless, you know, throwing invectives and vitriol here and there, all in the name of free speech. Then when the persons are asked to assist with investigations, we begin certain lectures that I think some of the time are largely exaggerated. Look, criticize the government if you want to. The President of the Republic, His Excellency John Dramani Mahama, has had cause to say that, look, in his governance, for example, everybody is welcome to throw in a piece of constructive criticism or otherwise. But there are limits to it. So if somebody, for example, comes out to say that the President of the Republic, for instance, I'm just saying, someone comes to say that the President of the Republic is a criminal. Now, or says that the President of the Republic is involved in, for instance, a terrorist syndicate whatsoever, it may be false news. But what is the implication? There are investors. There are people who may ascribe credibility to that content. Indeed, there are people who may be unsettled. Are we thinking about those people? So if now the appropriate security bodies come and say that, look, you made this particular comment. Yes, in the civil outlook, it may be false. But maybe you may also know something we don't know. Come and assist with investigations. How is this supposed to be troubling?
3: Austin, so do you think the conversation is a little bit more nuanced, as in, the public should separate those ones that are obnoxious, just terrible, but there are also certain speech or the certain things people say that the police perhaps may be in their right to pick those people up, come and assist with the investigation, or arrest them with the orders on criminal.
10: I agree with that. And I'll give a classical example. But first of all, I think that I have a problem with how Manasseh wants the president to be the one doing this. No, I disagree. You see, if we leave, Ghana is not for MPT and NDC. So Manasseh, the next time the police arrest an NDC member for committing a crime, we will be okay if the president calls the police to also leave the said person. Let us not leave everything to the president, because we can have a bad somebody who is a president who does not respect the laws. That is why state institutions must work. The police is not there for the president. The police is there to maintain law and order. So if the police does something, they should do the right and legal thing. The president should not be calling the police that you have done something, leave the person. No, I disagree. If we do that, we will open the floodgates, and the president then will start calling the police to also, the reverse is also true, to stop arresting people close to him or his party who have been committing crime, like Galam say. Now to your question, and Pakwesi has raised an issue. I am bringing this to the fore. You see, let us not think that it is every

0: safe under his presidency. Now, a bus from Accra to Wa had been stopped on the road for 48 minutes. Passengers have been allowed to have sex with each other. Nobody would have talked about it. So in that case, what do we do? That was a classical example. Even though Amina was put before the law courts for publication of false news, which did not meet the standards and she was let free, I'm asking myself, in such situations, how do we deal with it? Because you cannot see Amina for defamation. The police felt that she was causing fear and panic. I think that, like you have said, it is more nuanced. But for insults, Parkwasi, please, insults are not a crime if it is not against the chief. I can insult the president. You see, let us not bring culture and custom when we are discussing legal matters. Insulting the president, insulting my father, insulting a man of God, it's not a crime. The only insult which is a crime is against a chief, and the Supreme Court has ruled on that. So if we say that somebody used invectives, somebody, it, no, and so what?
1: Okay, quickly.
0: If I use invectives to when discussing the president, I have committed a crime.
2: Absolutely. My brother, I just want to come in briefly here. Quickly, if you recall, I sat on this same platform, I think some 2-3 years ago, and I made the same comment. I shared the same position that insults on their own do not constitute crimes. But I'm saying that we accept, and this is maybe an invitation for a debate. My brother, can we start, you know, looking at the implication of these insulting comments? Let me just cite a 30-second scenario. So let's assume, for example, okay, we are all living in a particular community. A member of Party A comes out to, you know, abuse very strongly the leader of, you know, Party B. Okay, so a member of Party A comes out to insult the leader of Party B. Yes, we all say that insults are not criminal, so we should let the person be. But if that insult, all right, has the propensity of triggering the other members of the party, of the other party, in a way that can distort the peace in that enclave and generally affect public order, should we not be concerned? Because, you see, insults are harsh words. When they are received, they trigger emotions. When emotions are stirred, consequently, people may end up acting violently. Violent conduct can distort public order. So you see the chain of reactions. And so we shouldn't just isolate the insults and think, okay, well, it is just an insult. It is the implication for me. So I'm saying we should begin to look at the issues more broadly.
0: Because you will tell me an insult, I will not feel slighted. You will tell Manasseh, you feel slighted. That is the absurdity you want to create. Because if an insult, Austin Wood, you tell me something and I don't feel slighted to cause chaos, but you tell another person it causes chaos, how will we deal with that? So we will say that it has to be an insult that will cause chaos. Let us not bring this absurdity which will create a chaotic scene. Insults are not a crime. Full stop.
3: Austin Wood, can I just add something to what you said? Just to ask Parkwasi a question. Is he saying that within this period, it is only MPP members who insult on radio? A few weeks ago, the MPP released a press statement concerned about someone who is insulting former President Kufuor. Within a section of the NDC, this person is treated as a hero. So if you are to say insults and repercussions and what they could mean, are you saying that it is only MPP members who use those invectives and foul languages and all those things?
2: Manasseh, absolutely not. Indeed, I have not.
3: Why are they arresting the NDC people?
2: I have not limited it to NDC or NPP or any political party for that matter. You would recall that I said that this is a conversation that perhaps all of us in the national interest maybe need to have, that insults in themselves are provocative. When people's emotions are stirred and provoked, consequently, they may engage in certain acts that could distort public order. The reason for which maybe we need to pay attention to the whole conversation about, okay, an insult is not a crime, so if somebody comes to insult you, ignore. No, for the fact that an insult may, or certain levels and realms of insults could trigger certain emotions which may consequently trigger actions that can be violent and, you know, distort public order. We should maybe begin as a people to have, you know, a more realistic conversation about it.
0: I disagree. If you were to

0: Kotoko fan teasing us to folk at the stadium is provocative.
1: Are we
0: going to talk about that as well? No. Let's stop this chaos and absurdity we want to introduce.
1: My brother, it is not absurdity.
0: I want the fan teasing Stoneboy for not winning Artist of the Year. It can be provocative.
1: No, but teasing,
0: what
1: no,
0: kind of absurdity no, do we want we to know, create
1: Let's not pretend as though we can't distinguish between a heated, vitriolic, political remark and a regular band.
2: No, but you get the point Austin makes, that, I mean, between Shatawale fans and Stoneboy fans, the chaos that can come.
1: We may veer into an absurdity that we may not be able to control. But again, there are certain comments and remarks that on prima facie, just on the face of it, we can know that no. As for this one, let us be realistic. Kweku, I mean, you are my brother. We play. There are things I can tell you today, but there are also things I can tell you. And even if I know that, I'm provoking you. Let's be real about it.
2: Okay, please hold
0: it. So if I say that NDC people, sorry, are stupid, right? And people are provoked by and to fight. Somebody can say that Shatawale is a terrible artist. It also provoke. Yeah. This chaos we want to introduce.
2: Yeah, brilliant. Austin, please hold there for me. Alampai, I know you want to make an intervention, but I also want you to box it in with the sections on for publication of false news and offensive conduct. I mean, really, is it time to just take it off our books? Is it time?
3: Kweku,
0: we should take it off.
3: Okay. Kweku, as you come in?
2: Please do.
3: So let me be quick to add to what Austin and Manasseh has already said to my very good brother Sandor. He should be aware that in the celebrated case of Alassane Kotokoli versus Moro Hausa and another, Edu-Sej just admonished all of us that sentiment has no place in the administration of law. If we allow sentiment to be in the administration of law, it will stifle the development of our legal jurisprudence. Now, let me be quick to even ask Sandor this question. Is it Mugabe on TV XYZ was insulting Dr. Matthew Opoku-Prempeh? He chose the route of suing him for defamation. But Mugabe has not been arrested. But a couple of people associated with the MPP has been arrested. I'm not even interested in doing the MPP-NDC politics. But it is clear that insult in any way or shape or form cannot be a criminal offense. It cannot be. Now, back to the main, the first argument we are making before I address whether we should repeal or not. To Manasseh, I agree with him that Article 58.1 tells us that executive authority is vested in the president. Ghana Police Service is a body under the executive arm of government. If there is anyone who is the biggest beneficiary of the peace we enjoy in this country, it is President Mahama. If there is any mayhem, let me not even wait for, if there is any coup, he suffers more than I do. And so if the back stops with him, then he should be able to call in the one he appointed as an IGP, that where his men is going is problematic. Let me come back to Manasseh again. Senior, Article 200 of our Constitution, Clause 3, says that the police duty is to maintain law and order. Reason I call that you need to release another article on the police is that inasmuch as their head is appointed by the president, they have a sacred duty in the Constitution to maintain law and order. Where you choose to maintain law and order in a very biased way, it is indefinitely or it is invariably injustice you are creating. It is invariably injustice you are creating in the society. And as such, I wish there would be another article on them, because I concede to the fact that you write better than I do in the space. So I'll concede to that fact and admonish that you do one on them in particular, because they enjoy these trends. Because when they arrest one person and the person is an NDC person, automatically the MPP are happy. Then when it goes the other way, arrest an MPP person, the NDC automatically becomes happy. Now, back to whether we should repeal or not. I've read the provision carefully today. To me, this is my personal position. I believe it should be rather amended and probably put a higher threshold on it for the arrest. But let's not forget, laws are made for people and not people for laws. laws are made for people and not people for laws. If we are to put a higher threshold on it as to if the said false statements would be leading to some grave action or whatsoever, then that person can be arrested or he can be criminal. Because even when in thought, when somebody makes a silly joke and that leads to someone even going through any medical condition, there is a remedy for the person in thought. And so I believe that it should rather be amended to place a higher threshold. But it is human beings that are going to apply these laws. It is likely that it is going to be abused. But if it is amended and not abused, since laws are made for the people, we can maintain it. But if it is amended and abused, then we can consider repealing it. I want it to be amended and a higher threshold should rather be placed rather than leaving it in the current form, which is in a blanket form that anyone who chooses to interpret any falsehood in any shape or manner will just move ahead to arrest anyone.
2: Yeah, because, I mean, if I look at the false publication law with the intent of causing fear and harm, the way I see it, I think it's a good law in and of itself, but it's just that the police are abusing it. For instance, if we're at the stadium watching a football and someone shouted, there's a bomb, and people were running, and then it caused a stampede, that person clearly is caught up in that law. I think that is the intent of the people who wrote the law. Not that somebody sits on radio, makes a false claim about the president or about a certain popular person, a musician. And because they have a certain connection with the police, they can just give a call. Or the police will just look at it and will search over zealous zeal, just move in and go and pick those people up. It's strange. So, Manas, let's do this quick around the table. What do you think about these laws? To repeal? To amend? Or you think these are good laws, like I think, just that they are being abused. And if they are being abused, perhaps the best thing to do is just take it off so that the police has nothing. In fact, while we are grappling with the Criminal Offence Act, the politicians surreptitiously inserted it into the Electronic Communication Act. And the police have been using that one also.
4: I think, basically, it is not the problem, it's not the law. And in my article, I cited an instance that we were told that it was an earthquake and everybody got out from their homes and everybody panicked. In such circumstances, if they got the person and charged this person under this law, I would have a problem. Austin mentioned this Amina Yutong Bass case, and the good example you mentioned about the stadium. The point is that they are abusing the law, and if you read Abronyestin, until they even arrested and charged him, I didn't know Abronye said this thing, many people hadn't heard about it, so who was panicking? So the point is the abuse. And let me also add that I've had calls to also write about the police when the journalist was arrested. Khalifa Sansado was championing that thing. When I heard about it, I actually took the police CID on. I have taken on the BNI on the arrest of Kofi Fosun Kansa when they claimed that he was arrested to assist investigation, where he alleged that there was corruption somewhere in the scholarship secretariat. So I have on a number of occasions held these bodies accountable. But the ultimate responsibility, when they are misusing and abusing their powers and oppressing the citizenry, I think it is only fair that the head of the state who appoints these people, and let me just tell Austin Wu that I'm not in favor of the president directing the police who to arrest, but there is a consistent abuse of citizens' rights to free speech. And then it is only right, it doesn't have to be NDC or MPP, to call these people to order and say that, look, stop harassing the citizenry. This is the law. This is how it should be applied. And not just the police or the executive, but also the judiciary. I don't see how a judge who has gone to the law school, who has sworn an oath to do justice, would see charges such as this, those against Abronye, and still think that, look, this person has to be remanded. So I agree that all these other institutions have a role to play, but there is a bigger responsibility. And I believe that is the reason that in 2022, President or then candidate John Dramani Mahama had to write directly to the president of the state.
2: Interesting. Austin, let me give you a brief one on that. 30 seconds. I think when Alan Pine was making his point about to repeal or not to repeal, you said we should repeal. I want to hear you on that very briefly.
0: Yeah, I think that it should be off because, you see, I don't trust the politician. And if you leave this to them, the gentleman from the MPP side, right, is today he's saying this.
5: I can't hear.
0: 5 years, 10 years down the line, he would be in the position of Pakwasi. Ghana is not for MPP and DC. It shouldn't be their views that determine what we do. If we think it shouldn't be them. If we leave it to them, they have their parochial interest. And they would always support when it favors them and speak against it when it's going against them. That is why I don't want us to leave it to MPP and DC. It should go off. Once it goes off, we don't have it to be for people to even abuse it, because I don't trust the people in charge to be able to apply this law in a fair and just manner.
2: Sandoff, briefly, to repeal or not to repeal this law, what should we do? You politicians, you'll be doing this to yourself. The next thing you know, you're in BNI custody and we are doing free Sandoff.
6: God forbid.
2: 2032 or 2029, depending on what happens.
6: Require something. Anyway, so I mean, I've made my point. It's very clear that free speech is already enshrined in the Constitution, and all of us are entitled to it. However, in the expression of that manifest right, I think recourse must be given to responsibility and the consequential effects of our comments on the general outlook and peacefulness of society. So yes, talk, engage as much, express your views as much, but if you are doing it, recourse should be given to the propriety of the even the language itself, such that if at any time you speak and upon your own reflection you feel that, look, I could have said XYZ better, you can even come out and then do the damage control, so that nobody would have to invite you for questioning or interrogation. Because the truth of the matter is that we shouldn't, I'm saying, pretend as if, well, when people speak, the words are not powerful. Words, for those of us who are, you know, who advert our conduct to the dictates of the Bible, would agree that, I mean, words are life, words are spirit, words have a certain influence. And so we shouldn't just say it is a right, it doesn't affect anybody. No, every word has an implication. And so for the fact that some of the words that, you know, we all use as citizens have the tendency of distorting public order, if at any point the security services in their independent mandate decide to invite anybody for questioning because of the implication of certain comments, I think we shouldn't overly politicize such conversation. That said, there shouldn't also be any form of excesses and arbitrariness whatsoever.
2: Interesting way to end the show. Thank you very much, Sandoff. Thank you very much, Manasseh Azuri Awene. Thank you very much, Austin Wood. You brought fire to the show. And Alan Pine, yes, as always, I think somebody was saying on Facebook recently that you cannot have a three-word conversation with Alan Pine without him quoting the law. He's really a great mind, really ready for the bench. We'll be looking forward to seeing it. Thank you very much. Tomorrow on Newsfile, 8 a.m. to 12 noon, Samson Ladi Anyadini and his guest will be dissecting this issue as well as a few other issues.
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11: In the book of Psalm, chapter 63, verse 1, David said, "Early will I seek thee." Abraham was an early riser. Joshua was an early riser. Moses was an early riser. Jesus prayed early in the morning. David also prayed early in the morning. What about you? Be an early riser as you join God's servant, the pastor, Obed Joy Obing, on Prayer Line on Love 99.5 FM from Mondays through to Fridays, 2 a.m. to 5 a.m. each day. Prayer Line, the presence of the Lord is here. 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

How are you doing? 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You know, I've been seeing all these things online. 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And I'm hoping that you're going to drop some bangers for us this period, you know. 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